0: Beautiful music on Radio 2000 with Eliza Hilmer. This one is called Invincible. As far as Jonathan Butler, before that, I'm On My Knees. Also played the music from Mark Alex, Heartbreaking Love. As far as Don Laka and Zonke with the days we spend together. Just about to bring you the third and final hour of the Midnight Paradise on a Tuesday. And I see your messages regarding our jazz and fusion feature, Jazzing Around Tuesday. And yeah, a couple of names have been suggested here that we should bring their music. But of course, if you listen to the Midnight Paradise, you must have heard some Kenny G. We play a lot of Kenny G stuff. Silhouette is one of the songs we've played, and many other big songs from Kenny G, including the Jazz Masters that has been suggested. And I'm sure you've been missing some of the shows, and that's the reason why you're mentioning some of these artists. And yeah, the Jazz Masters, I'm reminded of another great song that we've always played, Walking to Freedom. It's a beautiful one. Really Miss Your Love, the Jazz Masters and Paul Hardcastle. And who else? Andreas Vollenweider. Yeah. I must bring this man's music. Andreas Vollenweider. And I'm reminded of Behind the Gardens, Behind the Wall, Under the Tree. And he's got another hit song, Dancing with the Lion, and many other songs that we're going to play for you on Tuesdays, on Jazzing Around Tuesday. As far as a Japanese jazz musician, you know who she is, right? Oh, she's prolific, amazing. Keiko Matsui. I'm going to bring you some Keiko Matsui and many other great musicians as well. So you see, if you listen to the Midnight Paradise, you're gonna hear all of that and more. Just got a message from our good friend Vincent Didiza. Says, good morning to you, Mr. Johnson. I'm at work and working night shift, and I've been doing 6 to 6. So he says, I will be doing 6 to 6. So he started off that is last night at 6 p.m He is with us right up until 6 a.m. Oh, man. Beautiful. Brilliant. Thanks for the hard work, my friend. We are inspired. You really inspire us. Because you've got to work hard. You've got to... Yes, yes. You've got to show that commitment and dedication to your work. And what happens is, even when your salary comes, you know you've worked hard for it, right? Yeah, and that's what happens as well with me. I know I've worked hard for it. It might sound so beautiful on the radio, but I tell you, it's a difficult job, this, eh? Yeah, it is. Yeah, I must invite you one day just to come in and see what happens when I'm here. Ah, man, there's a lot that goes on behind the scenes. Yeah, so, Vincent, thank you so much for the inspiration. Really appreciate that. Says, I'm enjoying the music and I'm working night shift. As far as Dan in Jemiston, Albany, says, I'm working night shift as well. Thank you so much, Brad Dan. I'm going to bring you some Jazz Masters for you that is next week on Tuesday. So you're going to hear the Jazz Masters with Paul Hardcastle. All right. Thanks, Brad Dan. Appreciate hearing from you. As far as Dumisani, who is at work as well, VW Etinaha, says, thanks for keeping us awake. We are alive and we're enjoying the music. Says, I'm with my colleagues, Nkosinati Nyati, Tandisizwe, as well as Ntombikayise. We are right here and yeah, loving the music on Radio 2000. Sabelo Mahlamvu, listening to us from Durban this morning. Thank you so much, Sabelo, for being with us. And express a message from Mphari Boza. Hey, Barumin Boza. Mphari, who's a truck driver from Bulldog Haulers. And he says, I'm right here, Johnson. enjoying the music on Radio 2000. Thank you so much as well for keeping us company. Definitely do that. You're not going to feel it. You're not going to feel it's winter. Trust me, we're going to keep you warm. I know it's cold, and I'm hoping as well that you are wrapped up nicely in your bed as you enjoy the music. And last one from Mepule Serrero, listening to us from Val Park in Sasselbeck. And he says, I'm right here, Johnson, listening to the radio and enjoying the music. All right, some of your classics coming up in this hour, Espresso, the Pillow Talk Session. And let me tell you, on the Pillow Talk Session this morning, you and I are going to enjoy music from Mariah Carey, Whitney Houston, Tamia, Puff Johnson, and Joe Thomas. But before we get there, I've got some of your favorite classics. I've got a song from Dan Hartman. I can dream about you. Love that song. It's coming up, as well as music from John Waite on the way. Good morning.
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2: 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Since 1974, now they're back. Dangerman, Cedric Bakambu, four goals in qualifying.
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0: It is such a cool ballad. This it is a blues rock ballad by Canadian singer, that is Alana Miles with Black Velvet. Right at the end of the 80s, back in 1989, as far as music from Tina Turner, before that with What's Love Got to Do with It. Also played you music from John Wade, Missing You, and we kicked off the third and final hour of the show. I Can Dream About You, and let me tell you, if I don't come back on the radio again tomorrow, I will definitely dream about you, but I'll be here. Yeah, okay. How you doing? You well? Everything okay? Yeah, and I see your messages as well. Still enjoying the company of Radio 2000 as well as great music. We appreciate that. How is work? You didn't even feel it, right? I know. You only have how many hours now? Two or three left. And very soon you will be knocking off and going home. And that is the reason why we bring you the Midnight Paradise as well as the First Light with my good friend AB, who's going to be here. That is between 3 and 6, just to take care of you and make sure that things are a lot more easier. And of course, your night shift is enjoyable. You've got to enjoy what you do. You've got to enjoy work. So my good friend Vincent Didiza sent me a message again. He says, hey, listen, I escort trucks. He works for, and I wrote it, I'll tell you just now, oh yeah, Fleet Watch. There you go, Fleet Watch. Thank you so much, Vincent. And yeah, says I'm still here enjoying the music and continuing doing my work as I continue to escort trucks from one place to another and making sure that they are safe and goods as well. Safe, whatever it is that they are transporting. I think you work in the mine, right? Is it coal? What is it? Yeah. Otherwise, enjoy work, my friend. Thank you so much for getting in touch and for being with us this morning. All right, we'll take a break and come back with 20 minutes of the Pillow Talk session. It's coming up shortly. And one of the things that I was thinking about, and I thought, let's have a discussion about it. Because you and I, you know, we continue to advise one another. Especially when it comes to making sure that we have good relationships. Our relationships are good. Our relationships are solid with our partners. And I think it's important as well to just continue doing what you do best in that relationship. And sometimes try something you haven't done before. Yeah, spice it up. You know, put some spices, yeah. You know, go out with your woman. Yeah, go out with her. Once in a while, if you are not that kind of a person. And I must be honest with you, I'm one of those. I'm always at home. Yeah. You know, I'm always at home. So, yeah, do something. Get her something beautiful. Spoil her. I don't know, just something that you think you haven't done. Surprise her. And trust me, that's going to put a smile on her face. And your relationship, solid, stronger every day. She'll be happy. So let's continue doing what we do best and take care of our partners. And if you do that, she will take care of you as well. She's going to love and respect you. And you do the same. All right, that is the message this morning on our Pillow Talk session. The music continues. Let's deliver the finest for you. Music from Whitney Houston, Mariah, and all of that on the way. Dumela.
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0: Oh, that's right. It is music from Park Johnson there with True Meaning of Love. Espresso Tommy, Loving You Still, also played you Anytime You Need a Friend from Mariah Carey, and All the Men I Need from Whitney Houston. That is 20 minutes off the Pillow Talk session on Radio 2000, Our Music, Your Memories, as we deliver the Pillow Talk session for this Tuesday morning.
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that is how we soothe your soul. That is on a Tuesday morning on Radio 2000 with Joe Thomas. And this one is called I Wanna Know. And coming up to the end of the Midnight Paradise for this Tuesday. It's been absolutely lovely. Thank you so much indeed for having been part of the show. We're going to do it again. That is tomorrow, midnight till 3. And let me tell you, our Chomi. It's coming up shortly. AB will be here bringing you the first light that is between 3 and 6 on Radio 2000. Espresso, the support circle, yes, you can remain anonymous and tell him what's bothering you this morning. Why are you still awake? And I know you've been awake since midnight until now. So get in touch with AB and he will give you all the advice you need. Just to make sure that you feel okay. You feel good and a lot more stronger. And you can approach this brand new day, with all

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what a line. Don't say goodbye, but rather say goodnight. And you know me, Chomi, there's nothing heavier than holding on to someone when you can already feel that they're slipping away from you. You can't hold on. You know that it's over. What a song that is. Took you back to 1994, Blackstreet with Before I Let Go. And before that, Isley Brothers, Between the Sheets, Keith Sweat, Make It Last Forever. And we kicked it off with Gerald Levette, Mr. Too Damn Good. My goodness, I was singing along to that song. I was belting it out. I was with my friend Bumba Johnson, who also reminded me that today is the 9th of June. I thought it was still the 8th. It's like, no, AB. It's the 9th of June today. So it is a Tuesday morning, the 9th of June, 2026. You're listening to First Light, Radio 2000, our music, your memories. And wherever you are, Mitchell, it's so good being in your company. What are you up to at this time? Are you at home? You can't sleep? Are you on the road? Are you from work? Are you going to work? Are you in hospital? Please get well soon. How's that rehabilitation going? I'm rooting for you. Are you on your night shift? It's so good being in your company. Whatever the case, maybe you're just an early riser. This is your show, the soundtrack of your early morning. And let me also say a big thank you to undoubtedly the best in the game. His name is Bumba Johnson on the Midnight Paradise. Sometimes I call him Dr. Love. We had an interesting conversation about Dr. Love yesterday, being reminded of the golden age of magazines in South Africa. You know, the drama magazine, the drum magazine, the Bonner magazine. Remember those times? But otherwise, Bumba's going to be in your company from midnight until 3 a.m. tomorrow. Same time, same place. But just in case you and I are connecting for the first time, my name is Sebi Da Costa. Wherever you are, make sure it's so good being in your company. And also remember, in a bit, we are going to get into our support circle. So just in case you're listening to the show for the first time and you don't know what the support circle is about, so this is an opportunity for you to share your reason for being up at this time, because we all have different reasons. Somebody's up right now because of heartbreak, maybe anxiety, maybe you're reflecting on something that happened to you, maybe you're up because of your night shift, maybe you're starting, whatever the case. This is your platform to share your reason for being up at this time. And the beauty about it, just so you know, that this is a safe space, this is a judgment-free zone. When you send me a message, I am going to automatically assume that you want to remain anonymous. Unless you say to me, AB Mechomi, please mention my name, then I will definitely mention your name. You are going to find a community here, and that's why we have a support circle. It is because of that community, not because there's anybody who's a psychologist here. So this is your opportunity to just let it out. And a reminder to you that you're not alone. So my question to you is, what's your reason for being up at this time? Trust the support circle. Trust our community. You send me a message, and I assume that you want to remain anonymous. If you want me to mention your name, I will definitely do so. You can send me your text on 060-584-2250, and you're more than welcome to send me a voice note as well. Once you do that, expect to hear music from the likes of Spando. I also have some Billy Munama, Hugh Masekela also coming up. Those are all local sounds. We are going to mix it up this morning. But for now, here's one that I know for sure is going to get you to sing along. Wherever you are, whatever your reason for being up at this time, allow yourself to get lost in the music. Allow yourself to get lost in the magic that is on the radio. It's so good being in your company. Phil Collins, Do You Remember?

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sometimes I get tempted. Oh, I get tempted, so tempted. I get tempted to just switch on the microphone and sing along to these songs, Mitch Homie. Break all kinds of radio rules, all kinds of radio decorum. Because that's what music does, especially when it's good music. And in this one, Teddy Pendergrass is reminding us that sometimes the best way to connect with your partner, you know, is to shut out all the noise and just cherish the presence of each other. Just be present with each other. Can you honestly say that you are present with your partner? When you are with that person, are you present? Do you shut out all the noise? Ask yourself that question the next time you are with your partner. I think it was the Royal Playground. You know, they were talking about how nowadays you'll be going out on a date and you find that you are on your phones. I mean, come on. You're supposed to be present at all times. This is somebody that you love. What a song that is. Took you back to the late 70s there, 1978. Can you believe it? But based on the quality, you might even think it was released yesterday. Teddy Pendergrass, Close the Door, and before that, Spando Ballet with True. Also played you Phil Collins, Do You Remember? Bring us to exactly 3:42. You're listening to First Light, Radio 2000, our music and memories. As always, taking it nice and easy. And it's so good being in your company, Mitch Homie. All right, let me get into the support circle. What's your reason for being up at this time? And also remember, when you send me a text, I'm going to assume that you want to remain anonymous. Unless you do say, you do ask me to mention your name, then I will definitely mention your name. So what's keeping you up at this time? Here's a message coming in, says, I'm up because my girlfriend has a toothache and headache. She has been crying, and then I see a crying emoji there. I don't know what to do. We went to the dentist 2 days ago, and she was okay after. But she came back from work last night, and she was in agonizing pain. I hate seeing her like this, Mitch Homie. I feel so helpless. Mitch Homie, you know, I can understand. I mean, this is somebody that you love. And sometimes seeing someone you love in pain, it hurts. Oh, my goodness. It hurts you so much. All right. But, you know, sometimes the best thing that you can do is to keep comforting her and make sure that she goes back to the dentist if the pain persists. But in the meantime, just be there for her. You know, it goes a long way. I promise you, it does go a long way. And I hope she finds relief soon, Mitch Homie. I'm sorry that you're going through that. I can only imagine, you know, watching your partner go through that agonizing pain. You know, and based on your message, I can tell that you are not okay yourself because of that. But you're going to have to be strong for her. All right, be strong for her. Show her love. Keep comforting her. Whatever she needs, provide it for her. And don't take that pain personally, you know? Even if she swears at you, it's okay, it's pain. But otherwise, that's Keith Smith showed me. And I'm rooting for you, but most importantly, I'm rooting for her. You know, I hope she does indeed find that relief soon. Good morning, sir. Thank you for the music that you're playing this morning. It's rocking my soul. The reason why I'm up at this time is because I'm preparing to go to work. Thank you, sir. You can mention my name. This is E Mtunzi. No, this is Zama Ngomezulu from Mtunzini in KwaZulu-Natal. Zama, great connecting. I'm glad you're enjoying the music. Safe travels to work. Wishing you the absolute best for this Tuesday. Morning, Mitch Homie. I'm awake because I'm pushing my night shift from 6 p.m. until 6 a.m. I didn't even feel this shift because of the music. I just love the music. Sleep can wait. This is coming from Lungas from Mount Freya. Lungas, I'm glad, Mitch Homie. So you saying that tells me that you've been listening to Radio 2000. It tells me that you were listening to Just Ice. It tells me that you were listening to Bumbo Johnson. And it tells me that you're now listening to First Light. We are almost there, Mitch Homie. So I'm the one who's responsible for helping you to wrap it up. So how's about we wrap it up with a bang? Hello, Mitch Homie. I'm awake because I'm pushing an assignment. I'm still thinking about that guy from yesterday who was hurt because his girlfriend disappeared for a week. I hope he's okay. I honestly appreciate being married to a stay-at-home wife. My heart

0: wouldn't be able to take such a heartbreak. No mention of a name there. So what this message is referring to is a message that we received yesterday, just in case you missed it. This message came from Pilani. Pilani actually wanted me to mention his name. After I read his text, he actually sent through a voice note to explain further what it is that he was going through. So a lot of messages came in after that, you know, after he mentioned that, you know, his partner, his girlfriend, had disappeared for a week, and he was sending me pictures of their happy moments. He even sent me the partner's contact details, 2 phone numbers, and he asked me to call her. I tried to call her twice, but she didn't answer her phone. And then Pilani finally said, you know what, I think maybe it is indeed time for me to cut my ties, based on the responses that he was receiving on the show, to say, no, man, you know, you can't be in a relationship and then you disappear for a week and then you don't say anything. Come on, you need to protect your peace, my brother. And, you know, relationships are not for the faint-hearted, Michomi. You know, because love, it needs trust, it needs communication, and it needs understanding. And not just from one person, from both sides. And also, Pilani, I don't know if you're listening this morning, Michomi, but there you go. There are still people who are thinking about you. There are still people who are wishing you well. So I'm wishing you healing as well. I'm wishing you peace. And also to the person who sent through that message, you did mention that you are busy with your assignments. So all the best with your assignment, Michomi. I'm wishing you the absolute best. 060-584-2250. Here's a voice note coming in.
1: Pain.
0: Shame
1: for the guy that says the lady's got a toothache pain. For now, she can just put some clothes.
0: Oh,
1: chew,
0: yeah,
1: the clothes,
0: clothes
1: over the other side that is not so. And then that that water or saliva must go over that pain place. It's going to get cold and keep calm until maybe in the morning. And then she'll go to the doctor. For now, home remedy. Love you, Michomi.
0: Oh, love you too, Queen.
1: We hello, Mama Machita.
0: Mama Machita, nice one, Queen. And thank you for that advice as well. For the gentleman who sent through a message saying, hey, I'm awake because my girlfriend is in pain because of a toothache. He also mentioned a headache as well. And also, I can attest to that. The clothes are amazing. And I've been using them for the past 3 years. They do wonders. All right, last message that I'm getting into now says, good morning, Michomi. I'm on board and I'm just minding my business, listening to the show. You can mention my name. This is Mandisa from Velcom. Mandisa, it's great connecting and it's very important, Mandisa, to mind your own business. I like that, Mandisa. All right, in a bit, we are going to wrap up our support circle. But before we wrap up our support circle, remember a bit earlier, I did promise you that I'm going to give you some local swing and blue notes. And I mentioned Huma Sikela. But also remember, I mentioned Billy Munama as well. Well, here's Billy Munama. In this one, he's teaming up with Mo Africa. This one is called Elusive Freedom. So what's your reason for being up at this time? We are going to wrap this up in a bit.

their sins woven by blood and tear gas, tears that runs day. With foundations for technology, their sins sunken in.

all kinds of chills right now. Undoubtedly one of the greats. And you know, Mitchell, me as radio broadcasters, regardless of how long you've been doing this for, you know, whether you've been doing this for decades or years, whatever the case, there are always those moments in radio that kind of stick with you forever. And one of my moments that have stuck with me for almost the 2 decades that I've been doing this is a conversation that I once had with Brahu on the radio. Like, to this day, I still remember it so well. Back in the day, I was still doing a breakfast show on student radio, and I had a conversation with Brahu Masikela. It was at around 20 past 6. You know, the show had just started because it was a breakfast show. So between 6 and 9 a.m. So immediately when the show started, it was a telephonic interview, by the way, you know. Like, he came in with so much energy. And I remember I asked him why he had so much energy at 6 a.m. in the morning. He's like, Abby, let me tell you, my boy. People don't know this, but I wake up each and every single morning and I do Tai Chi. And I thought this man was kidding, but I only found out a bit later that he was not kidding. He was actually doing Tai Chi. May his soul rest in peace, Brahu. Oh, what a man. Hugh Masikela with Marketplace, and before that, Billy Monama alongside Mo Africa Wamakati with Elusive Freedom. And that brings us to exactly 20 seconds before 4 a.m., 20 seconds before we get into the second hour of the show. You are listening to First Light, Radio 2000, our music, your memories. My name is Abby Da Costa, wherever you are, Mechomi. It's so good being in your company. Pilani actually got back to me. I wanted him to send me a voice note because he responded. And his message just says, good morning, Abby Da Costa. I'm just waking up now, and I just want to thank you and the Radio 2000 family a lot. I love you all. God bless you, and thank you for caring, Pilani. And then he says, I'm doing fine with the power of God. Much appreciated, guys, for caring a worried soldier and caring about me. This is Ubuntu, Nyabonga, Kakulu. This is the same Pilani who had so many of us worried last night or yesterday when we were doing the show, when he said his partner was, you know, not around for about a week and she's not feeling remorse or anything like that. Pilani, I'm glad you're doing well, my brother. Keep going and just know that you have a family here and we are rooting for you. All right. The whole of South Africa is rooting for you, Pilani. All right. Let's wrap up our support circle. What's your reason for being up at this time? You send me a message. I assume you want to remain anonymous. Unless you ask me to mention your name, then I will definitely do so. Good morning.

0: Maybe made Chomi, I'm up because I find peace and quiet at this time. Come 6 a.m., this household is a mess, screaming children and a wife. I wake up at 3:30 every morning. This is my peace and quiet time. Oh, my brother, I felt that. Oh, I felt that. And there's nothing wrong with that. You know, there's nothing wrong with that. You know, sometimes the only peace we get is before the world wakes up. And I hope that quiet time, you know, is going to continue giving strength, you know, before the beautiful chaos begins. And that's what I call it, beautiful chaos. The kids, the children. But you also need to gather yourself before that beautiful chaos starts. I like that. Actually, you know, just in case you're struggling with that chaos in your house, which is a beautiful chaos, you know, maybe take about an hour, maybe 2 hours before that chaos starts. You know, pray, spend time with yourself. I promise you, it's going to do wonders. I would have loved for you to mention your name, Hobi, but I do understand why you didn't mention your name. But I'm rooting for you. Well done to you. You know, that's advice that I would give to, you know, a person who is in a household where there's a lot of a noise when they wake up. You know, take time, an hour, 2 hours of the peace and quiet. Beautiful. I like that. Morning, Hobi. I'm awake because I'm transporting stuff to the mines from Mohlakeng West Rand to Sibanye Gold. Crew of shafts. You can mention my name. This is Mr. Zwani. Mr. Zwani, safe travels and greetings to your staff there. I get a feeling someone is sleepy in the transport. Hey, voga wena, voga, voga, voga, voga. All right. Wishing you the absolute best. Good morning, Mitch Omi. This is Tato Mukocho in Bloemfontein. Mention my name. Currently on duty with my colleague, Teboho Selesho. I'm with you until 6 a.m. Please mention our names. There you go, Tato. And also greetings to your colleague, Tebza. What's it, Tebza? Tebza Mwana. Teboho Selesho. All right, Chumia. All right, I'm wishing you the absolute best. Ne? Thank you for that, Tato. Good morning, Mechomi. I hope you're doing well. This is Smooth from Ventersburg. Ahoy, Mechomi. It will be a blessed day despite life's obstacles. I like that. Glass half full kind of a guy. You know, that's how I'm taking that message. And I'm wishing you the absolute best as well, Mechomi. Okay, last one.
1: Exe Da Costa. Danke Braga, danke Braga. Ubulela le socks, eh, Utiaga.
0: Socks.
1: I'm on my way to Ladysmith,
0: sure,
1: but still in deep sleep, driving all the way to Jimiston. I'm going to fetch my truck.
0: Okay, okay.
1: Then I'll be on my way with a guy called Derek Maporisa.
0: Derek.
1: From Tembisa.
0: Mm.
1: Yeah, thank you, man. Thank you, AB. Thank you. We really appreciate you, my dog. Danke, Tonaka.
0: Just in case you didn't know, and I'm wishing you the absolute best, all right? Safe travels to you and greetings to your colleague as well. We are in this together, Michomi. It is now exactly 4 minutes after four. First Light, Radio 2000, our music, your memories. We are officially into the second hour of the show. And of course, that means we have the Vintage Rewind coming up. So if you send through a song request yesterday, or even the day before, or even the day before that, you might be hearing it very soon. Your song request might be part of our Vintage Rewind. But before we get into that, expect to hear music from the likes of Roxette. Take That. When was the last time you heard music from Enigma on the radio? That is coming up as well. And in a bit, you're going to hear some Tracy Chapman. All of these coming up after this.
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0: Many have gotten confused over the years, asking questions like, "AB Marawena, where do you fall in this radio thing? You've done breakfast, you've done afternoon, you've done weekend nights, you've done Afro Sounds, you've done Bubblegum, old school, new school, you've done Afro Sounds. Where do you fall?" Well, those who know will tell you, I'm in the business of making you happy. I'm in the business of doing radio. If it's radio, that's what I do. It is now exactly 23 minutes after 4, and what a song that is. Took you back to the early 90s, 1993 to be specific. And you know, Michomi, no matter how complicated life gets, the truest, purest version of who we are is always there, inside of you. It's always waiting inside of you. And I hope that song was a reminder to you to carry that peace into the rest of the day. From their second studio album, The Cross of Changes, Enigma with Return to Innocence. Also played You Take That with Back for Good, Roxette, It Must Have Been Love. And before that, one that Magdalene Malefane loved. I see your message there on X, Magdalene. Tracy Chapman, Baby Can I Hold You? Magdalene says, hey, me persuan. That's how she says it. Hey, me persuan. This Tracy Chapman song brings back 1989 memories. Yes, Magdalene. And then she says, we're taking a school trip to Qwaqwa. And the bus driver was playing it. It's no wonder you've been going on about Mjolotla heard. I can't do Tommy Leoligo High School. Was we're playing the netball, Lady Polo, and I'm only busy listening to Tracy Chapman. Baby, can I hold you tonight? Yeah, Magdalene, that song was released in 1988. So you are right on the money there. It is not exactly 24 minutes after 4, Radio 2000, our music, your memories. You're listening to First Light. There's so many messages that are coming in. My system almost crashed as well. But anyways, Dlomo, good morning, Michomi. Dlomo says, you really know how to set the mood to a brighter day, Da Costa, sir. There's no morning that I listen to you and not lighten up my mood. Danke, Bruruaga. No, Michomi, truly, I say thank you. Because we are in this together, Michomi. You know, I can take absolutely no credit. When you listen to First Light, you must know it's not just AB Da Costa. There's a whole community. If you go to Facebook, you'll see this community. If you go to X, you'll see this community. If you had access to our station WhatsApp line, you'll know exactly what I'm talking about. I don't even play 20% of the voice notes that I receive, or even, you know, read 20% of the messages that I receive. 060-584-2250. We're about to get into our vintage rewind, but before we get into it.
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0: Good morning.
1: Ke simoletse go kutlwela ka diwang tsa mme ke a funeraleng.
0: Oh, okay.
1: You stole my heart. I love your program. Monna nna ke mo pension mara every day ke a kutlwela every day.
0: Ah.
1: So ga ka 4 o ka 3 a ke laeta fela radio ya ka enyane.
0: Yeah.
1: E mo tlhogong ya ka.
0: Okay.
1: I love what you do, and you do it diligently. So,
0: thank you.
1: Papa, thank you. So, khamba yang tirong, may you all be warm and safe and blessed. Well, Jennifer, come follow. Thank you. Thank you for your music. Thank you for your time. Thank you for Manzu. Akutazo aru urusianga honor. And all the listeners, but Manzu akutazo.
0: Oh, Jennifer, you know, Jennifer, there are some people you can just tell they have amazing spirits just based on the tone in their voice. And honestly, I believe you're one of those people. And also, let me thank you as well. So Jennifer just said, hey, I'm on pension. There's no need for me to be waking up at this time. But I started listening to the show on the 1st of May. I was making my way to a funeral and I totally fell in love with this show. And now I listen, I'm guessing on a daily basis. Jen, can I call you Jen? Jen, I appreciate you, all right? And also, you know, I hope we are going to build this into, you know, something bigger than all of us. And that's why I do what I do, you know, to build the community. And in less than 3 months, we've already built an amazing community, and I appreciate you for that.
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2: And it is the
0: IH. Ah, nice one, Lenora.
3: Morning, morning, morning, AB Da Costa. My name is Nugget Lebo Hakumadi. This year, today, Hohola Matoholo. Happy birthday.
0: Happy birthday, Mutoholo.
3: Send a shout out to noches, Lebojo. Piki Pakuera, Taki Tatlas, Monday, El Sandawan.
0: That's Godfather.
3: Yeah,
0: where's Monday? I think I played his voice note, one of these shows. Monday, El Sandawan, I hope you heard your name, the Godfather. I've been connected with Monet for a very long time. We've been doing this radio thing together for a very long time, Godfather. I appreciate you, Michomi. Good morning, Michomi. This is Bridget Mayas from Kimberley. I waited so patiently for the song. I knew you will play it with this kind of selection this morning. Look at you, Bridget. Is this what they mean when they say the combos are communicating? Eh? Is this what they mean when they say energy does not lie? She's referring to that return to innocence that I played. And then she says, I love it. Beautiful. Thank you very much. Bridget, your luck a ding. It's great connecting. Wishing you the absolute best for the day ahead. It is now exactly 29 minutes after 4, so we're about to get into our vintage rewind. So if you send me a song request yesterday, or maybe the day before, or the day before that, if you've ever sent me a song request, you might be hearing it as the vintage rewind this morning. And if you also want to hear your song request tomorrow, if you want your song to be considered as the vintage rewind tomorrow or the day after, whatever the case, you can start sending me your voice note right now on 060-584-2250. But also remember, Michomi, there needs to be a story behind your selection. All right? So you don't just send me a song request to say, hey, AB, please play me this song. There needs to be a story behind that selection, whether it has to do with love, whether it has to do with loss, whether it has to do with a celebration, whatever the case. What is your story behind that selection?
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0: Thank you, voiceover man. 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
7: A very good morning to you, my chomi, my chomi, Da Costa, Tabiso Gia Lohoku, my good friend. And how are you doing out there? I hope you're warm in the studio. I'm sure of that, because I know you and this season, my friend. You don't go, together. I know you hate winter, man. Well, my good friend, it's been a while since we had a small chat. Thank you for the beautiful music as always, I must tell you, my good friend. My friend, it's been a while since I've heard this song from the Bee Gees, titled To Whom the Bells Tolls. I just lost a friend just yesterday. Yeah, she passed away in Pretoria. Yeah, we were sick for a very long time. So yeah, I think the song will do, more especially to those who have lost their loved ones. It's a song by the Bee Gees, To Whom the Bells May Toss. Thank you, my good friend.
0: Thank you, Taps. Marawan Sogela Mechomi, who told you that I hated winter? This is my favorite season. I love winter. And may your friend's soul rest in peace. Here's Bee Gees, For Whom the Bell Tolls.

0: We must cherish the night that we have together. We must cherish the moment. You know, just a reminder of how important it is to be present at all times, because life moves fast and we really have to hold on to the people who make it special. You know, when was the last time you told those people in your life that you love, that you actually do love them? When was the last time you actually showed them that you love them? So that song is a reminder of that, that hey, nobody knows what tomorrow holds, and that's why it's so important to cherish the moment. When it's good, oh, bask in that goodness. And when it's bad, you need to remind yourself that hey, this too shall pass, because it will. Kool and the Gang with Cherish. And before that, our Vintage Rewind, BG's For Whom the Bell Tolls. That one was requested by Tabiso, and Tabiso is listening. He says, Mechomi, thank you so much for the BG's song. This is Tabiso here, and I appreciate it. And I appreciate you as well, Tabiso. You know, sometimes I worry that the people who request these songs, they might not be listening, you know, the next day. So if you also want to hear your song request as the Vintage Rewind, you have to send me a voice note right now on 060-584-2250. You are listening to First Light, Radio 2000, our music and memories. Happy Tuesday, Mechomi. We made it to another day. Uganda daso.
1: Hey, Chummy. Morning. Chummy.
0: Good morning, Queen.
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0: Morning.
1: It's a palitohile.
0: Yeah.
1: Mutating Lakacheco. Come with the only thing I want to possess a palang.
0: Amen.
1: Can I go and better cook? Can I go and better coach me, Chummy?
0: Yeah.
1: Always with you.
0: Yeah.
1: In your show.
0: Uh-huh.
1: Always with you in your show. Thank you, Chummy, my Chummy.
0: Zuki Swankomza. It's great connecting, my Chummy. You know, Zuki Swa, I have a trained ear. So I was trying to picture what's happening there in the background. So I could hear Hore, there was water involved. So either you are in the kitchen or you are in the bathroom. What I do know is that untite propo, right? Untite propo hala, you know that sound. But otherwise, wishing you the absolute best. It's great connecting, Zugi Swa. And that brings us to our wake up call. So who do you want to wake up this morning? As we usually do, Mechomi. So if there is that person that you want to wake up this morning, your loved one, your colleague, your family member, whatever the case, this is your opportunity to wake them up. And we are going to wake them up together. You can send through that voice note on 060-584-2250. And whilst you do that, I want to give you a sing-along. Oh, I know you love this song. Oh, I know you're going to sing along to this song. Brenda Russell, Piano in the Dark.

0: A very good morning, my chumi. You're playing such a great music. Thank you so much. Allow me to say, wake up, abatsoga bavuka bantu. Ngicela ukuhlenya ukuze ntabiseng Joseph Waters, Edasim Gunum Goma, Makamu Motiba, Taket True Love. Pinky Salat Mabazo, Nomvula Ngwenya, Nicholas Sandy, the Swedish Zungos, when you some keys, and some Zizi Tamba Mguni, who's moves catching go see, who's a see where the one and only status one. Thank you so much. I check first light, our music, you know, straight down that tango.
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5: Hey, my chummy, a friend of a friend. 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I said, let's wake up, let's go to work. 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

0: giving you that shooby-doo kind of music. That shooby-da kind of music. You know what I'm talking about, Michomi? I'm talking about those swinging blue notes making you go, ooh, shooby-doo. Ooh, shooby-da. Wadijaja. And you know, Michomi, it takes a lot of strength to admit when you're hurting. And sometimes just hearing someone else sing your pain is the first step towards healing it. What a legend. Al Jarreau, Black and Blues, taking you back to 1984 there. It is Radio 2000, a music and memories. Wherever you are, it's so good being in your company. Also played you Brenda Russell with Piano in the Dark. It is First Light, Radio 2000, 97.2 to 100 FM nationwide. Wherever you are, Mitchum, it's so good being in your company. We are about to wrap up our wake-up call. Whenever we get into this segment on the show, there's so many voice notes that come in, just how we like it. Keep them coming, Mitchum. And who knows, one of these good days, you might be hearing me play your voice note on the radio. So who do you want to wake up this morning? 060-584-2250.
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0: Good morning, Queen.
1: Gary, come hello no. Toch, offense no.
0: Toch,
1: toch. As in the name of Dandan. 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Gary, tochang, tochang, tochang, Christina or Colonna. Wakey, wakey. 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
0: I'm definitely awake up to there, Christina. Toch, Loena, Christina, toch.
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0: Hola Michomi.
2: Ke mphoma mphoza ka mososha ka mo.
0: Hola poza.
2: The cost of war.
0: Sure.
2: Ke tsa bana baka.
0: Okay.
2: Solane. 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Le amukelana.
0: Beautiful name.
2: Ke tsa le chomi ya ga Eugene Chongwe.
0: Oh, I thought you were going to say my name.
2: Ke tsa ane chomi fan me ya ba France Mokotla.
0: Oh, okay, okay.
2: E ke sa lwa lo Froyaga, Sida Rambo. The cost of one,
0: yeah.
2: Baba nearly bit the, Anna Brafa and Mavarig Benji.
0: Benji,
2: Grator, happy belated Moena. I will just little monad, I will quiddy monad, do you?
0: Yes.
2: The costa, Gorata Lassebrag.
0: Ah, Lenora Lagorata and Alas, Mitch for me, Gorata Marat. And also, belated happy birthday to Benji. Benji, if you're listening, Michomi, we are wishing you the absolute best. Ohole, ohole.
3: Hey, Michomi, Michomi, Michomi, Michomi.
0: Michomi, Michomi.
3: Awadikonupa, erikitsu sebatova, man. 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
0: Sure.
3: Kupa, tolfolita, tanzaga matrej, bigirbon, Michomi, Michomi.
0: Yeah.
3: Charlie Harigamo. Hare, Michomi, Michomi, Michomi. 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Maputo. From Zimbabwe, Ula, Hare.
0: Yeah, no, those are long trips. Those are long trips. Nice one, Michomi. I know I can tell you're up, Michomi. Wishing you the absolute best in your travels.
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0: Hola, Michomi.
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0: That's it, Mickey. Always a pleasure connecting, Mitchum.
5: Good morning, AB. Oh. This is Tsepo from Johannesburg.
0: Tsepo.
5: I would like to wish my daughter, Tagalang, a happy birthday today.
0: Yeah.
5: Thanks, Mitchum. Great nice music, one. Great show.
0: Ah.
5: AB Da Costa.
0: Michomi,
5: we love you, brother.
0: I love you too. Bye. I love you too. And I love that voice as well, Michomi. I have a thing for voices, Tepo. You know, I just want to make money with that voice, eh? But otherwise,

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0: Ah, tabiso risia. 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
1: Under Valtera Platinum.
0: Yes.
1: Kona kichai cha Brayaga.
0: Okay.
1: Na from Night Shift. Shout out to the following people, my
0: sure.
1: lovely family. Start with my wife, Pindile Mpeti.
0: Oh.
1: Alaka Beggars Fort, Rahwe the Village.
0: The Queen.
1: My firstborn, Leadon Mpeti.
0: Sure.
1: My secondborn, Liam Mpeti. And my younger brother, Lecha Mpeti.
0: Yes.
1: Alaka Beggars Fort, I love them all.
0: I know.
1: Itlaba Bonaka Friday.
0: Nice one, Michomi. I hope they are listening. I hope they heard all that love. Now the whole of South Africa knows that there's a lot of love in that family.
2: Hi, Evita Costa speaking, Tim Chavino. There's a song that goes Paradise Road by Joy. Who used to sing it from the 1980s? I think I was in primary school, my first or second years in primary school. Without giving away the years, but anyway, one of the teachers who was teaching me there back in the days in Mafeking, Mem Dao, used to sing the lyrics. I was like a cartel mokora singing. There are paradise before us. These are good, great old memories.
0: Yes.
2: Just say hi to morning risers, the early risers.
0: Nice one, Michumi. All right. This one slipped through the cracks, Michumi. I think you sent that voice note, for your song to be considered as the Vintage Rewind. But now because I played your voice note, you know what? I think we might make it a double play tomorrow. So listen tomorrow, around about 20 past 4, so between 20 past and half past 4. And who knows? You might hear that song as the Vintage Rewind.
3: Good morning, AB and the First Lighters.
0: Queen.
3: I would like to wish my sister, Kini, a heavenly happy birthday. She would have been 49 today. And I would also like to wake up Jimmy Makau from the busy corner of Motsepe.
0: Yes.
3: And my crew members, Dimpo, Spusiso, Amukhelang, Kiretsukhan Tsukhan Bosele, Ahuiweng. Thank you, AB, Rose Machila, Harangua Zone 7. Thanks, bye.
0: Rose Machila, you know, what I do know about those people who are no longer with us in the physical world, that is, you know, if you've experienced love from those people, it's better than never have experienced or never experiencing that love. All right, so I'm sending you a big hug because I know these days are also, you know, a reminder that those people are no longer with us. And I do hope that Jimmy's listening as well. Hey, Jimmy Makau, did you hear your good morning, Michum?
3: Thank you, AB, for playing Black and Blues by Al Jarreau, the man with the piano in his mouth.
0: There you go.
3: It took me way back in time before I lost my innocence. As Khalemohozu would say, thank you so much. My day is made. Thanks.
0: Nice one. One day I'll share a story with you about Sekhale. Actually, you know, just to cut it short, when I started in radio, he's the one radio broadcaster that gave me advice. So I told this man that, hey, almost 20 years ago, you know, I said, hey, I'm about to host my first radio show, you know, and he said to me, congratulations, homeboy, you know, because we come from the same hood, if you may. And he said, my advice to you would be to bring a teddy bear to studio. I'm like, what? I'm asking for proper advice, and this man is asking me to bring a teddy bear to studio. And I did that. You know, I followed his advice. I put a teddy bear on the other side of the table. And throughout the show, you know, I looked at that teddy bear, and I was having a conversation with that teddy bear, you know. This is before Meichomi even became a thing. I was working on a predominantly Caucasian radio station, if I can put it like that. We're playing a lot of Afrikaans music, a lot of poppy music, rock music, good times. May soul rest in peace. You just took me back, Queen. Thank you for that.
4: Oh, good morning, Meichomi. I hope you're doing well. I just want to shout out everyone who's listening to Radio 2000.
0: Sure.
4: And I wish them a beautiful day ahead. And thank you for inspiring and playing the good music all the time.
0: Sure.
4: Thank you from Hendrikan Polokwane. Bye.
0: Hendrika Wako Polokwane. Thank you, Queen. It's great connecting. If you're enjoying it, it means I'm doing my job. And remember, my job is to make you happy. Yeah, everything else is secondary to me. If you're happy, then I'm doing my job.
5: Good morning, Braibi. Oh. You know, it's a very good morning to you and the First Light listeners.
0: Voice of Reason.
5: Braibi, all of us, Osha.
0: Assembly.
5: Kopa, Chumagal Paganea.
0: Yeah.
5: Prastivo Volkosi. Papa Aratile. Malachili Shabe. Raymond Mutsi.
0: Sure.
5: Brasemoga Cinturon. Temsa Mayana. Marambola Machiba. Good morning, my friend. Braibi, it's Tuesday for now. And that's why I always choose to listen to Radio 2000.
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5: Matsubane Machiba got more shows on 4.
0: Yeah.
5: Braibi!
0: Ah, nice one, Matsubane. Captured it perfectly, Mechomi. And it's the only radio station where presenters from other radio stations, they come and they hang out with us. I kid you not. They come. They hang out with us.
6: 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Number AB, Eric, it was out now, Hosega, like a Moka Rangua, Zone 4. I was now, last Saturday.
0: Okay, okay.
6: I was now, Ole, Ole.
0: Assembly.
6: Ke lebo ha bra AB ke lebo ho mo social Google block exec ke sign the register ka 97.5.
0: Nice one.
6: Danko.
0: Mama the girls.
7: Good morning, Chomi, my Chomi, and the First Lighters. I would like to wake up all the First Lighters around the world.
0: Yes.
7: Everyone listening to the show now, be grateful that you were able to wake up. Don't
0: like
7: forget
0: that.
7: To pray before you go out, guys.
0: Lorena,
7: Ebe, ra go rapelela ditsela tsa gago. When you knock off, gore o fihle mo yang o le safe so that you can come back tomorrow and do this beautiful show.
0: Amen and amen.
7: And Tabisembo ya ramaja motong wa bogobe. Come on, guys, come on. It's winter, yes, it's cold, but let's go. Let's go out there and make a better life for ourselves.
0: Beautiful. And Tabiseng, I actually took that as a prayer. So as I was playing your voice note, I actually closed my eyes. Thank you very much for that.
5: A very good morning, Mechomi.
0: Oh.
5: Ibi Da Costa.
0: Festival.
5: First Light, dear rock.
0: Yes.
5: My name is Divovo 26 Walukosi from Timbisa.
0: Uh-huh.
5: Help me to wake up the following people.
0: Yes.
5: My wife. My everything.
0: Ah.
5: My day and night.
0: Okay.
5: Faith Mohawa.
0: My day and night.
5: My boys. Shirele to enter on Mohawa. Not forgetting Dobeko. Now's me dealing. The Logusi. My First Light family on X. My brother for life. My brother from another mother. Matsuban. Tsubi Tsubi.
0: Oh.
5: Brayaga.
0: Yeah.
5: Kelaratagafelagafe. Mahala.
0: There you go, Steve Ovo. And we love you too, Steve Ovo. I'm going to steal that, Mechomi, my day and night. Hey! Watch me charm somebody's daughter. Hello, my day and night.
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9: 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Ngithanda kuvuselela umntana nami Chami, my Chami, again futhi. 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
0: Awuzwe.
9: Yeah, umuntu engiphila naye, uNkulunkulu umuntu angithembe ngaye, siphila sithu. 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Thank you, my Chomi, my Chomi.
0: Oh, man. You know, I love this show, my Chomi. If it was up to me, I'll play all the voice notes, but it will take us an hour to get into all the voice notes. But otherwise, that's where we're going to wrap up our wake-up call. If I didn't play your voice note, who knows? Maybe tomorrow might be the day. And in a bit, we are going to get into our recharge for the day. About 30 minutes of nothing but gospel music. We are getting into it after this.
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0: Thank you, Radio 2000. This is that show for the people, by the people, of the people. First Light, Radio 2000, our music, your memories. And it's time for us to get into the recharge for the day. And also remember, Michumi, in between the music, I am going to be playing your voice note of encouragement, your word of the day. So any words of encouragement that you might have for the early riser, especially for that person who might be going through a tough time right now, I'd like to encourage you to send through that voice note. You never know who your words are going to touch this morning. You never know who your words, you know, whose life your words are going to shape. Your words might save a life. So if you do have those words of encouragement, you can send me that voice note on 060-584-2250. And who knows, I might play it in between the music. So wherever you are, whatever you're doing, just relax and settle in. Allow yourself to get lost in the messages that you're going to receive from the music that you're going to hear in the next 30 minutes. May these songs uplift you and may they recharge you for the day ahead. In a world that moves so fast, sometimes all we need is a moment to breathe, to believe, but most importantly, to be reminded that God is in control.

0: Good morning, good morning, Chomi, my Chomi, and Radio 2000 listeners. Yeah, I know this is Sipho King Kim Solas, all the way from Davidton. Chomi, my Chomi, the word of the day, Bafwetu. I want to say, Bafwetu, out there, you shall overcome, you will conquer, you will be victorious one of the good days. Don't give up, your dream will come true. Amen. Thank you, Sipho Solas from Davidton.
1: Good morning. So my words of encouragement to anybody out there going through a difficult time is you are stronger than you know. Even in the moments it feels like everything is crumbling, your resilience is quietly holding you together. And always remember, God's grace sustains you. His strength is made perfect in your weakness, and His hand will not let you fall. Much love from Natasha in Boksburg.

0: AV Da Costa, and all of you, the listeners of Radio 2000, is Gideon Mamaila from Bronxburg. AV Da Costa, the word of the day, bra AV. Today there is some other people, they don't have work, they don't have houses, they don't have money to go to school, but everything is on his line. Next time it's you. Don't give up. God's gonna give you. Everything is on settle. It's coming. Your wedding is coming. Your husband is coming. Your work is coming. Your education basic, it's coming. It's on his way. Tanko the AV.
1: Good morning, beautiful kings and queens. The first light to put our beautiful King AV Da Costa on this lovely day that God woke us up to. May chomi chomis, we trust the buzz. Even when we don't know the driver, we trust the plane. Even without knowing the pilot, we trust the boat without knowing the captain. So why not trust life knowing God is steering it? Just keep doing your part like the driver, the pilot, and the captain, and leave the rest in God's hands. I pray that God blesses all with an awesome, successful, healthy, peaceful, loving day. This is your Kimberlite in Pretoria. God bless and salute.

0: Da Costa AB, mechomi, mechomi, mechomi, AB Da Costa. For it to get Uber driver here, Muruti from Mamelodi. One of the day, mechomi. We are where we're supposed to be. We are where we're supposed to be because we are all running our own races. We are not competing with anyone. We are where we're supposed to be. And when the time comes when we're supposed to go a level higher, we will go a level higher. Thank you, Meshomi. Thank you, thank you, thank you, thank you, thank you.
1: 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Aye, man, good music as always, man. AB Da Costa, we can be on the road, all of us, but we are not going in the same place. So it's the same as your life. Please be patient. Don't rush others. Stay in your lane with your speed because you're gonna reach your destination at the end. So that's how life it is. Same as the road and the cars. Thank you, AB Da Costa.
2: 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Bona, pamper yourself. 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

0: through it all, I've learned to depend on him. Through the good seasons, through the bad seasons, I know he's always there with me, always working it all out for my good. And that is why I'm not going to lose my faith. Because there have been times when I thought I wasn't going to make it. But here I am today. Through it all, what a song. Andre Crouch. Also played you Koleka, Alibuyi, Lilambatha. Basically meaning, if he said he's going to do it, then he's going to do it. So if there's somebody who's listening to Radio 2000 right now and you're holding on to a promise of a breakthrough, don't lose your faith, Michomi. Because Alibuyi, Lilambatha, his word doesn't come back empty-handed. So you need to trust the process, because actually the magic is in the process. Kayam Tetwa, Settle for Less. And we kicked off our recharge for the day with Naomi Rain alongside Chandler Moore with God Problems. You're listening to First Light Radio 2000, our music, your memories. Happy Tuesday, mate Chomi. My name is Evie DaCosta. Wherever you are, it's so good being your companion. It's so good joining you. Natasha on the WhatsApp line says, thank you for the show, AB. This is my first time tuning in. God works in mysterious ways. Natasha actually sent me a voice note. This is it right here.
1: Good morning. So my words of encouragement to anybody out there going through a difficult time is you are stronger than you know. Uh-huh. Even in the moments, it feels like everything is crumbling. Your resilience is quietly holding you together. Mm. And always remember, God's grace sustains you. Mm. His strength is made perfect in your weakness.
0: Oh, yes.
1: And his hand will not let you fall.
0: Oh, beautiful.
1: Much love from Natasha in Boxburg.
0: Natasha in Boxburg. I hope I'm going to hear more from you, Natasha. Beautiful message. And welcome to the family. You're going to love it here.
2: Mechumi Dumela.
0: Dumela Queen.
2: Hey, bra, Abi, who we mama le fatin. We tinkilo abana otswa. Otswa kama tata. Otswa kama tata.
0: Waking up with problems.
2: But hey, mudimu ting.
0: God is there.
2: Hey, mudimu ting. Wait.
0: Yeah.
2: Wait, the house is all kama ra situation. You think unwele tikore? There's no. There's no light beyond the tunnel.
0: Yeah, yeah.
2: You know, you think you're the only one. All of a sudden.
0: Yeah.
2: But the killer will help you heal. That means.
0: So powerful.
2: There's still hope.
0: Yeah. Yeah.
2: Hey, so la pilon zoro khotatsa abutak.
0: Yeah.
2: Huima.
0: Askies.
2: Really huima.
0: Askies. Yeah, no, Queen, I can tell that you're going through a lot. So what she's saying is, you know, life is not easy. You wake up with problems on problems, and sometimes it feels like you're drowning. But I love that you said, but God is still there with me. It's still there for me. You know, you strike me as a glass half full kind of a person. So I can tell that there's something that's going on, Queen. Even though you didn't mention what it is that you might be going through, I'd like to encourage you to hold on. Already, it's there inside of you. The fact that you're saying, but I know that God is there with me, that God is there with us. I'm rooting for you. You've got this. And just in case you haven't heard this in a long time, you are dearly loved. I'm rooting for you.
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0: It is that show for the people, by the people of the people. 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And it's time for us to wrap it up for this morning. 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
0: All right, so as per most times, my word of the day is not for everyone, all right? But if this message is for you, I really do hope that you're going to receive it, Mate Chomi. So what is my word of the day this Tuesday morning? My word of the day is actually a question. So this is my question to you. What if it works out? What if it works out? You know, most people ask the opposite. And the question that most people ask is, what if it doesn't work out? And what I do know is that that question has stopped so many people from chasing their dreams, taking chances, healing, loving again, or maybe even stepping into what God called them to do. But what if you asked a different question? What if it does work out? I don't know who this message is for this morning, but if you are this person, I really do hope that you receive this message. That is my word of the day. That's my question to you. What if it does work out? What if that opportunity changes your life? What if your healing is closer than you think? What if the thing that you're afraid of is actually the doorway to your next chapter? What if? You know, fear will always give you the worst case scenario. That's what it does. It will always try to convince you to stay comfortable, to stay small, and to stay stuck. The reason why I always encourage you, Mate Chomi, to hold on to your faith is because faith says, regardless, try anyway. Pray anyway. Believe anyway, because you'll never discover what's possible if fear keeps making your decisions for you. God did not place purpose inside of you just for you to live trapped by what if. What if it doesn't work out? God did not place that purpose inside of you just for you to doubt him. So take that step. Apply for it. Start again. Speak up. Trust God enough to move forward, even when the outcome is uncertain. Because sometimes the biggest blessings begin on the other side of fear. is this message for you this morning. I'd like to encourage you, Mechomi, to keep going forward, even with those nerves, those trembling hands, those trembling feet, whatever the case. Keep going, Mechomi. You've got this. And that is my word of the day. What if it works out? You've got this, Mechomi. And I'm rooting for you. Now, just in case you and I were connecting for the first time, and you've been wondering, Mara, who's this guy? Well, my name is Abi Da Costa. I love radio. I love music. And I love you. But most importantly, your maker loves you. But then, of course, the radio doesn't stop here. You're going to be in the company of the Big Breakfast Show from 6 all the way until 9 a.m. That is DJs Boo, Nati, and Lelo. But this morning, you're going to be in the company of Nati and Lelo, because I hear DJs Boo is not in the country, traveling because of the World Cup. But he is in Mexico. Yarriba, yarriba, yarriba. Bienvenido. And we're not sure. I'm not sure. But otherwise, Mechomi, it's been an absolute pleasure being in your company. God willing, you and I will do this again tomorrow morning. I'm wishing you the absolute best, Mechomi. You've got this. I'm going to leave you with some local sounds. When was the last time you heard a song from Budaza? I'm going to play you a Budaza song, Boma Pefani. But for now, if you've been wondering about my background music, it comes from this legend right here, Sipho Gumede, Alone in a Strange Place. Have yourself a great day, Feather. God willing, tomorrow we'll be doing this. But you know what? I'm grateful. I'm grateful for the moment that we had this morning. I'm grateful for this moment right here. Go out there and be the best version of yourself, Mechomi. I'm rooting for you. Hey, Tada. Ciao.

0: 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Independent and impartial.
1: Boris jail sentence handed down to a Northern Cape paedophile and crime intelligence boss to testify at the Madlanga Commission. Good morning, I'm Roseanne Grieff. A Northern Cape paedophile has been sentenced to 20 years in prison on 33 counts of sexual offences that involved children aged between 7 and 12. The Springbok Regional Court convicted the 45-year-old woman on crimes that include compelled rape, sexual exploitation and sexual grooming. Provincial police spokesperson Ivan Magerman says the crimes happened between January 2022 and November 2023.
2: The court heard how the accused, as well as known inhabitant in Fjolsdrift, held Bible study lessons and attended church gatherings, abused the position of trust. She lured children with money, sweets and outings, then manipulated them into sexual acts, subjected them to inappropriate sexual actions, and groomed them for exploitation. She confessed and pleaded guilty to multiple charges.
1: The Crime Intelligence Deputy Head Feroz Khan is set to testify before the Madlanga Commission on the 1st of July after abandoning two urgent court applications in the High Court in Johannesburg brought against the Commission. The Commission says Khan withdrew an application seeking to prevent investigators from getting information on devices seized in May, as well as a bid to have the matter heard behind closed doors. Commission spokesperson Jeremy Michaels.
3: The withdrawal of both General Khan's applications will be captured or embodied in a court order. And as soon as that order has been issued, the Commission will make its affidavits available to the media and to the public. So as matters stand, and in short, Major General Khan is set to appear before the Commission on the 1st of July.
1: Labour Federation COSATU has refuted assertions that the departure of undocumented

0: Implemented nationals would not create jobs for South Africans. The Labour Federation says there are sectors in the country's labour sphere that are exclusively manned by foreign nationals. COSATU spokesperson Zanele Sabela.
1: There has been this narrative that, you know, even if all the migrants left tomorrow, it doesn't mean there will be jobs for South Africans. I don't think that's necessarily true, because in those sectors, you know, you have retail, you have hospitality. Those jobs would be young people. We have a problem with youth unemployment in this country. So I don't see a young person who would turn up their nose at a job.
0: The U.S. says a public health squad based in Washington will monitor wastewater to detect infectious diseases should they emerge in any of the dozens of cities hosting World Cup athletes and spectators. The 40-day World Cup event officially kicks off in Mexico on Thursday. More than 6.5 million soccer fans are expected to travel to North America from over 100 countries to witness 78 games in total. Rebecca Katz is an epidemiologist at the University of Georgetown.
2: The United States has left the World Health Organization. So that means coordinating information, sharing information across Mexico and Canada and the United States is a little more complicated than it used to be. We, though, are coordinating directly with the Pan American Health Organization, so we'll be able to receive information from them, which will pull in that data from Mexico and Canada, and then be able to share it directly with local and state partners.
0: Pretoria will reach a high of 22 today, Johannesburg 21, Vereeniging 21, Mbombela 24, Polokwane 24, Mahikeng 24, Freiburg 23, Bloemfontein 20, Kimberley 21, Upington 23, Cape Town 19, George 18, Gqeberha 20, Kugompo 22, Durban 22, Richards Bay 23, Pietermaritzburg 19. The rand is trading at 16 rand 48 to the US dollar, 21 rand 97 cents to pound sterling, 19 rand 1 cents to the euro. Gold is trading at $4,336, platinum at $1,756 per ounce, Brent crude oil at $93.63 a barrel. Recapping the top story at 6 o'clock, a Northern Cape pedophile has been sentenced to 20 years in prison on 33 counts of sexual offences that involve children between the ages of 7 and 12. More news at 6:30.
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3: Ting, thank you, Zen. Making sport headlines in the South. Bafana Bafana coach Hugo Bruce says that he is not overly concerned with the footage from their behind closed doors friendly against Jamaica, which found its way onto social media. 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I'll give you details of these and more at 6:30. 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
12: DR Congo, 52 years. That's how long DR Congo have waited. Since 1974, now they're back. Dangerman, Cedric Bakambu, four goals in qualifying.
13: Tailbone gone up on the edge of the box, tries the shot. It's a stunning goal.
12: Portugal, Colombia, Uzbekistan, the Leopards are ready to pounce.
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15: Very good morning, Joburg. First up, with some delays on the N12. This is coming out of Alberton, N12 eastbound onto the N3 at Elands Interchange. Looks like something's gone wrong there this morning with some queuing pressure almost back as far as 4 Trekker Road. Overnight roadworks on the N3 south at Bedford View, they have now been lifted. Yesterday's truck crash on the M1 north at Allendale, still there. That ramp is still obstructed. You can't come off the N1 north and turn out to Kempton Park in Tembisi. You have to go down at Mall of Africa and then sort of double back onto Allendale eastbound. Traffic is just starting to build up in that area as well. Durban, a crash leaving town on your way to Pinetown. It's just by Pavilion Mall. Also reports coming in of a breakdown on the N2 south at Spaghetti Junction. That's likely to have an impact. Cape Town, very misty in parts this morning, especially the R300 corridor between Cales River and Brackenfell. Drive carefully if it's misty where you are. Baden Powell Drive along the coast, quite misty as well this morning. With your traffic update, I'm Rob Byrne.
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18: yes. I can see what my husband likes. 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

0: 18 after 6 on Radio 2000, our music, your memories. This is Brick and Lace, Your Love is Wicked. Is that a good thing or a bad thing? I don't know.
1: It depends.
0: On what?
1: It depends.
0: On how evil it is.
1: It must be wicked to the people who are trying to steal your person.
0: I don't even know. That doesn't even make sense anymore. And then we played you Soul for Reals, Every Little Thing I Do. Welcome to it. It is the Tuesday edition of the Big Breakfast Show. It's Lelo Mzaca, Nathi Ndamase, Tlali Fang is here, Eddie Temba is here, Nonala is here.
1: And our two interns, Kolofelo and Kopano.
0: And you know, they are such important members of this team.
1: They are.
0: Such important members of this team. Good morning. Hope you guys are doing well. Guys, I saw this horrible story online yesterday, and I see that it's made it to the papers this morning. I need us to unpack it.
1: We'll unpack it.
0: We'll do so after this.
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2: He's here, everybody! 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
2: It's 24 after 6 o'clock on Radio 2000. Our music, your memories. Welcome to the Tuesday edition of The Big Breakfast Show. We're headed towards a public holiday, by the way. I think a lot of people... My sister was actually counting the days saying, when is another holiday? I'm like, people don't like to work, eh?
4: Nah, they don't people like to. Oh, it's June 16th.
2: It's June 16th.
4: Oh, yeah.
2: So before we discuss the story that I saw that absolutely traumatized, it actually broke my spirit. You've got a beautiful message that you'd like to send out.
4: Someone is turning 63 today. Tununu, that is my mother. Happy birthday, mother.
2: Happy birthday, Tununu. Are we allowed to call her Tununu?
4: I don't know, because it's only her besties and her sisters who call her that. It's the first time that I actually mentioned that
2: So
4: name.
2: She's going to say I'm forward. Sorry, mama. Happy birthday, mama. May you see many, many more.
4: Many more.
2: May you be blessed to see many more. Growing older is such a blessing.
4: It's such a blessing.
2: Enjoy your day. 63. Yo. 63 is young.
4: It's young.
2: Lots of wisdom, eh?
4: Yeah,
2: lots of wisdom there. Okay, so I saw the story that was circulating on social media yesterday, and I see that it's made it to the Sowetan this morning.
4: Mm-hmm.
2: It was about a woman who reportedly passed away at her workplace. She worked at CarTrack.
4: Yeah.
2: And it sparked conversation about toxic workplace environments, right?
4: Mm.
2: So let me tell you the story. So it seems as though she had asked for time off, and she was told she's not going to get it, that she must report to work.
4: Yeah.
2: So I see in the sweater that her aunt is talking about her experience, and she goes back to 2 weeks before she passed on. 2 weeks before her death, apparently she had submitted 2 sick notes citing ill health and extreme fatigue, but she was instructed to continue reporting for duty.
4: Yeah.
2: She was even given warnings for submitting the sick notes, by the way.
4: Is that even legal?
2: She goes on to say that she had been emotionally and physically drained for months and had frequently complained about her working conditions. She shared a message that her name, this young lady's name was Gcina Dladla. She says that Gcina sent her a message, her aunt a message, one of her final messages to her aunt saying, personally, I'm feeling drained about CarTrack, just that I won't resign because I don't have a backup plan. Nangapa, I'm applying akuveli lutho, and that obviously saddens her, so she needs to keep on going. There's a colleague who spoke to the paper, the Sowetan, and said that on Friday she was on her knees crying, saying, I'm sick, guys, and I'm still scheduled to work on Saturday despite telling them that I'm not doing well. This lady apparently then ended up passing away in the toilets of her workplace.
4: That is a very sad story. It is a very, very, very sad story. Because, I mean, yes, some businesses look at the bottom line, but what about the wellness of the people that work in that environment?
2: And the reality is that we have constant pressures, guys, of paying bills. We have as families to support. We are navigating a difficult economy. And many of us are staying in workplaces that leave us so stressed and anxious and physically drained and exhausted. Do you get what I mean? It affects our mental health, our emotional health. But because unemployment is so high, we push through it.
4: Through
2: the pain.
4: And there is that saying that people don't quit the job, they quit their managers
2: sometimes.
4: You know? So, I mean, because it was the managers probably who were the ones who said, no, we are not accepting your sick notes.
2: Even though this girl had been consistently telling her, andipilang, I'm not fit enough to report for duty. She collapsed at work, in fact, and then I think there's a clinic across the road from her office. And instead of them taking her to the clinic across the road, apparently the managers went to check how much it would be to get her evaluated.
4: Ah.
2: Imagine that.
4: I know.
2: Instead of taking her to the clinic. So, a simple one this morning, as you head to work, are you happy? Are you fulfilled? Are you at peace in that workplace? Or are you simply surviving because you need that paycheck? Give us a call, 060-584-2250. Or you can give us a call, 086000-2479.
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2: Her name is Zandi Nhlapo. I feel like when we see you on television and in pictures, you are way more beautiful than that in real life.
5: Oh, thank you. Now you're going to make me blush already in the morning.
2: You're way more beautiful in real life. Because you are so stunning. What is it that's kept you looking, and you're not old. I mean, you're still very young.
5: I've been using cold water on my face for the past 2.5 decades.
2: Yeah.
5: I saw it somewhere on the internet that it keeps you young, and I went with it.
2: So that's what we should do.
5: Yeah.
2: Just go and dunk ourselves into cold water right now.
5: Yes, you should.
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6: Good morning, I'm Rusan Khrief. The South African Police Service has confirmed the suspension of 5 more senior officers over matters arising from the Medicare 24 contract. A Northern Cape paedophile has been sentenced to 20 years in prison on 33 counts of sexual offences that involve children aged between 7 and 12. And US President Donald Trump says that Israel's Prime Minister did not defy his order to hold off from striking Iran yesterday. More news at 7.
0: Frontline action on your dial. 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
4: Ting! Let us kick it off with some football news. And the Sawe Bafana Bafana coach Hugo Bruce says that he is not overly concerned over footage from their behind closed doors friendly against Jamaica and the way that it's found its way onto social media. The Belgian had instructed that no outsiders be granted access to the match, which served as the team's final preparation fixture ahead of Thursday's FIFA World Cup opener against co-host Mexico. Now, despite the stringent measure, clips from the game surfaced online less than 24 hours later, but Bruce said that it was not entirely unexpected in the modern era.
7: That there were some highlights and whatever on social media was also a surprise for me. So I don't know how those people came in the stadium. I can understand it, and it's not really a surprise for me, because it's also important for Mexico to know how we played and what we did in that game. So there will be, there has been someone who took those pictures, and maybe there has been someone who took all the game. I don't know. But that doesn't bother me. I think that the coach of Mexico don't need that game of yesterday. So I don't need either a game that Mexico should play after closed doors, because I know enough about Mexico. I saw enough games of Mexico, so those things are happening, and again, it doesn't bother me.
4: Now, Bafana played out to a 1-1 draw against Jamaica, and the coach's honest assessment was that they still have their work cut out before the Group A opener in just about, well, Thursday.
7: I have to be honest, I was not happy with the performance. Maybe, and that was certainly also a reason that, yes, we still need a few more days to adapt at that high altitude. I saw yesterday players who couldn't do the efforts anymore that they wanted to do. So that is certainly because of the high altitude here. But again, that is not really a problem. I'm sure that with the 4 days that is still remaining, that we will be ready for the game of Thursday.
4: Nat, what do you make of that? Now, Mexico is spying on us.
2: Ahead of the game on Thursday.
4: Ahead of the game on Thursday. Yeah. Because they do want to win that match. So now we had like a behind closed doors a training session against Jamaica. Then the next thing, you know, clearly someone was taking videos and stuff.
2: Well, wouldn't you? I mean, if you knew that your opponent was lethal, because clearly Bafana Bafana is lethal, they're nervous. So wouldn't you spy on them? To prepare for yourself?
4: No, but
2: or to prepare yourself?
4: That's against the spirit of the game, though.
2: I mean, my question is, would you not, if your opponent was lethal?
4: Yeah.
2: It's like how DJ Spooz is absent now. Maybe he's checking on DJ Fresh. To see what, take notes to see what DJ Fresh... If your opponent is lethal, wouldn't you take notes? Wouldn't you? It means our team is strong. This should make us feel proud, actually.
4: It should make us feel proud.
2: In
4: a way, that's another word.
2: Yeah, it should make us feel proud. Bafana Bafana is not just didn't just qualify because we're hosting. They qualified on merit. That is scary.
4: They qualified on merit. And we also like got docked points because we fielded an illegitimate player.
2: Yeah, listen, we are winning this thing, guys. We're taking it to the semifinals. Don't play with us.
4: Now, still in football news, the Department of Sports, Arts and Culture's first 18 lucky fans winners have arrived safely out in Pachuca, Mexico, and are looking forward when it comes to backing Bafana Bafana in their 2026 FIFA World Cup opener against Mexico. This is on Thursday. Minister Gayton McKenzie's department has selected South African football fans to actually attend each of Bafana Bafana's 3 group stage matches. Fans have been selected from each of the 16 Betway Premiership teams, and Orlando Pirates supporter Othengwe Nzuza is excited for this once-in-a-lifetime opportunity.
2: But apparently, just to go back to Bafana Bafana, apparently Hugo Bruce was not happy with how they performed against Jamaica.
4: It was the one all this Jamaica, guys.
2: Yeah.
4: He
2: was saying we still got a lot of work to do. He was not too happy with how the boys performed.
4: Yeah, we got a lot of work to do. But you know what? It's a good thing that he said that.
2: Yeah.
4: So that the boys know that when they get into that match against Mexico, they must really put their socks up.
2: Yeah.
4: Here is Tlengwe Nzuza.
8: Finally in Mexico, but you feel it. It is here. Okay. See, ready. This is Opega. Kala ngama legends namhlanje. Our 2010. Versus the 2010 Bafana Bafana squad versus the 2010 Mexico squad. The game is already underway. Kodwa siyendleleni nathi siyobabona. Then the big one. Bathe amadoda ayipheli. Siphinde siyahlangana nabo futhi. Lesi yenze 2010 draw was not good enough. Sibuye ngenye energy. Mbona a young 2-0 to the hosting nation. Sihamba nayo le 3 points standard.
4: And in the meantime, just 2 days to kick off there, and the whole nation is locked in. Bafana Bafana are back on the world stage there for the first time since 2010. 34 matches live. Catch all the action live right here from the 11th of June, from the opening ceremony to the first big clash, Mexico versus South Africa, on SABC Sport. Tune in to SABC 1, SABC 3, SABC Plus, and SABC radio stations. This is more than just football. This is our moment. All of us all in Kaofela on the 11th of June. From 9 p.m., every minute of the journey, we are in this together, one heartbeat. Proudly brought to you by SABC Sport, the official broadcaster of the FIFA World Cup 2026. Meanwhile, Manchester City as well as Chelsea remain locked in negotiations over Enzo Maresca's replacing Pep Guardiola at the Etihad. Guardiola announced on the 22nd of May that he would step down after a decade in charge, and Maresca was quickly identified as the leading candidate. Now, talks are now focused there on a compensation package, with Chelsea insisting that they are owed under the terms of Maresca's departure in January, when he still had 3.5 years left on his contract. Meanwhile, in rugby news, the Springbok squad has been boosted there with the call-up of loose forward Pep Sebutelezi and prop Karl Lusadi ahead of the season-opening doubleheader at Gqeberha on the 20th of June. Butelezi, who made his test debut against Portugal in 2024, joined the camp out in Johannesburg last night, while Sadi, currently with the French champions Bordeaux, will arrive on Wednesday. And for the best digital experience, you can go to www.sabcsport.com for all of your breaking news, match data, live games, as well as competitions. In the name of the game, right here on The Big Breakfast Show, I am Lelo Mzaka.
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14: 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Your parents were in exile.
15: My parents were in exile. My father left in 68, 69 as a student, wanted to study engineering. My mom was a student go University of the North in 1976. Mm. So out of 5, 6 kids, 4 of them were in exile, including my mom. So my parents met in the U.S. as exiled South Africans at a memorial service. At a memorial service for Sobukwe.
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0: Morning, the BBS team. Morning, Sis Nati. Morning, Mlelo. I want to pass a message to South Africans. All of these things, we are entitled to them. We are entitled to leave days. We are entitled to sick days. We are entitled to it. You are not asking. We are taking it. You don't ask. Yes, to all South Africans, you don't ask. You take it. Whether the company is under pressure, it has nothing to do with you. You take it. If they feel like they are under pressure, they must hire more staff. So you guys are not under pressure. So you die today, tomorrow they open a post. Don't do it. Great show, guys. Enjoy your day. Enjoy your day.
1: Thank you. Allah. Too, Baba.
2: In pictures, you are way more beautiful than that in real life. Thank you.
3: Now you're going to make me so painful. It's so painful. Sincere condolences. Mina, I'm in the construction industry. I've been very sick for the past 6 months. Imagine construction. My boss is expecting me to be doing everything, going up and up.
1: Ish.
3: But I should tell you, my boss will tell me, Cindy, come to work and just sit in that office. As long as your presence means a lot, just sit. If you're not feeling well, tell me. But if you feel you can pick up yourself, just come and sit in the office and bring your lunch. So, yeah, banyabantu sibazwe ubuhlungu, uNkulunkulu abusimaya wathi, alright. Siyabonga.

0: Good morning, CBS. So I would like to remain anonymous on this one. This is so sad. It broke my heart. Because I'm actually going through the same thing. Yes, because after submitting sick notes and stuff, I am being charged. Yeah, that's the reality we face. And yes, in the worst part, it's a government department.
1: Yeah.
0: Yo, siya kawisha. But what can we do? Thank you.
2: Good morning, Lilo and Nati.
1: Hello.
2: Please keep me anonymous. I am one of those who's not happy at the workplace. Umsebenzi mningi, imali ncane. I can't even keep up with the bills. I need a strategy plan, second plan. Kuthi kukuningi nje, we just umuntu uvuka nje uye emsebenzini and then come back home. Kodwa at the end of the month imali incane, une maintenance ukudla, into eziningi nje.
3: Maintenance.
2: So kuthi umuntu you just wake up nje kuye emsebenzini. Bye guys, enjoy your day.
1: Thank you, Baba.
3: Thank you.
1: We've also got Polani on the line. Good morning, Polani.
4: Good morning, Radio 2000.
1: How are you this morning?
4: Yes, I'm also calling with a sad heart. I've also had to shoot myself over a job. Actually, last week, I was served with a formal letter to attend a hearing for going to the bathroom.
1: Polani.
4: I am telling you, then I decided, I've been enduring a lot of abuse. I'm working at one of the biggest retail stores in South Africa. I can just think which company it is. I had to choose myself, and I chose myself, and it has felt better. It's only been a week since I've been home.
1: Yes, Polani, I'm so sorry.
4: It's not good to quit, but I think it's better to choose yourself and follow your dreams rather than enduring such abuse.
1: Sipulani, we're praying that you find a better, more fulfilling job than the one you were in.
4: Really, God will make a way.
1: Yeah, thank you so much for your call, Polani.
4: Thank you so much.
1: If you've just joined us, we're discussing a story that we are seeing in the papers. It was actually circulating on social media yesterday. A young lady, her name is Gcina Dladla. She's a call center agent, or she was a call center agent. She worked at a car track. She collapsed at work. She had told her managers that she's not feeling well, but she was forced to report for duty. She collapsed at work. And apparently or allegedly, the managers at Cartrack were so concerned or too concerned about who would pay for treatment if she were to be taken to a hospital just across the road. So this is according to her aunt, by the way. So an ambulance was not immediately called for her dying niece. The aunt called a private ambulance to go to the offices in Rosebank here in Johannesburg. And basically she lost her life. She ended up losing her life because she didn't get the assistance she needed. In a toilet.
3: At work.
1: In a toilet.
3: Oh my goodness.
1: An undignified end to a young, promising life. 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
1: 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I saw him, I think he was here at the SABC, was he not?
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1: Or was it old footage? 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Is it on your WhatsApp? Was it on your WhatsApp? It wasn't on your WhatsApp. Tanaga, I wasn't getting this. He's an international soul and jazz legend. Kirk Wallum will be at the Gauteng Soul and Jazz Concert. You'll also have Zonke, Lira, Judith Sipuma, and Mafiki Zolo. This is all going to be happening live at the Sunbet Arena, Times Square in Pretoria for one night only. This Saturday, the 13th of June, 2026. 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
17: You do know DJ Spuda is turning 47 in 2 days. Grootman is getting older. Getting gray on my beard. Getting a little bit of my gray hair on my head as well. Indona Zam's young boozers. I'm Teddy. Is that other hair also grey?
1: When did you start graying?
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18: 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Imagine the other part.
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0: check if there are wars in those areas. If there's no wars, they must cancel those asylum seeker status and let them those people go back. That's it, bye.
1: Hello guys. Sisinathi. Uzosicabanisa ngabantu manje ngale nto yenzayo. Like serious, serious, serious. We're not saying these guys must leave. We are saying illegal immigrant must leave us in peace. If you can go to Santin, any petrol station, most.
2: Good morning, good morning. Hey, this topic. Oh, I ended up resigning at work. That was last year.
3: Yeah.
2: Because of the toxic environment that I worked at. So it's even now I'm coping. Things are not the same. It's just that they're getting worse instead.
3: Ish.
2: Because now there's the same story. There is a guy that they are forcing to work while he even loses his weight. You can see that the guy is not feeling well, but they're still forcing him to work.
4: Yeah. Good morning, good morning, Lelo.
5: Morning.
3: Morning, Baba.
4: We are speaking to Anonymous. I'm working for one of the industrial cleaning companies around Valley. Icon. We are working because we don't have choices. We don't have anything, anywhere to go. We're working with the very, very toxic people, toxic management, even our staff, Yonanje.
3: Yeah.
4: They are very much a toxic. As to tell you the truth, we are working because sinabantwana, sinezikweletu.
3: Yeah.
4: Other than that, I would leave this place even now. I would leave it now.
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9: Top stories: another murder on the Cape Flats and crime intelligence boss to testify at the Madlanga Commission. Good morning, I'm Roseanne Grieff. Police are probing a triple murder following a shooting incident in Langa on the Cape Flats last night. Police spokesperson Andre Trout says police responded to the shooting in Chief Albert Luthuli Street. He says the motive for the shooting remains under investigation and no arrests have been made. The South African Police Service has confirmed the suspension of 5 more senior officers over matters arising from the Medicare 24 contract. The 360 million rand health services tender was awarded to alleged criminal cartel member Vusimusi Kat Matlala in June 2024. Last Friday, police announced the suspension of 9 police officers who served as members of the bid evaluation committee over the tender process. Police spokesperson Atlenta Mate says internal police processes are underway and police will not provide further comment at this stage. The state is expected to call more witnesses when senior ballistics analyst Captain Lawrence Makgatle's bail application continues in the Pretoria Magistrates Court this morning. He faces charges of defeating the ends of justice, illegal possession of ammunition and accessory after the fact to murder. The allegations stem from testimony before the Madlanga Commission that he failed to link evidence from the murder scene of Vereniging engineer Armand Swart to more than 30 other high-profile murders and attempted murder cases. Crime Intelligence Deputy Head Feroz Khan is set to testify before the Madlanga Commission on the 1st of July after abandoning 2 urgent court applications in the High Court in Johannesburg brought against the Commission.

0: The commission says Khan withdrew an application seeking to prevent investigators from getting information on devices seized in May, as well as a bid to have the matter heard behind closed doors. Commission spokesperson Jeremy Michaels.
1: The withdrawal of both General Khan's applications will be captured or embodied in a court order. And as soon as that order has been issued, the commission will make its affidavits available to the media and to the public. So as matters stand, and in short, Major General Khan is set to appear before the commission on the 1st of July.
0: U.S. President Donald Trump says that Israel's prime minister did not defy his order to hold off from striking Iran yesterday. Speaking to the BBC, Trump said the missiles were already on their way when he told Benjamin Netanyahu not to respond to Tehran's attacks. Iran and Israel have now halted strikes but have warned they could resume hostilities. The BBC's Sarah Smith has the details.
2: It's extremely convenient timing, isn't it? Because it explains why there wasn't a furious response from Donald Trump, who had told Israel not to launch these strikes, and then we saw them happening. But he was obviously keen to make it clear who is calling the shots, or who he thinks is calling the shots in this relationship as well, because he also said to me about Benjamin Netanyahu, if I tell him to do something, he does it.
0: The rand is trading at 16.48 to the US dollar, 21.98 to pound sterling, 19.02 to the euro. Gold is trading at $4,331 and platinum at $1,752 per ounce. Brent crude oil is at $93.37 a barrel. Recapping the top story at 7, police are probing a triple murder following a shooting incident in Langa on the Cape Flats last night. Police spokesperson Andre Trout says police responded to a shooting in Chief Albert Luthuli Street. More news at 7.30.
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5: Ting! Mega Sport headlines and the Sao Bafana Bafana coach Hugo Bruce says that he is not overly concerned with the footage from their behind closed doors friendly against Jamaica that found its way onto social media. Former Bafana Bafana captain Bongani Khumalo has actually offered some measured advice there to defend Ombekezile Kamboka as ahead of the World Cup, and Springbok squad has been strengthened by new arrivals. Yes, Nati.
6: Also, it was a friendly, right? And you were they taking footage from a game where Bafana Bafana was probably not at their best because they want to preserve themselves for the World Cup.
5: That is true.
6: Do you get what I mean? Because they were probably playing carefully because they don't want to have injuries.
5: Yes, but also you use games like that to actually test your strategy ahead of the big game.
6: But even Hugo Bruce is saying they didn't give their all. They're literally taking footage from a game where they weren't performing at the... I mean, that's kind of stupid.
5: No, come on.
6: The game should have not been
5: spied upon to begin with. Hello, Kulufelo.
7: Hello.
5: How are you doing? Good morning,
7: South Africa.
5: Welcome back.
7: Good Tuesday. Thank you.
5: Yes.
6: Kubu says it's a Tuesday. But what I'm saying is they're not spying on the best match because Bafana Bafana was not performing at their... peak, but because they were preserving themselves.
5: But they were probably looking at the
6: formation.
5: How
6: they are playing.
5: Yes.
6: Okay, sure, I see what you mean.
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9: Good morning. The big delay, the one to avoid, the M1 North up through Midrand this morning. We've been telling you about this truck that overturned yesterday on the ramp to Allendale. That ramp is still closed to the Tembisa Kempton Park side. So really big hassles that form up just after sort of Rivonia on the M1 North, go through Buccleuch and all the way up to that Allendale off-ramp. Try the R55, try the Pretoria Main Road to the east and west of the M1 to get through that Midrand section quicker. That schlep up through Buccleuch is a heavy one this morning. Also at the same time, a crash near New Road on the M1 South. So coming out to Centurion. On your way to Joburg, that's all badly backed up as well. The Mike One Boysons through to Oxford is heavy, and the N17 Brakpan-Boxburg queuing up into the roadworks area. Durban, a crash in the roadworks on the N2 northbound Westwood Mall territory. Super solid queues building back towards the M7 highway. Traffic lights are down at Parlock on Inunda Road at the N2 coming out of Newlands. That's very slow. And Cape Town, a lot of pressure this morning on the highways. The M5 really busy from Ottery all the way through to Coburg Interchange. The N2 inbound has a crash at Jansmuts Drive, and the N1 sitting currently from Durban Road, Belleville, all the way to Coburg Interchange. With your traffic update, I'm Rob Byrne.
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0: Good morning, Radio 2000. And I'm the Pangrela local track. Some of you remain a little anonymous. I'm Kugunyas on the edge. I'm a few. Gamand, Kaku. A co union, a co medical aid. Chinagabas means you to the Kamban, you get 2.6 year petrol allowance since 2021. Whatever you used more than that, it's a lot of money.
1: You?
0: I said,
1: We are concluding our conversation around, remember, we're talking about toxic workplaces, inspired by the story of that young lady who passed on, Qina Adlala, who passed on at the Cartrack offices in the toilet. We've got Anonymous on the line. I think she'd also like to share her story of how it's going at her workplace. Good morning, Anonymous. How are you?
2: Good morning,
1: Sis
3: Matty.
2: I'm one of you.
1: Well, thank you.
3: Yeah,
1: did I say she?
3: Yeah.
1: Sorry. Sorry, Anonymous. Kunjani, Baba.
2: No, I'm right. I'm trying to be fine. As I speak to you, I mean, I'm on dialysis.
1: No.
2: Yeah. So, yeah, those are some of the conditions that we, you know, we work under.
1: Hey, Baba.
2: You can't take sick leave because there's deadlines and projects that need to be concluded within specific time.
1: Yeah.
2: And with time, this then tends to affect your health, and we are now where we are now.
1: Ish, Baba. Are you still working for the company?
2: Yes. Still there.
1: Are they aware of the condition that you are facing now?
2: Yeah. Yes, very much so.
1: And how have they responded?
2: Well, I don't even see a bit of empathy on that, but got to carry on.
1: Ish, Baba, I'm so sorry.
2: Yeah.
1: I'm so very sorry. I'm praying for your health and your state of mind and your family. Mwesi, Baba.
2: Thank you so much.
3: Big sympathies to this gentleman.
1: So sad.
3: He's on dialysis.
1: And they're showing him no empathy.
3: None whatsoever. I know, guys.
1: Yeah.
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5: So there's a pilot project by the government to blacklist persistent child maintenance defaulters with credit bureaus. So credit costs are going to be more share because of the credit of all the credit.
1: Good.
6: I mean, I'm going to get a blacklist for the maintenance. I say, how she got full. I'm going to get a team
1: 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Do you know that in Nigeria, they actually want to make it a thing?
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1: They say in Nigeria, 6 out of 10 men are paying maintenance for children that are not theirs.
3: Wow.
5: It's right in.
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2: South Africa, 16 years. 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
3: We are joined by interns in the studio. They are job shadowing us. We've got Uzi Nonopasika. What do you guys want to ask us about radio?
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5: What I'd say is, first and foremost, any environment has got rules.
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4: Yes.
3: You might end up getting into trouble.
4: Oh, all right.
6: 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You said no. 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
5: What is the name of that portal again?
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0: This is Trina Rose on Radio 2000, our musical memories. 29 after 7. Tell me all about it. This is the title of the song. I want to tell you something, talking about telling you all about it after the sports. I was called to a family meeting. A friend of mine wanted me to intervene on a particular matter with their child. I don't know why she trusted me because I'm a mother of toddlers.
1: How big is this child?
0: This child is 18 years old.
1: No, you're not equipped.
0: I'm not equipped. I don't have the jurisdiction. But I'll tell you what she wanted from me and how I laughed at her because, hey, the way we were behaving as adults, we are not too much. It's 7:30, time for the headlines.
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3: Good morning, I'm Rosanne Grieff. Police are probing a triple murder following a shooting incident in Langa on the Cape Flats last night. The South African Police Service has confirmed the suspension of 5 more senior officers over matters arising from the Medicare 24 contract, and the Department of Employment and Labour says it has identified widespread non-compliance from companies which continue to break the law by employing undocumented foreign nationals. More news at 8.
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1: Ting! Let us kick it off with some football news, where Bafana Bafana coach Hugo Bruce says that he is not overly concerned with the footage from their behind closed doors friendly against Jamaica finding its way onto social media. Now, the Belgian had instructed that no outsiders be granted access to the match, which served as the team's final preparation fixture ahead of Thursday's FIFA World Cup opener against co-host Mexico. Now, despite the stringent measures there, clips from the game surfaced online less than 24 hours later, but Bruce said that it was not entirely unexpected in the modern era.
4: That there were some highlights and whatever on social media was also a surprise for me. So I don't know how those people came in the stadium. I can understand it, and it's not really a surprise for me because it's also important for Mexico to know how we played and what we did in that game.
1: Meanwhile, Bafana Bafana played out to a 1-1 draw against Jamaica, and the coach's honest assessment was that they still have their work cut out before the Group A opener in just 2 days.
4: I have to be honest, I was not happy with the performance. Maybe, and that was certainly also a reason that we still need a few more days to adapt at that high altitude. I saw yesterday players who couldn't do the efforts anymore that they wanted to do, so that is certainly because of the high altitude here. But again, that is not really a problem. I'm sure that with the 4 days that is still remaining, that we will be ready for the game of Thursday.
1: Meanwhile, former Bafana Bafana captain Bongani Khumalo has offered measured advice there to defender Umbikezele Mbokazi ahead of their FIFA World Cup opener against Mexico. Mbokazi has enjoyed a great rise in Major League Soccer since joining Chicago Fire from Orlando Pirates 6 months ago, producing outstanding displays there that has since earned him a place out in the MLS All-Star team alongside Lionel Messi. Now, Khumalo, who was part of the 2010 FIFA World Cup squad at the age of 23, just 3 years older than the 20-year-old Mbokazi, has urged the highly rated centre-back to remain grounded as expectations continue to grow.
5: As a fan, nervous for him. As a former pro, I would say stay away from the noise. You know, I think the World Cup is such a stage where things can either go really right for you or really, really wrong because of the expectation and the eyes. And for a young footballer, that can either make you or break you. I'd like to believe, with what he's achieved so far, there's a certain character that he has. And the one thing about football is it'll test that character 100%. Whether it's this tournament or whatever tournament that there is in the future, that will happen. And I would like to believe that he has the personality and the character to drag himself out of any other situation as a leader and figure it out. So therefore, going back to being a fan, saying that eases the nerves. But it's important, regardless of what happens.
1: Now, just 2 days to kick off and the whole nation is locked in. Bafana Bafana are back on the world stage there for the first time since 2010. 34 matches live. Catch all the action live from the 11th of June, from the opening ceremony to the first big clash where Mexico is going to be taking on South Africa on SABC Sport. Tune into SABC 1, SABC 3, SABC Plus and SABC radio stations. Now, this is more than just football. It is our moment. All of us all in Kaofela on the 11th of June at 9 o'clock. Every minute of the journey, we're in this together, one heartbeat. Proudly brought to you by SABC Sport, the official broadcaster of the FIFA World Cup 2026. Still in World Cup matters, now Omar Aten, who was actually set to be the first Somali referee at the World Cup finals, has been dropped from the list of officials after he was denied entry into where? The United States. Now, the 2025 Confederation of African Football Men's Referee of the Year was barred from entering the country out at Miami's International Airport and is currently in Turkey. Now, no reason for him and his repatriation has been issued by the U.S. immigration authorities, but Somalia is one of several countries on a travel ban list introduced there by President Donald Trump's administration. Meanwhile, on to rugby news now, where the Springbok squad has been boosted with the call-up of loose forward Pepsi Buthelezi, as well as a prop Carl Lusadi, ahead of the season-opening doubleheader at Gqeberha on the 20th of June. Buthelezi, who made his test debut against Portugal in 2024, joined the camp there in Johannesburg last night, while Sadi, currently with the French champions Bordeaux, will arrive on Wednesday. The Stormers contingent also reported for duty after their Vodacom URC semi-final out in Ireland. And of course, for the best digital experience, you can go to www.sabcsport.com for all of your breaking news, match data, live games, as well as competitions. In the name of the game, right here on the Big Breakfast Show, I am Lelo Mzaka.
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6: Ghana, the Black Stars. They reached the quarterfinals in 2010. And Luis Suarez handball away from the semifinals. Now they want more. Dangerman, Mohamed Kudus. Big game energy.
7: Still Kudus! That is an exceptional way to get his first goal.
6: England, Croatia, Panama. The Black Stars are ready to shine.
2: 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We'll see you at the World Cup. 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
9: Well, it's a busy Tuesday morning across Gauteng highways, especially the M1 corridor, Pretoria through Joburg. First, the big one, the M1 North, the ramp at Allendale to turn to Dembisa remains closed. Very heavy traffic getting through Buccleuch, N1 from Rivonia, N3 from Limbro Park into Buccleuch and all the way up to that Allendale Road exit. We're suggesting that you use the R55 or you use Pretoria Main for travel northbound through that mid-round area. Then we come south with a breakdown in the roadworks on the M1 South approaching the Hatfield exit, so leaving Pretoria, it's heavy. And then you've got two more crash scenes at mid-round to work through. Southbound, one at Olifantsfontein and one at New Road. So really big delays coming through from the old Joburg Road exit as well. Also a crash on the N12 and R24 routes after they've merged going into Galilee's. And the N17 out of Brakpan through Boksburg, N12 Benoni through Boksburg. Both of those routes pretty slow this morning. Durban, N2 northbound, jam-packed from the cement factory up through towards Westwood Mall. It's a crash just north of Spaghetti Junction. Also having a big impact, N3 inbound from Pavilion, outbound from Sherwood, trying to get off the N3 and into that N2 towards that particular crash. In Underroad over the N2, no traffic lights, so that's really slow. And Cape Town, very misty conditions this morning. Take it easy. Also, the R300 remains heavy. Brackenfell area, some queues from sort of the Cales River up towards the M1. And the M5 under pressure from Ottery to Cooper. Get a change. With your traffic update, I'm Rob Byrne.
0: Thanks, Rob Easy. So yesterday I had I got a call from a friend of mine, right? My friend was away over the weekend. She had to go to Mqimbi, emakhaya. So she left the kids. Her eldest is 18 years old. Left the kids with the auntie. Ne?
1: Yeah.
0: So go away on the weekend. She comes back on Sunday and she hears, hey, Mfethu, lo mdala, intombazane indala. 18 years old. She left on Saturday. didn't come back until Sunday.
1: Jesus.
0: So kanga lala endlini ucelwa ngu aunt.
1: Yay.
0: So aunt is snitching on the kid.
1: Yeah.
0: But hey, kanga buye and asiyazi ba uleli pina. So now she's calling me and she's like, hey, I don't know what to do. Please, can you come help me out? I'm not jurisdiction, you know. I've got toddlers. I don't even know what this, what to say
1: what
0: to you.
1: Say.
0: What do I
1: You're
0: say?
1: Not
0: to
1: equipped.
0: Daughter? And also, I'm like, but you yourself, when we were this age, you are also gallivanting like this. You have the same moves.
10: Yeah.
0: So how do you then discipline your child when you depicted the same behavior as your child, guys?
1: It's nothing new, hey?
0: No,
1: it's not. It's nothing
0: new. Why don't you just write it as though it's a phase instead of being,
10: so
0: oh, am I wrong?
10: No, you're not. You're not. But somewhere, somehow, we parents now, so be careful. What are you saying?
0: Because now you know better.
10: Exactly.
0: And you want them to do better.
10: Done for.
0: But you did the same thing when you were 18. Did you not do the same thing when you were 18?
10: We know what's that about.
0: Mm.
1: Yeah, no, but these kind of things do happen. But you must always advise your kids that please, if you leave alone, ningabuyi nithu.
0: Okay, hold on.
1: If you get what I'm saying.
0: When are you more equipped to advise?
1: Well, the thing is, I've got teenagers.
0: Yes, so advise.
1: Yeah.
0: Advise. Maybe she's listening right now. What should she say to her daughter?
1: Umtshele ukuthi nje, should you kiss a boy?
10: Let's hear this. Oh, yeah. What's the saying? Books before boys, because boys bring babies.
0: There we go. 741 Radio 2000. We're talking to two master's graduates after this. They're doing amazing things in the AI space, particularly helping businesses adapt to AI. Keep it locked on Radio 2000.
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0: Good morning, guys. I, Mom's given Tina when we did it. Understand, Tommy, your friend must be worried. When we did it, times were different. In this day and age, akufani nangokuya. When we went out back then, you were safe. No baba ufinye nongumuntu esitratweni wayeke ugodusa. Today, unfortunately, the tables have turned. If somebody finds you, you are being kidnapped, you are being raped, you are being isn't as means. So no, she better worry. Like, she must worry. She needs to know where her child is, but also her child, she needs to open the relationship so that mntana akakwazi umxelela uba mommy, I'm going out. I think that is, for me, that is where the gap is. Yo, nkosi yam, her daughter needs to be able to communicate those things. Mama, aniko today, this weekend I'm going to sleep at Sibani Bani's place. Nobody get away from Sibani Bani. But I mean, let That's me know you that you are do. Not in the house. Send me your location. Mommy, we're going out. You're 18. I mean, really. Yeah. Kids need to be open to avoid a lot of things.
1: Hi, Nat. Doesn't mean Garoko if Dan Puma get fester at 8. I would want
2: your child.
1: I would be okay with my son doing the same thing or my daughter. Yo, guys. Garoko, the player cannot be played. So if I play the parents, then the child cannot be playing me.
2: I will come down. Okay, so after the break, we're going to be talking about businesses and whether your business is AI ready. We've got two young gentlemen in the studio, Untsika Smaile and Untlametsi Nawa. They're from Navi. Navi is a Gauteng-based AI startup. It was founded by these two young gentlemen. They're actually university students. They're master's students, not just, you know, entry.
3: Yeah, no.
2: First
3: and we did ask them, first year, and they said they did too.
2: But it's a phase. Good, what times have changed now. That's a valid point.
3: No, times have changed.
2: That's
3: times
2: a valid changed. Point.
3: This other cousin of mine, Ati, Bebang Shayaka, got to Sala Wum Nanding Ibsuile Lang Puma.
2: 7:49, we'll be discussing, we'll be having this conversation with the gentleman after this.
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2: It's 7:51 on Radio 2000. Our music, your memories. In studio, we've got two young, very intelligent gentlemen in the studio. Ntsika Smaile from the Eastern Cape. He's from Queenstown. And then we've got Ntlame Tsenawa, who could also be, you know, from the Eastern Cape if you really wanted to. If you dream it, you can be it, Ntlame. Okay, so they are from a startup. Their startup is Navi. It's a Gauteng-based startup founded by these two young gentlemen. They're master's students. And what they aim to do is to really address South Africa's youth unemployment levels, right, by creating opportunities through innovation. The platform helps SMEs access enterprise-level customer intelligence tools. So they use different AI tools to achieve this. And they're planning to partner with 50 SMEs in Gauteng over the next 18 months, right? Yes. Good morning, gents. How are you?
3: Good morning, and good morning to the listeners of Radio 2000. It is an honor and privilege to be here.
2: It's so great to have you guys in the studio. Hello, Ntsika.
4: Good morning to the listeners also.
2: Yeah.
4: And Molweni Khaya, Eastern Cape, Phakamile.
2: And Gabanda Queenstown.
5: That's why Nizanga.
2: So you guys are both master's students. At what point do you guys stop thinking like students and start thinking like entrepreneurs?
3: I think it's being around an environment
2: that stimulates
3: innovation and stimulates the urge to do better and do more for the community and the people of South Africa as a whole. So I think that in its own just pushed us to say, no, you know what? It's time to innovate. It's time to be the difference.
2: Yeah.
3: It's now, and we have to be ready now to move forward and be part of the revolution.
2: Okay, so when you first told people that, you know, you're wanting to build this AI company, did they take you seriously?
3: Of course not.
4: Of course not. They didn't. I mean, you know, when you're such a big dreamer and you're around people that see you as someone that's, we are born here, someone. So,
2: young bonus and
4: one. Yeah. So it's really, really difficult. But I mean, being able to tell yourself that, you know what, one day you can be one of the biggest business owners in the world.
2: Yeah.
4: It all comes down to belief more than anything. Yeah.
2: So tell us about Navi.
3: Navi is our baby, our new firstborn baby.
2: Yeah.
3: It is a conduit between the customers and the entrepreneurs. Mm. We help SMEs navigate themselves through tribulations and trials that they face in business. There's a stats that says that there's over 70 to 80% of SMEs in South Africa fail within the first five years.
2: Yes.
3: And as Navigate, we help you navigate through that 5 years and beyond.
2: Also, Navi is short for navigate.
3: Yes.
4: Yeah.
2: Smart. Smart.
5: What do you guys do?
4: Basically, Navi is a customer and business intelligence business, meaning we bridge the gap between customer and business. What we do is we help business owners be able to identify their problems in the business and able to identify why customers leave their businesses and never come back, instead of relying on gut feeling, you know.
5: What medium do you use, though, in terms of making sure that businesses reach the customer and vice versa?
3: So for us, we have set up QR codes for our clients. There are a few clients that we have now we're using to trial with them.
5: Yeah.
3: And these QR codes are obviously after maybe receiving a service or after receiving the product. And obviously that QR code goes into a survey that allows these customers to actually assess the product that they just received or the service that they just received. And in that, we use data analytics and AI together to actually check whether these customers are satisfied and exactly what could be the problem that they're not satisfied or either they are enjoying themselves. And
5: so,
3: then from then on, obviously, we would suggest a way forward to our clients.
2: I want to just chime in on that because I want to ask, what do you think is the biggest mistake that SMEs are making trying to understand their customers?
3: Mm. I think the relationship at first.
2: Yeah.
3: I think at Navi we, yeah. we prioritize community and scalability and longevity as well. But relationship between yourself and your client is one of the most problematic thing. And this is because obviously we're moving into a digital space and we're losing the touch of the human touch rather. And because of that, then we as Navi took the initiative to say, let's stand between and let's have our human touch as a conduit between the client and their customers.
2: Okay. Mm.
5: And then you're talking about QR codes, yes. And also like an analyzing data.
3: Yes, yes, yes.
5: Something that concerns quite a lot of people, mm-hmm. a person like myself. Mm-hmm. Like I'd find my phone ringing from a number mm-hmm. that I don't know and I didn't even give this company mm-hmm. my number. Mm-hmm. When it comes to data security, mm-hmm. how big are you guys on that?
3: We're very big in that. I think we want to ensure that someone's privacy and obviously time is well protected. And obviously QR codes are based on if you want to. It's not that we will continuously go for you and pursue you. However, with the numbers that we have, we try to create the story behind why you are not satisfied or why you are satisfied in order to assist our client, which is the entrepreneur, with taking further steps to ensure that they are top of the market and market ready in terms of their way forward in business.
2: So maybe just to paint a picture for us, because maybe some of what you are saying is going over our heads. Can you share examples of how tools have helped these SMEs identify new opportunities and improve customer loyalty or grow revenue?
3: All right. So I'll make an example with one of the supermarkets that we've worked with.
2: Yeah.
3: This supermarket, for example, we had seen that the most bought product is a bread and milk, right? And the least bought products are things like sweets and snacks, right? And they are also, I think, they're not that bad, right? So what we had done was that we told the supermarket is a walk-in supermarket.
2: Mm-hmm. Yeah.
3: So you actually walk in and select what you want and then buy and then go back. So we told the owner that because your most bought product is bread, move the bread to the back of the shop so that you can attract
2: people can walk through your other offerings.
3: Exactly.
2: Yeah.
3: So off of these small little nuances of information that we receive from the client, that

0: that help them to do the registration and everything. Yeah.
1: Okay.
2: And I think also, just to add on to that, a lot of trust goes into working with Navi and our clients. We have to ensure that the customer trusts us with their information. We have to ensure that the customer trusts the technology that we use.
0: Yeah.
2: So in that, and in our enrollment system, we ensure that there is transparency between ourselves and the client.
3: Okay, we've got a member of the team, DJ Smoo, who is not here today. Nati, I'm going to ask a DJ Smoo kind of question.
1: Yeah.
3: And you know what it is. How much money are you guys making?
1: How are you making your money?
2: No, we make our money from the subscriptions, like he had said. And the money is based off of how we serve the client and based off of how much work that we do for them. This is how many clients that they have. How many clients do we have to approach? How big is their business? How small is their business? Where do we start with them? So, for example, if we start with, 66% of the 2.67 million SMMEs that are in South Africa today are informal and unregistered. If we have to start with you from CIPC, that in its own gives us leverage to make more money off of the business. So if we have to help you create the CIPC account, if we have to help you move, if we have to help you with posters, help you with getting clients, how do you take care of your clients, finish and make sure that your problem is solved, really solved, because some businesses have problems that are not real icks for people. So helping you find those certain things is very important, and we leverage off of all of that and the service. We stick with you throughout the entire journey.
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6: Top stories, another killing on the Cape Flats and more senior police officials suspended. Good morning, I'm Rizan Khrief. Police are probing a triple murder following a shooting incident in Langa on the Cape Flats last night. Police spokesperson Andre Trout says police responded to the shooting in Chief Albert Luthuli Street. He says the motive for the shooting remains under investigation and no arrests have been made. The Department of Employment and Labour says it has identified widespread non-compliance from companies which continue to break the law by employing undocumented foreign nationals. The department says it is ready to roll out the next phase of recruiting thousands of new labour inspectors. Deputy Labour Minister Jomo Sibiya says 10,000 labour inspectors will be recruited to combat the practice.
7: What is happening currently is that we've got employers who are budgeting not to comply. Who say because our fines are not as harsh as we want them to be, then they are ready even to budget a million. If today we are going to fine him 200,000, the following month we are going to fine him 100,000, and then he knows in a year he can pay this million, and then he employs illegal foreign immigrants. That's how far they want to go. That's how bad things are. We are on the ground.
6: The South African Police Service has confirmed the suspension of 5 more senior officers over matters arising from the Medicare 24 contract. The 360 million rand health services tender was awarded to alleged criminal cartel member Vusimusi Kat Matlala in June 2024. Last Friday, police announced the suspension of 9 police officers who served as members of the bid evaluation committee over the tender process. Police spokesperson Atlenta Mate says internal police processes are underway and police will not provide further comment at this stage. The International Criminal Court has suspended its chief prosecutor pending the outcome of disciplinary processes against him. Karim Khan has denied allegations of sexual misconduct. The BBC's Anna Holligan has the details.
8: Mr. Khan has had a career in law spanning more than

0: 30 years, including working on the International Criminal Tribunals for Rwanda and the former Yugoslavia. The allegations have unfolded during a period of exceptional pressure and political tensions surrounding the ICC. The United States imposed sanctions on Mr. Khan after he sought arrest warrants for the Israeli Prime Minister Benjamin Netanyahu and the former Israeli Defense Minister Yoav Gallant, linked to the war in Gaza.
1: The rand is at R16.47 to the US dollar, R21.97 to pound sterling, R19 to the euro. Gold is trading at $4,333, platinum at $1,755 per ounce. Brent crude oil is at $93.43 a barrel. Recapping the top story at 8, police are probing a triple murder following a shooting incident in Langa on the Cape Flats last night. Police spokesperson Andre Trout says police responded to the shooting in Chief Albert Luthuli Street. More news at 8.30.
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4: Ting, making sport headlines in the Sour. Bafana coach Hugo Bruce says that she's not really bothered that his team was spied upon during their behind closed doors friendly against Jamaica, while former Bafana captain Bongani Khumalo has offered measured advice to defend Ambigezile Limboga as ahead of the FIFA World Cup opener against Mexico, and the Springbok squad has been strengthened by new arrivals in the team. I'll give you details of these and more at 8:30.
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5: Good morning. No change on the M1 North. The ramp coming off at Allendale to Kempner Park in Dambisa remains closed. A lot of pressure through Buccleuch. N3 from Alex, M1 Rivonia, and the Mike 1 getting into Buccleuch all the way up to that Allendale off-ramp. Absolutely solid. Try Pretoria Main or the R55 is your alternative routes. Still two crash scenes coming through Midrand. One at Olifantsfontein, another at New Road. The run from Old Joburg Road through Midrand really under pressure this morning. And a breakdown in roadworks on the M1 South out of Pretoria just before the N4 Emlathleni split. Still pushing a queue back as far as Storrenfell Road. Tanker fire incident between Sasselburg and the N1 highway. That's causing a backlog and a half on the R59 just south of Sasselburg area. Durban, the earlier crash on the N2 north at Westwood Mall is still there. Traffic coming up the N2 remains heavy from Cement Factory. M7 down to Bel-Air and Wakesley is quite heavy. I think that's traffic diverting away from that N2 blockage. Also very slow, Cliftdale Key Ridge on your way to Durban today. Cape Town, 35th Avenue, crash at Bishop Labour's causing delays. Valhalla Drive north up towards Epping is under pressure. And we've still got really busy conditions on the M5 coming through from Kenilworth all the way to Cooper. Get a change. With your traffic updates, I'm Rob Byrne.
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0: 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Hello, ni Crane lapho. Hi, Nathi. Kanti kwenzakalani lapho ku-BBS? The whole week it's Eastern Cape.
1: Eyibona lonto.
0: Eastern Cape. Even last week I think we had some Eastern Cape guest. Is there a tender, Nathi, that you doing behind our backs that we must now consult Imadlanga Commission?
1: Hey.
0: Aye, aye, aye. Something is not right here.
1: Something is fishy.

0: It's 18 after 8 on Radio 2000 Down Music, your memories. We're still speaking, Navi, with our young entrepreneurs in the studio. Just to round it off, gentlemen, what would you say is the reason why a business would want to reach out to Navi, for instance? How does me reaching out to your company benefit mine?
1: All right. Reaching out to us is quite important in different phases of your company because we help you with starting off. We help you with managing when you already started off. There's a lot of things that happen in business, and patience is one of them that you would have to have as an entrepreneur. Things will not go as easy as possible. But having someone that will always be there with you throughout and give you suggestions on how to go about running your business is very important. And we help you scale, have longevity, and of course, sustainability and community.
0: That's Ntlametse now. While the co-founder of Navi is not alone, he's with Ntsika Smaile, also the co-founder of Navi. So we've got young people listening to you right now who may feel stuck, who are unemployed, who may be discouraged. It is Youth Month. Yeah. What would you like to say to them?
2: First of all, I'd like to address one of the major challenges that us as youth face. Which is the compelling economic right to exist.
0: Yeah.
2: So, I mean, going out and putting your company out there, having the passion, knowing what to talk about, I think that's really, really, really important for youth entrepreneurs coming up this Youth Month. That's all I can say for them today.
0: Okay. Yeah. So how do we find you guys?
2: You can find us on Instagram.
0: Okay.
2: At Navi underscore.
0: Navi, N-A-V-I.
2: Underscore. Four, the number four, and the letter U.
0: Navi for you.
2: Yeah.
0: Okay.
2: That's
0: Navi
2: our
0: for
2: Instagram
0: you.
2: Handle.
0: And your numbers?
2: They can reach me at 073-467-6948.
0: Okay. Again?
2: 073-467-6948.
0: All right, that's Ntsika Smaile and Ntlametse Nawa. They own Navi, a Gauteng-based AI startup. They're basically trying to address South Africa's youth unemployment by creating opportunities through innovation. They use different platforms to try to achieve this, and they want to partner with at least 50 SMEs in Gauteng over the next 18 months. That number again, just in case I'm an SME and I'd like to partner?
2: 073-467-6948.
0: Thank you so much, gentlemen.
3: And it's ringing. It's ringing.
0: Thank you so much, gentlemen. All the best.
3: Do you know the nickname for a
4: No, what do they call
3: it? It's called Hollywood.
4: Why do they call it
3: when
4: Hollywood?
3: When you drive into a Tsofim Vaba, it's got the big rocks in white there written Tsofim Vaba, just like Hollywood.
5: See, where there's those big rocks, they must put a statue of Mam Skebeng with that entrance. She's the biggest in Basa. The day you land, they're going to throw a celebration party.
0: I want a statue power by those white rocks.
4: Fikili kumkan,
0: yes,
4: guys.
0: Yes, please, by those white rocks.
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0: Morning, big breakfast team. Mom's giving. You cannot say that. You go to Nawienzi, let's home down. You know, Wienza and Dianes. I know. Angiti Wienzi, maybe it was a mistake. Isn't your Azenzi, and then the Wama mistake. So,
1: yeah.
0: We cannot let our kids by Kichime with the very same mistakes as Kichime or not.
1: Got you.
0: We need to alert them and say, look, you don't have to go through that.
1: Yeah.
0: I went through that where now you don't have to
1: go through that.
0: You don't have to. This is what is going to happen, and please do not find yourself in the very same situations.
1: Yeah.
0: So, we need to correct those mistakes, you know, you understand it. Unfortunately, obviously, we have to correct those mistakes so that they cannot fall in the very same mistakes.
1: Yeah,
0: nice show, anyway, guys. Thank you so much.
1: Thank you so much.
2: Hey, Mom's giving good morning, breakfast team.
1: Morning.
2: Things are not the same anymore.
1: Yeah,
2: the communities are not safe anymore. At least if you are going to go and not come back, you know, notify the people that you have left at home.
1: Yeah,
2: that yes. I'm safe. Don't worry about me. Even if you're not in a, you know, in a place, but at least notify the people that you stay with.
1: Mm-hmm.
2: There's trafficking. There's a lot of things that are happening these
1: days.
2: Yeah. So in our time, the communities were safer than they are now. Also, I hope you did not say that you did the same thing to your parents in front of that child.
1: No, I didn't.
2: Yeah, but we really don't want our children to do the same things that we did. We really want them to be safe, because some of the people have scars to show, you know.
3: Good morning, Lelu.
4: Mamus
3: Kebengu.
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3: Mamus Kebengu. We got several phone needs, but for advice, was for advice. Advice more over Ash. Ntonawami, Mohambile, Inkel Ubuye, Exeni.
4: Exeni.
3: I get Kumdozo Pegabantuana Baku. Dango. I get Kumdozo Kulisabantuana. Jimmy Mago, the busy con of Mozebe Dango.
1: Jimmy, this is an 18-year-old. Kulisabantuana.
5: From where?
1: How?
4: But you know what? Nati, let's be honest.
1: Yeah.
4: And with the parents that are listening, and their kids are at school now.
1: Yeah.
4: Guys, let's be honest. Ubusha, buyadliwa.
1: Aye, but not like this.
5: In this world.
1: Not like
5: that's
1: this.
5: That's dangerous.
1: Not
5: it's,
1: like this.
5: In this world.
4: No, it's all in the how.
5: Okay, fair.
1: Yes. But koduka.
5: Yes.
1: Koduka. In fact, we need to have a discussion about sleepovers.
5: Curfew must sleepovers. Come back.
1: There must be no sleepovers, actually. No sleepovers. 8:30 on Radio 2000. Thank you so much for your voice notes and contributions. Highly appreciated. It's time for the headlines.
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7: Good morning, I'm Rosanne Khrief, Independent Police Investigative Directorate Investigator Zelda Maposho will continue with her testimony at the Matlanga Commission today. This as the Commission continues its investigations into the Aeroton drug interception that took place in the south of Johannesburg in 2021. The City of Johannesburg will today appear before the Standing Committee on Public Accounts, and economic analysts expect a positive set of economic growth figures for the first quarter of this year when Statistics South Africa releases the GDP data today. More news at 9.
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4: Ting! Let us kick it off with some football news. In the South, Bafana Bafana coach Hugo Bruce says that he's not too concerned with the footage of their behind closed doors friendly against Jamaica finding its way onto social media and the internet. The Belgian had instructed that no outsiders be granted access to the match, which served as the team's final preparation fixture ahead of Thursday's FIFA World Cup opener against co-host Mexico. Now, despite the stringent measures, clips from the game surfaced online less than 24 hours later. But Bruce said that it was not entirely unexpected in the modern era.
8: That there were some highlights and whatever on social media was also a surprise for me. So I don't know how those people came in the stadium. I can understand it, and it's not really a surprise for me, because it's also important for Mexico to know how we played and what we did in that game.
4: Meanwhile, Bafana played out to a 1-1 draw against Jamaica, and the coach's honest assessment was that they still have got their work cut out ahead of that opening game.
8: I have to be honest, I was not happy with the performance. Maybe, and that was certainly also a reason that, yes, we still need a few more days to adapt at that high altitude. I saw yesterday players who couldn't do the efforts anymore that they wanted to do. So that is certainly because of the high altitude here. But again, it is not really a problem. I'm sure that with the 4 days that is still remaining, that we will be ready for the game of Thursday.
4: Meanwhile, former Bafana captain Bongani Khumalo has offered measured advice there to defender Umbekezele Mbokazi ahead of the 2026 FIFA World Cup opener against Mexico. Now, Mbokazi has enjoyed a great rise in Major League Soccer since joining Chicago Fire from Orlando Pirates 6 months ago, producing standout displays there, that has actually earned him a place in the MLS All-Star team alongside Lionel Messi.
9: As a fan, nervous for him. As a former pro, I would say stay away from the noise. You know, I think the World Cup is such a stage where things can either go really right for you or really, really wrong because of the expectation and the eyes. And for a young footballer, that can either make you or break you. I don't know him personally, but I'd like to believe with what he's achieved so far, there's a certain character that he has. And the one thing about football is it'll test that character 100%. Whether it's this tournament or whatever tournament that there is in the future, that will happen. And I would like to believe that he has the personality and the character to drag himself out of any other situation as a leader and figure it out. So therefore, going back to being a fan, saying that eases the nerves. But it's important, regardless of what happens.
4: Meanwhile, just 2 days to kick off and the whole nation is locked in. Bafana Bafana are back on the world stage there for the first time since 2010. 34 matches live. Catch all the action live from the 11th of June, from the opening ceremony to the first big clash where Mexico are playing against Bafana on SABC Sport. Tune into SABC 1 and SABC 3, as well as SABC Plus and SABC radio stations. This is more than just football. It is our moment. All of us all in Kaofela on the 11th of June at 9 p.m. Every minute of the journey, we are in this together, one heartbeat. Brought to you by SABC Sport, the official broadcaster of the FIFA World Cup 2026. Meanwhile, still on World Cup matters now, Otmar Atan was set to be the first Somali referee there at the World Cup finals, and he's been dropped from the list of officials after he was denied entry into the United States. Now, the 2025 Confederation of African Football Men's Referee of the Year was barred from entering the country out at Miami's International Airport and is currently in Turkey. No reasons for his repatriation has been issued by the United States immigration authorities, but Somali is one of the several countries on the travel ban list introduced today by President Donald Trump's administration. On to rugby news, the Springbok squad has been boosted there with the call-up of loose forward Upepsi Buthelezi and prop Okalu Sadi ahead of the season-opening doubleheader out at Gqeberha on the 20th of June. Buthelezi, who made his test debut against Portugal in 2024, joined the camp out in Johannesburg last night, while Sadi, currently with the French champions Bordeaux, will arrive on Wednesday. And finally, in cricket news, an incident at a nightclub involving England cricket captain Ben Stokes, pace bowler Gus Atkinson, and a Saracens Academy rugby union player is being investigated by the England and Wales Cricket Board and the Prem Rugby Club. Now, an ECB statement said that the England pair were involved in a breach of team protocols in the early hours of Monday morning after the conclusion of their win over New Zealand at Lord's on Sunday. Sarsen says that they were aware of the incident and were currently establishing the full facts. Now, it is the latest controversy to hit England's team following an Ashes tour, which was actually dogged with allegations of a drinking culture within them. Now, before the Ashes, white ball captain Harry Brooke was punched by a nightclub bouncer in Wellington on the eve of the one-day international against New Zealand. As a result, England imposed a midnight curfew on all players and staff. And for the best digital experience, you can go to www.sabcsport.com for all of your breaking news, match start, live games, as well as competitions. In the name of the game, right here on The Big Breakfast Show, Umzato.
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10: Good morning. Still very heavy on the mid-round corridor this morning. The M1 North still closed at the ramp to Allendale. You can get off at Allendale and go to Kyalami, but you can't get off and go to Tembisa and Kempton Pie. That ramp remains closed since that truck overturned there yesterday. Really big traffic. N3 up from Alex, N1 from Rivonia, four ways jammed into Buccleuch and then all the way to that Allendale off-ramp. And as you pick up the sort of Kyalami-bound Allendale, you've got traffic light outages in that Allendale area, so it's just a real mess getting through there. Also, a couple of crashes taking a while to clear up on the N1 southbound today. One at Olifants and one at New Road. Traffic stays heavy from the old Johannesburg Road exit. And if you're driving Free State, top of the Free State, R59 Sasselburg, that is closed between Sasselburg and the M1 to recover and deal with a tanker that is busy on fire down there. Durban N2 North, a crash after Spaghetti Junction's being cleared. Traffic stays heavy from the M7 highway. It's just a backlog that's clearing through there. Cliffdale Key Ridge, a bit tight on the N3 towards Durban as well. And then if you're driving into Cape Town, the N1, very heavy. Traffic from Belleville, Brackenfell, all the way to City Centre. M5's at Kenilworth up to Coburg Interchange. M3 from Bishop's Court through to Hospital Bend. Everything going to go slow this morning around Cape Town due to heavy mist. With your traffic update, I'm Rob Byrne.
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1: 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It's time for the Big Breakfast Mix. We've got DJ Dino Bravo in the mix, your mama's favorite DJ. You know, he started playing spinning vinyls, in fact, in 1994, building a fan base in clubs like Club Mozambique and Pink Cadillac. And he became known for versatile open format mixes across hip hop, R&B, house, Kwaito. Is it Bangra?
2: You seem surprised. Why are you Bangra? So surprised?
1: Pop and much more. You know, sometimes when they read your resume out to you, seem surprised. or it's fake humble. You know how Scoop says, Sambona. Yeah, stop it.
2: Come on, keep going.
1: Yeah, the other day at the Boyz II Men concert, Sammy Fever said, "Happy birthday." Can the whole crowd sing happy birthday to Jesus? He's like, "No, don't sing.
3: 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I like it."
1: That time. Okay, so here he is, DJ Dino Bravo, everybody, your mama's favorite DJ.
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3: tu Dino Bravo yo mutompe Dino Bravo flowers are not enough Bravo, you deserve a whole nursery. 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
4: Love it, love it so much. Dom. His full name is Vladimir Miguel Bravo Jose.
5: Vladimir.
4: Yes.
5: What's going on?
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1: Can you tell us where you booked?
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0: Oh, okay. Stay tuned to my socials at DJ Dino Bravo. Everywhere. I'll post where my bookings are. I'm putting all of it together.
1: Okay.
0: Especially because a long weekend. Mm. I know I'm somewhere in Mamelodi. I think Four Ways Fashion Lounge, I think, is coming. So, but tune into my socials at DJ Dino Bravo. And I will inform you exactly.
1: And your booking details before
0: booking
1: Dombey
0: details
1: comes in.
0: 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Holler at my assistant 067-856-6019.
1: That was so quick. But go to your socials. Thank you, everybody. Let's do this again tomorrow. Dombey Missos up next. Bye.
2: Bye.
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4: Top stories, more testimony on the Aeroton drug bust and GDP data out today. Good morning, I'm Rizan Khrief. Independent Police Investigative Directorate Investigator Zelda Maposho will continue with her testimony at the Madlanga Commission today. This as the Commission continues its investigations into the Aeroton drug interception that took place in the south of Johannesburg in 2021. Yesterday, Maposho was questioned about the handling of evidence at the crime scene, where over 700 kilograms of drugs were intercepted by law enforcement agencies. Sibatle Mota reports.
5: Evidence before the Madlanga Commission has shown that three officers, Warrant Officers Marumo Makhane and Steve Pakula, as well as Gauteng traffic official Samuel Mashaba, were the first officials on the scene of the Aeroton drug interception. Evidence further shows that the three officials did not handle the evidence in accordance with SAPS national instructions, thereby compromising the crime scene. I am Sibahle Mota in Pretoria.
4: The city of Johannesburg will today appear before the Standing Committee on Public Accounts. Mayor Dada Marero will be questioned by the committee on the city's 2024-25 audit outcomes and SIU investigations. The metro received a qualified audit. The areas of concern that were flagged by the Office of the Auditor General when it was briefing SCOPA include unfunded budgets and unauthorized expenditure, as well as massive revenue losses. Finance Minister Enoch Godongwana wrote a letter to Morero raising concern about a reported 25 billion rand debt burden, liquidity pressures and allegations of unlawful financial commitments. Economic analysts expect a positive set of economic growth figures for the first quarter of this year when Statistics South Africa releases the GDP today. The boost in growth is expected to have been supported by mining and agricultural output and positive consumer spending patterns. Makwe Masilela of Makwe Fund Managers explains.
6: But we hope the likes of mining, which accounts for just under 6% of our economy and was up 0.6% in Q1, will at least try to help. And also when it comes to consumer spending, which accounts for almost 60% of our economy, that will also help the situation, given that we've seen that inflation during that period was at least manageable, a little bit low, and also interest rates, you know, were still decent enough, meaning they were not yet increased.
4: Police are probing a triple murder following a shooting incident in Langa on the Cape Flats last night. Police spokesperson Andre Trout says police responded to the shooting in Chief Albert Luthuli Street. He says the motive for the shooting remains under investigation and no arrests have been made. The Mpumalanga Tourism and Parks Agency has confirmed the capture of the second lion that was on the loose outside Mbombela. The lion was captured in the Barberton Valley. The first lion was caught over 2 weeks ago at 8 Cake Road on the outskirts of Mbombela. The agency relied on drone and helicopter services during this intensive search operation. The agency's spokesperson, Simpiwe Shungube, expressed gratitude to all who assisted during the search. The rand is trading at 16 rand 44 to the US dollar, 21 rand 97 cents to pound sterling, 19 rand to the euro. Gold is trading at $4,337 and platinum at $1,758 per ounce. Brent crude oil is at $93.03 a barrel. Recapping the top story at 9, Independent Police Investigative Directorate Investigator Zelda Maposho will continue with her testimony at the Madlanga Commission today. More news at 10.
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0: Sis Ntombi, Queen of the Airways. You know, Siswam, it is because of you, you know, your voice. You inspire us, we listeners. You know, whether we are down, if one can hear your voice, whether emotionally down or whatsoever, but if one can hear your voice on the day, ah, Sis Ntombi, I yes you. Ngiyakuvuma, Sis Ntombi. What a great show. I listen to you every day.
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0: It's 15 minutes past 9 o'clock. A very good morning to you. Welcome to the first hour of Hashtag Better Together. Well, it's actually the beginning of the show. So this is the first hour. Then we're going to move to the second hour and the third. And each hour has something different, something nice, man. This hour is filled with music as well as fantastic conversations. My name is Undombi and I'm not alone. I've got Ntabi Mamabulu, the content producer of the show. She's wearing such a nice black and white two-piece. Oh, elegant, namhlanje. Then there's Sylvester Komana, the technical producer of Hashtag Better Together, as well as Temba, wearing all black as well. He's the content creator, videographer, photographer, you name it. So make sure you tune in to our social media platform so you can see his incredible work. That is the team. Let me not forget Roseanne, who's going to keep us up to date with what is happening in and around our world. So sit back, Mdagama, relax and enjoy the show. A special good morning to Robert Mudau, who is listening right now. His daughter is actually an intern here at Radio 2000. And yeah, apparently he loves Better Together. He loves the show. So, Abuti Robert, good morning. Good morning. It's going to be an absolutely fantastic morning. All you need to do is sit back, relax and just enjoy the show. Let's start here. Puba Bryson, Maxwell, Glenn Lewis, as well as Babyface. Well, these four songs, or four artists, were a request. And the message attached to the four songs reads, "Good morning, Sis Ndombi. I celebrated my birthday yesterday. Happy birthday, happy birthday, happy birthday. May you please play me these songs." This is from Umandisa, Umamaga Uyanda, as well as Uno Kanya. "Thank you, Sis Ndombi." And the four songs are Puba Bryson, "I Wish You Love," Maxwell, "This Woman's Work," Glenn Lewis, "Fall Again," as well as Babyface, "Seven Seas." Those four songs are coming up back to back, uninterrupted, Mandisa. However, let's talk, man.
1: Yo, watomata, babianu.
2: 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Marusi enzani ngale topic yako.
3: Nice show as always. Oh, baby, so my topic.
4: Yo, as you don't be. What a topic.
0: So, I truly believe that people come into our lives for a reason and sometimes for a season. And there are also those people that come into our lives to teach us a lesson. Good or bad, I'm going somewhere. I'm going somewhere. Now, if you could leave a message for someone without mentioning their name or even the backstory, what would you say to them? Maybe it's to say thank you. Thank you. The mere fact that you came into my life at a particular time, you have taught me lessons I will never, ever forget. So I just want to say thank you. Without giving us that person's name, just say thank you. Maybe you want to tell that person, I'm fine. No, the lesson that you taught me, ne? Or maybe you want to say, I'm sorry. And you know we are big on forgiveness here on Better Together. Maybe that's what you want to say to that person. Because you have hurt them badly, man. And you want to say, Eish, askisi. 086-000-2479. That's what we're talking about this morning. If you could leave a message for someone without mentioning their name or even the backstory, what would you like to say to them? Call me right now. Good morning.
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0: It's Radio 2000 All Music, Your Memories. He was in the country, was it last year? It was last year, right? An incredible show. I was there with my best friend and we were screaming our lungs out, singing each and every single Babyface song, a song that he wrote, songs that he even produced. My goodness, what a talent. Seven Seas on Radio 2000. These four songs were requested by Usis Mandisa, who, by the way, was celebrating her birthday yesterday. And she requested Puba Bryson, I Wish You Love, Maxwell, This Woman's Work, as well as Glenn Lewis, Fall Again, and Babyface. Seven Seas bringing us to 9:39. If you are celebrating your birthday today and you want us to play you your four favorite songs, send them right now, 060-584-2250. If you know someone, well, your wife, you know her birthday, I assume. She is celebrating her birthday soon. So please make it extra special by sending four of her favorite songs and we'll play them live on the radio. 060-584-2250. We are having a conversation right now, as we always do in the first hour of the show. The question I'm asking you this morning is, if you could leave a message for someone without mentioning their name or even the backstory, what would you like to say to them? We received quite a few voice notes. Let's take a listen.
1: Hi, Ntombi. What a topic now. Mina, I would leave a message that say thank you. Mthandile, and yeah, though we just left without saying anything, but then thank you for the moment that I spent with you. It was amazing. Yes, at some point I felt like I was the only woman on earth, but then yeah, other than that, thank you.
0: Beautiful.
2: Hi, Mam Tombi. Mam Tombi, it's Kupu here from Midlands. I mean, Mam Tombi, I wanna say thank you to the girl. Being in I to my last relationship, yeah. I wanna say thank you. Hi, Umfrila Mel, Umbonisi Lubuti. Kashama Mund, Melewen, stand the first before Munu Mund, Melewen, a Google Wui, Osbega Pambi, Allah, before Munu Mund, yeah. I Umfundi Sil Umfrila Mel, so I'm changing Munu Mund and Chinchi in my act. So, I'm Bambera, I'm a crashy, I'm zoned and it means next party. Writing, I am pillion yam and a second pillion yam in the only patinch. Am I listening? She now, yeah, be whoop long when and she intends meanings experience in the party.
0: Yeah,
2: at the end, I'm in on the flaggy and bonny little trash. My mood, you should always put yourself first. Don't sacrifice too much for me because Mundia was changed at any time. So I want to say thank you to him. Wherever I can, I we are killing daughter. We are killing daughter. In the day, you are in this. We are killing Hashem. Saint thank you. Nyabon.
3: Wow, Sister Ntombi. I don't know how long I wanted to hear this or say this. I just want to say thank you to my late wife for giving me all these beautiful daughters that she gave. She left me within this world. I am who and what I am today because of you. That woman taught me how to pray, Elsin Tombi. That woman changed a drunkard to be a man of God. And I'm still, it will always be grateful to that. May her soul keep resting in eternal peace. And she will always be loved. And above all, Elsin Tombi, I'm not disappointing. I'm still present in my children's lives.
0: That's beautiful.
3: They are growing up now. They are about to go to high school, all of them.
0: Sure.
3: Just want to say thank you, Mabo. You'll forever be missed.
4: Good morning, Sister Ntombi. What a painful topic. I recently lost a very close friend of mine through suicide on Saturday. And I want to say to him, I'm sorry. I'm sorry that you tried so much to reach out to me. You wanted us to meet, but due to my busy schedule, I couldn't make time for you as I usually did.
0: Oh,
4: I'm sorry for distancing myself from you because you chose marriage over our friendship and that broke me because of I was scared of losing you. because I lost a lot of people in my life. And thank you. Thank you for teaching me how to be happy, how to love, how to heal the inner child in me. You have left a big void within me. I'm wondering how will I face life without you. Love you to bits.
0: Oh, askie, Sima.
1: Morning, Sesindombi. It's Dino from Pretoria. Yo, I would like to say to that person, thank you for teaching me such a valuable lesson in life that I will take to me, with me to the grave. I will even teach to the my next generation and their generation. I will make sure that I teach my kids. That person, the way that they treated me so horribly, they taught me how to have boundaries, the way that they used me, the way that they manipulated me. I even told myself that if this person didn't do that, I wouldn't be aware that there's such in the world. Thank you so much. It is such a valuable lesson. And of course, they're no longer in my life. I thank God for that, for a reason, for a purpose. But I appreciate it so much. That lesson I will take with me to the grave. They taught me how to establish boundaries, how to have self-love. If it was not for their selfishness, I wouldn't know what self-love is. Thank you, Sesintombi. Great music, great show.
0: Thank you.
5: Morning, Elizabeth. I would say I'm very sorry. I wasn't able to come back at your low point, considering that your father took me in at my low point and treated me as a son. But after his passing and after we've parted ways over the years, finding out about your struggles, I am very sorry that I wasn't man enough to come back and be that helping hand and shoulder to cry on during your darkest moment.
6: And don't be, my gratitude goes to my late sister. In Tandan, even though she's not here with me, I know she's with me in spirit. Her teachings are still with me. She was a remarkable woman. I'm thinking of the Pekangoma. May her spirit live on. Mang Mang Samwe. Thank you.
0: Thank you.
7: Good morning, babes of our topics. I would like to say to all those people who abused me after my mom passed on when I was 6 years and growing up, they continued abusing me, family members and relatives. I would like to say to them, thank you, because they made me strong and they taught me life challenges. Thank you so much, Tobelani Cape Town.
8: Good day, Sintombi. I hope you're good today. I'm just going to say to this one individual, thank you very much. Thank you for showing me why you don't have friends. I regret having to give you multiple chances only for you to do the same thing over and over again. But then I've learned now, and yeah, that's the end of the road. I don't want hello, bye-bye, good morning. There is nothing that I want from this individual. And I think they should stay where they are. Arm's length, protect my peace, and you continue doing what you're doing. I don't care. I don't have to give my side of the story, because you have told your people your side of the story.
0: Sure.
8: And whatever that you guys believe there is fine. But I've given this person many a chances for them to be the best that they can, but they keep on falling and I can't pick them up anymore. Thank you.
9: Hi Sisintombi. Hi Sisintombi. What a topic, ne? 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Nice show is always snake. Can I remain anonymous just for today? Thank you so much. Love your show, sisi. 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
0: Thank you, sisi.
10: Hey, sis Tombi. I hope you're good. This message is for my family from my father's side. Thank you, family, for keeping your distance from me after my father passed away. Thank you for showing your true colors that you never really cared about me. For doing that, your rejection unlocked so much potential. Kumina. Today, I'm at a better vision of myself. I know who I am. I work hard for me and my husband and for my kids. Let's just keep going like this. Distance here and you just stay there. I'll stay here. It's fine. Rejection here. Blood is not always thicker than water. So, yeah, I'm okay. I'm fine. Keep your distance, I'll keep mine. And thank you for rejecting me, because I'm a better state of mind. I'm a better place. I'm in a better place. And I'm okay. I'm fine without you. Thank you. Bye.
0: Sure.
11: Osindombi, the dark and lovely. 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Ish, Osindombi. Nalemutwaka, we've been through a lot, but at least Katatu Yamudimu, we're still together. And I want to say to her, Meskat, baby, I'm sorry for everything that I've done to you. And Kupelon Tarel, baby, I love you, and then I'm going to do good. I'm going to do my best. Or Narve Sharp. Love you so much. Anonymous, I'm
0: thank you, Anonza.
12: Yo, Sisintombi mina, I would want to ask God to play that voice note to my mom and my sister, which I miss so dearly, and not even only them, other family members that have passed on that feel like so special in my heart. There are just days where I just need their support, I need their comfort. So if God is listening to me, Sisintombi, is that please play this voice note to them and tell them that I miss them so much. Yeah.
0: Thank you so much for all the voice notes. The lines are open, 086-000-2479. If I would send a message or leave a message to someone, it would be my mom, my late mom. I want to tell her, Ma, I'm fine. Hey, I know you used to worry about me because I was so shy and being sababandu. I turned out pretty well. I'm okay.

0: 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That is the studio hotline. Let's go to Pretoria, shall we? I've got Mary on the line. Mary, good morning.
1: Hi, Sitinkwembe. How are you?
0: Dark and lovely, that will never change. How are you?
1: I'm fine. Thank you for the great topic.
0: I'm listening, Stanley Sam. Talk to me.
1: Yes, I'd like to say thank you to all the people that abused me.
0: Oh.
1: They gave me power.
0: Maria.
1: Yeah. And now I'm strong. I can be, like, I can stand on my own. Yet I know that I'm not an island. I still need other people.
0: Oh, Mary.
1: Those who have open arms welcomed me. And I'd like to say thank you very much to them.
0: Oh, Sthandwa Sami, thank you so much for sharing that with us. I can imagine it wasn't easy. Ngiyabonga sisi.
1: Ngiyabonga sisi Ntombi. Thanks for the great topic and the great music.
0: Thank you. There you go. That is Mary in Pretoria saying, I just want to say thank you. Thank you to the people that abused me. Sure. The question we're asking this morning is, if you could leave a message for someone without mentioning their name or even the backstory, what would you say to them? 086-000-2479. Would you like to say, I'm sorry? By the way, if maybe you're not ready to say I'm sorry today, you can say I'm sorry on Thursday. We have a feature called Please Forgive Me. This is where we give you an opportunity to apologize to someone you've wronged. Send us an email, bettertogether@radio2000.co.za. We'll deal specifically with your case. We'll get the other person on the line, hear both sides of the story, and hopefully after the end of the conversation, someone would have said, I'm sorry, and the other person would have received the apology. That's what we hope for. It doesn't always go down like that. Sometimes people are just like, nah, I don't want to forgive you. But you can always try. 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
2: Hi, Sis Ntombi. I hope you're good. 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Which what I did was wrong,
0: yeah,
2: because he was not my mama. My name, I want to be a mama.
3: Yeah. I am unhappy. You got me to view relationship different. You got me to think hurry commitment doesn't exist. As long as it's something that was not discussed in a relationship. What we call unwritten rule of relationship, it doesn't exist. Hey, Unghetile, you did me good. You did me good. I still find myself reflecting.

0: remain anonymous. Thank you.
1: Thank you, Sissy. And yes, you may remain anonymous. 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And maybe after listening to the voice notes that came in and all the callers, you're just like, you know, Ntombi, I'm moved to extend an olive branch and try and fix this relationship with this person. 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It's news time.
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3: Top stories, public servants' participation in political matters under the spotlight and more testimony on the Aeroton drug bust. Good morning, I'm Rosanne Grieff. The United Democratic Movement says it will ensure that Parliament adopts a framework that regulates public servants' participation in political matters. As follows an advisory note from the Public Service Commission, which indicates that public servants may not attend political party study groups outside official government processes. The Commission warns that such meetings risk political bias, unequal access to state information, and weaker parliamentary oversight. It recommended that Parliament creates a framework. UDM leader Bantu Holomisa.
4: The framework which is suggested by the Public Service Commission should establish clear boundaries between political party activities and official state business. It should define what engagements are permissible, and in doing so, ensure that there's transparency, provide equal access to information for all members of Parliament.
3: Independent Police Investigative Directorate investigator Zelda Maposho is continuing with her testimony at the Madlanga Commission today. This as the Commission continues its investigations into the Aeroton drug interception that took place in the south of Johannesburg in 2021. Yesterday, Maposho was questioned about the handling of evidence at the crime scene, where over 700 kilograms of drugs were intercepted by law enforcement agencies. Sibatle Mota reports.
5: Evidence before the Madlanga Commission has shown that three officers, Warrant Officers Marumo Makhane and Steve Pakula, as well as Gauteng traffic official Samuel Mashaba, were the first officials on the scene of the Aeroton drug interception. Evidence further shows that the three officials did not handle the evidence in accordance with SAPS national instructions, thereby compromising the crime scene. I am Sibahle Mota in Pretoria.
3: The search for the missing man believed to have been in the vehicle that plunged into the Crocodile River in Mbombela, Mpumalanga, is expected to resume today. The bodies of 21-year-old Godfrey Virgo and 20-year-old Ntswalo Khoza were found in the vehicle when it was pulled out of the river on Sunday afternoon. Provincial police spokesperson Jabu Ndubane says the diving team will search further down the river today.
6: The actual diving team will continue to check if there's no body that is inside the water. There are crocodiles and hippopotamus. When they're using the drone to search down below the river, the river splits into two. They say they'll start from where the river splits into two. They'll try to come back and check if the hippos have left and try to ask other department to assist.
3: A BBC investigation has found that more than 300 Iraqi Kurdish migrants attempting to get to the UK were kidnapped in Libya and threatened with having their organs removed. The kidnappers demanded a ransom from the migrants' families and threatened to harvest their kidneys if payment was not made. The BBC's Sue Mitchell has the details.
7: The group was travelling through Libya from Rania in northern Iraq, a starting point for many migrant journeys and home to a smuggling network bringing thousands to the UK illegally. Their passage involved help from a Libyan militia who kidnapped the migrants and demanded a ransom of $5,000, threatening to remove a kidney from those who did not pay promptly. Some of the boys were held for more than 6 months.
3: The rand is trading at R16.44 to the US dollar, R21.97 to pound sterling, R19 to the euro. Gold is trading at $4,337, platinum at $1,758 per ounce, Brent crude oil at $93.03 a barrel. Recapping the top story at 10 o'clock, the United Democratic Movement says it will ensure that Parliament adopts a framework that regulates public servants' participation in political matters. More news at 11.
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the great Billy Munama on Radio 2000, a song called Elusive Freedom, bringing us to 10:15. And before that, played Jusem Dlovu with La Bembe on Radio 2000, our music, your memories. It's a double play of nothing but the best when it comes to local tracks. And we've got it all here. We really do. We've got the best, the finest artist you will ever find in the world. Trust me. Trust me, May Scott, but I know you know this. It's 10:15. You're listening to Radio 2000, our music, your memories. When you hear this background noise, you know, Uguti, it's all about L-O-V-E, love. Yes. Find me love, love declaration. So we received an email from Karen. Karen says, "Hi, Ntombi. My husband and I met in 1998 on a blind date arranged by two mutual friends. On our first date, I told him that I had a feeling we would get married one day. 3 years later, we tied the knot and we have two beautiful children who are now in their 20s. We have been happily married ever since. We will be celebrating 25 years of marriage on the 7th of December 2026. My advice for a successful marriage is, number one, always, always put God first. Number two, always have respect for each other. Number three, keep the flame alive by scheduling weekly date nights. This is a couple that met in 1998. On the 7th of December, they'll be celebrating 25 years of marriage. Ah, they know what they're talking about. They know what they are talking about. They know what they're doing. And that's why we want to celebrate them this morning. The husband's name, by the way, is Malcolm, as in Malcolm X. So Karen and Malcolm are going to join us after this song. They requested the song, by the way. Eric Benet, Spend My Life With You.

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0: It's Radio 2000, our music, your memories. The time right now is 22 minutes past 10 o'clock, and we're celebrating love this morning. 25 years of marriage. They met in 1998 on a blind date. And Karen said, I have a feeling we're going to get married one day. This was on their first date. Karen joins us on the line. Karen, good morning.
3: Good morning, Tumbi. How are you?
0: I am dark and lovely. It's so good to have you on the show.
3: Thank you so much. Likewise.
0: I'm so inspired by your love story because it was you that said to Malcolm, your husband, I have a feeling we're going to get married on your first date.
3: Definitely. Yes. I remember as if it was yesterday. We met in 1998.
0: Yes.
3: Through a blind date, as you mentioned.
0: Yeah.
3: And I just had this strange feeling that we're going to get married. And I actually mentioned it to him. And surprisingly, he was not surprised.
0: He joins us on the line. Malcolm, good morning.
4: Good morning, and good morning to your listeners of Radio 2000.
0: Thank you so much for making time for us this morning. I know it's a bit of an ambush, so it's a good surprise, is it not?
4: Good surprise, thank you.
0: So we're going back to 1998, that blind date that was arranged by two mutual friends, when Karen said to you, I have a feeling we're going to get married. Now, what was going through your head when she said that? Were you just like, whoa, whoa, whoa, slow your roll. I don't know you. Let's not talk marriage just yet. What did you say? What was your response to that?
4: I actually did not respond to that at all. But I can tell you one thing, since that day, we have not been apart at all.
0: Sure.
4: And I think it all just fell into place through the grace of God.
0: Mm.
4: I think when she said that, I think I just had a warm feeling over my heart.
0: Oh.
4: And I thought this is maybe where my heart is following me.
0: Sure.
4: So, yeah.
0: And
4: since then, we've never been apart, yeah.
0: 3 years later, you then tied the knot.
4: Definitely, yes.
0: How was that day? Talk to me about that day. Give us the details. We were not there. We would have loved to be there.
4: Oh, yes. I think 3 years ago, I think maybe if I can rather talk about my proposal to her.
0: Yes.
4: It is something that I surprised her with. There was a boat in the waterfront called the Teacher.
0: Yeah.
4: And we actually went for a movie. And I surprised her on a dinner, sunset cruise, on the water. And she was totally not prepared for it, obviously. And I kept it a secret for a very long time. And then I proposed to her in front of the boat and with everybody looking on and everybody cheering, saying yes, yes, yes. And since then, I think our marriages went from strength to strength there. Thank you.
0: Karen, I can imagine it was an easy yes. You didn't have to think about it.
3: Yes, Ntombi. It was the easiest, yes, as you rightfully mentioned, even though I wasn't prepared. I just recall on that day saying, what a beautiful boat, which I could be on it, not realizing that we were on the guest list.
0: So you had no idea that Malcolm was going to propose that day? No clue,
3: absolutely,
0: no nothing?
3: Absolutely not. Definitely not.
0: Oh, my word. So 25 years later, I mean, on the 7th of December, you'll be celebrating 25 years of marriage. I can imagine it is deciding to choose each other every single day. What were some of those trials and tribulations that you two overcame that you would love to share with us? And what do you think was the reason why you were able to overcome them?
3: Okay, so my answer to that, Ntombi, it's such an easy answer. There's about three that stands out. The one is definitely to put God first in your marriage. Yeah. Your marriage, no marriage can survive without God. Secondly is respect each other, you know, every day. That is of utmost importance. And for me, it's also about keeping the flame alive, having our weekly, monthly dates, you know, just keep it alive, dress up for the occasion where just the two of you celebrate each other and appreciate each other.
0: Absolutely beautiful. And Malcolm, would you like to add on to
4: that? Yeah, I would like to add. I think first and foremost is obviously putting God first. As when you go through trial and tribulations in any marriage and any relationship, you need some guiding rules. You need some guidance on how to operate in this relationship.
0: Yeah.
4: I think that's it first and foremost. We always tease her that I treat my wife like the queen she is, because she treats me like a king. She gives me all the respect I require, and I am responsible to give her all the love that I desire. And I think key to this is that in Proverbs, it indicated 18, it says a man's greatest treasure is his wife.
0: That's beautiful.
4: And she is the gift from the Lord. And I think that's paramount important, that everybody needs to remember that if you treat her like the queen, she will treat you like the king. The other thing that is also of importance for me, I'm very mindful the way I treat my wife. It's only a reflection of how your children will be taught how to be loved into the future.
0: Yeah.
4: And I hope I set that standard very high so that when they expect love from their second half, it would definitely be done in the respectful manner in which I do respect. And obviously, attacking all challenges is communication. Communication, communication. It's such a cliche, but it's so true. Yeah, and no relationship will not operate if we don't communicate.
0: 100%.
4: And setting time aside for each other, because I think any relationship is spelled not L-O-E-V, but T-I-M-E.
0: I like that. I like that. I want us to create another memory. I mean, you shared such a beautiful memory, Malcolm, of your proposal and how it was a complete surprise to Karen. I want Karen to create another memory live where we, as Radio 2000 listeners, are witnesses, right? We were not there when you proposed on that boat, but we are here today. Karen, I want you to speak to your husband because you are the reason why we are all witnessing this beautiful love that you share.
3: Yeah. Thank you, Ntombi. Ntombi, I'll call my husband, babe. Thank you, babes, for being this wonderful husband that any woman can only dream of. I thank God for blessing me with you. I choose you every day and always, and I thank you for being my friend, the love of my life, and my confidant. And I love you always. Looking forward to our next 25 years of fantastic, bliss marriage. Love you always.
0: Malcolm?
4: Yo, that is difficult to top. but I think what is so important is that we always joke and we say, you know, if I knew better, I would have chosen her every day.
0: Oh.
4: She is my best friend. Unlike some people would love to get away from us, no, I spend time with my wife.
0: Sure.
4: I treasure my wife. I make sure that she is showed. I show all my love to her, because she does demonstrate. She makes the house into a home.
0: Mm.
4: She really is the anchor for us, and she does demonstrate love, and a kindness to other people and to me, is only a witness of the love that she has for people and for God and for everybody around. Babes, I would love you forever and ever, and looking forward for another 25 years. Love you, babes.
0: That is absolutely beautiful. And I'd like us to seal this moment with a kiss. So I'm going to give you a countdown. On the count of three, I'm going to say, Malcolm, you may kiss your bride. And you're going to have to do that live on the radio. I'm sure you remember how to do that, okay?
4: No, yeah, that's not a problem.
0: So on the count of three, I'm going to say you may kiss your bride. Are you ready?
4: One.
0: Two. Three, you may kiss your bride.
4: Thank you. And thank you for the memorable moment. Yeah.
0: Malcolm, I didn't hear the kiss. You're supposed to do it over the phone.
4: maybe I'm a silent lover.
0: Oh, okay. All right. Just a little mba. That's fine.
4: Okay.
0: Beautiful. Thank you so much, and keep loving each other the way that you do. We've got your favorite song, Luther Vandross, Always and Forever, and that's how we're going to end this conversation. Thank you so much, lovebirds.
4: Thank you. Appreciate it.
0: Thank you.
4: Bye-bye.
0: Oh, my goodness. It's Karen and Malcolm. And they are looking forward to 25 more years. On the 7th of December, they'll be celebrating 25 years of marriage. They met in 1998 on a blind date. What would you like to say to the happy couple? You know how we do. We wish them well here as witnesses of this beautiful love. Call me right now, 086-000-2479. You can also send a voice note as well, 060-584-2250.

Queen of the Airwaves, Babes on my topic. You know, Sisi Ntombi, according to me, you deserve an honorary doctorate degree. You are doing such a great job, Sisi Ntombi. And Nyakuvuma, I hear you, Sisi Ntombi. Great work that you are doing.

0: 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That's the studio hotline. Let's wish the happy couple well. They've been together for 25 years. And Karen says, my advice for a successful marriage is always put God first. Always have respect for each other. Number three, keep the flame alive by scheduling weekly date nights. 086-000-2479. Call me right now and wish the happy couple well.
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4: You know, an interesting conversation that I think we must have. Expectations.
5: Ooh.
4: Expectations that we need to manage.
5: Yeah.
4: I think are so important. I always talk, especially when you're talking relationships, I talk about expectations that are not communicated being the downfall of many relationships.
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4: Yes? How do we deal with that?
5: Once we are not real with ourselves and we don't have set boundaries or set expectations for ourselves, what we expect from us.
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5: 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So a lot of disappointment in relationships. What we see, Kondumbe, and what my experience has been, I can't speak for other people, but the people that I see come to me a lot of the conflict that comes from there comes from uncommunicated expectations.
4: Yeah.
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0: 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Love Declaration. It's part of hashtag Find Me Love. Love is a beautiful thing and we love celebrating it here on Better Together. So let's take a listen to your voice notes.
7: Oh, Shane. That's Babonga. Cool Bankumuza Umawam. No babu am Mrs. N Mthembu and no babu Jim Mthembu no masebashona but labantu bayiphushile into yabo bangombuza bona baqhubeke nje bagugelane bakuthi badla ama orange ndawo kinthanda isidodla sento kunene hlengiwe gave it extra
0: long sisi, thank you.
8: Wow Ntumbi, that's the beauty of love. That's so romantic. May God continue to bless Karen and Mark. They are a true example of what marriage is supposed to be.
0: Yeah.
8: And why marriage is there in the beginning of everything. I love when the man, it's Mark,
0: Malcolm.
8: When he says, my wife is my best friend.
0: Oh.
8: It's in every relationship. You should be best of friends. May God bless them. I wish I also find someone. You can treat me like a queen. Love you, Dombi.
0: Thank you, Ceci.
9: Hello, Dombi. What a nice song to start with. Eric Bennett and Tamia, Spend My Life to the couple, and also Always and Forever. These are very nice songs. And then, as listeners, we keep on clapping hands, meanwhile waiting for our turn. This is a good thing. 25 years is not a child's play. Thank you.
10: My name is Thor. I'd like to be anonymous, please. You know, there's something I just want to give courage in couples. So in marriage, the most important things are four things. First of all, it's trust, respect, communication, transparency. If those four things are in marriage, nothing will break the marriage. I thank you. Bye.
11: Hi, Sisi Ntombi. God bless them. God bless them.
0: Thank you so much, Baba. Yes, you're absolutely right. Love is a beautiful thing, and that's why we want to celebrate that love, the love that you share, whether it's been 5 years, whether it's been 10 years, even 25 years. We want to celebrate the love you have. 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Hint, hint, nudge, nudge. Hi, it's time, Baba. It's time you put a ring on it.
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0: It's Radio 2000 All Music, Your Memories. The time right now is 10:59 and we're done with the second hour of the show. The third and final hour is really good, if not better than the last 2 hours. There's a lady who sent us a letter and I want to read you just a bit of what she said. So it just shows how frustrated she is. She says, and please, with respect, I kindly ask the listeners to tell me, not to tell me rather, to pray. I have prayed, I have cried, I have fasted, and I have hoped. She says, please, don't tell her to pray. She's done that. She's even cried, she's even fasted, and she's hoped. What is this lady going through? I'll give you the details in the third and final hour of the show. It's today's hashtag Ask an Expert. It's just gone 11 o'clock. Let's find out what's happening around the world. It's news time. Good morning.
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2: Top stories: 4 killed in a fire in Johannesburg and operations under.

0: not to leave them unattended, so that we can be able to prevent devastating fire incidents like this, the one we have witnessed here.
1: Home Affairs Deputy Minister Njabulo Nzuza says joint inspections targeting businesses suspected of employing undocumented foreign nationals are underway. Nzuza says individuals arrested during these operations involving the Labor Department and the police will be detained at local police stations. He says all suspects will be processed through magistrates' courts across the country. Nzuza was outlining government's enforcement plans following President Cyril Ramaphosa's national address on Sunday.
2: What we are doing is not that those operations must be done when we are there ourselves as deputy ministers, but they must be done even when we have left. We have given strict instructions that the teams must continue to work together. We'll be also be doing some more inspections also this week and the weeks to come to make sure that those who are in the country illegally are then deported to their various countries.
1: The United Democratic Movement says it will ensure that Parliament adopts a framework that regulates public servants' participation in political matters. This follows an advisory note from the Public Service Commission, which indicates that public servants may not attend political party study groups outside official government processes. The Commission warns that such meetings risk political bias, unequal access to state information, and weaker parliamentary oversight. It recommended that Parliament creates a framework. UDM leader Bantu Holomisa.
3: The framework which is suggested by the Public Service Commission should establish clear boundaries between political party activities and official state business. It should define what engagements are permissible, and in doing so, ensure that there's transparency, provide equal access to information for all members of Parliament.
1: The United States says several major Chinese businesses have been added to a list of companies it claims are linked to China's military. Among the newest additions are the e-commerce giant Alibaba and the electric car maker BYD. The list aims to alert American organizations to the risk of working with Chinese firms. The BBC's Nick Marsh has the details.
4: These are household names when it comes to Chinese tech. They had briefly appeared on a list published in February in the lead-up to President Trump's meeting with China's leader Xi Jinping, but this was abruptly withdrawn without explanation. Their reappearance doesn't constitute an automatic ban, but it forbids the US military from working with them and signifies a reputational blow to the companies.
1: The rand is trading at 16.45 rand to the US dollar, 21.99 rand to pound sterling, 18.99 rand to the euro. Gold is trading at $4,334 and platinum at $1,767 per ounce. Brent crude oil is at $92.48 a barrel. Recapping the top story at 11, a fire in the Katrada Park informal settlement in Claremont near Westbury in Johannesburg has claimed the lives of four men. More news at 12.
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9: 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South Africa are back at the World Cup, the nation that gave the world 2010.
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Just played you James D. Train with Oh How I Love You Girl. Bringing us to 11:11. Quickly make a wish. Apparently when the clock is looking like this, it's 11:11, your wish will come true. I just want money, hey? Like, I just want money. I want to win the lotto. That's it. And I'll be happy. Everything else will fall into place if I win the lotto. That is my wish. 12 minutes past 11 o'clock. That is the time right now. Hashtag Ask an Expert is coming up. We have, we've invited legal expert Zunaid Olifir to help us with this letter. So what happens when your baby daddy provides financially for the child, but he is not available emotionally, he's not available physically, or in any shape, form, or size? But money you will get every single month. The child will not want for anything when it comes to her financial needs. But when it comes to visiting Papa, no. When it comes to Papa calling her, no. I'm telling you this because this is Anonymous's situation. The letter reads, "Good day, Sis Ndombi. Please keep me anonymous. As Father's Month begins, my heart is heavy, and I'm writing this letter with tears in my eyes on behalf of a little girl whose voice is too small to be heard. I'm a single mother to a 7-year-old daughter. Her father and I were together for 16 years. Although we were never married, we separated years ago. But for most of my daughter's life, she had a relationship with her father. She knew him, loved him, looked forward to seeing him, and was proud to call him dad. Then, about 3 years ago, everything changed. Today, her father has chosen to become what many call an ATM father. He provides financial support, and for that, I'm grateful. But that is where his involvement ends. He does not visit. He does not call. He does not ask how she is doing. He does not respond to messages about his daughter. The only messages that receive a response are those relating to money. What hurts the most is watching the effect this has on my child. Every week, Ndombi, I watch my daughter cry for her father. I watch her sit with tears running down her face, asking questions I cannot answer. As mothers, we are expected to be strong. The sadness is now affecting her emotionally, and at school, her teachers have noticed these changes. Her confidence is changing. She is carrying a burden that no 7-year-old should have to carry. I would like legal experts to please advise me. Can a mother approach the children's court on behalf of a child to request assistance with contact or visitation when a parent is financially present but emotionally and physically absent? Is there a legal process that can help protect a child's rights to have a relationship with both parents? And please, with respect, I kindly ask listeners not to tell me to pray. I have prayed, I have cried, I have fasted, I have hoped. If there are fathers listening today, please remember that children need more than money. They need your voice, your presence, your time, your love, and the reassurance that they matter." Sure. That's Anonymous. Hey, you can feel the pain in this letter. Our legal expert, Zunaid Olifir, is going to join us in about 5 minutes' time to find out, because essentially what Anonymous wants to do is she's saying, yes, I appreciate the fact that financially you are present, but I want more. I want you to have a relationship with your child. I don't want you to be an ATM father. That's what Anonymous is essentially asking. And can the law intervene in this case? We'll find out from Zunaid.

0: It's 20 minutes past 11 o'clock. Berita with Uthando Lwethu. She gave us such a stunning, stunning live performance. And you can watch that on our website, www.radio2000.co.za. And I believe she's doing her MBA at Gibbs. Yes. Congratulations, Berita. It brings us to 20 minutes past 11 o'clock. Hashtag Ask an Expert is coming up, and we are going to find out from Zunaid Olifir whether you can force a parent to be involved in their child's life over and above finances, right? So we're not talking about maintenance this time around, but we're talking about visitation rights and him just being involved in the child's life. Can the law force that? Can the law force a parent to be involved? I know the law can intervene when it comes to, the finances involved in raising a child through the maintenance court. But can you force someone to love and be a present father? That is the question. It brings us to 21 minutes past 11 o'clock. Listen to this. 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

0: It's 24 minutes past 11 o'clock. You're listening to Radio 2000. It's hashtag Ask an Expert. And we received a letter from Anonymous. Zunaid is going to join us in a bit to assist Anonymous. The letter reads, "Good day, Sis and Dombi. Please keep me anonymous. As Father's Month begins, my heart is heavy. And I'm writing this letter with tears in my eyes on behalf of a little girl whose voice is too small to be heard. I'm a single mother to a seven-year-old daughter. Her father and I were together for 16 years. Although we were never married, we separated years ago, but for most of my daughter's life, she had a relationship with her father. She knew him, she loved him, looked forward to seeing him, and was proud to call him dad. Then, about 3 years ago, everything changed. Today, her father has chosen to become what many call an ATM father. He provides financial support, and for that I'm grateful, but that is where his involvement ends. He does not visit, he does not call, he does not ask how the child is doing. He does not respond to messages about his daughter. The only messages that receive a response are those relating to money. What hurts the most is watching the effect this has on my child. Every week in Dombi, I watch my daughter cry for her father. I watch her sit with tears running down her face, asking questions I cannot answer. As mothers, we are expected to be strong. The sadness is now affecting her emotionally and at school. Her teachers have noticed changes. Her confidence is also changing. She is carrying a burden that no seven-year-old should have to carry. I would like legal experts to please advise me. Can a mother approach the children's court on behalf of a child to request assistance with contact or visitation when a parent is financially present but emotionally and physically absent? Is there a legal process that can help protect a child's right to have a relationship with both parents? And please, with respect, I kindly ask listeners not to tell me to pray. I have prayed. I have cried, I have fasted, I have hoped. If there are fathers listening today, please remember that children need more than money. They need your voice, your presence, your time, your love, and the reassurance that they matter." And this is from Anonymous. On the line is Zunaid, our legal expert. Zunaid, good morning.
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0: Thank you so much for making time for us this morning. Now, Zunaid, this is an absolutely heartbreaking letter, something we've never dealt with before, because most of the time we deal with maintenance issues, right, which are very straightforward, clear-cut. But in this instance, can a mother approach the children's court if a father is paying maintenance but has effectively withdrawn from his child's life?
1: So I think first off, I just need to say that's a very, very sad email. It's a very sad position. Mm. But, you know, the simple answer is no.
0: Sure.
1: And if I can just elaborate, in every matter involving a minor child, the principle that the best interests of the child are paramount it must be there in every single matter. So any court, whether it's a high court or whether it's a children's court, adjudicating such a matter where a mother says, "I'm bringing an application to force my child's father to be present and involved in his or her life," the court is going to sit and go, "But is this in this child's best interest? If this father has shown no little interest in the involvement in this child's life?"
0: Uh-huh.
1: So the short, you know, the short answer is no. And if you think about it, even beyond the legal instruments that we have available to us, do you actually want to force somebody who has shown no interest in your child's life to force them into your child's life? So the answer is no, and legally there are no provisions that can allow that.
0: Mm. Now, Zunaid, you keep mentioning the best interest of the child, because that is what the court always goes to. What is in the best interest of the child? Now, if a seven-year-old is showing signs of emotional distress because of a parent's lack of involvement, how does the court take the child's best interest into account in this case, because the child is suffering as a result of the father not being emotionally available?
1: So, you know, if you look at Section 7 of the Children's Act, there's a whole host of requirements that the court considers when determining what the best interests of a child are, because it can be quite a vague, you know, principle. You know, one of those that comes to mind now is the degree of commitment shown by the other party to their child. Now, barring the maintenance payments that this gentleman makes, he's shown no other commitment to this child. The relationship between this child and this father is also a element that the court will look at. So what you probably will find is, if a court even entertains such an application, is that you're going to get an order to put the seven-year-old in play therapy, which I will advise all of my clients to do anyway as a matter of course when people separate. So the best advice to give to this listener is to put her child into some sort of therapy, be it play therapy or any sort of other therapy. Seven-year-olds, generally play therapy still works, but it's not going to, you're not going to come right by trying to force her father into her life. You know, Ntombi, and when the court adjudicates this matter, you've got to ask yourself, you know, look, we don't know why the father has chosen to do this. We don't know, you know, why he's chosen to just step away from his child's life. But to now take him and force him to spend time with her, you also don't know, you know, whether she'll be safe in his care. You know, whether he will feel some sort of resentment towards being forced to spend time with this little girl. So no.
0: Now, I think I know the answer to this question that I'm about to ask you, right? Many people believe that paying maintenance is enough. Legally speaking, though, Zunaid, does financial support alone fulfill a parent's responsibilities?
1: No, it does not. So you have a responsibility to care for the child. You have a responsibility to maintain a child. You know, if he is making his maintenance payments, obviously it's in the best interest of a child to receive a financial contribution to their upkeep. But no, all that this gentleman is doing is he's fulfilling the responsibility to contribute to his child's upkeep. He's doing nothing else. Now, what the mother can do is she can go off to court and she can say that she wants him stripped of his parental responsibilities and rights, because it's also not in her child's best interest for this gentleman to remain present in her life. Because, I mean, if he's buying birthday presents, if he's paying school fees, the little girl knows that daddy is doing something. But she can approach the court as the mother and say, I want him stripped of his responsibilities and rights. But that means he will be stripped of his responsibility to continue paying maintenance as well.
0: I was about to ask that question. So once you take away his parental rights, that means financially as well, he's not obligated to look after the child.
1: If he is stripped of all of it, yes.
0: Sure. Contact details, Zunaid, for individuals that are either currently going through maintenance issues, custody battles, passport issues. Where can they get a hold of you, Zunaid?
1: Can you get a hold of me on my office line? It's 012-006-5757. My email address is Zunaid, Z-U-N-A-I-D, at osinc.co.za.
0: And I think just the short answer to this conversation is no, you can't force a parent to nurture their child emotionally and otherwise.
1: Legally, the short answer is no, but Ntombi, the broader conversation, I think, as a society is, we should not have to do this. Oh. We should not have to force a mother or a father into a child's life.
0: You're absolutely right. Zunaid, thank you so much for your time.
1: Thank you so much.
0: Thank you. There you go. That is our legal expert, Zunaid Olifir, just basically saying we shouldn't be having these conversations. We shouldn't, but here we are. Here's Michael McDonald, Love TKO. We're going to make this conversation available on our website, www.radio2000.co.za. If you follow us on our Radio 2000 Instagram, no, WhatsApp channel, you'll find that there are links to all the conversations that we have on the show. And I think it's quite handy to have those links on WhatsApp. Sure.

0: It's Radio 2000 All Music, Your Memories. When I say Rumo Akansi Holdings, what comes to mind? All the big concerts that we've been experiencing. And listen, the man behind Rumo Akansi Holdings is here. We're going to have a conversation with DJ Skilo after this.
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3: 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After missing out on the 2018 and 2022 finals, they're back. Danger Man, Mohamed Amoura, 10 goals in qualifying. Pure fire. The Desert Foxes are ready to roar again.
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0: It's Radio 2000, All Music, Your Memories. The time right now is 11:43. Now, Rumo Akansi Holdings brings you the Gauteng Soul and Jazz Concert, taking place on Saturday, the 13th of June, 2026, at SunBet Arena, Times Square in Pretoria. A stunning, stunning venue. This one-night-only event is headlined by international Grammy Award-winning R&B as well as jazz saxophonist Kirk Whalum, alongside legends like Zonke, Lira, Judith Supuma, as well as Mafiki Zolo. Tickets are exclusively sold at web tickets as well as pick and pay outlets. Don't go anywhere else thinking that you're going to get them cheaper. You can only find them on web tickets as well as pick and pay outlets. Now, to get more on the concert, which is happening literally on the 13th of June, it's just around the corner, we've got the man behind the name Rumo Akansi Holdings, which has completely changed the game when it comes to concerts. It's Thabiso Skilo Mogashwa, who's the director of Rumo Akansi Holdings. Skilo, good morning.
4: Morning, Tombi.
0: There is no resting. Like, I see your posts all the time. Yeah. And I'm always holding my breath because it's either you're making a big announcement, right? Yeah. You're telling us about who is in the country. And it's always just a hive of activities all the time when we mention the name Rumo Akansi Holdings. This time around, I watched a video of Kirk Whalum landing in the country because the concert is happening around the corner, right? Talk to us about this year's Gauteng Soul and Jazz Concert and what attendees can expect.
4: Look, it's very overwhelming, you know. I mean, it's a fifth edition. When we started the concept, it was like a joke, you know, when we said, no man, let's just do something, Gauteng Jazz Festival. I'm like, no man, we must call it Soul and Jazz, where we fuse, you know, Afro Soul artist, sort of like an Afro Soul artist and jazz artist, you know. But obviously, when we started the concept, it was only local acts, you know. So as, you know, the brand grows, we started saying, no man, you know what, let's take it international. You know, let's introduce an international act, you know. Then we reach out to Kek. And Kek was like, hey, yeah, no, why not? Let's do it. You know?
0: Yeah.
4: I was like, oh, you sure? I'm like, yeah, I'm sure, let's do it. So that's why we included Kek Whalum on the lineup. Of which for us it's a major milestone.
0: 100%.
4: Kek is chilled, man. Kek is chilled. So he landed yesterday. We were here yesterday as well.
0: He did an interview with Reggie.
4: Yeah, with Reggie.
0: Yes.
4: And Judith was
0: here. Theo from Mafia,
4: you know, You know, just that interview yesterday, I mean, I must say, 200 tickets sold with just that interview. You know,
0: sure.
4: It shows you, you know, how much people are hungry, how much people are willing to, support and purchase tickets for such concerts, you know. Yeah.
0: Skilo, I want to give you your flowers while you still can smell them, right? Because one thing that you are good at is curating a perfect musical experience. And the track record speaks for itself. This time around, you've put together Lira with Kirk Whalum, with Judy Sepuma, with Mafiki Zolo. Is this something that you do on your own, or is there a team behind you that helps, curate this lineup? Do the supporters also help you in making that decision?
4: Look, it all boils down to the supporters, because the end client is the important client. They are the ones that purchase tickets. So normally what I would do with my team, we'll do a poll on our social media platforms and say, hey, we're planning 1, 2, 3, 4, 5, 6, this concept, or this year, who would we want to see? So for us, for the fifth edition, we took a risk. We said, no, man, we have Lira. Let's just add Zonke.
0: Sure.
4: We're like, when was the last time you've seen Zonke and Lira on the same stage?
0: Lineup.
4: On the same lineup.
0: Yeah.
4: So we're like, no, man, let's do it. And when people thought we were done, we're like, hey, Uncle Cake, come through, because at the end of the day, it has to be value for money. I always tell people, at the end of the day, when someone decides, okay, fine, I'm getting paid, I'm not going to buy 1, 2, 3. I'm just going to buy a ticket for the Fountain Soul and Jazz. When they come through to Sunbed on this Saturday, what they're going to experience, it has to be on another level. And that's what we always strive for, to make sure that it becomes an experience of a lifetime. It's not about the concert. It's not a concert. I always tell people it's an experience of a lifetime. Mm. When you're there, you learn how I want to write my hiso.
0: Yeah.
4: There's something different about, this concert.
0: And you're absolutely right, Skilo. Because even your choice of venue, you're a Pretoria boy through and through.
4: Yeah.
0: And most of the concerts always touch, the touch point
4: definitely,
0: is Pretoria. Sunbet Arena is a stunning, stunning venue. Why that venue? Why do you keep going to that venue?
4: The acoustics at Sunbed or something else. All the international acts, when they touch down to SA, when they perform at Sunbed, after their performance, I'll tell you the acoustics of that venue or something else. So it was built for live concerts, So and besides that, it's one of the biggest venues that we have in SA in terms of in terms of concerts.
0: Yes.
4: Because we focus on R&B, R&B and jazz, You don't want to take, your CEOs or CFOs to a stadium. Rather than put them under a secure place, like Sunbed, where there's secure parking, there's hotel just around the corner, convenience.
0: Yeah.
4: So that's what they're there. And we've been working with Times Square for 10 years now.
0: The relationship is there.
4: We appreciate, especially Sun International, for giving us the opportunity.
0: Absolutely amazing.
4: Yes.
0: Skilo, when you said that Kirk Whalum was here yesterday, and after that interview, 200 tickets were sold, I'm nervous because I want to know how many tickets are still available.
4: Yes.
0: Can people still purchase them?
4: Yes.
0: And where can they find them?
4: Tickets are still available. We sold 6,500 tickets so far. And imagine now, we just came from the sold out Boyz II Men tour to be sitting on 6,500 tickets a week later.
0: Skilo.
4: So we really appreciate it. That's why I'm saying, we really appreciate the support. Look, we left with about 1,000 tickets. So I told the guys, look, I'm happy. We did well, and the Boyz II Men tour was a huge success.
0: Yeah,
4: this show is a huge success already. You have 6,500 tickets sold.
0: Yeah,
4: So I told him, nah, man, I can sleep with 1,000 tickets to sell or 500. I'm fine.
0: And I think those 1,000 tickets are going to sell out quick, fast, and in a hurry.
4: Yes.
0: Because there's a pattern when it comes to buying.
4: Definitely.
0: They always wait until the last minute, when the act lands in South Africa. That's when people buy the tickets. Skilo, I'm going to go for a short ad break. When we come back, we need to talk about Tamia that's coming to South Africa.
4: Yes.
0: We need to talk about Brian McKnight, All For One, SWV.
4: Okay.
0: Let's talk about that after the short ad break. Ah, you've monopolized.
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0: It's 11:52. I still have Skilo in the house. And before we went for a short ad break, I told Skilo that we need to talk about Tamiya. We need to talk about Brian McKnight. We need to talk about SWV All For One. And they are coming, Skilo. Hey, ubizi, ubizi, man.
1: It's 2026.
0: Tamiya?
1: People must have fun.
0: Yeah.
1: You know, there's a lot of stress out there. There's a lot of negativity out there.
0: Yeah.
1: So the least that we can do as Ramokans is to say, hey, man, hey, Zwakala, come have fun.
0: Mm.
1: You know, let go, you know, let loose.
0: Sure.
1: You know, have fun, you know. So, like, as you said, as I've mentioned, we've got Tamiya coming.
0: We've got Tamiya coming.
1: In August. And guess what? Cape Town is already sold out.
0: No way.
1: I'm telling you. Cape Town is already sold out and there's a demand in Cape Town of tickets. We still negotiating with the guys. Just the guys. There's a big demand. Cape Town is out.
0: Yeah.
1: We need to open a second show in Cape
0: Definitely.
1: Town. You know, I mean, Sunbet Arena, Pretoria, 80% sold out already.
0: My goodness.
1: And I mean, the show, we in June. The shows are, in August.
0: Yeah.
1: So when you're sitting on 80% now in Pretoria for Tamiya, it means by end of
0: June,
1: we're out.
0: Sold out.
1: Yeah.
0: And that's why it's important for people. When we say buy the tickets,
1: yes,
0: we mean buy them now.
1: No, definitely.
0: Because they sell out like hotcakes.
1: No, most definitely.
0: Brian McKnight, All For One, and SWV.
1: Oh,
0: why the three of them?
1: Man.
0: Because they could have individually.
1: Yeah, individually.
0: But you then decided, no, put them together.
1: Yeah. Look, with Brian, he was scheduled to come through in 2019.
0: Mm-hmm.
1: And there was a bit of, issues then, but obviously we managed to resolve it as
0: Got
1: a business.
0: You.
1: You know, I always tell people, when you're a businessman, you can't always take things emotionally.
0: Yeah.
1: Things happen, you know.
0: Yeah.
1: You need to bounce back and say, okay, fine. You know what? There's a new deal. Let's do it. And it's like, okay, I'm ready.
0: Mm.
1: You know, I'll give you one night for free.
0: Yeah.
1: Let's do it. Let's do the show. You know, I was like, okay, no problem. Then I'll reach out to All For One. I'm like, hey, guys, are you guys cool? Are you guys available? They always wanted to come to South Africa, you know, to SA.
0: Absolutely amazing.
1: I'm like, okay, guys.
0: There you go.
1: Are you prepared to join Brian? But like, no, man, Brian is a guy.
0: Yeah.
1: We always told Brian McKnight is a guy. No, let's do it. You know?
0: SWV.
1: And SWV was a cherry on top. You know, Sisters with Boys. It was just, with SWV, I was like, to be honest with you, it wasn't part of the lineup. So the initial plan was, let's have Brian McKnight and All For One. You know? Then when we're busy with Tamiya, so the people who were sitting at the Tamiya, like, no, man, we do have SWV on our roster.
0: Sure.
1: Yeah. Like, you do have them. Like, aye, man. Bona, we've got something planned, you know?
0: Yeah.
1: And it's a new concept that we're building as Ramokans.
0: Nice.
1: It's called Ultimate R&B Experience.
0: Absolutely amazing.
1: So this is the first edition of it, you know? So meaning moving forward around summertime before the All Rights All Sessions, around October, we will have the Ultimate R&B Experience. So moving forward, we'll have next year, two or three international acts.
0: Your Skilo?
1: You know.
0: Skilo,
1: so.
0: Take our money, Papa. Take it. I just want to say, as someone who's experienced quite a few of your concerts, they are top tier, world class.
1: Thank you.
0: And congratulations and well done. And
1: thank
0: by
1: you.
0: The way, tickets are still available. Skilo says there's 1,000 tickets available for the Gauteng Soul and Jazz concert, which is taking place this Saturday. And trust me when I say the tickets sell out fast. So if you want to see Kirk Whalum, if you want to see Zonke, you want to see Lira, Judith Supuma, as well as Mafiki Zolo on the same lineup, get the tickets right now. Baba, thank you.
1: Thank you, Ndambi.
0: My goodness, well done. Muhlu msebenzi wakho. And it is
1: amazing.
0: And thank you so much for also empowering other people as you rise
1: as
0: well.
1: Yes, most definitely. I mean, there's a saying, we rise by uplifting others.
0: That's it.
1: Yep.
0: That's it. Thank you so much, Baba. There you go. That is Thabiso Skilo Mogashwa, the director of Remo Akanzi Holdings. And that is because Remo Akanzi Holdings have done it yet again in partnership with Radio 2000. And they present the annual Gauteng Soul and Jazz Concert, headlined by the international Grammy Award-winning R&B and jazz legend Kirk Whalum, Zonke, Lira, Judith Supuma, and Mafiki Zolo live at Sunbet Arena, Times Square, in Pretoria. 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It's going to be absolutely amazing. Radio 2000.

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1: Tunisia, the Carthage Eagles. They qualified with two games to spare. Dangerman, Elias Chikri, the engine in midfield.
2: There it is, cuts inside. And there is the breakthrough.
1: Don't sleep on Tunisia, they belong on the stage.
0: 10 nations, one continent, millions of stories. We'll see you at the World Cup. 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
3: 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You're listening to Radio 2000, All Music, Your Memories. And just like that, we've come to the end of hashtag Better Together. So here's what's going to happen, right? I do have the winner here of who is taking us to lunch. And I am going to start the show tomorrow with CJB. Your love is power, because CJB received 317 votes. Right now, though, we need to make way for my brother, David Mashabela, who's going to give you the nothing but the best when it comes to music on the Royal Playground. Have yourself a fantastic, fantastic day. Bye-bye, Meeskat.
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4: Thanks, Ntombi. The top stories. South Africa's economy increased by 0.5 and Claremont fire claims 4 lives. Good afternoon. I'm Evelyn Tongwane. South Africa's economy has grown modestly by 0.5% in the first quarter of 2026 from 0.4% in the last quarter of 2025. The latest data released by Statistics South Africa shows that gross domestic product was supported by increased output in the agriculture, finance, trade, transport.

0: Thailand's real estate and business services industry increased by 0.9%, contributing 0.2 of a percentage point to GDP growth.
1: The Department of International Relations and Cooperation, DECO, has announced plans to start charging countries for the deportation of their nationals who have violated South Africa's immigration laws. This comes as several countries repatriate their citizens amidst ongoing protests against undocumented foreign nationals. Over the past 2 years, South Africa has deported more than 100,000 undocumented foreign nationals, incurring costs of millions of rands to the fiscus. DECO's spokesperson Crispin Pire says the repatriations indicate that countries have the capability to bring back their own nationals.
2: Moving forward, we will also be billing countries for their foreign nationals who have to be deported or who are in our criminal detention facilities and have to be deported back into their country. So in a way, there's at least now we can see that there's capacity for countries to extract their foreign nationals who have fallen foul of the law. And that's something that through the Department of Home Affairs, we will pursue as a government.
1: And in other news, a fire in the Kathrada Park informal settlement in Claremont near Westbury in Johannesburg has claimed the lives of 4 men. The bodies of the men aged between 20 and 50 were recovered after the blaze was brought under control in the early hours of this morning. Emergency services say several structures were ravaged by the flames. The cause of the fire is under investigation. Johannesburg EMS spokesperson Robert Mlautsi.
3: We are pleading with our residents to continue to look after all heating devices, not to leave them unattended, so that we can be able to prevent devastating fire incidents like this, the one we have witnessed here.
1: And Commissioner Sesibaloi has challenged the IPET investigator Zaldama Posho's claims that Crime Intelligence Deputy Head Feroz Khan and others attempted to prevent the Aeroton drug consignment from reaching the police. Maposho has testified at the Maganga Commission that Khan and Gauteng Hawks Major General Ibrahim Kadwa allegedly attempted to obstruct justice in relation to the recovery of the drugs. However, Baloi put it to Maposho that she had not laid a sufficient basis to substantiate those allegations.
4: But given the facts and evidence, in fact, that was placed before you and the statements, there's no basis for that conclusion. You don't lay a basis for that conclusion, which is deeply problematic for this investigation. And maybe, in fact, it's because of those problems that there were no successful prosecutions of disciplinary proceedings, including against General Khan and Kadwa.
1: And finally, on the markets, the rand is trading at 16 rand and 44 cents to the US dollar, 22 rand to pound sterling, and 19 rand to the euro. On commodities markets, gold is trading at $4,327 and platinum at $1,759 per ounce, while Brent crude oil is at $92.33 a barrel. And the top story this hour, South Africa's economy has grown modestly by 0.5% in the first quarter of 2026 from 0.4%. In the last quarter of 2025. For 82,000 News, I'm Evelyn Tongwani. More news at 1. Up next, the Royal Playground.
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1: 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Live.

She's right up there with the best of them, eh? Summer Job and Awoyam. 13 after 12. Good afternoon and welcome to the Royal Playground. It's a Tuesday edition. Yeah, thank you to Uncle Reg for holding it down. Yeah, trying to just survive through this horrible, horrible flu that has gotten my bones painful. You know that type. That's what I'm dealing with. But I'm sure I'll get stronger and stronger. I hope you and the family are well. I hope you're managing through this flu season, because I imagine a lot of us are going through this one. You're able to handle it like a soldier. Tina Turner is live in concert today. And we also have the likes of Soul Culture, Brenda Russell, walking in New York somewhere in this hour. I really, truly promise you a fine show today. Properly served. The type you'll enjoy and tell your cousins and friends about. You know, between 1 and 2, you pick the music, we play it. If it's nice, we play it twice. Start calling us now, 086-000-2479. Should I say it slowly? It's 086-000-2479. You pick up the phone, call us right now, tell us what song you want us to play for you. And if we like it and everybody else enjoys it, it'll get voted in and it'll be played again right at the end of the show. It's really that simple. However, you know, on this show, we always discuss these important issues. Issues that affect us in our lives, in our families. You know, it always gets us all talking. Every time I meet people, I say, you know, the things you talk about. Hey, Mashabela, you're building the nation. Let's hope today we'll get solutions. We're really just tapping into your knowledge. And some of this knowledge you have based on experience. Experience of raising young people in your household, and some it's cousins and friends, and you'll tell us about it. We are dealing with a scourge. We're dealing with a silent war in our families. Across the country, there's a silent war that families are fighting. It's not in the streets, and you don't see it in the news that often, but it's there. Parents are fighting and are taking a stand to try to save their children from drugs. We now know that we can't trust those who we've entrusted to protect us against drugs. We now know that there are police in the system that are part of the problem when it comes to the infiltration of drugs in our townships. We know this now. It's not even a big discussion anymore. We know it. And we're wondering on this show today, what are you as a parent doing to try to make sure that your kids don't fall into this particular problem that we're having? We're dealing with Dacha, Mandrakes, you name them. They come with all sorts of names. In KZN, they call it Wunga. In Gauteng, Kenyaope. They come in all sorts of names and shapes. And there's probably one brand new one that's created now as we're talking. But the question is, what are you as a parent doing? What are you doing to try to shield your children from drugs? What strategies have you implemented in your household? And when did you start? And what led to those decisions as well? Did you notice others doing something and then you say, oh, I have to intervene? What state of mind are you? Are you going through as a parent when it comes to this problem? And really, what are you doing to try to prevent it from happening? Because we know the drugs are in our townships now. We know this. And we grew up as kids that didn't know drugs. Till today, as an old man that I am, I have never seen cocaine with my naked eyes. I don't know how it looks like. I've never seen Mandrakes. I think I've seen people smoke Dacha. So it's all of that. And I'm wondering, what are you doing? Here's Promise by Jagged Edge. Radio 2000, our music, your memories.

0: do you even avoid this problem? Because it most of the time it'll happen without you even noticing that it's happening. What do you even do as a parent? And really, what is our state of mind in this regard? Because how do you even... It's happening in at schools. You find that it's happening amongst friends. They do it at in the darkness of corners. And you don't even know that it's happening half the time. What conversations are you having with your kids to try to see if that you can avoid drugs being a part of their lives? Send your voice notes. I'm really curious. And all of us will learn from what you've done. And if you've been doing it and you see good results, by all means do share with us as well, eh? 21 after 12, you're on 2000. Tina Turner is live in concert after this.
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0: big show, eh? It's a big show. Tina Turner, we don't need another hero. So your 2000, our music, your memories. So you know by now that Mwakanso Holdings, in partnership with Radio 2000, presents the annual Gauteng Soul and Jazz Concert, headlined by international Grammy Award-winning jazz pioneer, jazz legend, Kirk Whalum. Zonke will be on the lineup, Lira, Judith Sipuma, and Mafikizolo live at the Sunbed Arena, Times Square in Menland, Maine, Pretoria. 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See you at this amazing event, eh? Hashtag all roads lead to Pretoria. We're talking drugs and your children. And what are you doing to try to avoid this problem from entering your home?
1: Whatever. Whatever. Hey, what like that song? What like I own?
0: Sure, Ibrahim.
1: Whatever. Yeah, this is a silent kill, I'm telling you. I don't know how is the future of our kids for in South Africa, honestly speaking. The future of the country is doomed with regards to these drugs. I've got a 15-year-old, Mdeva, 15-year-old daughter, not even a son, a daughter, who even left the school as we speak. I've just came back from the school and telling the principal that, you know what, I can't take this anymore. Mm. She's not home. She doesn't want to come to school. This quarter, she didn't even actually go to school. So, say she lives on the street. She comes and she jumps the wall. O jump all about them there, nona. I ended up even last week when she came back because ora tor ha tla go ntlung o tla go ntlung without change and then gone. A tlhape lo tlhape. Ngwana wa nyana. A girl daughter, a girl child actually. A girl child endeavor. We've tried the social work, we've tried the hospital, rehabilitation center, we've tried police, everybody, community, still nothing. Wow. Nothing. Kaput. Zero. She doesn't want to come to the party. Even if we show her that we love her, we want her to anyway. Nice topic. Difficult one.
0: Sure.
1: Yeah.
0: Thank you, Tiak. You know, as a parent caught up in this situation, I guess it sounds like that. You feel completely defeated by it. You don't even know what to do anymore. Like nothing. Oh,
2: Sure. And they way past that stage, at least they are over 20 now. But one thing that I've liked about mina no mama abo no koko abo no mpaga chuoongo kuti abantwana bamba stande lesikolo and bathanda isonto. So that thing, it keeps them busy for them not to go estradeni babe se estradeni skhathi sibhaya. 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That's my 2 cent advice. Timothy Malazolde from Mamelodi. I am the only one that kind of keeps it. So update.
0: Thank you, Tiam. He says, you know, he was worried about the girls that they'll fall pregnant while still teenagers. And he's happy that that didn't happen. And in school and church, that has helped. It gave them stuff to do, I guess. It gave them, you know, an outlet of their young energy. And I guess, you know, in a situation like that, it worked. And as a boy who was then taken to the rural areas to avoid the same exact problem that we're talking about today, how have you dealt with it? What do you do to try to avoid drugs becoming a part of your children's life? Tina Turner's What's Love Got to Do with It? It's 27 to 1 if time matters.

0: Edi, before le show ya how ga thoma ke na le ne ke na le mo ma 10 minutes ke tlotla le ana hrot mani hona mo motseleng mo amputso ro khande wae ba fana ba 2010 2009 2008 thata ba like ne re tsho re topic ye but that does nothing ga ka irang dev pressure ba fana ba ibaya eno ga se reng wa lo mara re a tsogo di chuming a nenga mundu ontlala there's nothing that we can do. These people they learn ko skolong bana ba they learn ko skolong ka di tracks kungkung ra ba botsa and they, like even though sa ba botsa they know very well hore kungkung a wa tlingwa na tsho ba di tracks o mara re e sa ra ba botsa e jo di tracks a tsitso a se life ga ona bophelo o di tracks ga ona bophelo mo bya le yona. Still, they go outside. I climb out early, they umararing. There's nothing in Teva. There's nothing. I'm not going to say that. I'm not going to say that. But yeah. Anyways, KG, I'm going to say that. Show me, Teva.
1: KG says these young ones, they smoke. They do all these things. And in essence, saying there's nothing we can do. Because they do it without us aware, being aware of what's happening in their lives. And he's just really just throwing his hands in the air and saying, there's nothing we can do.
2: Good afternoon, David. Welcome back. So I grew up in a household where, you know, talks about alcohol, drugs. I've never had it with my parents, but I knew it was wrong. Mm. So I knew drinking and drugs is wrong, but we never had the conversation. So with my kids, so my oldest is turning 16 and he's a sportsman. He's very body conscious. He wants a six pack. So those are the chats that we have. Like, you know, if you smoke, then you're not going to be able to run across the field when you're playing your hockey. If you drink, so like just stay away from those things. And then when it comes to drugs, I always say peer pressure. That's the one thing you should be mindful of. It doesn't mean that Chome Chachaitz or something it's right, or if the Chome were convinced. He knows for a drugs are wrong, so he shouldn't even try to attest. Just test. Thank you, David.
1: Great one. Thank you so much, ma'am.

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4: There's a word on the street that says, I gotta get paid. Nah, that gotta get paid to destroy human beings and make them worse they can be to the same society that these people who are dispatching drugs live. How do you control this as a parent? Observe your children, especially when they are growing, become the teenage age, 12, 13, 14. Check their friends. Who are they hanging out with? They should bring their friends home. And also neighborhood that you live, but sometimes it's difficult to move from the neighborhood that you're living. Do what you can. Check their friends, what they're up to. These things they learn from friends. They learn from school. They want to break times. Those kids who come from other homes, we don't want to mention. But, you know, friends, watch what they're doing all the time. You need to observe your kids. In the weekend, be with them. Do not just leave your kids grow on a pilot. Check every move they are doing. We are living in the bad times now. Keep an eye on them.

0: Tina Turner, simply the best. Radio 2000, our music, your memories. No doubt, one of our biggest songs ever, hey? No questions about it.
1: Ita, Proteza, what say?
0: Sharp, who's it, man?
1: Hi, sharp, sharp. And the listeners. Proteza, I just learned to know, it's a problem, manje. 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
0: It starts with a parent buying a hubbly. It starts like that. Because these kids don't work. Where do they get money to buy a hubbly? Surely a parent must have been involved in all of that, eh?
2: It's good day, Mdeva. It's the topic of drugs. It's not a good thing. I'm going to sell it yesterday, like Pretoria. Port. I'm going to sell it. So, in 2012, I not decide. I'm a bragu jazzin. Spanish Ambella is the race lang and the Lama drugs. Anga corner and then to go to an abam with Lavantana Bank and an Abbey school. Abanyan Seba Yilis Gulu and Seba Papis in a madrugs. We understand. So into Ebe Plunga Kulu and it is this in the Amogutin. It is so well. A young letter Kulu, Mabantan Bakon look back at school by sevens among the waitering man. I'm so grateful and. 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
0: Remember we're asking what are you doing to try to avoid this problem becoming a part of your household and he says he had to relocate from Esteres in Pretoria to a different township altogether or a different place altogether to avoid this problem. And he says he visits Poort once in a while and he sees kids that are same age as his and some of them don't look like older than him. And he says he's lucky that his kids didn't fall prey to this problem. They are now older, they work and all of that, but he had to relocate.
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1: Hi, David. First time WhatsApp up. The way I dealt with it is through prayer. You know, things like this, they need divine intervention. You know, it's so sad to see your son going through all that. And the only thing that you can do is just to pray and pray that he wakes up from this slumber that he's busy putting himself into. I prayed. Remember, there was a time he attempted suicide. You know, there was blood all over. I prayed. And today, I just want to encourage somebody who's struggling with this that you do need divine intervention. This is beyond us. There's just this demon that is just, it's like a whistle. Somebody somewhere blows a whistle and all these young, especially young adults, they just go there and do their thing. But prayer helped me. I tried it all. It didn't work until I engaged in prayer, got in this. Thank you.
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2: It's good to have you here. Welcome to the show. Keep those voice notes coming on 060-584-2250. It's Soul Culture. Now, right at the beginning, you know the name of the song.

0: got news in a bit. It's Radio 2000, our music, your memories, soul cultures, gugu, utokoza umoya wam. We're talking drugs and what you're doing as a parent to avoid this problem being a part of your family, eh?
1: King David, for discipline abana and to guide them. It's a very difficult job, a parent. Yeah, no, dilo di change tsa ka mekgwe mentsi. Just last night, ne ke na le conversation with my son. Ke molella about the dangers of vaping. Ibile ke mmotsa gore wa itseng, I am so happy that there is an advert ya vaping, and I want you to listen to it. About the dangers of vaping. He was trying to convince me to justify karbona. Iblam botsa gore no go bomamang they give the friend chate gore are ke di vaping tseo or di tshufu tseo karmo e seng ka molapendle. Go nya go tsuba dilotse o ta di tsuba ge wena o godile o di reka ka chate hao, but not in this house.
0: Wow. It's a case of a young one trying to convince mom that vaping is not such a bad idea. And then she's saying, well, we talk about it. And fortunately, there's an advert that shows the dangers of vaping. And then the young one says, well, it's such so and so's household. They even give him money to buy this vaping thing. So I guess it qualifies that voice note we got earlier. Where that said, it's when parents allow their kids to start using these things. Because then they graduate to bigger and bigger problems. Keep those voice notes coming. 060-584-2250. It's 1 o'clock news time on 2000.
2: 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Independent and impartial.
3: Thanks, David. The top stories. Gauteng records a decline in crime categories, and DECO plans to charge countries for the deportation of their nationals. Good afternoon. I'm Evelyn Tongwane. Gauteng has seen a steady decrease in certain crime categories for the fourth quarter of the 2025 and 2026 performance year, while serious crimes such as murder, aggravated robbery and sexual offences decreased. The province experienced a rise in kidnappings. Provincial Police Commissioner Tomim Tombeni has briefed the Gauteng Legislature's Portfolio Committee on Community Safety on crime statistics from January to March 2026. Tombeni was speaking in Capitol Park, east of Johannesburg.
4: The overall crime 17 committee reported serious crimes have seen a decrease by 5,066 counts, which translate to 5.2% compared to the corresponding period last year, except for only two crimes, which are arson and commercial crime.
3: And the Department of International Relations and Cooperation, DECO,

0: also be billing countries for their foreign nationals who have to be deported or who are in our criminal detention facilities and have to be deported back into their country. So in a way, there's at least now we can see that there's capacity for countries to extract their foreign nationals who have fallen foul of the law. And that's something that through the Department of Home Affairs, we will pursue as a government.
1: And in other news, President Cyril Ramaphosa has conveyed his condolences to the Amandebele nation following the death of His Majesty King Enoch Makhosoke Mabena II. King Makhosoke passed away in the early hours of this morning at the age of 65. The president acknowledged the king as a pillar of national unity and a champion for development. Musa Mhlongo reports.
2: In a statement issued by the presidency, Ramaphosa said the nation mourns alongside the royal household, Queen Sekotali, and the Amandebele people. King Makhosoke II, born Enoch Makhosoke Mabena, served as a traditional leader of the Amandebele Akwamanala for 4 decades, during which he championed development initiatives including education and land restitution. The president described him as a pillar of national unity and diversity. The cause of his death has not yet been disclosed. Musa Mhlongo, Johannesburg.
1: And South Africa's economy has grown modestly by 0.5% in the first quarter of 2026 from 0.4% in the last quarter of 2025. The latest data released by Statistics South Africa shows that gross domestic product was supported by increased output in agriculture, finance, trade, transport, and the mining sectors contributed positively to the economy in the first quarter of the year. 9 out of 10 sectors tracked by Stats SA grew in the first quarter of 2026, except for the manufacturing sector, which contributed negatively to growth in the period. Chief Director of Stats SA, Dr. Bogang Vumbugani, elaborates.
3: South Africa's gross domestic product increased by 0.5% in the first quarter of 2026 compared with the fourth quarter of 2025. The main industry that contributed to the increase was finance, real estate, and business services. The finance, real estate, and business services industry increased by 0.9%, contributing 0.2 of a percentage point to GDP growth.
1: And finally, on the markets, the rand is trading at 16 rand and 44 cents to the US dollar, 22 rand and 2 cents to pound sterling, and 19 rand and 2 cents to the euro. On commodities markets, gold is trading at $4,331 and platinum at $1,770 per ounce, or Brent crude oil at $92.61 a barrel. And the top story this hour, Gauteng has seen a steady decrease in certain crime categories for the fourth quarter of the 2025 and 2026 performance year. For Radio 2000 News, I'm Evelyn Tongwane. Next update at 2.
4: Evelyn!
1: Hey, David.
4: How are you, ma'am?
1: Sharp one.
4: I'm great, thank you. It's a Monday for me today, unfortunately. So when I say it's already Tuesday?
1: Yeah.
4: Really? You can slow down your pace. Slow down and join some of us. For good, celebrate, man.
1: I can't slow down.
4: You're just moving with the times.
1: Yeah.
4: Bona hair, let me update you what's happening. Hey, have you ever paid e-tolls in your life?
1: Yeah.
4: Tell the truth. Tell the truth.
1: Yeah. Have you ever?
4: No, those ones. Not the ones where you're traveling to Bloemfontein. I'm talking about the ones that Gauteng. These ones, that these gantries. Have you ever paid any of them?
1: Yeah, I think some.
4: How much? Thousand?
1: No.
4: Less than that? You lost out.
1: Why?
4: Because Cabinet has approved writing off nearly 29 billion rands in outstanding and unpaid historical debts related to the Gauteng Freeway Improvement Project. So it means those who have never paid, they are going to just cancel that debt.
1: Okay.
4: Permanently. And it means those who've paid will get nothing. Askies, you're not getting your money back. Askies,
1: I thought you were talking about refund. Matter why?
4: No, Askies. But though, let me give you this. Sandral is getting a legal opinion on possible reimbursements in this regard. Because they know there are those like you who will be up in arms. You're going to start a movement. And you'll call it pay on pay. And you'll be wanting your money. They know those like you. They'll want it.

0: Yamani. So they are getting a legal opinion. So when you arrive, yeah, they will have an opinion already on this matter. So, but as we stand, those who've never paid, I won't mention which side I fall. Those who've never paid, this debt is cancelled. And those who have, are skis for now.
1: Hey,
0: you should have just given me that 1,000. No, it's true. Wow, it's you. You should have just given it to me. It's a lot of money though that's been written off. The 29 billion.
1: Wow.
0: Imagine what we could have done as a country with 29 billion rands. If I was to count the number of schools, hospitals, doctors that we could have hired, there are so many.
1: And potholes, maybe.
0: You name it. Keep going. Remember, you're the mayor of Joburg.
1: Aye.
0: So we can keep going. And remember, we agreed that you can start anywhere. So already you are showing signs of addressing potholes as an urgent issue in your life. We agree with you as a nation of Gauteng, of Johannesburg. Start anywhere, whatever. To lead the pothole, lead the sharp. There are far, there are bigger, more pressing issues. But if you want to start with potholes, we won't stop you. Regards will stop you, whatever. So that's what's happening in the country right now. Oh no, he's born. Ukari le mawa na go na get kalan today le beke. Marse se go fit. Ah, where na mon. We'll talk later, man.
1: Sharp.
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0: If you ever walked the streets of New York, you can relate with this song. It's the noise, the buzz, the smell, it's the tall buildings. If you, even if you're from a big city like Johannesburg, all the tall buildings will capture you. It's one of those cities, eh? New York's Radio 2000, our music, your memories. Brenda Russell, it's 14 after 1. In this hour, you pick the music, we play it, and we say if it's nice, we play it twice. We continue our conversation about how you as a parent, you can try your best to curb the problem of drugs in your household, amongst your kids. We even got a voice note from a former user. Well, you'll hear it. I'll play it in a little bit. My son, hi.
1: Good afternoon, Deva.
0: How are you, ma'am?
1: I'm very well, thank you. And I can hear that you're not very well.
0: You see, the challenge, Gori, I need my voice to do my work. There are some people who don't. They go off seeing or sharp on so leal or bon. So now, give a tat, I'm a skis, wait.
1: Skis.
0: Yes.
1: Missing you and speedy recovery.
0: Say again, sorry?
1: Missing you and speedy recovery.
0: Ah, Ritlava sharp, me, Galaboha.
1: Thank you.
0: Sharp, what do we play you today?
1: People pricing, why goodbye?
0: Are you ending something here?
1: No, I'm not ending what he was referring to.
0: Okay.
1: I'm just asking, why did he say goodbye now?
0: Why? Okay, we get it. Thank you so much, man. Kyalaboha.
1: Thank you, Deva.
0: Hola, Bongi, Bongos.
2: Ah, Dr. Felen P.
0: All right.
2: Deva. All right.
0: Abachi, see my Kobe.
2: Yeah, one is so much. We have food now. It's funny.
0: Funny, Lautia. I'm so team.
2: Aye. No, Deva.
0: Oh, la sikshang epi na mtaji gom.
2: Deva, mamang bamba mo mati, ma wan lo ane. Hey, I'm facing
0: Oh, askies, my way it's smart.
2: I just lost my job, even the sangan, ma wan lo ane.
0: Hey, Shautiaga, I guess we continue to believe. You heard earlier, there's a voice note. This lady said, all I did was pray. And sometimes we undermine those simple beliefs where you just Thank you so much, Shautiaga. And I wish you well, ne?
2: Yeah, I'll follow you.
0: Thank you. LSG, hi.
3: Thank you so much,
0: Shautiaga.
3: I wish you well, ne?
0: Hello, Lesego.
3: Thank you.
4: Hi, Devo.
0: How are you? Your radio is very loud there.
4: Oh, let me move away from
0: it's
4: it.
0: Very loud. That's why I get short kibu alamang. Hello.
4: Pardon, hello, how are you?
0: I'm great, thank you. How are you?
4: I'm super fine, thanks.
0: Awesome. What song do we play you?
4: I'll take the whole world on by Esperanza Johnson.
0: Wow, do you notice that they look alike? Barry, you spend too much time with someone, you start looking like them. Is that true?
4: Yeah, at first I thought they are siblings.
0: Ah.
4: Until I realized that no, they are actually partners.
0: Wow, bon. So it means how let's go bonyana like me. Otwanzo kro montanyana or at least improve. You see how it works.
4: Wow.
0: Yes, I get it. You look alike. But unless we're now omutisa mo bokobo. That's what I'm talking about. Your song is coming. Ashford and Simpson, thank you so much. Who else do we have? Mohau.
5: Motubazi Paswane.
0: Ah, kitopana makosh, kitope kholo.
5: Good call day, my good sir.
0: Thank you. All is well, Otiak. What song do we play? We haven't spoken in a while. What song kela nyana mazatia?
5: Me chome ki go pile di producers ba ha hore o mphone le madala side nneng a ba hanne ke ba monna.
0: Askies, man. Let your snacks, man. I'm sure she got caught up. She got busy. I'm so sorry, Mohawe.
5: Oh man, let's talk. But I'm a bit disappointed, man.
0: Kae nyano.
5: Negevata Sakile Ekoli Barahavana Nagitavanyorjamba.
0: Let me tell you how it happens. The world, since the invention of the concept of music, We have billions and billions of songs. We can only have so many in the system at one time. And then we refresh that system, we put in new ones. So it does happen that the song you're asking for today is not in the system because we don't have a hard drive the size of FNB Stadium. Why won't it?
5: No, I understand, man. All right. Let's have El Jero, the late great El Jero, Could You Believe?
0: It's coming. I thought you were busy with DDG education. Adi, man. All this time when you're quiet, maybe it's DDG of some government department.
5: Keep busy, blind. I thought I could go bad.
0: Don't you worry. Thank you so much. Here's people, Bryson, Why Goodbye. You want to hear it again? You vote for it. 060-584-2250.
6: If it's nice, we'll play it twice.

0: Good afternoon, King David. Regarding your topic, sadly last year, I lost my older brother due to substance abuse. And they witnessed the whole ordeal, him trying to fight itagamizwa, and sadly he lost. And I asked those who are smoking, they will say, because the stratin, mabe penza ngoba mixa nale poison. So nje ngiyabafundisa abantu ukuthi yekani uhambe ngicela ugwayi ngoba anazi ukuthi unani. 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Ngiyabona.
1: She highlights that in a family they lost she lost her older brother and all to substance abuse, and the kids were there to witness the entire challenge, and she imagines that that was education all on its own, because kids are exposed to all sorts of things in the streets. They share drugs that they're not even aware of. They share cigarettes, and some are laced with all sorts of poison, and that could be a problem. She concludes by saying, you cannot look after your kid and guard them 24/7. It's not possible. Yeah, it is a challenge.
2: So, Mr. Deza.
1: Hey, Tadam.
2: How's it, my brother?
1: I'm well, thank you.
2: Tabang Ruye, mums. Deza, I think this is one of the most sensitive issues we have and the most challenging situations the Lord we're facing in our townships. And we this thing has escalated to a point where even these young girls, they fall into the trap of these drugs, these nyopes and stuff. But just a quick one without wasting any time. I think especially more the townships, the schools still learn the dealer only carry skills, because these kids have got skills. It's not everyone who's going to be a doctor, who's going to be a lawyer. It's not everyone who has an opportunity or a guy go to university and study to become something. So I think we have schools that learn the skills still learn. Or while they are still at school, you can see one was struggling at school. You can see this boy, as well as Barca Bushu, Akapasa le metric, but on a skill. So I think if we can have those schools back in our communities, Baga to say, unlike our officer school in the non Maimo, the only thing they have been exposed to you is one of the drugs. Yeah, that's my 2 cents contribution to.
1: Great contribution, my man. Thank you so much. You know, it's recognition we as South Africans that this is a problem that we clearly don't know much about, never had to deal with. Hey, or those who are older were born in the 70s and even the early 80s. This is not a problem that you are dealing with that you would understand. That means how you approach it must be very different, because you don't know what you're dealing with. However, we've been having this problem for a while now. Surely we must have built some muscle in terms of how we navigate through it. But you can't police your kids 24/7. That remains a fact. That means most of the work must happen long before the kids go to the streets. Or maybe I don't know what I'm talking about. Here's Matema Wantwanela.

abona mazi akasito akehlulwa. I can imagine what kind of confidence David had when he faced the giant. I have a feeling the confidence came because he knew who he had and not what he had. He knew the kind of God that was with him. And I pray that

0: Wantwanela, Wantwanela, there. Your 2000 hour music, your memories. Matema, le mapule. Apula mpao. What a beautiful delivery, hey? One of those songs you can listen to it over and over on a long drive when you're contemplating your issues. Udi kupula, man. Udi kupula. Udi kupula, udi nana. You know, fixing the problems of your family and fixing the problems of your country. This is the problem of your neighborhood. And then you play this music in the background. Because the problems we're facing are great. Listen to this dad. He's with his son.
1: Hi, David. Ukhuluma nomxolisi aka Fonko. Ikatlewa makakoti. Hayi manje mina ngizokubiza umprofiti David because your David topic yakho ya today. I'm so glad ukuthi you brought this topic right la umfana wami akhona ngayanga esikolweni ukuyobhala. And then I just turn up the volume and then I ask him, what are you listening? Because he's one of those kids who've been hooked up to kulezinto and I've tried so many times, David, ukuthi ngimkhiphe. I will even skip work and come home, ukuthi ngizomcheck ukuthi ukuphi. And right just in my next door, lababhema khona eRomini, whereby they sit there, they smoke these things, and David, yo, it's a problem. You know what, ngingakaze ngimbulale ngezami izandla, I don't know ukuthi usinde kanjani, because you have tried so hard, David, this thing. Even now, he's going through a program, nje. Yabo labantu ababulawa ama-drugs, and I'm trying so hard, and I always tell him ukuthi, you know how many kids that abobaba babo bangekho right in front of them. Tomorrow you will be one of those kids who will be saying, my father was not there while mina ngihlala nawe siyithula endlini. I'm trying so hard because ngihlala naye because of some certain family issues. But nje, this guy, David, you, I'm trying so hard. But thank you very much. I wish you can repeat this topic again. Ikolo njengoba zizovalwa. Maybe some of the parents who are listening at home and invite their kids to listen ukuthi how the drugs are killing our nation. Thank you so much, Deza.
0: The son didn't go to school to write. They smoke next door in some room. And he says there's a father who only lives with him. He tries so hard. He's now is part of some program for those that are using a substance. And obviously he's a hopeful dad, but clearly a dad that's going through a hard time. A dad who's going through a hard time with his son continues to use substance. How about now?
2: Hey. I'm Pretoria. If it's nice, play it twice. Matema. Nice show is always from Deva. Thank you.
0: Thank you.
3: Hola, Deza. If it's nice, we play it twice. Matema. Good morning, Antoine. Nice show is always Deva. Nice show, my brother.
0: Hola, Tiago.
4: Good afternoon, Mr. David Mashabela. How are you, sir?
0: I'm great, thank you, ma'am.
4: I'm well, thanks. This is Faith Vuyelwa from Zone 10 Meadowlands. If it's nice, you definitely play twice. Matima, Wantwanela. Thank you. Have a great day. Bye.
0: Thank you so much.
5: Bradeza. Irinda
0: Shabatse bla
5: Brafuza ga mo Montana ga mo na le majita go hutlwelletse. If it is nice, we play it twice. Matei ma bosa.
0: Thank you so much. Here's another perspective on this issue. Someone who deals with tuck shops.
6: Good afternoon, Uncle D.
0: Hello, ma'am.
6: Okay. 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I think that's the problem.
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0: So, dear 2000, our music, your memories. You know, voice note we got before we went for that ad break, such an important one. She says she works in the town, in the tuck shops, because she's a sales rep. So, I guess she sells to tuck shops. And just she's noticed how kids are the ones who buy cigarettes for these older ones, for your uncle and so forth. And by the time they're 7, 6, they're already a part of this value chain of buying cigarettes for their uncles. Gone are the days where a shopkeeper would send that kid home to say, yeah, you shouldn't be buying. And they would even close down the shop and go to the house to say, why are you sending a child this young to buy a cigarette? Now they do as they please. I mean, these things, obviously with time, you start as a 7-year-old buying for your uncle. By the time you're 12, you're doing it for yourself. And nobody even realizes that you're doing this one for yourself. And that habit is already formed. And therein lies some of our problems. And we don't notice it because it's such a small thing. You say, no, man, he's useful, this little Ntwana. He runs fast. He'll be back in no time. And you're creating another habit for this child. Yeah. You want to hear this song again? You vote for it, eh? Ashford and Simpson, I'll take the whole world on. It's a winner in my world.

0: modimo se hlabela sare ke modimo kana kona ya le godimo le lefa. 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If it's nice we play it twice, Matema for me please.
1: Thank you so much, man.
2: Hello, hello, hello, Bram Deva. 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This is Nontlantla from Springfontein.
1: Hi, Nontlantla.
2: If it's nice, we play twice. Matima, Matima, Wantwanela, Bram Deva.
3: Yeah, Bram Deva.
1: Sure.
3: In Samo.
1: Still, what's up, Bram?
3: I'm Kimu Samo, Mamilud. Nam Deva is topic yakati go in touch it's a blend, Elena. My Lord, we need to stand up as a community, Mdeva. After this March and March heritage, the second March, out in the drugs, because my Nigeria tla ba stay. Retama, dintlutseri itsongore, hwa rekisi iwa kotsone. We take it from there. Because supply tla ba stay listing, re dila ka dis name anetse. Then re tla bona re tswela pele e tlotswana. Shondeva.
1: Thank you so much.
4: Good day, David. I hope you're doing well.
1: I'm well,
4: wishing
1: thank
4: you a speedy recovery. If it's nice, we play it twice. Mati, Mawan Ranela. This is Matt from Soshangome. Thank you for a great show as always. Bye.
1: Thank you. I still have Al Jarreau. Could you believe? And we'll add a few more songs as well. Tell your 2000 Hour Music, your memories. I'm enjoying this Ashford and Simpson song, eh?
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6: What are these? How's it out, Jack? Yeah, it's Linda Valley difficult. Yeah, one of the solutions, if you can, Pume Gas. Yeah, don't have to go to Pume Lokshini because the Lokshi is on Kumuntu. Go busy, go busy. I know someone who used to sell my drugs for a Nigerian guy. As an away Lokshini, our thing is that Nigerian guy gets a Lokshini. Then he had to, then from the deposit, he had my drugs. I'm a profit, I would deposit a good Nigerian. Abu a thing is in store of food. And imagine I know that guy, so I mean I cannot report because if you go to the police station, you report, then they will tell that person who took report till now, then they take you out. Look, she knew dangerous man that they are. No, about testing as a banto and about cooling as a experiment as fun as a tala. Yes, a tala is eco addictive in the Williams and Joey, but man is dangerous. Just in J. Over Fundis, over Chell, about Tona back about the dangers over keeping look sheen. Yeah, thank you, Tateza.
1: Thank you so much. It's a case of a drug dealer that you know, someone that you are aware of, and it says he's dealing drugs for Nigerians who are not selling these drugs in the township. They're actually using the people that we know, and he says because of that, there's nothing he can do because he knows this person who's selling drugs. Yeah, I guess those are some of our challenges, eh? 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It's Al Jarreau, Could You Believe? 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

0: It's an Al Jarreau classic, eh? 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
3: Thanks, David. The top stories: Malema's defamation case against Kunene is struck off the roll, and Ramaphosa pays tribute to Amandebele King. Good afternoon. I'm Evelyn Tongwane. EFF leader Julius Malema's 1 million rand defamation case against Patriotic Alliance Deputy President Kenny Kunene has been struck off the roll by the High Court in Johannesburg. The ruling was made after Malema's legal representative failed to comply with the directive of the acting deputy judge present to submit some of their papers onto the online management system on time. Kunene was sued by Malema over allegations he made on a podcast show. He claimed that Malema had received money from the late taxi boss Mandla Msibi. However, Malema's legal representative plans to re-enroll the matter after fixing the procedural issue. And Gauteng has seen a steady decrease in certain crime categories for the fourth quarter of the 2025 and 2026 performance year. While serious crimes such as murder, aggravated robbery and sexual offences decreased, the province experienced a rise in kidnappings. Provincial Police Commissioner Tommy Mthombeni has briefed the Gauteng Legislature's Portfolio Committee on Community Safety on crime statistics from January

0: Following the death of His Majesty King Enoch Makosoge Mabena II, King Makosoge passed away in the early hours of this morning at the age of 65. The president acknowledged the king as a pillar of national unity and a champion for development, Musamhlongo reports.
1: In a statement issued by the presidency, Ramaphosa said the nation mourns alongside the royal household, Queen Sekotali, and the Amandebele people. King Makosoke II, born Enoch Makosoke Mabena, served as a traditional leader of the Amandebele Akwamanala for 4 decades, during which he championed development initiatives, including education and land restitution. The president described him as a pillar of national unity and diversity.
0: And in further field, Beijing has accused the United States of suppressing Chinese companies. This after Washington placed firms, including the commerce giant Alibaba and the electric car maker BYD, on a list of those with alleged links to China's military. The BBC's Nick Mesh has more.
2: The Chinese embassy in Washington has told the BBC that this is a case of the Americans overstretching the concept of national security. They said it was totally unfair, so it's being condemned. I don't think it's going to be terrible for these companies' commercial prospects. They mainly operate in the domestic market. They're doing very well, obviously, more broadly in Asia.
0: And finally on the markets, the rand is trading at 16 rand and 44 cents to the US dollar, 22 rand and 2 cents to pound sterling, and 19 rand and 2 cents to the euro. On commodities markets, gold is trading at $4,337 and platinum at $1,769 per ounce. Our Brent crude oil is at $92.51 a barrel. And the top story this hour, EFF leader Julius Malema's 1 million rand defamation case against the Patriotic Alliance Deputy President Kenny Kunene has been struck off the roll by the High Court in Johannesburg. For Radio 2000 News, I'm Evelyn Tongwani. Next update at 3.
3: Evelyn!
0: Hey, David.
3: Tell me, what sporting activity do you do? That's a long pause, Evelyn. if we dlala netball, that would have been a quick answer, isn't it?
0: Gym. I just go to gym only.
3: Really?
0: Yeah, and jogging here and there.
3: Like where? When you're running from the bedroom to the kitchen?
0: Hey, man.
3: Well, you say here and there, so I don't know. When you say here and there.
0: Some weekends.
3: Some weekends.
0: Yeah.
3: Like being.
0: Park runs and.
3: Oh, yeah, you join them. Be part of that community. Yeah, no. I realize that I've gotten lazier and lazier and lazier the older I get. And this is when I should actually be doing something with my body.
0: Yes.
3: So I'm getting more and more concerned that I have all sorts of excuses, Chumi. Oh, I can give you 100 excuses.
0: Just give me one.
3: Of those excuses?
0: Yeah.
3: That I'll gym tomorrow. I'll gym tomorrow. Tomorrow. And I'll do it tomorrow. The problem is when tomorrow comes, we call it today. So tomorrow is still coming. Because tomorrow never arrives, really. Again, because today is today. And tomorrow is in the future. So that's what I always say. I say tomorrow, I'll sort it out.
0: Yeah, perhaps maybe buy a treadmill.
3: No, I have one.
0: You have one?
3: Yeah.
0: So why are you not using it?
3: It's literally 20 steps from the kitchen door to the treadmill. But I say it's too far. I say it's too far. And I've had that treadmill for probably 10 years.
0: Yeah.
3: For a long, long, long time.
0: So it's gathering dust.
3: No, no, no. I put my laundry on it. No, it never has dust. It's always clean because I put laundry on it. Yeah, but, and I'm sure I'm not the only one with a treadmill that puts laundry. Yeah. We buy these things with great intentions. I bought a treadmill maybe when a treadmill was like 500 rand. Now it's like 20 tau.
0: Yeah.
3: And that's how cheap it was then. It's still the same exact treadmill. Still looking good like I bought it this morning.
0: Yo.
3: Mar, it's a washing line in the house. Don't judge me. Ribizion. It's fine, we'll talk later.
0: Shab.
3: Let's find out from Rose. Hi, Rose.
4: Hello, David.
3: How are you, ma'am?
4: I'm good, and yourself?
3: Great, I can't wait to play your song. Tell us all about it.
4: I would like to dedicate this song to my late sister, Dini.

0: and it's missing you by the Brandy. I miss her so, so much.
1: Oh, waiting.
0: Today is one of those days that I wouldn't be at work. I basically propose to marry on her birthday.
1: Oh, that's what happens.
0: Yes.
1: Askisume. Thank you so much, eh?
0: Okay, thank you.
1: Eshap. Sane, hi.
2: Hello, Dave. Kunjani?
1: Ngiyaphila njani, sis?
2: Ngiyaphila now. Long time.
1: Yes, kanti yini ungasafoni, chomi?
2: Ngibhizi nje, Dave, but ngiyakulalela always.
1: Ngiyabona, nami bengitshela u-Evelyn ukuthi sibhizi, chomi, yazi. Sibhizi kanjani?
2: Exactly, uqinisile, that's right.
1: Asikhona nokujima, sikhohlwa nokutshela abantu bethu ukuthi siyabathanda, sibhizi, ha?
2: Well, unfortunately, on that department, I can't relate, but yes, <fine. laughs>
1: Let's play your song. What do we play?
2: Gladys Knight, I don't want to know.
1: You don't want to know. Hey, thank you so much. It's coming. Brian.
3: Hello.
1: How are you, bro, Brian?
3: I am okay, David.
1: I'm well, thank you. What song do you feel like hearing today?
3: Hey, Flume.
1: Which one? Ask is out of a shop, man. Ignore it, pretend it's not there, you'll be fine. That's what I'm doing.
3: Yeah, yeah. Can you please play for me, Umak and Umak? Baby, I'm scared of you.
1: You're scared of me. Thank you so much. It's coming.
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5: If it's nice...

0: Good afternoon, Brother David. Yeah,
1: Afternoon,
0: it's
1: Ibra.
0: good communication. I have two boys. One is 8, one is 11 months. One day they will be teenagers. But I've learned one thing from my father, which is good communication. Yeah, I believe in good communication. You explain how reality is going to be like and, you know, all this kind of situations. And then that is the only thing that I can do. And then also, you know, put your foot down. Parents are controlled by children. Now we are succumbing to buying phones to 8-year-olds, to 5-year-olds, and so on. Why don't we put our foot down? It's not cruelty. It's just parenting that will yield good results in the future. So let's not be controlled by children. Anonymous in Polokwane, and let me wish you a speedy recovery on that flu. Just get some rest.
1: Thank you so much, Noni.
2: Hey, hey, Dave.
1: Hola.
2: Hey, brother. Kifistosi. Kamo Eden Vale, man.
1: Sorry, Bram.
2: I like your topic because kintu zero kopana nlezo na no. Brother, na I'm a single parent to 4 teenage boys. So, luckily for them, I'm a victim of life. All these bad things, drugs, So, it's easier, it's been easier for me to communicate with my kids about them. Because I am the example. I just tell them the truth. That if you want to be like me, or if you want to end up being like me, wanaka, they're wrong. Then you'll have nothing in life.
1: He says he's a perfect example of this life that he teaches his kids, because he's done these things. He's used drugs and all of that, and as a result, he's able to teach and tell their kids, if you want to be like me, well, you'll do these things of using drugs and all.
3: Good day, Mudeva.
1: Hello, ma'am.
3: It's Messi here in Rustenburg
1: now. Hey, Messi.
3: If it's nice, we play it twice. People Bryson. Thank you.
4: Sure. And I always make sure when you can the photo or the video. Ke ba bontse bana bana ba ka gore ne nyope tlo go etsa itlo tsa me go tobisa dinto itlo go tsabisa metsi itlo go tsa gore o utswe ko like ke etsa ntse ke ba bontsa tse di tsosa mfela ka yone.
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1: Hola.
0: Your topic today touched me. My cousin, he passed away 3 years back. And then he was smoking crystal meth. He told me on his last day, I think it was his last day on earth, that he told me that he was smoking crystal meth. Even today. Got better straight. These boys don't want to do it right. So I'm still touched. 3 years later, still touched. I can't get it out of my mind.
1: Of course, eh?
0: Thank you, sir.
1: Yeah, no, ask yourself, yeah.
2: Hola, hola, Bram Deva.
1: Hola.
2: I think it all goes down to Kanya responsibility as batswadi. My bona. Bona hore re tswa kae, Bram Deva, re tswa ko history-ing ele ya boholoholo go nne dipoto le di shebini di bereka di 24 hours bana ba romiwa majwala go di taverneng ke batswadi di o tsa o tshwana kana letseo. My bona, it's the things that we should learn from as a society. Hore rona, let us not be the generation that does that to our children. We are aware hore batswadi ba rona at times ba ne ba gateletswe ke dilo tse tshwana kana le ba apartheid. But for us, this, for us, our generation, that cannot be used as an excuse. We need to do better for our children, Bram Deva. Thank you, Bram Deva. This is Lefa in Madikwe. Thank you.
1: Thank you, Lefa. In case you're wondering what we're talking about, it's really about the role that parents are playing and should be playing, and really the lessons that you can share with us in terms of what you're doing in your household to ensure that your kids don't fall prey to this horrible, horrible scourge of drug and drug abuse that has become a part of our society now. Something that you and your generation know nothing about. Well, it's part of our kids' lives now. What are you doing to try to avoid this problem being a part of your kids? Or what have you done? And we realize that we're getting calls from those that are telling us the problems that come with drug abuse and really just some of the things that they're experiencing in this regard. Listen to this one.
3: Dumela, dumela, David.
1: Dumela, ma'am.
3: Hey, uwi, ma. David, renarna liye na wano lungo trapped into drugs. Wa itse a hona peini ya hore o tsohe every day o bona ngwana ha o meeting gore na le botlhale ko sekolong a dlala cricket a gore ana le everything e leng gore no hope ile gore a be le yona. Today my son o na le zero everything from the qualifications tsa hae go botsa ka an IT specialist. So hey, Aritz, re tsepile modimo. O tla re lwanela. First time WhatsApp. Thank you, bye.
1: Thank you so much, man. Welcome to the Royal Playground with David Mashabela. It's good to have you here. She's saying it's nothing worse than seeing your child, I guess, wither away like that. A child that had a lot of promise, used to play cricket, an IT specialist, and now they amount to nothing. Nothing at all. All because of drugs. Yeah, she says it's nothing worse than watching it, like right in front of you, eh?
4: Hi, David Mashabela, first time caller.
1: Hello, ma'am. Mashabela,
4: topic here today. Isn't that all you phone auzwetsa ka re wa tseba. 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Ntho ya di-drugs e ya re bolaya. Thank you, David. Nice show as always. Bye.
1: It's a parent who doesn't know what to do anymore. A 20-year-old had a job and now he is just at home doing nothing, stuck pretty much, because he's even afraid, I imagine, to go out because he owes so many people money, bomashone, and all of that. And that's where he is right now. That's where this child is now. Yeah. With those voice notes coming. We have so many, I'll tell you, though. And if you want to vote, by all means, here's one of the songs, Womack and Womack, Baby, I'm Scared of You. It's 30 After 2. You're on 2000.

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0: Ke re Matema. 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Thank you.
1: Thank you. Let's welcome you, eh? It's good to have you here. Thank you so much.
2: Good day, Mdeva and the listeners.
1: Hey, Tano.
2: If it's nice, you play it twice. I'm voting for the man with the orchestra in his mouth.
1: It's Al Jiro.
2: Could you believe? Thank you, Mdeva.
1: Hey, Tano. Thank
3: you. Good afternoon, David. How are you? I'm good. If it's nice, play it twice. Glad it's nice. Ke mahomo ka molifiso. I hope Otto Bashapu soon, David.
1: Thank you, Mahomo.
4: If it's nice, we play twice, David. Dipuo Korochepani, would you believe?
1: Hola.
4: Would you believe,
0: nice.
4: David? Please play it again for me.
1: Thank you, Dipuo.
0: It's nice. We play twice. Matima Wantwanela. And we pray that God will intervene with the drug issue in our communities because it's getting out of hand.
1: Yeah.
5: Shocking Deva, of course, let him be. If it's nice, good man, we played twice. Al Jiro, just believe.
1: Here's a quick reminder of the songs you're voting for. Eh?
6: If it's nice, we'll play it twice.
1: Why goodbye? That's people.

0: Ash for and Simpson. I will take the whole world on.
1: Could you believe?
0: Could you believe that's Al Jarreau? Brandy's missing you, together with Gladys Knight and Tamia in this one. Here's a Gladys Knight song. I don't wanna know. We just played it, baby. I'm scared of you.
2: Afternoon, Mdeva.
0: Hey, tada.
2: Hey, Mdeva, let me remain anonymous. Kitwakile from Anonymousville. Mdeva, this drug pandemic or substance abuse pandemic, Leona, it's killing the nation. I have a cousin who's over 40. He actually started taking drugs when he was over the age of 40. So this thing is not an age thing. It's not about kids, Jay. Even adults who we don't think might be caught in this, but now Kio again, money drugs. Thank you as always.
0: Wow, man.
2: Thank you.
0: Over 40, just recently started.
3: Sure, Mdeva.
0: Hey, tada.
3: Hola, Mdevas. Hi, Mdeva. The topic that you have today, Burwaga, it's a bit difficult, Mdeva. If we check and we are, Mdeva, especially as young adults, young parents, what we've done is, understand, because we're trying to raise our kids out of focus, and some of us are even living beyond our means, Mdeva. So hi, we grew up kokasi. Some of us were lucky, Mdeva. Some of us were lucky to not touch these things. So now, because as a parent you will not be there every day. You don't know Mdeva. So some of us decided to know

0: is such a great musician, eh? They are called Mandisi Yankee Studio 2000, Our Music, Your Memories. So relevant, you know, in relation to what we're talking about today.
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4: 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That's how long DR Congo have waited. Since 1974, now they're back. Dangerman, Cedric Bagambu, four goals in qualifying.
5: Teobong Gomes up on the edge of the box, tries the shot. It's a stunning goal.
4: Portugal, Colombia, Uzbekistan. 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
6: King David, the best in the business.
0: Mtimba.
6: Kumano Mtimba, Nimbana, Mdeva. Mdeva, to be honest, there's only so much any parent can do, especially when it comes to this issue of being exposed to drugs. Whatever. They are killing our children, they are killing the whole society. But some of the things that we can only control is by trying as parents to speak to our children, you know, try to make them understand why we don't want them to be exposed to such things. Whatever. Occasionally take them to volunteer in such places like Amarihep, or watch movies or any show on TV which gets to expose how dangerous drugs are in the children's lives, and pray Mdeva Kuti they are listening to what you're saying, because that's the only thing you can do. Because there is no child that gets exposed to drugs at home. These things happen when parents are never around, so you can never control anything that the children does when you are not them, Mdeva. So you can only try and install a discipline and try and show them why you don't want them to be exposed to drugs and the kind of life that they will be exposed to if they get into drugs. And pray, Mdeva. It's the only thing that you can do.
0: Great advice, Satyam. You can't influence something that you're not exposed to as a parent. You don't see them. How do you know what they're doing? Great advice.
7: Good morning, Mdeva. I hope you're well, Mdeva.
0: Sharp.
7: Mdeva, this one is a tough one, Mdeva. 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
0: thank you so much.
8: Hi David, okay, good thing. Yo, topic I got you, what's the game? ke la mathomo bile ke tsena mo Radio 2000 ke utlwela Radio 2000 everyday but ya ka tsheke yona ke utlwile impi ya somewhere according to bana yo na wa ka ngwana ka 2003 yo na opisa tlhogo kore David a tsama 3 days a sa utlwi and ana le 15 years by then
0: yeah
8: 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no age o tlo wella and then sham he take for some of the ash all right u lutsana skolo wa phasa bana ba opisa tlhogo gore nkara kitse bona le moya nyane o mong o rumang moya o la kitse ke moya mo byang for e bile ma 2000 ho wesa ba utlwi a 2000 a utlwi ba thong yo
0: it's a case of not living with your child and the child is really just out of control age of 15 and she decided to intervene and take it and to live with them and she says there's a lot that's changed. I guess it's a positive change. It answers that question. It's not the only answer to this problem, but parenting, you have to get involved. That's really what it says there.
9: Hi, good day, David.
0: Good day, ma'am.
9: And the parents of Radio 2000. I'm hearing your topic today and my heart is bleeding. Wole Katleho from Pretoria.
0: Hello, Katleho.
9: 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We are an organization called Siopa Singwe Foundation. 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We are building a drug-free future, restoring hope and transforming lives. 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
0: Thank you so much, ma'am.
10: Thank you from Teva.
0: Voilà.
10: From Teva, my man, and now I've done these things, that is substance, for more than 8 years. I realized that ki tima bana ba ka opportunity hore ba spend na go le nna ba ite some activities le ntata bona bona from there. Some of the people ba lore ba ntse ba service stamps ki escape go tunje yeah this thing you face a reality your life. Okay, coming to a point hore how should they live the drugs bona e qala mo pelong ya hao o ka monka motho mo kgoga o misery ya bokankane o tla bo mo hesha like itlo qala mo pelong ya hae and then if a sa dumetse mo pelong ya hae then o tlo yira dieding o tlo tlohela. I've left the drugs without going to rehab 6 years now, doing great, having my small business, taking care of my kids. You make sure if you tell the drugs, you tell the details on from there. That's all.
0: He says he stopped using drugs without going to rehabilitation. He says you can force them to go to rehabilitation all you want, but if they are not ready, it becomes difficult for them to stop. So it's a decision. And he throws in a last point there that says you have to separate from the friends that expose you to drugs if you really want to leave, if you really want to stop using them. Because it means clearly you have to separate your your life of drugs completely and not really combine it with what you're trying to achieve in your life. And I fully understand that. You can't hang out with drug users and not be a drug user. That's what he's saying.
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0: You know, I lost track of time. A song that won actually plays for like 2 days. I hope we have enough time. One Twanela Kie. It's the song you voted for, Matima. Radio 2000, our music, your memories.

0: Oh, Warriluela, Warriluela, Warriluela. South Africa, history repeats itself. It all begins with a moment we'll never forget. South Africa versus Mexico on the 11th of June. Relive the rivalry, feel the pride, witness the kickoff of FIFA World Cup 2026. 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This is more than a game. It's our story, our passion, our time. All of us, all in. Kaofela, only on SABC, the official broadcaster of FIFA World Cup 2026. Be a part of it. I can't wait.
1: It's not that dramatic.
0: No. That one is okay. The third game.
1: Yeah, it's at 3 a.m. I think.
0: Yes.
1: Yeah, it's just once. World Cup comes once in every 4 years.
0: It won't be only that. If we qualify, we're stuck with these 3 a.m. matches.
1: Yes, we must. We said we want to go to the World Cup. We said Bafana Bafana must qualify for the World Cup. They've done that.
0: So you're saying if you ask for rain, you must accept the mud as well?
1: Yes, please. And stamp on the mud.
0: And we need match on match to help us. Let's do this again tomorrow. Enjoy the show. Mniso Mvula is on standby. He's here. Yes, she's right here. Enjoy it, everybody. See ya.
2: 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Independent and impartial.
3: Thanks, David. The top stories: SIU secures order to freeze property linked to COVID-19 fraud and Malema's defamation case against Kunene Strock of the Roll. Good afternoon. I'm Evelyn Tongwani. The Special Investigating Unit has been granted a preservation order to freeze property worth 2.7 million rand in Etiquini linked to the COVID-19 relief fund fraud. The Special Tribunal granted the order as part of the SIU's ongoing probe into the 161 million rand stolen from the Unemployed Insurance Fund's COVID-19 temporary relief scheme. The frozen property in Hillcrest, west of Durban, is linked to Zikoqe Construction CC, which was paid 9.8 million rand between July 2020 and September 2024 in TERS benefits. SIU spokesperson Selby Makhoto says the company owner allegedly made fraudulent claims for ghost employees.
4: The SIU

0: present to submit some of their papers onto the online management system on time. Kunene was sued by Malema over allegations that he made on podcast show. He claimed that Malema had received money from the late taxi boss Mswazi Msibi. However, Malema's legal representative plans to re-enroll the matter after fixing procedural issue. Judge Leonard Twala delivered this judgment.
1: Comply with the practice directive issued by the judge president on the 15th of April 2026. The applicant to pay the cost on scale B. Did you hear me?
2: As a please.
1: Got a chance.
0: And the Madlanga Commission has criticized the line of questioning contained in IPED's request for a warning statement to Crime Intelligence Officer Feroz Khan regarding Aeroton drug seizure in 2021. Evidence leader advocate Tebogo Mosikidi put it to IPED investigator Zelda Maposho that the questions posed to Khan were overly broad and did not address specific allegations against him. Among the questions put to Khan were inquiries about the truck driver who transported the consignment from Durban to Aeroton and the individual who was meant to receive the cargo. Mosikidi argued that while investigators had information allegedly implicating Khan in the Aeroton drug case, they failed to ask focused questions aimed at establishing his alleged role in the matter.
3: None of that speaks to the commission for trying to understand how they are involved specifically in the commission of an offence of defeating ends of justice. That's where I have difficulties with these kind of questions. They seem not to be targeting that particular investigation.
0: And Kenyan police have fired tear gas and arrested protesters opposing a proposed U.S.-backed Ebola quarantine center for Americans exposed to Ebola. It has sparked outrage among some Kenyans who accuse Washington of shifting the burden and risks of the Ebola outbreak. Despite court orders halting construction, Kenyan and U.S. officials say they remain committed to the project. Bonolo Marime reports.
4: Plumes of white smoke rose over residential streets in Nanyuki, Laikipia County, as police dispersed crowds. The clashes followed the deaths of two people in protests last week. Several U.S. citizens have been exposed to Ebola. Health workers in the DRC are intensifying efforts to contain the outbreak that has infected more than 500 people and claimed about 91 lives since last month.
0: And finally, on the markets, the rand is trading at 16 rand and 45 cents to the US dollar, 22 rand and 4 cents to pound sterling, and 19 rand and 5 cents to the euro. On commodities markets, gold is trading at $4,338 and platinum at $1,777 per ounce, while Brent crude oil is at $93.03 a barrel. And the top story at 3, the special investigating unit has been granted a preservation order to freeze a property worth 2.7 million rand in Etequini linked to the COVID-19 relief fund fraud. For 82,000 News, I'm Evelyn Tongwani. Headlines at 3:30. Up next, the Drive Connection.
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0: 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My name is Mniswa Mvolu. Kwadla, Kwadla. Coming up on the show, we'll see about two for the road. It's going to be Mzo's selection, Mzo the truck driver. Hopefully you're listening wherever you are, but he calls Davidton home. And then Hit Versus Hit, that will come along as well. And we're looking at a song selection inspired by the Gauteng Soul and Jazz concert that is happening on the 13th. So we'll play you Kirk Whalum, All I Do, Zonke Feelings, Mafikizolo, Emlanjeni, Judith Sepuma, Me Musadi. It's going to be a great one. Look out for our polls. They'll be out on our social media networks at Radio2000_ZA or 0605842250. How art thou, Isaac Campo?
1: Very good, I've been poorly.
0: Yeah, we're good. We're good, thank you.
1: To all our listeners, thank you for choosing us again on a Tuesday. But don't forget to choose yourself when you get a chance. Pele Pele.
2: Hi.
1: Mamnane of choice.
2: Yes.
1: To the whole country.
2: The only Mamnane that matters.
1: Of choice.
2: Yeah. The only legal Mamnane. The other Mamnanes are illegal.
0: And if you matter, why would you matter?
2: Because
0: that's a question and a half, isn't it? Think about it.
2: No. Oh, I matter because I set things right.
0: Oh, I see.
2: Mamnanbalekile, I
1: feel.
2: Yes. Yeah, yeah, yeah.
0: You set things right.
2: To keep people happy,
0: yeah.
2: There needs to be a mamnan.
0: Such as? Name one.
1: The whole family. Baba Kona. Mama Kona. Babu Zangu. Ni right ngempilo
2: sihlobo.
1: But yes.
0: All right, so Tuesdays, as mentioned, we'll get kind of busy. Tech Tuesdays, that's will be coming through. Olivier will be on hand. Of course, he's our tech expert, letting us in on the latest within the world of technology. If you hum it, we'll play it. We've got a request today, everybody. We've got a request from Jimmy Gomakao. So we'll try and see whether we can source out a song from Jimmy. And knowing Jimmy, he knows a lot of music. So if he can't quite find the song that he's looking for, he's really desperate somehow, yeah?
1: Bring it on, Jimmy.
0: Yeah, we'll see about that, Jimmy.
1: Jimmy comes to Josie.
0: Jimmy comes to Josie.
1: Always, he does it. He always comes to Josie.
0: No, he does come when needs be. Usually when we have a function or event that is around Radio 2000, he'll make it. He'll come to Josie. I think last time he was in Josie, he was out in Soweto, and that's where we saw him, yeah?
1: Yeah, I can imagine him. Maybe one minute, that's a farewell come Macau. Jimmy Joveki, Jimmy goes to choice.
0: Bamu first captain.
1: Ahakebo Rose Mama Chile, Bumusimani Khape.
0: Yeah.
1: You know, all those people there.
0: So Bam Shapaka, Gas Captain, Sanaling, what? Hard body, lead dumbbell.
1: Lead dumbbell. Limulala, what chicky.
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9: Good afternoon, team. Nkulmano Mzo, the truck driver from Davidton. Two for the road, Nkala, Sam Fisher, rise to the occasion. Two, Black, What a Wonderful Life. This song is dedicated to Wonke. I'm a truck driver. Beautiful show every day.

0: 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You can send yours on 060-584-2250. It is, of course, for the road, making sure your commute back home is nice and easy. We get chatting right here on the drive connection as we usually do. So we're giving you a scenario. You walk into a bank after being in a queue for a long time, and it's finally your turn. The teller doesn't even look up. No smile, no good morning, just ID and account number, please. Does that bother you? Or is efficiency all that matters? And so in South Africa, a greeting is more than politeness. It's recognition. Saying Sawubona, Dumela, possibly Molo, is a way of saying, I see you, I recognize you as a fellow human being. So we ask the question, do customer service workers owe you a greeting, or are we expecting a little bit too much from them? Is friendliness part of a good service, or should efficiency come first? And who should greet first, the customer or the worker? We also have to consider the pressure on frontline workers, the tellers, the cashiers, the petrol attendants, as well as reception staff. They often deal with long queues, strict targets, and constant public demands while staying professional under pressure. So if you work in customer service or any frontline role, we'd especially like to hear from you. What are the expectations in your workplace, and how does it play out in reality? Customer service, yeah, from the supermarket, you know, to the home affairs, traffic department, a lot of people complain and say, yeah, I don't think I'm provided the best possible service I can, especially with the person on the other side of the counter somehow not being polite, being slightly rude, huh? And all of those things.
1: But you said money, right? Don't mix money and feelings.
0: Yeah.
1: Yeah, so when you walk in there, the lady's been having a long day. It's tedious serving all people. Hi, how are you? Good. Money, what can I do for you? Done. Because some guys are open
0: if
1: for a
0: chance.
1: If it's
0: a public service, you know, there's a service that needs to be delivered to me in a polite way. I don't want to feel like, you know, when I'm going to the post office, I'm going to jail.
1: But we end up being flirtatious. Some guys are like, hey, Guys, we don't need that. Let's just go. We in the bank. No feelings. Don't get excited. Move on.
0: Right.
1: Next one. Then we're done. Mm. This entitlement. Like, there's people who are entitled to walk into a cash and carry and be treated like they're in a boutique. No, guys. It's a long day. We're busy.
0: How's your experience been with, customer service at public platforms?
2: Well, it's not too bad. You would hope that we all lead with Ubuntu and basic lessons that we got from home.
0: Yes.
2: You know, when you get into a place, you greet people. What more when I'm coming as a customer, you know?
0: Mm.
2: But I will give you the equal respect that I know to greet and say good morning if you greet me.
0: Yeah, just
2: you know?
0: That courteousness of being a human being, isn't it?
2: Yeah.
0: It's just gone 3:30. Let's catch up with the latest. Here's Evelyn. She's got those headlines.
3: 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Independent and impartial.
4: Thanks, Paul. Good afternoon. I'm Evelyn Tongwane. In the headlines, the two suspects have been arrested for the murder of a 27-year-old Mozambican national in Mossel Bay in the Western Cape last month. And the Special Investigating Unit has been granted a preservation order to freeze property worth 2.7 million rand in the Attiquini linked to COVID-19 relief fund fraud. And finally, in further field, a black bear that's caused widespread school closures in the Japanese city north of Tokyo has been captured. Details at 4.
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2: Good afternoon in your sport. Well, it's just 2 days to go to the 2026 FIFA World Cup. But before that, let's start here where we have a bit of this and that, some goodies that you need to know about. It's KFC versus KFC as the Portuguese Prego and Argentinian chimichurri burgers face off in a taste rivalry, in a taste off of rivalry for the ages. Pick your side and order now. So going back to now more national matters, Bafana Bafana reserve goalkeeper, a former one at that, Shuaib Walters, remains impressed by captain Ronan Williams' remarkable rise on both the domestic and international stage. Williams and ensured a difficult national team debut back in 2014 when South Africa suffered a 5-0 defeat to Brazil at FNB Stadium, a performance many critics used to question his abilities at the highest level. More than a decade later, the Mamelodi Sundowns shot stopper is now widely regarded as Africa's best goalkeeper, and Walters has backed him to once again prove his quality on football's biggest stage. Let's try Walters once more. Here he is speaking about Captain Fantastic and Bafana goalkeeper Ronan Williams.
5: For me, we've always said that goalkeepers mature with games, mature with experiences, mature with situations. And that has always been the thing. And that's why I say I think he's still got a good 3 years, 4 years, where he's actually still going to compete. I mean, you look at Dennis Onyango, still 41, playing good football. So it's always for goalkeeping, like I said, it's about how did he recover from that and what did he learn from that? Did he take it as a knock, or did he say, look, this is something that's actually going to help me grow as a player?
2: So, all of us, all in Gaufela, it all begins here. The World Cup opener between Mexico versus Bafana Bafana. A clash of pride, a stage for warriors, one global spotlight. I hear it's probably going to top the records in terms of the most watched World Cup opener, and you want to be part of it, right? On Thursday, the 11th of June, 9 p.m. on SABC 1 and SABC 3. Of course, then SABC's radio stations, including Radio 2000, and you need to download that SABC Plus app because you'll be able to watch from there as well. Plenty of watch parties as well coming up on Thursday for that Bafana Bafana game, one at Mall of Africa, another one at the Pavilion out in KZN. So you have the luxury of choice when it comes to where you'll be supporting Bafana Bafana from. But staying with the teams, Banyana Banyana bounced back from a heavy defeat to claim an impressive 1-0 victory over Japan in their second international friendly at the J Green Sakai main field in Osaka earlier today. The South Africans entered the contest looking to respond after suffering a 5-0 loss in the opening match between the sides over the weekend. Head coach Desiree Ellis freshened up her starting lineup with three alterations, handing starts to Kaelin Swart, Bongeka Kamete and Thembi Khatlana in place of Andile Dlamini, Nontlantla Mthandi and Gabriela Modele Salgado respectively. Japan also reshuffled their team significantly with Seiki Kiko, the only player retained from the previous squad. So congratulations to Banyana Banyana. They are preparing for the Women's Africa Cup of Nations that starts just days after the World Cup. I think it's about 6 days. It starts on the 25th of July. Springbok Sevens head coach Philip Snyman says planning for the 2028 Olympic Games in LA is already underway, with the national team laying the foundations for another successful cycle after a remarkable campaign. Snyman was speaking after the Blitzwalker capped off an outstanding season by defending the HSBC Sevens World Championship crown in France at the weekend, adding that title to their overall Sevens series success. Snyman has credited the team's achievements to a culture built on discipline, accountability and a collective commitment to excellence.
6: If you look back at the season, phenomenal season that we had as a team, we set certain standards for ourselves, and most of the time we lived up to that, and I'm really pleased for the guys. I think they deserved it. We won 5 finals out of the 9, and we played in 8 semi-finals, so I think we were consistent and truly deserved. I think the guys really deserve to be world champions and also the league winner. So I'm really happy and proud of us as a Springbok Seven.
2: Congratulations to the Springbok Sevens. And finally, Ben Stokes could be under pressure to be retained as England test captain after it was revealed that he and teammates Gus Atkinson breached team protocols following the victory against New Zealand. The incident happened at a nightclub, according to a statement by the ECB, and is being investigated, with both players now set to miss the second test starting at the Oval on the 17th of June. The statement from the ECB said they're currently investigating a breach of team protocols following the inclusion of the first men's test against New Zealand. They were at a nightclub in the early hours of Monday morning when an incident took place. but now they are currently seeking further information. Let's leave it on that note, on that salacious note. This taste rivalry was brought to you by KFC's Spicy Prego Burger and Zesty Chimichurri Burger. Pick your side and order now. Have you guys seen KFC is in a flavor battle against itself? They have two burgers, the Argentinian Chimichurri and the Portuguese Prego, going bite for bite to see who's the real goat. It's the tangy and zesty flavor of the Chimi burger up against the spiciness of the Prego in a taste rivalry for the ages going down at KFC. So in the studio, we are yet to decide. We can't decide, but you can pick your side and order now.
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5: This one inspired by the Gauteng Soul and Jazz concert that is happening this very weekend. Zonke Feelings before. This one was Kirk Whalum, All I Do. Yeah, he'll be up.
7: E-Feelings.
5: Oh yeah, E-Feelings from Dave. Mlanjeni Mafikizolo. Yeah, so Theo, Kosingo here in the studio yesterday.
7: Right?
5: Yeah. Judith Sapuma, Mematwari, as well as Judith, she was here as well. 0605 842 250, that is the voice note number to dial to make your vote, or head on over to our social media networks at Radio 2000_ZA. There you'll see a poll. Choose the song you would love to hear. And so, it's going to be One Night, One Stage and Five Powerhouses. The Gauteng Soul and Jazz Concert returns 13th of June 2026. Grammy Award-winning saxophonist Kirk Whalum will be joining South Africa's finest, the likes of Lira, Zonke, Judith Sapuma, as well as Mafikizolo. It's going to be an unforgettable indoor show at the Sunbetter Arena, Times Square Casino in Menlyn, Pretoria. Doors open at 4 p.m, we're told, and tickets are still available through at Web Tickets or any Pick and Pay store nationwide. Don't miss out on this one. Yeah, sounds fabulous, doesn't it? Here's some Sisters with Voices. Right here, Human Nature.
7: It's not Michael Jackson.
5: No, it's not. It's SWV.

0: kwashuma lo mothe waqhayiza kamnandi oqhayiza kuhle komdlwana
1: bani lo sekhule emuva
0: la SWV Sisters with voices right here. I'll have you know that we have that 45-second Guess It budget competition that will be coming through. And of course, giving away big money. A couple of questions we'll ask you around engine components. We'll give you clues. You guess as many car components as you can in 45 seconds. Each correct answer scores you R1,000 in cash. But wait. If you've opted for a budget quote, we'll double that. So, yeah. Answer all five of them correctly. That's R5,000. If you've opted for a budget quote, we'll double it. So you could walk away with R10,000. Keep it locked right here on the Drive Connection. And who knows? You just could be walking away with R10,000. So we're talking customer service. What is it do you expect from the person who is serving you on the other side of the counter? Do you get efficient customer service within the country, whether you're at a store, you know, a license, a home affairs office, traffic license, what do you call them? Traffic department. Yes. Yeah, do you get efficient service?
2: There's also that debate that often pops up on social media in the way in which white people will be served in comparison to black people.
0: Yeah.
2: You know, where you get the sense that sometimes someone that looks like you will go the extra mile with the extra smile and the biggest of enthusiasm when it's someone of the fairer race.
0: Right.
2: But then when it's you, they're able to be fatigued, they're able to drag their feet and not give you as much as you know, a good service.
0: Right.
1: Another myth is that if you want the best service, go to a restaurant that is flocked by white people.
0: Oh, then you'll get the best
1: service. There's a myth like that. Like if you want best service, just look, go in, automatically. Sir.
0: So then what does that say about restaurants flocked by black people? You're not going to get the best service.
1: It's just a myth. That's why we say it's a myth.
0: Sure. Yeah. We'll take those voice notes. Tell you they've been coming through on the other side.
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0: Hello, Jackie.
13: How are you?
0: We're good, thank you. Welcome to the Drive Connection.
13: I'm good.
0: That's wonderful.
13: I just want to comment on your topic.
0: Yeah. Listen, customer service. Go ahead.
13: I'm a customer somewhere, and I deal with customers. This thing of customers always right to me is nonsense. So we just need to treat people with respect and that's it.
0: People need to be treated with respect and mutual respect from the one who's serving to the one who's requiring that service, isn't it?
13: Both sides.
0: All right. We got you loud and clear. That's Jacqueline out in Kimberley. Curtis, go north for us, do man.
14: Hi, Paul.
2: Hi.
0: Good Lord, Munisi.
2: Hi, Curtis.
0: Are you well, sir?
14: I'm well. Paul, I'm turning 65 today. It's my damn day.
2: Happy birthday.
1: Happy birthday, sire.
0: You need something.
1: Curtis.
0: Oh,
14: thank you so much.
0: There you go. Customer service, what have you encountered out there?
14: Paul, I was talking to you before.
0: Yeah.
14: Always, how can you make this before?
15: Yep.
14: That's what I'm doing. Utenako petrol station, utenako restaurant, anywhere. Traffic department, anyway. You may disappear.
0: There you go.
14: You may disappear.
15: Yep.
0: That breaks the ice, and then somehow you get into a good conversation on what you want as a person who needs a service provided, too. And then the service provider is then able to say, Ndateketes.
14: Absolutely, Paul.
0: I love that. Thank you so much, and enjoy the rest of your day.
14: Thank you so much. Thank you, bye.
0: There you go.
2: Thank you,
1: my heck is always working and say, Njan Makoti. Then I know. Baba Njan. Njan Makoti.
16: Hello. I hope you're well. Hi, yes. Everybody. This is Tulin Kisbeach. I think it all depends on did you find them there? Because with me, if I will find a cashier at the cash desk, I will greet. But if I've been waiting, then the cashier comes and doesn't greet me, then it's a problem.
0: Okay.
16: Because that's part of customer service. I'm in a retail space. I get very mad when I see one of my staff members doing that, not greeting or acknowledging customers. Because, you know, we always go back to stores depending on the services that you got. You know? So, yeah, I think it's all about who came first. And yeah, Ubuntu in general.
0: Well, thank
17: afternoon,
0: you.
17: The DC crew.
0: Afternoon.
17: Matagwaza, Isaac Gambu, Mampelepe.
2: Present. Hey, darling.
17: These people sometimes are rude. Last week, I nearly lost my temper with a certain lady in the traffic department where I'm staying. She was rude. I was asking her about my disc. If it, okay, is it possible I can get it there because they are delaying it because I made it online through the Capitec app. She said, yo, don't ask me, go to Capitec because you didn't come to us to make asset, but wow. Everything comes here. Yeah, she was rude. Say, ha, baba, get it. I'm a Capitec. I'm going to call my bag, Capitec. Hey, I need him. Hey.
0: What an experience he has.
18: Good afternoon, the DC crew. Lono Abo Pelepele, Isaac Gambu, now we miss him. On your topic, guys, Mina, normally when I arrive at whether is it a supermarket or at the bank, I greet the teller or the cashier, I greet and make some little jokes. And the other thing, I'm a security officer by profession. I make sure that I render that service, customer service first. I introduce myself. My name is Simon Siko. I'm a security officer on duty. How can I be your assistant? Then I can hear from the client or the visitor. This is Simon Siko from Kutsong Carltonville. Have a blessed Tuesday.
0: Thank you so much.
19: Good afternoon, my team.
1: Hello, Pumla.
19: I think if we serve an amount in general, you should at least have that friendliness or approachable manner. I might need something or I might have missed something. How are we going to be able to help each other, or how are you going to help me? If and there was no friendliness and no greeting or anything like that. If you're working with people in general, you should be approachable and such things. It annoys me when you do it to the other races, but not me as a black person, then it's a real problem. This is Phumla Mpila from Bethel.
0: All right, yeah. And some people complain just about what she's mentioning, because somehow you find a black person on the other side of the counter. But I think the respect or the politeness differs according to race. Where you come in, and it's almost like ufunan. But then when a white man comes in, hello sir, can I help you?
1: But me, I've always had a problem. I don't look friendly.
0: Mm.
1: Even some comments I get in.
0: I think you look friendly and cute.
1: Now even our own listeners, thank you for.
0: What do you think?
1: So I think that I only have to agat wale.
0: No,
1: until you talk. No, I've seen those when you talk like, oh, I
0: but who said that
1: friendly.
0: To you?
1: I get it all the time, and I'm used
0: really?
1: To it. Like, this is how I look like. That's why I have to be.
0: All the time.
1: Yeah.
0: Mm. The question still stands. Do customer service workers owe you a greeting? Or are we expecting too much from them? 0605 822 50.

0: Emma's winning Master D Radio 2000 Our Music, Your Memories. Remember, today's hit versus hit is inspired by the upcoming show that will be taking place this very weekend, the 13th of June 2026, out at the Sunbet Arena. One night, one stage, five powerhouses, including Grammy Award winning saxophonist Mr. Kirk Whalum, alongside Zonke, Lira, Judith Sipuma, as well as Mafiki Zolo. So, we set it out in such a way that Kirk Whalum is part of your choice, part of your selection that you can select. All I Do, Zonke, Feelings, Mafiki Zolo, Emlanjeni, as well as Judith Sipuma, Memo Tswadi. It's all about the Gauteng Soul and Jazz concert. Make your pick. We'll play one song before the end of the show. 060-584-2250. Or see about our social media platforms at Radio2000_ZA. Just gone four. Let's get the latest. Here's Evelyn.
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2: Thanks, Paul. The top stories. A new witness testifies on the Aeroton drug scene at Madlanga Commission, and SIU secures order to freeze property linked to COVID-19 fraud. Good afternoon. I'm Evelyn Tongwani. A new witness at the Madlanga Commission has testified that the handling of the Aeroton drug scene pointed to a possible abuse of power. Witness I from the Technical Operational Management Section, TOMS, is testifying in a partial in-camera hearing at the Bridget Mabandla Justice College in Pretoria. Evidence before the Madlanga Commission has revealed that over 700 kilograms of cocaine was recovered in Aeroton in 2021, but witness one has testified that he was informed by Sergeant Steve Pakula of the K9 unit that some of the drugs initially seized in Aeroton had gone missing.
3: As weeks passed, I heard from Sergeant Pakula of K9 the drugs of the said scene were not sent to Forensic Science Laboratory but to Pretoria West Training College and kept there for more than a week before being sent to the FSL. I also learned that it was no longer same quantity collected from scene. Instead, the block of bricks was less by over 100 in number.
2: And two suspects have been arrested for the murder of a 27-year-old Mozambican national in Mossel Bay in the Western Cape last month. The arrest follows the violent unrest that erupted in Kwanunqaba, during which dozens of shacks were torched and he was allegedly assaulted and stabbed to death. Police are also continuing their investigation into the murder of another Mozambican national who was killed in the same area. The two suspects are expected to appear in the Mossel Bay Magistrates Court on Thursday. Police spokesperson Brigadier Novella Botelwa.
4: The suspects were arrested by detectives who are investigating the murders of two Mozambican nationals as well as public violence incidents that erupted in the area a week ago. The team is also following up leads with regards to the

0: 2.8 million rand between July 2020 and September 2024 in TERS benefits. SIE spokesperson Selby Makgotho says the company owner allegedly made fraudulent claims for ghost employees.
1: The SIU's investigation found that Luthuli did not pay any of the alleged 673 employees and failed to refund the UIF. Many of the listed employees were found to be ghost employees, and several individuals contacted by the investigators denied ever working for the company.
0: And in Featherfield, a black bear that's caused widespread school closures in the Japanese city of Utsunomiya, north of Tokyo, has been captured. The bear, weighing 100 kilos, had been on the loose since last weekend. The BBC's Kurumi Mori has the details.
2: Earlier today, officials caught this wild bear. It had been running around the neighborhood. A vet tried to sedate it with a tranquilizer gun and eventually did, but it took after three shots, so three tries, and authorities carried him away in a truck. So the whole operation, we were watching it live. It took about an hour and 40 minutes from the time of locating this bear to the actual capture.
0: And finally on the markets, the rand is trading at 16 rand and 42 cents to the US dollar, 21 rand and 99 cents to pound sterling, and 18 rand and 99 cents to the euro. On commodities market, gold is trading at $4,347 and platinum at $1,772 per ounce. Or Brent crude oil's at $91.78 a barrel. And the top story this hour, a new witness at the Madlanga Commission has testified that the handling of the Raritan drug scene pointed to a possible abuse of power. For 82,000 News, I'm Evelyn Tongwane. Headlines at 4:30 with Mudubi Makgalemele. And Lonwabis next with sports.
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4: Good afternoon. In your sport headlines, there was a launch earlier today at the Chiefs Village in Naturena, and we'll hear why Kaizer Chiefs picked Zimbabwe Scotland FC for this year's Toyota Cup, a game we always carry here on SABC Sport. So looking forward to that, but also looking forward to the World Cup. It's 2 days to go, and here in studio we're looking at one of the fixtures. It's Mexico versus Brazil on Sunday at midnight, right? Midnight is still doable, Polly. A game midnight?
5: Not for me.
4: I enjoyed the look. Midnight. It's Brazil versus Mexico versus Morocco.
6: I was told that the saddest thing about leaving home is that you have to pray for your house.
4: Yeah.
6: Right. And masukule age le.
4: There's a certain age.
6: Yes, so we are
4: how? Midnight. They're 3 3M games.
5: Not even, I'm sleeping. I am sleeping.
4: Midnight is not bad.
5: Aye, no,
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5: Are they not? I thought they were launching a new flavor of chips and a churren.
6: Which was...
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0: don't just look back at 1976. We look forward to the youth of today. 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
0: 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You are the authors of the next chapter. 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
0: 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Soul and jazz. 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
3: We're still on customer service. What say you? 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
4: Good afternoon. Yes. This is Kruno Vlala Petlem. Guys, I was untold. I was untold.
5: It's a boat code.
6: My gosh.
7: Good afternoon. From Kariha. I would just like to say plain and simple, greeting is very important.
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7: no matter whatever. I was a cashier. I was in the restaurant business. I was actually manager. And it annoys me when people don't greet me. Because one of our first steps was, we had seven steps, and the first step was greet and ask how are you, and it actually makes you feel better when you ask that person how are you.
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6: All right,
5: you must master it.
6: You must master it, my peers. 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
5: Yes. Of course.
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5: Esgapoko.
9: Esgapoko.
6: I think Nomvula is quite dangerous, to say the least.
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5: 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Remember when civic centers were for weddings?
6: Oh, yeah. The baseline of this song, just something to behold. Wait for it.
5: The chords.
6: Yeah,
5: tune.
6: Red

0: Lady Cop, I even love the name. To be real.
1: Beautiful. Whoa, now I'm a Spice Girls. Did you wear Spice Girls?
2: I didn't like those shoes.
1: Why went?
0: Yeah, I remember those Spice Girl techies. You never had a pair?
2: No, because I didn't
0: You didn't bother
2: like
0: your
2: them.
0: Mom to get you a
2: no,
0: pair?
2: I didn't. I
1: Spice
2: didn't.
1: Girls, Spice Girls.
2: But then again,
1: pants.
2: I was also not a girl. I'm not a girly girl. Too. No, I wasn't a girly girl. I'm only being a girly girl now.
1: Well, now we know where the reason comes from.
2: Yeah.
0: If you hum it, we'll play it. Jimmy has a request, everybody. Let's try help him find the song.
3: When you hum it, I know that you will play it. Oh yeah, oh, oh yeah, oh yeah, oh, oh, oh yeah, oh, oh yeah, oh yeah, oh, oh. It's a house music when I guata. Forget the artist. Jimmy Mago, the music on the Dango.
0: Quite simple and straight to the point. You know, he hums it and he lets us in that it is a house track.
1: Oh yeah, oh.
0: Hey?
1: Oh yeah, oh, ah, oh.
2: Hey. Doesn't sound like
0: Let's take a listen.
3: Hum it, I know that you will play it. Oh yeah, oh. Oh yeah, oh yeah, oh, oh. Oh yeah, oh, oh yanga, oh yeah, oh, oh.
2: It's
3: a house music when I guata guata. Forget the artist, Jimmy Mago, the music on the Betango.
0: That's Jimmy Mago. Do you somehow possibly get an inkling of what the song may be, the title, as well as the artist? 0605842250. That's our voice note number.
1: Our listeners will find it.
0: I think they will. Hey,
1: man.
0: I think they will.
1: Those are the connoisseurs.
0: Because knowing Jimmy, you know, I trust that he knows what he's talking about. All right, so 45 seconds to guess it, brought to you by Budget Insurance. That's coming through on the other side of this.
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8: 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And Budget Motor Warranty keeps their cars moving too. Up to 45 components covered from just 200 rand a month.
0: Yeah, you heard right. Up to 45 components covered for just 200 rand a month. And so, we got someone who thinks they might know a thing or two around car components. It's Bongani out in the Vaal. Bongani, good afternoon. Welcome. We are Pili. You're not a mechanic, aren't you?
9: No, I'm not. I'm just an ordinary civilian, yeah.
0: Yeah, but you know your way around car components, I guess.
9: Yeah, I think I may know my way around, yeah.
0: Okay. So, we've got five questions for you. We may give you a clue or two. Each question is worth 1,000 rands. Okay?
9: Okay.
0: And then if you've opted for a budget quote, we'll double that. So, let's see how it goes. I've got my 45-second timer ready. The question is, are you ready?
9: Oh, yes, I am ready. Quite.
0: Let's play 45 seconds to guess it. It's what helps you turn left or right safely. What is it?
9: Steering wheel.
0: It keeps your engine cool when things heat up.
9: Water pump.
0: Keeps coolant flowing so your car doesn't overheat. You said it.
9: Yeah, I'll tell you, water pump.
0: Delivers petrol or diesel straight to the engine. What is that?
9: a fuel injection.
0: Gives your car that extra burst of power when you floor it.
9: Turbo.
0: Turbo.
9: Yeah.
0: Bongani.
9: Hi, Thomas.
0: Yeah, we're telling your answers. My name is Paul Mnisi. So quite like what you're from before when you come in.
9: Oh, yeah.
0: Into turn is mfuna panza mapela tilu tonto mzimte lukis no mehamba no ma. We counted three correct answers.
9: Okay.
0: That you gave to us. So, in so doing, we say congratulations. 3,000 rands in the bag.
1: Mid-month.
0: That goes a long way, isn't it? Yeah?
9: That's right.
0: Now, here's a question. Have you opted for a budget quote?
9: I have. I have on the form I filled online, yes.
0: You have?
9: Yes.
0: Good Lord, Bongani. Let's make that 6,000 rands.
9: Oh, wow, my man, thank you so much to the
1: DCC crew.
9: DCC crew. Thank you so much, Lonavo.
2: Congratulations, Bongani.
0: There you go. Yeah, it helps knowing your engine components.
9: Thank you so much. By the way, can I have the answers I didn't have, didn't get correct?
0: Indeed, Paul. Thomas and Paul. You're a doubting Thomas.
9: I'm confusing you with the boy, you know.
0: It keeps your engine cool when things heat up. That's the radiator, right?
9: Yeah.
1: Pepela.
0: Keeps a coolant flowing so your car doesn't overheat. It's the water pump. You said water pump on the radiator answer. Delivers petrol or diesel straight to the engine.
9: Okay.
0: What did you say?
9: I said fuel injection.
0: Fuel injection. We're looking for fuel system. I think we gave that to you anyway. Yeah?
9: Yes.
0: Gives your car that extra burst of power when you floor it. It is indeed the turbo. So did we count correctly? On three that you got correct.
9: Okay.
0: There you go.
9: Okay. Thank you so much, Jen. This is more like a bailout for me.
0: A bailout?
9: Until month end. It's mid-month.
0: You're not owing.
9: Oh, hell no, I don't do that.
1: Tell your friends, man,
9: I'm a law-abiding citizen, a good father, you see. So I'm trying to be exemplary to my kids.
0: All the best and congratulations, mate.
9: Thank you so much, DCC crew team.
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0: It's Byron Stingley on lead vocals. The man is 76 years old this year, and he still gets out there on stages and blesses us with some of this magical music that they used to bless us with. Suspicious, 10 City, Ezna Soza Zabun. Radio 2000, our music, your memories. Just gone 4:30. Mudupi's on the news desk. He's got the latest for us.
1: 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Independent and impartial.
2: Thank you very much, Brother Paul and the team. In your headlines at 4:30, the Mangaung Concerned Community has blamed the Mangaung Metro Municipality for what the group says is the poor handling of human settlement issues at Laurier Park in Bloemfontein. A second state witness has told the Pretoria Magistrates Court that there were critical errors in the forensic reports compiled by ballistic analyst Captain Lawrence Makhotwe. And a new witness at the Malanga Commission has testified that the handling of the Aeroton drug scene pointed to a possible abuse of power. Those are your headlines. A full update at 5. Your latest sports update now. Here's Lonwabo.
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3: Thank you, Madupi. Let me tell you, it's KFC versus KFC at the Portuguese Prego and Argentinian Chimichurri Burgers face-off in a test rivalry for the ages. Pick your side and order now. We'll be picking sides this coming July, and Kaizer Chiefs Marketing Director Jessica Mutaung, who also happens to be the tournament director for the Toyota Cup, has explained the decision to invite Zimbabwean champion Scotland FC for the third edition of the event. The match will be played at Rustenburg's Royal Bafokeng Stadium on Sunday, July 26th, in what will be the first match at the venue since undergoing renovations. Mutaung says while the club has impressed in its first season by winning the title, it was important that they return to the Southern African region to pick their opponents, having played from teams from the West and East Africa in the first 2 years. Here's Jessica Mutaung.
4: Look, we've looked at a number of teams. We've looked at the relationships that we have. Very important for us, we've had an East African team, West African team. And Southern Africa was a space that we felt we need to look at. And just very proud of the work that they're doing in their league. Debutant, they've done exceptionally well. Great investment into the game. Some of our past players are in there. So just looked at the history and the opportunity in this Zimbabwean league. And just proud to have them as the team coming to play in the Toyota.
3: Toyota Cup coming soon in July, but first we have a World Cup to get through, and former Bafana Bafana right back Sboniso Pakaqa has urged Hugo Bruce's led squad to embrace and enjoy their FIFA World Cup experience ahead of Thursday's opening match against Mexico. Kaqa believes the current crop have already overcome one of football's toughest challenges by securing qualification through Africa and should draw confidence from that achievement. With clashes against the hosts, Czechia and South Korea looming, the ex-international insists South Africa's presence at the global showpiece is fully deserved and explained why Bafana should never take their World Cup participation for granted.
5: I've been sharing one thing. They've done the most hardest thing was to qualify. That's the hardest. You know, remember in that group we had Nigeria as well. So
6: African qualifiers are not easy.
5: Yeah, of course. But they became victorious. You know, they qualified and they've done the hardest part they've done is being here for them. It's just to enjoy what they fought for, you know. And I just want them to tell them that, listen, you've done the hardest part. You're not here by accident. You fought for it.
3: They did indeed, and it's 2 days to go to the 2026 FIFA World Cup, and we'll be able to catch all the action. 34 games are proudly brought to you by SABC Sport, the official broadcaster of the 2026 FIFA World Cup. So SABC 1, SABC 3, SABC Plus and SABC's radio stations. I was showing the gents the number of watch parties that are happening out there. Two most important ones, Mall of Africa as well as the Pavilion in Durban. I imagine that it's going to be big screens galore watching and enjoying the beautiful game. I hope you have your Bafana Bafana jersey ready for Thursday because we need to be wearing our green and gold colors, right? In rugby, New Zealand Rugby Chief Executive Steve Lancaster has explained why the organization moved quickly to secure Tony Brown as an All Blacks assistant coach from 2028. Brown's return to New Zealand was confirmed on Monday with the current Springbok Attack coach signing a two-year deal. However, his arrival has created an unusual timing situation as the current All Blacks coaching group led by Dave Rennie is only contracted through the end of the 2027 Rugby World Cup in Australia. So that means that Brown has effectively been lined up for a role only beginning in 2028, even though there's still uncertainty over who will be in charge of the national team following next year's World Cup. And finally, in tennis, Serena Williams is set to make her long-awaited return to tennis at Queen's as she's set to play doubles alongside Victoria Mboko. Williams and Mboko have been handed a tough opening draw in London, where they will face third seeds Erin Rutliffer and Nicole Melisha Martinez. The American icon is also set to play doubles at the Berlin Open, and there's plenty of speculation she'll also play Wimbledon at the end of the month. Fans expressed concerns over Serena Williams' level after her first practice at Queen's was uploaded to YouTube, but her current hitting partner has given a positive update. This Taste Rivalry was brought to you by KFC Spicy Prego Burger and Zesty Chimichurri Burger. Pick your side and order now. Have you guys seen KFC is in a flavor battle against itself? They have two burgers, the Argentinian Chimichurri and the Portuguese Prego, going bites for bites to see who's the real goat. It's the tangy and zesty flavor of the Chimi burger up against the spiciness of the Prego in a taste rivalry for the ages, going down at KFC. In the studio, we can't decide, so you pick your side and order now.
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0: 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How's it looking, Rob?
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8: It's still very slow on the Ekurhuleni side of Joburg today. Two crash scenes on the N12 home towards Boksburg and Benoni. One before Craft Road and one just after Craft Road. Traffic queuing from the Edenvale exit already. Big backlogs there. Also, if you're on your way to the airport, there's a crash by Four Trekker Road. And that's pushed a queue back through Atlas and back towards Pomona, the R21. If you're coming out of Pretoria en route for some flight connections, make sure you've got extra time to get through. Traffic lights on William Mandela, Monte Cassino. They haven't worked for ages, but there's a big queue in Bryanston. Getting out up across the highway and into that four ways area this afternoon. Durban, where we last checked in, there was a couple of issues around the N2 highway. Let's get you updated there. It's jam-packed today. A crash going south and some breakdowns, all of that between Spaghetti Junction and the M7. So the N2 south queues from around about Clare Road Bridge, almost back as far as Gedder Road, and then northbound from the M7, breakdowns on the run up into Spaghetti Junction. So it's jam-packed both ways. I had put a pickup on Twitter, x.com at TrafficSA. You can have a look and see how busy that is today. Also, Gedder Road, some roadworks at Stanford Hill, and a breakdown at Key Ridge. It's a heavy afternoon as you line up from Shongweni on your way up to Key Ridge, heading towards Pietermaritzburg. Looks like just a single lane open there. Cape Town, very misty this afternoon. Unusual. You normally get it in the morning, but it is mistbound, particularly Marine Drive around the city centre, the CBD area, and around Greenpoint, Seapoint. Take it easy. And there appears to be a crash on Victoria Road at Buckhoven, causing some problems along the coast. With your traffic update, I'm Rob Byrne.
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0: 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We need to help a friend, everybody. If you hammer, we'll play. Jimmy Macau has a request.
1: When you hum it, I know that you will play it. Oh yeah, oh, oh yeah, oh yeah, oh, oh, oh yeah, oh, oh yeah, oh yeah, oh, oh. It's a house music when I guata guata. Forget the artist. Jimmy Mago, the music one of Mozebe Dango.
0: It's a house song, and he hummed it. You recognize that? Why don't you send us a voice note on 0605842550 and let us know. What could be the title of this song? And more importantly, who does the song? Who sings it? Is it a collective? Is it a single artist?
2: Hmm? And where did he hear it?
0: Yes.
2: Then what year? What are DJs to tell us? Because this sounds year? It sounds very Marabastat. Right?
0: Very Marabastat, you say?
2: You know, Pretoria was once the capital of good things. Mm. The music used to come from there. The clothing, a lot of things.
0: Right.
2: Yeah, they'd say
0: Marabastat is now popular for knockoff clothing.
2: Come on, Rabasta.
3: No, it's not knockoff.
0: Is it what not is knockoff? It? What is it then if it's not knockoff?
3: It's just drip. Everyone must look nice.
0: Drip is drip.
3: Drip is forever.
2: It's drippy.
0: Whether it's knockoff or not.
3: I will sort that out another time.
0: Oh, yeah? Tech Tuesdays, and Olivier will be on the line on the other side.
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2: 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Santam, this is freedom. Let's get to it. It is a Tuesday. We're talking
1: Tech Tuesday.
3: Tech Tuesday.
2: Yeah, we're talking tech, and technology, of course, is shaping our lives in ways that are both thrilling and deeply complicated. From a South African inventor fighting to protect what he's owed from one of the most iconic features on your cell phone, to students in China trying to smuggle artificial intelligence into the world's most high-stakes exam, literally wearing it on their faces. Can you believe that? 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He's on the line. Olivier, good afternoon. Welcome.
4: Hey, bonjour, Paul, Isaac, Robo.
5: Olivier.
4: How are you guys doing?
5: We're good.
4: The disagree listeners.
2: Oh, we're good.
4: Ready for the 2010 rematch?
2: Yes. Big things happening. Big things happening indeed. Nkosana Makati, I mean, the story blew up and it's been a couple of years. He, of course, invented that Please Call Me, Olivier, a feature used by millions of South Africans every day. And so after a long legal battle, he reached a settlement with Vodacom, reportedly worth hundreds of millions of rands. Now, he's seeking to prosecute the people who allegedly originally funded that fight with Vodacom, while they're in turn are claiming 40% of his settlement.
4: Yeah.
2: What is going on here? The man's been through enough already, hasn't he?
4: Oh, man, Paul, this is a case that's been going on since a year after the last time the World Cup was held in South Africa, right? So
2: yeah,
4: it's a 15-year-long case now. And yes, he won against Vodacom. But now, you mentioned that the settlement was in the hundreds of millions. It's estimated roughly between 400 to 700 million rand. Mm. So the current case now that's being raised, essentially, his former litigation funders, so the people who helped to fund the legal costs for this, are claiming around 40%. So that's roughly about 200 million rand, sure. Right? if you put it in any perspective, that's a lot of money.
2: Now,
4: Makati is busy essentially trying to get the initial agreement that was signed between him and the facilitators of that funding null and void, and he's claiming a couple of allegations that his signature was misappropriately used, the company didn't represent itself well, there was cases of offshore financing that was misappropriated, and again, the people involved in this are also essentially saying that actually none of this is true. So he's essentially gone to the NPA and asking them to make that initial agreement that was signed for the funding with these parties who funded it from outside funding as well to be null and void. So there's no way I'm going to give 200 million rand for this. It was never supposed to be valid in the first place. So that's where we are today in this case.
2: Yeah, because there are talks of signatures being somehow forged, funds are diverted to Cyprus, and they're pointing a finger back at his legal lawyer. I just want to know, though, is this kind of legal chaos, is it the kind that discourages possibly African inventors from seeking outside funding for their ideas?
4: Look, potentially, yes, this could be the case, right? Because, innovation essentially runs on trust, Paul,
2: yeah.
4: Right? Now, if we think about, let's say, for example, a seed. When you plant a seed, if you plant a seed, in the ground, That's one thing. But the hardest part is the fence, right? Because if there's no fence, who ultimately will have the final say on how far, you know, on how much of the harvest they have claims upon, right?
2: Yeah.
4: So in this particular case, right, it will have an impact because, again, in Africa, we don't necessarily have as much access to funding as inventors as we do for example in the USA, right? So when we see these kind of disputes happen, it does start to essentially raise that particular question. But it's not unique to South Africa, right? These type of cases, we've seen it as well between Apple and Samsung. It's been going on forever. When Facebook was founded, you know, between Mark Zuckerberg and the Wickelson twins, Uber's been facing against Waymo as well. So it's not necessarily, I mean, the common thread isn't the technology. It's the governance, right? And so the big thing here is to remind people that, look, again, technology, the idea is just the seed. The contract is the fence. And without the fence, everybody eventually argues about who owns the harvest. So that's just a good takeaway to take there.
2: But what if you plant a seed in a stomach?
4: Sister Nova, what are your thoughts on that one?
3: Olivier,
2: are you going to say something? Your thoughts on that one?
6: I don't know.
4: Why is it?
6: I don't know.
3: Just one question, man. I mean, everyone now, it's the World Cup. There's so much happening everywhere. When does cyberspace reach the peak of scams and fraud? When does it usually happen? When is it peak time? Could it be the festive, or it's when there's a huge event like this one on Earth?
2: The World Cup, you mean, yeah?
3: Yeah.
4: Can you just repeat the question again for
3: the
4: me?
3: The question is,
4: when is it the peak?
3: The fact that now there's a World Cup, the whole world, there's too much traveling, right? When is the cyberspace at the peak of its fraud and irregular happenings? Is it maybe through events like these, a sport one, or the festive or religious pilgrimage?
4: Oh, I mean, it's a very good question, right? I mean, we have religious pilgrimage, if we talk about that, right? Hajj has been happening recently in Saudi Arabia, right? And there's been amazing work being done by the cybersecurity teams in terms of how high they're keeping that. Sports is usually a very easy target, right? I mean, if you ask me, with regards to the World Cup, the biggest scam is the prices for the tickets. So that didn't need any sophisticated cybersecurity. But generally, yes, it starts very early. It starts years in advance. You've got companies who are offering packages, who are offering tickets at discounted rates. You see fake payment portals where people are going through there. So it's the early stage where, look, people are telling you this is very expensive, but we can find you a workaround.
2: Yeah.
4: Now it's so my point is that it's they look at the low-hanging fruit, the people who are not familiar with the technology, and it starts much earlier in advertising. So that's really at the peak of it at this particular point in time, convincing people that there's a cheap way around, especially in this expensive World Cup.
2: Yeah, let's take a look at China, where millions of students set for their Gaokao, national college entrance exam that possibly can determine one's life trajectory. Authorities this year, Olivier, were specifically banning and inspecting smart glasses with examiners trained to spot AI-powered eyewear. How sophisticated have these cheating devices become that they now require their own security protocol? This is madness.
4: It's madness, but Paul, maybe let me ask this question to you. How many matriculants do you think write every year in South Africa? Right?
2: Matriculants?
4: If you took a wild guess. Yeah, in South Africa, how many sit for the matric exams?
2: For 30,000 plus, maybe? I don't know. Yeah?
4: It's a little bit higher than that. Just under just under half a million, if I'm not mistaken.
2: Is it half a million?
4: It can be corrected, right?
2: Good Lord.
4: Yeah. It could be around that. But now, so if we take the China in this context, the Gaokao is sat by 12.9 million students, right? So if you put it into perspective, you know, it's South Africa's matric systems, you know, it would be completely, the system wouldn't be able to take these, right?
2: Yeah, sure.
4: And similar in India, we've got the JE engineering exam, which is roughly about 1.5 million. South Korea is also around 500,000. So the point is that the reason why this has become a case is because this particular exam essentially sets the tone for the rest of these candidates' future. It determines which universities they go into, which potential future cases they go into. So, in terms of modern smart glasses, right, they include things like, you know, they've got cameras, they've got microphones, they've got wireless connectivity. You're asking about the glasses themselves. Some of them have like microscopic Bluetooth. Bluetooth transmitters, right, which can be linked to a cell phone, which is linked to AI devices, and can give them answers live. So it's about the technology, but the concern here is how critical this particular exam is for a country, if you think about it, at this particular rate. And it's also because when you sit for this exam, you can if you do some YouTube research, you'll see there's the tuition is a huge deal in China. It's even regulated because of how much parents pay to increase the chances of the kids passing this exam. So this is why they really are taking an approach to ban these types of eyewear.
2: How come we don't have that kind of eyewear available to us already?
4: Look, I mean, the world's a big place, but it's a small place. Anything is available online. It's not openly available, but you could order it.
2: Yeah. Oh, okay. So I can't go to a Omar's store and get it, huh?
4: No, it's not. I mean, look, if we take a step back, well, I mean, it's another case of how the inventor had a plan for his creation and it was misused, right? Mm. The car could be used to go take somebody to the hospital, but it could also be used for a heist, right? So what we need to be conscious here is because something has utility or usability, it doesn't mean it cannot also be misused. Mm. Right, so there's nothing wrong with that technology.
2: Yeah, from crib notes to crib glasses now. Let's move beyond China. Beyond the glasses and look at Alibaba and Tencent in China temporarily shutting down AI tools during the exam period. We're seeing both hardware and software being mobilized against academic integrity. Yeah. Is this a problem that's going to get worse as you project forward globally? And what should countries like South Africa be thinking about now?
4: I mean, yes, I think this is really, it's most certainly going to become a bigger issue globally, right? And what's notable about China is that it didn't just focus, essentially, like you said, just on the hardware, right? And this is because of how deeply integrated AI is in China. And this is also because AI tools are becoming much, much more cheaper, right? What it was, you know, if we take back 10 years ago, to do a deep fake of a president seemed like a big deal, but now we can make a deep fake of Paul, of me, of Isaac, without any costs, right? Sure. So smartphones have become more powerful, wearable devices are becoming smaller and harder to detect, the internet has become much faster. So when you look at all of this, it's not necessarily a question of whether it's available, but they're trying, with Alibaba, what they're trying to do is to make sure that learners won't have access to AI in any form whatsoever to ensure that when they do pass, they earn that pass. And you have to consider that China has over a billion people, Paul,
2: yes,
4: right?
2: Yep.
4: So the context is very important in this case.
2: Tech expert Olivier Chimbidi, as always, thank you so much for chatting to us and opening our eyes into this world of technology that is just moving at a pace that some of us can't even try and catch up with. Thank you so much.
4: Paul, Isaac, Lenore, it's always a pleasure to be with you guys. And yeah, it is moving at a ridiculous pace, but let's not be discouraged. We can always play our part as well into it, and happy to contribute. Thank you, guys. Take care.
2: There you go.
3: Thank you.
2: That's Olivier. It's rapid, isn't it? So now I can walk into an exam room with glasses and, somehow I can search for answers using my glasses and write my exam.
3: Izaza, or is it prescribed glasses?
2: Yini laben faka amazaza.
3: No, sunokwazi thina. I mean, there's no way ungangena.
2: It just takes you, it doesn't matter. I guess it just takes you getting a frame, isn't it?
3: There's no way you could walk into an exam room with shades. That looks shady.
2: Well, I mean, it can't be shades, it's glasses. It's glasses, like reading glasses, like Lenovo's got on, like the ones you have on, right?
3: I'm more concerned about the reflection.
2: And then they spec them in such a way that, you can see everything. AI gives you the answers to the paper you're reading.
6: Wow.
2: So you look down, it reads the question, it answers it. All you need to do is write it down.
3: I wonder the reflections on it.
2: Yeah.
3: The beeping, the lighting.
2: I guess those are the technicalities, but they do that. 5 o'clock is just gone.
7: SABC News. Independent and impartial.
8: The top stories this hour. Residents demand land in Mangaung and Malanga witness testifies on the Aeroton drug scene. With the news at 5, ke Modupima Khalemele. Hola. Concerned residents have blamed the Mangaung Metro Municipality of what they say is the poor handling of human settlements issues at Loria Park in Bloemfontein. Hundreds of land seekers have gathered near the Loria Park suburb to assess their status in the housing database for relocation and allocations. More than 2,000 sites are expected to be handed over to land seekers. The chairperson of the Mangaung Concerned Community, Temba Zweni.
9: As MCC, we've been asking questions with regards to how the database is being mismanaged by the municipality. We have learned that there's about 2,000 sites that are going to be allocated here. Unfortunately, there are already complaints with regards to the processes that are being followed.
8: A second state witness has told the Pretoria Magistrates Court that there were critical errors in the forensic reports compiled by ballistic analyst Lawrence Makhodwe. Makhodwe faces charges of defeating the ends of justice, illegal possession of ammunition, and accessory after the fact to murder. The charges stem from his failure to link the Armand Swart murder weapon to 30 other high-profile murder and attempted murder cases. A new witness at the Malanga Commission has testified that the handling of the Aeroton drug scene pointed to a possible abuse of power. Witness I is testifying in a partial in-camera hearing. Evidence before the commission has revealed that over 700 kilograms of cocaine was recovered in Aeroton in the south of Joburg in 2021. But Witness I has testified that he was informed by Sergeant Steve Pagula of the K9 unit that some of the drugs initially seized in Aeroton had gone missing.
10: As weeks passed, I heard from Sergeant Pagula of K9 the drugs of the said scene

0: simply playing football in the street. We also know that families are crammed into makeshift shelters among the rubble next to solid waste. We've spoken to parents who have told us heartbreakingly that they don't feel they can do the thing that is most innate to them, which is to protect their children.
1: Your latest financial indicators have the rand trading at 16.42 to the US dollar, 21.99 to the pound, and 18.98 to the euro. Gold is trading at $4,302 an ounce. Platinum is at $1,742. And Brent crude oil, $90.83 a barrel. The top story at 5, concerned residents have blamed the Mangaung Metro Municipality of what they say is the poor handling of human settlements issues at Laurier Park in Bloemfontein. Headlines at 5:30 for Radio 2000 News. Ke modupi makgalemele. Hola.
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3: Good afternoon. In your sport headlines, we'll continue to hear from Kaizer Chiefs after they launched the 2026 Toyota Cup and revealed their opponents for this year's edition. And then, of course, we continue to build up to the 2026 FIFA World Cup. 2 days to go, and we're gearing up for that opening ceremony where Mexico will be playing South Africa. And remember, all of the action live on SABC 1 and 3, as well as SABC's radio stations and that SABC Plus app. You can download it so that you're able to catch some of the games there as well. I'll give you these stories along with others at 5:13.
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4: Yeah, we hope you've been sending through those votes. This is Zonke Feelings. Inspired by the Gauteng Soul and Jazz concert, here's Mafikizolo, Emlanjeni. Of course, we kicked it off with Kirk Whalum, All I Do. And here now, Judith Sepuma, Memutswadi. One chireleja usi.
5: Call it, call it. Yeah. What is this?
4: One chirele cha.
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6: Exegwanda gwanda, exegamo bele bele, exegambucha. This is Hiti. Ardalle zonge mo, ardalle zonge.
4: Zonge.
6: Jimima gwa the busy corner from the bedango.
4: We got you.
7: We got the gwanda. One chirele bele, exegambucha. Hit, this is Hit. Zonge feelings.
4: We talk about feelings.
5: We talk about conchirilich.
8: My dangerous gang gang. I hope you are well on this Tuesday. Hit versus hit. Memo twadi kia hurata. Omo twadi waka.
4: And then she says,
8: originally from
5: This
7: is Hit versus Hit. Judith Sepuma.

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3: 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Even I know you're wrong.
2: What does she say then?
3: Wanjireletsa mipufung.
1: Impupu.
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0: Alisho kubuye mziben.
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0: That's Matterfix, Living the Four. Pepper was just highlighting that there seems to be a Chico touch in this thing.
1: That Chico effect.
0: Yeah, Chico Twala touch.
1: De Kufu.
0: Matterfix, did they bring you that Big City Lights? That Big City Lights song.
1: Oh, yes.
0: Yeah?
1: Big City Lights. May I just hear Chico here?
0: Am I correct with the Big City Lights song? I think I am.
1: You could be. Yeah. There's no way you could
0: trying
1: miss.
0: To get by. Pressure now ease up no matter how hard we try. Yes.
1: Yeah.
0: Matterfix. This one is called Living the Four. Asipufung ne Michael.
2: Asipufung. Paul, you are worse than me. Much worse.
1: He was.
0: Asipufung. Because Pufu, it's either you're talking about Milimim.
1: No, but I'm the one who says. Ikroza ingena.
0: Or Pufu.
2: Ikroza ingena yonkinda.
1: Pufu
0: yaushatswa di apar.
1: Come this.
2: Is one of Paul.
1: Come this. Wanghuri.
2: Hey, Paul, when who is
1: it? Wanghuri shabusiku is. What did he say?
2: So, what's in the time of being by targets?
3: We, but I guess I have a worse here.
0: Once you relate, I will see you.
3: Once you relate that the Pufu. Oh. Paul.
0: Hey, you can say it again.
4: I don't know. One tear letter deep before.
1: But you are close.
4: Oh, no, no. Yes, nothing.
0: Yeah, you can't make it.
1: Yeah, you can't make it.
4: Wow. The Pufung.
0: The Pufung.
4: Nice show, guys.
2: Remix.
0: I kid you not.
2: But again, I'm a voice notes ngo Paul.
1: What about kule la makhe
2: kom? And mina ngizamile, as mina I tried. I was closer. When I was sihu.
0: When usifake pupini wakubu isipoko.
1: That's why
0: what you did.
2: Maroxala I message in Lulile. I come from the struggle.
0: The struggle. Hit versus hit.
5: Hit versus hit on the Drive Connection.
0: These songs, ladies and gentlemen, I'll have you know, are inspired by the Gauteng Soul and Jazz concert happening this weekend. Kirk William, you heard from All I Do. This is Zonke. She wants to talk about feelings. And tonight, Mlanje. Oh, mafikiso. Theo and Ntlantla. Kia Judith.

0: Kuku.
1: Yeah, I'm also been at a banding, yes.
0: I'm a tobelade. No. But okay, let's get telling up. Let's see how it's looking here. I'm seeing a message. Lonoabo, aren't you a bit savage?
1: What did I do now?
0: There was somebody saying you're a little bit savage. I think on how you went about perform.
1: No, on how I'm saying you are doing, if you hum it, we'll play it.
0: Yeah. I'll have you know, ladies and gentlemen, no one really gets the song that Jimmy has asked for. Jimmy, you probably need to give us more information on that song. On when you heard that song. What year was it, possibly? You say it's a house song. But I don't think you're humming it right, because nobody has a clue. And we've never had this happen to us, ever, on If You Hum It. We'll play it.
2: Get it, peanut sadi poof, won't
1: you? Oh, what's the red?
0: No, get it, peanut sadi poof.
1: What's poof?
2: One tireletza busir.
0: Hakataka o puta puta, mfana.
1: Yeah.
0: Let's tell you.
2: Give him with the kiluk.
1: Yes. Kilumeti.
2: Melang bana vantat. Kadimente.
0: Fitile amabadi.
1: Mabadi, yeah. Ramputa puta.
2: Ram Pumula.
1: Yes.
0: Ram Shapi.
2: When I'm Tirulatan Sihu, Lodi Pufung.
0: Ali my bad.
1: Hey, Ali my bad. Ram Tata, Ram Tahurisiza.
2: Ali
1: Muntelena.
0: I told him about a baba.
1: Yeah. Ali Ekim Messi. Yes. Tolly Burana.
2: And now Hamum Mabu.
0: Let's tell you up.
2: Ankatais. Got it, Pufung.
0: Hit versus hit. 0%, I'll have you know. For Kirk Williams, All I Do. We have 20% for Memutwari by Judith Sepuma. 20% also coming in for Mafikizolo's Emlanjeni. 60% say Tonight. They want to talk about feelings. Zonka's feelings. People want to talk about. This is on X. On other platforms, what do we have right there?
1: Yo.
2: Get in Kakuri seat. Give him one. Kiluk.
0: Turtle, no, I'm going to
2: talk about it.
0: Turtle, what's your lunge?
1: Yo.
2: Get in shots.
0: Go ahead.
1: Mm. Okay, Judith Sepuma, 8%. And then All I Do, 11%.
0: Yes.
1: Mafikizolo, 15%. Zonke Feelings, 66%.
0: This is on what platform?
1: This is on Facebook.
0: On Facebook. On the WhatsApp number?
1: WhatsApp.
0: Channel,
1: yes. 96, Memutwari. Utsireletsa mipufung. Memutwari. 99, All I Do.
0: Yes.
1: 131, Mafikizolo Emlanjeni. We're going to talk about feelings for 114.
0: There you go. It's Zonke Radio 2000. You voted for it. We're playing it. She wants to talk about feelings.

0: Well, it comes to me that this is no conversation about talking about feelings. It's almost a demand to say, here's what we're going to do. You're going to tell me you love me. I'm like, hey, Batum, Zonke, Kanja. Because it should be a conversation, isn't it?
1: Sometimes you get beyond that stage of wanting a conversation because umuntu just won't listen. So I will tell you that, one, you're going to sit. Two, you're going to listen.
0: Three, you're going
1: to tell me you love me like you used to. Can we just seal it?
2: And then Madi,
1: don't ask
2: some
1: me
2: clubbing.
1: Too many questions. So the wasn't his name.
0: Yeah, but I mean, you know, what happened to conversations? You know, let's talk about it. That kind of thing, you know?
2: No, you know what? This couples must make silent dates. They
0: silent
2: really
0: dates.
2: Work, yeah.
0: I've seen silent dates.
2: No,
0: you don't have to, like, sort of plan them. Because sometimes I see two people who supposedly look like they're on a date, sitting together. One is on their phone. One has got headphones on. And you're wondering, what's going on here?
2: No, it works. Ask your whoever you're dating and say, if there was no speech, how would we communicate? Dedicate one Sunday morning. Works wonders.
0: And just be in silence?
2: No, no, no. We don't say, we do. Whatever it is, we just do.
0: What would you do?
2: I would touch.
1: What are you touching now?
2: The hands. And feel the pulse. And see if we are on the same vibration.
0: Let's talk about feelings. 2000 high.
1: Okay.
2: You're supposed to feel them, not talk about them. Can't download feelings.
0: It all happens on the 13th of June 2026 at the Sunbet Times Square in Pretoria. Zonke, Lira, Judith Sepuma, legendary saxophonist Kirk Whalum, Mafikizolo, Ndibanandoni na.
1: I specifically look forward to Zonke. Oh, I love Zonke.
0: Brought to you by Remokanza Holdings in partnership with Radio 2000. Hey, that system of yours doesn't have feelings, eh?
1: It's yes,
2: it's nothing to talk about. It's not feeling you.
0: Good Lord.
1: Feelings. Let's try.
0: Are you there?
2: Feelings.
1: It maybe if it's nice, we play it twice.
2: At least she says I'm wanting you still. Am I more conversations than the last conversation?
1: We're not fighting. This is a peaceful conversation.
2: Why are we fighting, lovey? When last you heard something like that? Why are we fighting, lovey? As Chai said.
0: Yeah, no, not suk suk suk.
2: Suk suk fish. Why are we fighting, lovey? Huh?
0: Okay, we're going to see about some of those messages that have been coming through. I'm going to head on over to the headlines right now. I'm just trying to see here the lyrics.
2: Don't tell me you want feelings on the headlines. Someone to fill the headlines.
0: Yeah.
2: No, don't mix news and money and feelings. No.
0: Because Mina Amakamang Shayo is there. Here's what we're gonna do. One, you're gonna sit. Two, you're gonna listen. Three, you're gonna tell me you love me. Like you used to do.
1: Simple instruction this.
0: Aye, guys, tando lunja and all.
2: Olubombo.
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4: 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Ke Modupi Magalemele. A new witness at the Malanga Commission, identified as Witness I, has alleged that he was offered a promotion in exchange for altering his statement relating to crime intelligence officer Firoz Khan. The case against three accused in connection with the murder of e-hailing driver Isaac Satlat has been postponed to the 23rd of June in the Pretoria Magistrates Court, and Concerned residents have blamed the Mangaung Metro Municipality of what they say is the poor handling of human settlement issues at Loria Park in Bloemfontein. Those are your headlines. A full update at 6. Lonwabo has your final sports.
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1: Thank you, Madubi. It's KFC versus KFC as the Portuguese Prego and the Argentinian Chimichurri Burgers face off in a taste rivalry for the ages. Pick your side and order now. Kaizer Chiefs Marketing Director Jessica Mdawung, who also happens to be the tournament director for the Toyota Cup, has explained the decision to invite Zimbabwean champion Scotland FC for the third edition of the event. The match will be played at Rustenburg's Royal Bafokeng Stadium on Sunday, the 26th of July, in what will also be the first match at the venue since undergoing renovations. Mdawung was a bit coy when asked about who the new coach will be by the time the match comes, only willing to say an announcement is imminent. They parted ways with both coach Cedric Kaze and Khalil Ben Youssef at the end of the season, despite the pair leading them to their best finish in a few seasons.
5: Well, that announcement will be made in due course, you know, as we move forward in finalizing preparations for the new season. The relevant announcement will be made, and we're looking forward to that.
1: Yo, to the point. Former Kaizer Chiefs winger Mandla Masango believes the club will use the 2026 Toyota Cup to build momentum ahead of the new season.
6: I think when you play for Kaizer Chiefs, you are being judged by winning trophies, and with the history of the club, it's always the case that you need to, you compete to win. So it's really important for them to try and compete for this cup in order to set the tone for the rest of the season.
1: Speaking of setting the tone for seasons, there was a bit of movement where Orlando Pirates is concerned. They've officially announced the departures of Kamvidi Gilberto, Sipho Mbule, the master chef, Bandile Kashandu, as well as Thabiso Lebitso in a swap deal with Mthetheleli Mtiyane. And they've then welcomed a few players, including Usibangani Zulu from Richards Bay, Kampani Lungu from Siwelele, Buhale Ngwato also from Siwelele, and Mthetheleli Mtiyane, as I said. So that was the activity that we saw from the Buccaneers earlier on today, anticipating more of this to happen as it is off-season. But also looking forward to the LA 28 Olympic Games. Springbok Sevens head coach Philip Snyman says planning for the 2028 Olympic Games in LA is already underway, with the national team laying the foundation for another successful cycle after a remarkable campaign where they won two titles. The Blitzwalker finished the season with an impressive 37 victories, the highest number recorded by any team on the circuit during the campaign. Despite their overall success, Snyman admits there were still areas that highlighted the need for improvements during the final tournament weekend.
7: We need to look at ourselves, and that's part of the learning curve for us, but I'm definitely not happy with our performance this weekend. I think once or twice we were lucky. I think definitely lucky to reach the semi-finals, and it's not up to our standards, and that's the one area that I think we fell short, especially in this last one. 90% of the season, really happy with and proud of this team, but I think this last weekend we are our own worst enemies, and we need to make things right.
1: They need to make things right ahead of the Olympics in a couple of years. That's in 2028. Proteas women all-rounder Marizan Cup has urged the team to play more positive cricket and dominate their opponents in every department as they prepare for the Women's T20 World Cup that is starting in England this month. South Africa beats Ireland by 15 runs in another warm-up match on Saturday, having batted first and posted 135 runs in 18 overs. SABC3... is your official home of the FIFA World Cup 2026. You can catch 34 matches live stream on sabcplus.com and stay locked in with SABC radio stations nationwide from the 11th of June to the 19th of July. Every big moment is also available on OpenView HD, from the opening ceremony to the first big clash, Mexico versus South Africa. This is more than football. This is our moment. All of us, all in. Kao fela. This taste rivalry was brought to you by KFC's Spicy Prego Burger and Zesty Chimichurri Burger. Pick your side and order now. Have you guys seen KFC is in a flavor battle against itself? They have two burgers, the Argentinian chimichurri and the Portuguese prego, going bite for bite to see who's the real goat. It's the tangy and zesty flavor of the chimi burger against the spiciness of the prego in a taste rivalry for the ages, going down at KFC. In the studio, we can't decide. You need to pick your side and order now.
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9: Good and bad news around the Ekurhuleni side for airport travellers. Good news, the R21 crash at Four Trekker Road has been cleared. That backlog has got moving, but the R24 heading to the airport now has a crash at Barber Road. So very heavy from Galoolies, heading out through Edenvale towards that scene. And you can't really do the N12 deviation as an alternative because that crash at Craft Road Jet Park area is still there. So both the R24 to the airport and the N12 eastbound to Boksburg and Benoni heavily backed up today. Durban, the N2 southbound crash at the M7, that's finally being cleared. There is still some pressure on the N2 southbound into Spaghetti Junction due to a breakdown, and northbound from the M7 up to Spaghetti Junction, a breakdown there causing delays as well. Still solid from Marion Hill Plaza to Key Ridge. That's a stationary truck, only one lane open. That run out through Shongweni onto Key Ridge, very heavy today. And Cape Town, a lot of mist across the region, particularly Marine Drive along the coast, Camps Bay, Clifton, Victoria Road, Camps Bay Drive, that's all misted up and hard to see where you're going out that way as well. Highway traffic, N1 from Marine Drive out to Brackenfell looking pretty slow, and the N2's got some queues passing the airport towards Khayelitsha. With your traffic updates, I'm Rob Byrne.
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0: for loving you.
1: This song is love, doesn't it?
0: Yeah. Baby, for needing you.
2: Hey.
0: Oh, baby, tonight. Hey. Yeah, well, we're gonna talk about feelings. Baby, tonight.
3: Oh, this is cool. What a great choice, guys. Oh,
1: Teluteta
3: nawe. Mukoni di teluteta nawe.
1: Mukoni.
3: This is cool.
0: We're gonna talk about all the things that I always wanted to say. Pire, Zonke. Number one.
4: Mukoni, come this.
1: Huge song.
2: Feelings. Feelings. Bona ro bua ka maikutlo. 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
1: Okay, yeah. Love
2: this. We're gonna talk about.
5: Hi, ka o vuma e parents romane serious up. 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
1: Ithinta ame pep.
2: We're gonna talk about feelings. We're gonna talk about all
1: you
2: the things.
1: You could hear it coming out of
2: a
1: speaker, right?
2: Yeah. We're gonna make it na na na na na na na.
4: You were not there.
2: You were not there. Yeah, yeah. Oh. We're gonna talk about it tonight. We're gonna talk about it as lali. Vuga ndoda, vuga, vuga, vuga, vuga sikhulume.
4: I guess it changes.
1: And khathele mina zodwa
2: ngisebenza kusasekuseni. Magami kancane. 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
2: The Bafana Bafana legend, Belen Omvete. How do you feel about the team's chances against Mexico in the first game on Thursday?
3: Yes, we have to do everything to win the game. I know it's not going to be easy, especially we play away from home. I know it's going to be tough for the boys, but they have to be strong because mentally and physically, they must be strong because they will come and do anything they want because they want to pass for second round. Even us, we want to just jam them. We have to disappoint them on that game. We're going to meet them on Thursday. We don't need to win with the game with 2-0. We need one goal. But we'll take one game at a time, especially with the game we're going to play on Thursday. For us, it is important. We are not going to lose the game. At least we pick up the point or we take 3 points.
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4: 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Zonka's going to be there, Judith Sipuma, Lira, as well as Mafikizolo. They're going to be live at the Sunbet Arena at Times Square in Pretoria. 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Hashtag all roads lead to Pretoria. Hey, Wamputa Put. Judith Sipuma, Memo Swadi.

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1: Pastor, hear your part.
0: Eh, baro amputa di perfume again.
1: I didn't hear your
0: question. One tireletsa di perfume.
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0: No, kitse one tireletsa busiu.
1: Still, I didn't hear it.
0: Yeah, but I mean, you know, it's protecting. It's protecting even. Mkulu, so on.
1: Mkwane, siyakhuleka.
0: Mkhulu.
2: How?
0: Savele savula nje usho ngensini kwenzenjani?
2: Ah, ngiyanizwa niyakhuluma vele.
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0: Hey. Ikhona into mkhulu ethi wangithireleja busiwe, angithi?
2: No, I can't bear.
0: Yeah, to protect one ebusuku.
2: Chakada.
0: And talking about protection, we're talking about the chakras. There are seven of them within the human energy system. We want to correlate them to the energy field of Earth itself, as in nature. Ziyahambelana lezinto, isn't it?
2: Ziyahambelana, Tessa, because whatever happens on Earth happens to our bodies as well.
0: Yes.
2: So Tina, we see microcosm of Earth. So everything that is within Earth itself, it's in our body. So we are fortunate here, Southern Kermit, we call South Africa.
0: Yes.
2: Ukuthi the root chakra of Earth ilaphethe eThekwini, a bluff.
0: The root chakra.
2: The root chakra of Earth,
0: yes,
2: is here in Durban. Strangely enough, Amabhunu occupied that place during the apartheid.
0: Hmm.
2: There was a cave there where our ancestors, every time during the winter solstice, will go and do a ceremony, exactly like what we are doing now. La Peplaf.
0: Why so was that place occupied in the first place?
2: They first bombed the cave.
0: Mm.
2: Now that place is called the Cave Rock in Durban, La Peplaf.
0: Yes,
2: they occupied it because remember, Gucci, when you are disturbing the root chakra of Earth, then you are then making energy, you know, flow to be, you know, difficult to flow, just like, you know, in our body. When your root chakra is, you know, blocked, nothing works properly in your system. So this is what I think, because remember, they know more about, you know, the cosmos and Earth. They know more about the ley lines and the chakra points of, you know, Earth. So therefore, it was deliberate ukuthi abelungu during apartheid they occupied that place so that we as indigenous people of this country will no longer be able to connect lapha.
0: Mm, and of course, when we're talking the root chakra, it's located at the base of the spine within the human body. It governs things like stability and grounding and basic survival needs, Ganjal.
2: In jalo, okay. So therefore, Mina, I normally say that, remember that, you know, for some time, the African, you know, source of energy moved over to the north, right?
0: Mm.
2: Where everybody on the continent assembled. They left the south to go and they assembled, northern, you know, Africa, which is Egypt. People from the south, east, and west, we all assembled there. And now we are coming back to the source, you know, where it all started. All Africans are here. That's why there's so much commotion here. Why? Because we are ignoring the moya ola that is supposed to liberate the continent. And the day we liberate that root chakra and remove a masocha from that place, you know, because that is the source of our power here in the South. So if it is occupied by the army, we, the people, the indigenous people of this country, cannot connect there. Do you understand? Ngoba melesiyela pasiyovuselela to acknowledge, you know, that energy. When it then begins, it's an upward movement, you know, to the north.
0: And of course, when we're talking the chakras, there are seven of them, namely the crown, the third eye, the throat chakra, the heart chakra, the solar plexus chakra, the sacral chakra, as well as the root chakra. So there must be other points scattered as well. Would you like to highlight maybe two or three of those in as far as, you know, some of those energy points across the world or within nature? Zigup?
2: Remember that the root chakra is a bluff.
0: Yes.
2: Then the sacral chakra ilapha elenduzeni enzalo elanga.
0: Okay.
2: You know, yingakho babu credo named that place those you know blocks of stone umazisakazi because he understood that he's controlled by the female energy.
0: I see.
2: Then yes, the third one inkaba ilapha eZimbabwe.
0: Mm-hmm.
2: Zimbabwe ruins.
0: Yeah.
2: Then in Uganjali, Yulabuma, Tanzania, is Yoshaya Le at the top because what is called the Great Pyramid of Giza is at the center of the landmass of Earth. You know, Yingako Okokobetu, during, you know, them devising a system of time management, they started calculating time from there, you know, because it is the true meridian, you know. It's at the center of Earth. Before Abelung, bus move to what is called Greenwich Meridian, which then, you know, culminated in us losing 6 hours. By the time we wake up, we've already lost 6 hours.
0: 6 hours of
2: the first
0: day.
2: Hour of the day, they call it a seven. You know, and we never question all those things. So therefore, these are the chakra points of Earth. But now you relate them to what happens in your body.
0: Yeah.
2: The root chakra is where you affirm yourself. I am this, you know. Then the second one, it's when you express ukuthi ufila njengayo lento oqabanga ukuthi uyiyo. If we had more time, I'll explain all of them.
0: Yeah, we'll find a time again soon enough. Kulunsingi Zahi of the GEC Movement. As always, siyathokoza. There you go. Kulunsingi Zahi. Talking about the seven chakras that, you know, they're not only within the body, but within nature as well. The energy thereof. That's our show, folks. Thank you so much for joining us. It was a busy show this Tuesday. We're back again tomorrow, Wednesday, between 3 and 6 on The Drive Connection.
1: And it's to start again tomorrow. The guys are coming with the sports. Tell us.
0: This is Kokel.
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1: Top stories this hour: global growth expected to slow as Middle East conflict intensifies and residents demand land in Mangaung. With the news at 6, ke Modupima Khalemele. Hola. Economic growth is expected to decline in the coming months as the effects of the conflict in the Middle East and its impact on inflation becomes more pronounced. This after the latest GDP data released by StatsSA showed that the economy grew by 0.5% in the first quarter of this year compared to 0.4% in the previous quarter. Standard Bank economist Shireen Damalingam.
2: We anticipate a slowdown in GDP growth in the coming quarters, driven by the protracted Middle East conflict and the resulting increase in fuel costs. Business confidence has already deteriorated in the second quarter, and we expect mounting pressure on consumers who were already under strain prior to the fuel price shock. Conditions are likely to worsen further from the second quarter as fuel prices surge and interest rates increase.
1: A subsection commander from the Tactical Operations Management Sector, identified as Witness I, has alleged at the Malanga Commission that he was offered a promotion in exchange for altering his statement relating to Crime Intelligence Officer Firoz Khan. The statement relates to the Aeroton drug bust in 2021, where more than 700 kilograms of cocaine was seized. Witness I elaborates.
3: I refused and told him I cannot change my statement as that will amount to perjury and I could be charged on that. I asked why I should do that and for what purpose. The CI guy said that I will get a bag and they will facilitate for me to get a promotion at work.
1: The case against the three accused in connection with the murder of e-hailing driver Isaac Sattler has been postponed to the 23rd of June in the Pretoria Magistrates Court for bail judgment. The trio faces charges of a premeditated murder and robbery with aggravating circumstances. Magistrate Obrim Pahlele postponed the matter after reserving judgment until next week.
4: Matter is remanded 23 June 2026 back to court 16 for continuation of the bail application in custody.
1: And concerned residents have blamed the Mangaung Metro Municipality of what they say is the poor handling of human settlement issues at Laurier Park in Bloemfontein. Hundreds of land seekers have gathered near the Laurier Park suburb to assess their status in the housing database for relocation and allocations. More than 2,000 sites are expected to be handed over to land seekers. The chairperson of the Mangaung Concerned Community, Temba Zweni.
5: As MCC, we've been asking questions with regards to how the database is being mismanaged by the municipality. We have learned that there's about 2,000 sites that are going to be allocated here. Unfortunately, there are already complaints with regards to the processes that are being followed.
1: Recapping the top story at 6, analysts say economic growth is expected to decline in the coming months as the effects of the conflict in the Middle East and its impact on inflation become more pronounced. For Radio 2000 News, Ke Modupima Khalemele, it is Game On.
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2: We're talking Formula One. 5 wins in a row for Kimi Antonelli. Is he a generational talent, Edwin Naidoo?
3: Yes, he is a generational talent.
2: What did you like about this performance, though? Because he seemed, even though there was chaos, there was a restart, but he seemed to control his drive very well, Kimi Antonelli.
3: You know, it was a very mature race from him. He seems to be in a league of his own. He's enjoying the car. And yes, everyone, you know, we can say that Mercedes have the best, the fastest car, but getting it across the winning line is what counts, and he seems to be doing that while his teammate is floundering. And I think, there was chaos all around, but he just kept a level head, kept on building that lead to Lewis Hamilton and Charles initially, and, you know, didn't seem fazed. I think at the end of it all, you saw that it was very composed.
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2: Good evening, and thank you for staying with Radio 2000 and for joining us on Game On. Thabiso Musiya is I. Katlego Modiba produces the show, and Kate Mahlangu, no relation to Jabu Mahlangu. But it's not a bad time to be associated with Jabu Mahlangu now, Kate. It's no longer Mwanatswenya, Jabu Pule. It's Jabu Mahlangu now. You must own it. But anyway, thanks to the Drive Connection for the show that came before us. Also to Mkulu Ntsingisa. We learn something new every day from the great empire of Kemet. I did not know up until today that the root chakra of Earth is located in Durban, a bluff. Those from Durban, why did you never tell us that you have the root chakra of Earth and that whatever happens on Earth, it reflects in our bodies? And we learn something new every day with Mkulu Ntsingisa, the great empire of Kemet. Go check out more on their website there. But yeah, it is around the corner. World Cup fever has got us, and we are going to be focusing on the World Cup from now on. Yo, I have been getting invites left, right, and center. It's like those big days in the Eastern Cape. You know, it's like there's Mgidi after Mgidi. There are so many viewings on Thursday. Don't miss out if you have nowhere to watch the game. I know the SABC Sport will be doing something at the Mall of Africa. I got an invite for that. I'm not sure if I was supposed to invite everybody else, but now you know. I know that the sponsors, Castle, also doing something. Also, Walter Mukwena has also got something coming up with the Dino Ndlovu at Melrose Arch. So there is so much. There is no excuse. You have to find a place to watch Bafana Bafana up against Mexico on Thursday at 9 p.m. And before we get into more World Cup news, well done to Banyana Banyana for beating Japan by a 2-0 earlier today in the second international friendly. Not many people would have seen that coming after they got 5. Chisampama in the first game, Linda Mutlalo with the goal. So I think it's a great confidence booster ahead of WAFCON. And last night we also did not get an opportunity to congratulate the Bulls for reaching the final of the URC. They will be hoping that it will be fourth time lucky then for the Bulls when they travel to Leinster next Friday to go take on Leinster in the final of the URC. But as always though, we do want to start with the latest World Cup news before we tell you what is coming up on the show tonight. And also, I was at the launch of the Toyota Cup. Kaizer Chiefs announcing today that they will be facing Zimbabwean side Scotland FC in this year's edition of the Toyota Cup. It's a tournament that unites the continent, or a game that unites the continent, with Edianga, Asante Kotoko also here. And this time now, it is one of the fastest rising clubs actually on the continent. The champions of Zimbabwe, Scotland FC, will be coming to South Africa on the 26th of July. They have the likes of Kama Biliat, by the way, Walter Musona, Knowledge's brother, and the sensational Knowledge Musona, who is still scoring, guys. He scored when Bobby Mutawung was in Zimbabwe to go watch Scotland against Caps United. Now we know why the football manager was in Zimbabwe. People said he was scouting, but he was there to get a deal over the line. He scored again against Herentals this week, and I'm sure he's going to score against Triangle also. So there'll be a homecoming of some sorts for the likes of Kama Biliat as well as Knowledge Musona. Lincoln's Vasi, I think, the other one that is there.
1: The 2026 FIFA World Cup is here.
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1: Kim Miller comes on the end of it. Can he get two? Roger Miller! It's his day, all right.
0: USA, Mexico, Canada. Our music, your memories. Radio 2000.
2: Yeah, and I think the big story of the moment, we touched on it yesterday, is that Somalian referee Omar Artan will not be officiating at this year's FIFA World Cup. We did mention yesterday that he was turned back when he arrived in Miami, even though he had a diplomatic passport, having struggled to get a visa, but they turned him back to Turkey, where he had come from, and there was hope then that sanity would prevail and he would be allowed to officiate at the World Cup. But it has now been confirmed that a former CAF referee of the year will not be officiating at this World Cup. 34 years old. You'll remember him. He was in charge of the second leg of the CAF Champions League final between Sundowns and AS FAR Rabat, and he's been talking leading up to the World Cup that it was his ambition and his dream to go and officiate at a FIFA World Cup, but the US has denied him a visa, and it's a story that has got the attention of the entire world, including Sky Sports.
3: FIFA are having to deal with an unfortunate and embarrassing situation as Africa's top referee has been refused permission to enter the US. Omar Artan was set to become the first Somalian to referee at a World Cup, but he was turned back when he landed at Miami International Airport, and he's now back in Istanbul. He believed he had a valid visa to work in the US, even though Somalia are on the US's travel ban list. Artan was the Confederation of African Football's 2025 Referee of the Year, and he's been a FIFA referee since 2018. An advisor to the Somalian Sports Ministry, Cisse Adan Abshir, has told AFP, "Omar is one of Africa's most respected referees. Denying him entry not only harms him personally, but it also undermines football's commitment to fairness, merit, and the spirit of fair play." Omar Artan was due to be one of the 170 officials working at this World Cup, but he's currently back in Turkey.
2: Yeah, and the latest is that he will be going back home to Mogadishu on a Wednesday and won't be officiating at the FIFA World Cup. How is that, guys? What is happening with this World Cup? But, well, one thing that is happening with this World Cup is that FIFA is trying to milk it for as much as they can, because they also announced today that they will be charging supporters $80 to have their names on the big screens at the World Cup venues before matches. So it's called a super shout out program, and all the group matches have this feature where fans can play $80, not including tax, just to have your name shown on the stadium's scoreboard. How is that? They just want to take as much money from the people as they can. And the other thing that they've had to tone down on was the fact that they were not allowing refillable bottles at the stadiums, because they felt that those bottles will cause a security risk and people can throw them at the officials or at the players. So no one will be allowed a refillable bottle, even though it's expected, obviously, to the temperature is expected to rise so hot in the US at the moment. But there was a lot of pressure put on FIFA, and now they've toned down a little bit, and they're saying that, okay, at least one soft refillable bottle will be allowed. You can see what's happening there. They just want you to go and buy more water and more water and more water, so that you don't just fill up at the taps there inside the stadium. So yeah, this is what clearly the World Cup is all about, this specific World Cup.
0: The 2026 FIFA World Cup is here.
1: It's Shabalala! Goal for Bona Bona! Goal for South Africa! Goal for all Africa!
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1: Kim Miller comes on the end of it. 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
4: Mr. Musia, good evening. Man, the CAF referee of the year. Why can't he be based in Mexico or Canada, and they reshuffle the scheduling of the referees? Because not all the games will be played in the United States. He can go and officiate a game or two that are the matches that are based in Mexico or the few that are based in Canada. What's the issue? Maybe I'm missing something there. Because now just to deny him access to the entire World Cup, it appears that FIFA is complicit in this whole thing.
5: The worst mistake ever was taking it to the USA. FIFA made the worst mistake.
6: Yeah, good evening, Mr. Msia. This is Hebo speaking from Davidson. Thank you for the good show, as always. Yeah, I just want to comment on this FIFA refereeing, whatever it is, because I don't understand what it is. But for my two cents, I'll just say this is an insult to the whole African nation. Yeah, if maybe this is racially or politically related, I mean, yeah, it's just an insult to the whole African continent. That's what I can say.
7: A very good evening, Tabiso. This is Jonathan Ramalima in Rwanda. I'm so worried. I'm so worried about the referee that was not allowed in USA. I think this country, man, here, USA, is going to ruin this World Cup, the beautiful game of ours. Yeah, man, I, USA, trouble. Thank you, Jonathan Ramalima in Rwanda. Wali Kofi.
8: Good evening, Mr. Msia. The FIFA situation or the World Cup in USA, Mr. Msia, it's a disgrace. Where you find FIFA very quiet about the whole situation, mum to be completely. The controversy didn't start there, Mr. Msia. Remember, Russia was banned because they're involved in a war. But Israel is taking place in the same USA that they're at war with Iran. So there are a lot of double standard. I think we should not have taken this a World Cup to USA.
2: It's an injustice indeed here. And FIFA also seems to be complicit in this, because they've also released a statement now. They're saying their hands are tied. Visa issues are dealt with by the host country, so they have nothing to do with it, and they can confirm that the referee will not be able to train and officiate at the World Cup. And they're saying they're not involved in host country immigration processes, including visa adjudications, and ultimately, it's the countries would decide or determine who gets a visa and who is admitted into their country. Very, very disappointing. I hear the point also about Mexico and Canada, but why is he not allowed to officiate in the US? For me, I think that's the big that's the big problem here, because this is a CAF referee of the year. He should be able to move freely wherever he wants to an officiate wherever he wants to. He can't also just be limited to Mexico and as well as the US as well as Canada. But anyway, we haven't even spoken about what's coming up on the show. Coming up on the show, we'll continue what we picked up where we left off last week. We want to tell the stories of some of these soldiers that are going to do country duty in these difficult conditions. Last time, we spoke to the proud family of Tapelo Maseko, his mother and father, and tonight we want to find out more about the story and the incredible journey of Themba Zwane, as well as Evidence Makgopa. If you missed it last week with Tapelo Maseko's family, this is a bit of what happened on the show. Where were you watching the announcement? Were you there at Union Buildings, or were you watching at home, Mr. Maseko?
9: No, I was watching at home.
2: How was it at home? Who were you watching with?
9: With Tapelo's mother and these two brothers.
2: Mm.
9: Yeah.
2: And then when his name was announced, did you guys cry?
9: Yo. His mom cried, actually. We almost called an ambulance here. I think because his mom also did play football.
2: Oh, wow. Oh, that's wonderful. Ladies soccer. She played ladies soccer in the Val.
9: Yeah, his mom did play ladies soccer.
2: Whoa. Who did she play? Is she next to you?
9: Is here.
2: Can we hear from her also before we continue with you? If you've just joined us,
10: hello,
2: we're speaking. How are you, Mama? You're speaking to Tabiso. Who am I speaking to? I know you are obviously Tapelo's mother, but your name?
10: Maina.
2: Well, we just wanted to call the family and congratulate you firstly on having a son that is going to the World Cup. We've heard from Mr. Maseko. He's so proud. How do you describe the way you are feeling right now about what Tapelo has achieved?
10: I cannot tell. I'm just overwhelmed, you know. I didn't believe it when they called his name on TV.
2: Then you cried.
10: I cried. I had a running stomach. Before the announcement, I had a running stomach. They were laughing at me.
2: They say they were going to call you an ambulance, Mama.
10: Yes.
2: But I'm sure you prayed also for this moment.
11: And number 26, Tapelo Maseko.
10: After they called his name, and I was just sitting and listening. When they said Tapelo, I wanted to hear, is it Tapelo Maseko or Tapelo Mugen? They were just screaming. And then I looked at the TV, and when I heard Maseko, I just kneeled and prayed.
2: Wow, what a beautiful story.
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2: Yeah, and we're really going behind the field now. We want to find out about one of the mainstays of this team, the oldest member of this Bafana Bafana squad, Themba Zwane, who has a fascinating story. He's not a man of many words, doesn't say much, lets his football do the talking. And whenever I think of Themba Zwane, the first person or one of the first people that comes to mind is a renowned administrator, Mr. Sinki Mnisi, just because of how he was able to convince Mamelodi Sundowns to buy this unknown player who was playing in the lower divisions for R1 million. It would have been just after the World Cup, if my memory serves me right, but the 2010 World Cup. But he's here, Mr. Sinki Mnisi, to tell us more. Brasinki, good evening firstly from us on Radio 2000. I hope you are well, sir. You've been quiet these days.
15: Now, good evening to you and good evening to your listeners at Trader 2000 and, of course, general sports lovers. I'm extremely well and I'm doing well. During my spare time, I'm concentrating on, because I'm the president of the local football association for the past 14 years. But I should be back very soon in football. That's all that I can tell you.
2: Oh, okay. We're going to hold you to that. Sinki Mnisi has just dropped a bomb. He's coming back very soon. Before we tell the story of Themba Zwane, how proud are you that he has made it up until this far and is still going strong at the age of 36?
15: Look, firstly, I'm extremely honored and privileged to have worked with this young man. And I'm proud of him, and I'm proud of his family, especially his grandmother, and myself too, for having contributed in the South African football. Sometimes the first time when I had an interview, I'm not going to mention the registration, but it was with Robert Marawa then. When I said on radio, the first word that I uttered was, Tembazwane is the next best thing after Dr. Kumar.
3: Yes,
15: I said that. I was the first person to say that after I'd sold him to Sundowns. And the people thought I was joking. Yes. And if you remember very well, when Tembazwane was loaned to Witbank Aces,
3: Coach Clive Barker said the same thing.
15: Clive Barker said exactly the same thing.
3: Yes.
15: So where I am now, to be quite honest, I'm in a very good space. Mm. And I thought maybe, on a lighter note, Sundowns will give me an honor to say that, look, you did something. Never mind the meter that you said.
3: No, but you're right. You deserve more than just the meter. But you mentioned that you are grateful also to his grandmother, and we don't know a lot about Tembazwane's family. We know he's from Tembisa, but what kind of a family background does he come from?
15: Look, let me just quickly take you back, because I think Temba will be having one of his... He's going to make a story very soon. Coincidentally, I'm also going to be doing mine, where I come from and all that, but it's... You know, I'm still tying up the loose ends. Look, let me take you back to what transpired. You know, we were playing football at Vardos. Mm. First, I had revived classic football. Tapafa, it was sold to Maritzburg, which is now Durban City. I revived classic. I registered it, and I kept the what called because it was sold. Now, somebody just came to me and said, hey, man, there is this young man who's skinny and very bony, but this young man is very much talented. And we know you, Mr. Minisi, last football. This boy can do something. I said, man, can you take my car and go and fetch this boy? Mm. He was attending at Tembisa High School. Mm. They went and picked up the young man. He came in. The first time I saw this young man, and his boots were reddish because he was playing on the gravel, I think. So he went into the pitch. I told him to get dressed, and I looked into this young man. I said, I doubt this young man that can play football. Sure. He came in. Within the first 15 minutes, I was convinced that he is a good player. Mm. Because defenders were tossed left, right, and turned round and round. And I said, guys, from today onwards, the late Sipo, you must go and fetch this boy at Tembisa High School. I'm signing him. And I signed him. He was 15 then. And I signed this young man. And coincidentally, we're playing in Pulukwane because I had bought a status in Pulukwane to play the game at Pulukwane. And then we played at Mudimulle Stadium. And then we played there. And then the following season, then brought the team back to Gauteng, put a status in Gauteng, changed the team to Vardos Football Club.
3: Yeah.
15: Now, and we played. And it was not only Tembazwane. There were a number of players. You know, people are not aware. I think today you are privy that I should give you this information. We had Mdu, who played for Kaizer Chiefs. Mm. Yende.
3: Yes.
15: He played for Kaizer Chiefs. Mm. He came from me. We had this guy now called, he's the captain of Pulukwane City.
3: Mm. The one that changed.
15: Linda Mtambo.
3: Oh, yeah. Linda is at
15: Kukune,
3: yeah?
15: People are talking about Linda Mtambo being a former Cosmo. Linda Mtambo is my player. I got Linda Mtambo from a team called Black Poison, which was coached by our coach now, who's that? Who was
3: coach
15: the Sundown?
3: Rulani.
15: Now? Rulani. It was Rulani's team. And there were three players that I caught. And Tepo Mabone was also one of my players. You know, I had a good crop of players. And the other player who got a yellow card for having played a soccer ball and climbing on top of it. I can't remember. He was playing in Pulukwane.
16: You know, I had a whole set of players that I had, good players and talented. And Temba's only happened to be outstanding. So as we progressed playing, in one match that I remember vividly, it was in December, our last match at Makulong Stadium. We were playing a night match against the development side of Kaizer Chiefs. A lot of people were on that day were at the stadium. A lot of them. It was packed. Because Vardos was, you know, one of the best teams, I've got to be quite honest. And it had a good crop of players, good players. So there were people, I remember Pamuza Sono was there, a number of people, Sundowns and all that. As we were playing, the score was 1-1. Second half, Temba Zwane was doing his thing. And then he got another ball. He played and he got a ball. I'm sure it was 30 yards. He hit a curling shot into the net, and the score was 2-1. I think we won that game 2-1. And we were closing, and I left for home, which is Mpumalanga, on the farm to relax. And as I was in Mpumalanga, I got a call that they look from Sundowns. The first team to call me was Sundowns. Pants Bapela, Mukukwana Bapela. He called me and he said, look, we're interested. I said, no, man, Pants, wait a minute, I'm holiday. Then I got a call from Vets. Then I got a call from Moroka Swallows. Then I got a call from Seven, including Mr. Sono, who I regard him very highly because he taught me a number of things. Remember, I worked for Cosmos also.
2: Yes.
16: So the last team that I got a call from was Orlando Pirates. Yes. Then I stayed. And then, remember in December in Tembisa, the Phillies game.
2: Yes.
16: So Temba went and played because I told the players that now we've closed. Those who want to go and play, they can go and play all for the teams. He went to the Phillies games and he played there. He was doing his thing left, right, and center. And eventually, these people started phoning again. I remember I was forced to cut my holidays short because I had to come back to Johannesburg on the 27th of December because the teams were looking for Temba. So where I am, I'm in a good space of this boy. And coming to the family, you know, on the 27th, I came in, I got Pans Bapela in front of my gate at home waiting for me. He told me that, look, he must report at Sundown's offices. We need the player.
2: And did that show you how serious they were, despite all these calls you were getting from all over?
16: All the calls, but Sundown's were there at the gate. And he told me that Mr. Mutsip, the president would like to speak to you. He's in Brazil, but he'll link with us on Zoom. Remember, the poor Sinki. It's still new, and I'm just running an ordinary, it was a Vodacom league that time, and I'm saying, hey, guys, now I must speak to Mr. Mutsipe, the president, and other people. Hey. Now, fortunately, the venue where Sundowns is training, I'm familiar with that, because that's where Classic Football Club used to train, because we're sponsored by MCP, and that venue belonged to Classic. So I went, and I went there alone, and I met these guys. Oh, no, I went with the player. Then they said to me, hey, we are interested to the boy. How much do you want? He was in the car, was in the office. And I said, and then they switch off this, because I was not good in technology, remember? I'm an old-fashioned man. Now we linked with Mr. Mutsipe in Brazil and speaking. Hey, Mr. Mutsipe, this now we spoke, and they then said, look, we're interested to the player, how much do you want? Can you imagine a player who's earning R1,000, not earning, it's a stipend that you're giving them. You know, and now people are asking you, how much do you want for the player, and how much would you like to the player to be paid? And it's history what happened.
2: I wanted to find out, how did you convince the president to part away with R1 million back in 2011? Did you have a figure in mind when you were going there?
16: No.
2: Did you just take a chance and say you want R1 million? And they said yes.
16: No. I just said to them, guys, this is one player that I rely on. And again, I had just been cheated Yende, because Yende was signed. Somebody came to me and said, we need a clearance, this boy, blah, blah, blah, blah, and all that, because you know, when you start in football, and they took Yende too. Kaizer Chiefs, and they benefited. Kaizer Chiefs paid them a lot of money, and I never got a cent. So I just told myself that after spending so much money, at least there should be one player that I can benefit. I just said to them, guys, I would like to have at least, in actual fact, I quoted less. I remember I said at least half a million. I said, okay, we'll give you more. That's what the president said. And when I realized that they were prepared to move a little bit, that's when I said, but Mr. President, because he asked me whether this, and I said, no, but I saw a pass outside. The team doesn't have a pass. Can you also give me the pass? And they were instructed to fix the pass, and immediately I got it.
2: The Sundowns team pass?
16: Yeah, I got a Sundowns pass.
2: On the same day?
16: The pass, the first over and above, the water, I got a team pass that was parked outside. It was an Iveco. And I got that, and it was also fixed, the seats, engine, and all that given to us. So I was grateful to Sundowns for what they did, and I'm also grateful that the player is there and is doing well. And then they requested that the, where he was staying with a grandmother at Ivory Park. They wanted to go there and have a look at the house and prepare the house. They did a lot, and they took the player immediately to stay at Midrand. And from there, it is history. But then, the other moment that came in, because I've been very close to the boy. He came to me and said, he was not feeling well at Sundowns. Pito was the coach. And it looked like Pito doesn't understand him. They want to loan him at Aces. I said to him, Temba, go to Witbank Aces. Go out there, do what you do best. If Sundowns still like you and they feel that you are a good player, they will call you back. Just go there and play your best football. What you do best, go there and do that. And if you remember, Aces were hitting teams. They were playing good football under Clive Parker. And Temba was one of the key players. And he was immediately called back the following season back to Sundown. And then because I didn't know how to manage a player, remember. I was good in admin. I'm one person. And I then called Jasmine Mustakhan, the player's agent, and then to say, Jasmine, take care of the boy, manage the boy. Mine is to advise him as a father and all that. And indeed, we proceeded. Jasmine took over, and then I proceeded advising the boy. At some point, there were some negative things that happened. I called him down to my house. We spoke, and he even gave me his soccer case, which was stolen by people. And then because they find it to be very nice. So he has been very close to me. I've been following him, and I'm very much excited and very much happy that as a South African, I've contributed to Sundowns and I've contributed to South African football.
2: And that's why we thought of you, Sinkim Nisi, today. We can't tell this story without you. I remember also you once did an interview in the Sowetan, and you said not only was that deal life-changing for Temba Zwane and his family, but it was also a turning point for you. What did you mean exactly by that?
16: Look, in my life, I had never got 200,000.
2: Well, you became a millionaire.
16: Yeah, and I became an instant millionaire. And I knew that football could do something. And having spent a lot of money in the number of players that I'd lost and injecting money, at least something came back to me. And ever since that day, I've never looked back. And then I think, to be quite honest, Sundowns has been a revelation. They do things differently, especially the president of Sundowns. And, they would never cheat you. Let me put it like that. It doesn't matter that you are coming from an amateur league. What is rightfully yours, you'll get what is rightfully yours. I don't know about the amateur league because I've never dealt with that. But the bottom line is that they've done to me what they are doing to other people. And I'm quite pleased with that. And a lot of things changed, and then I was able to move. And of course, I've been in football, and I've done a lot. And truly speaking, where Temba is, I'm quite happy. And I'm quite happy for him that they've given him an extra year. And look, for as long as his leg can carry him, and for as long as he can play, let him be there. And he's a disciplined player, on and off the field. That's one young man that is very disciplined. And I always tell players, football goes with discipline on and off the field.
2: Yes.
16: And that's it. You never make a mistake when it comes to that. And choose your friend wisely. very much wisely and decide what you want to do, invest your money. And all these things, we always keep this young
2: And boy. And we're going to continue telling the story, but you mentioned Jasmine, and we've brought Jasmine Mahlakane on, and you're saying that you handed him over to Jasmine, and you're happy with how he's progressed under Jasmine. We just wanted, Jez, thank you for joining us. Just what can you say, just to Sinkim Nisi, about the role that he played before we take the story further with you?
16: Yeah, thank you very much, Anissa. And greetings, Brasinki. I think Brasinki is legendary. I'm not even so sure why he left football, because now football is boring without him. He needs to come back.
2: He said he's coming. He's coming.
16: He needs to come back.
17: Thanks, Jeff. Welcome, brother. I've always appreciated working with you.
16: Yeah, Tabitha, it's a true story. It's a true story. I think one of the things that I'll always cherish about Obrasink is that when Temba, nobody knew Temba. And I think that's also one of the things that is very interesting. But at the time, when Brasing is a chess, and I said, Brasing, in Spanish, a different system. I need to see him show who to win. And a true story. When I saw Temba's first touch, then I knew this is the player for the future.
2: Wow, okay, we're going to tell it more after the break. Brasinka, are you still with us? Oh, he's gone. By the way, I wanted to ask him that Tsepo Mabona is talking about, is he the one that used to work here at the SABC? I'm convinced because I know he's been chairman of Vardos for some time now. And what a football player. I once played a five-a-side with him, Tsepo Mabona. I couldn't last 2 minutes. I had to be subbed because, the lead was on another level. He was also Kaizer Chiefs development, if I remember correctly.
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2: We continue telling the stories of our Bafana stars that are at the FIFA World Cup, and we're still finding out more about Temba Zwane. He was passed on then to Jasmine Mahlakane, and Jasmine, you took over that baton from Sinkim Nisi. How has this journey been for you with Temba Zwane? Oh, okay. You lost him there? Okay, we're going to try and get Jasmine back on the line. He's been, he's also looked after the affairs of many of the country's top players. You'll remember before the World Cups, the World Cup, the likes of Shaba, Tiko Modise were all with Jasmine and professionals at the time. And he's really been around and he's actually still going strong. I believe even today he's been making some deals at Jasmine Mahlakane. But now we want to find out about the story of Temba Zwane and just the key to his longevity. I think Mr. Sinkim Nisi touched on it, just this discipline on and off at the field and how he's been able to carry himself and never forgetting where he comes from, Temba Zwane, which is not surprising because you can tell he's that kind of a player, whether you know him personally or not. And for me, I think what's very impressive with Temba is just the respect that he has from his teammates. Every time we speak to the Sundowns players, they'll make sure they talk about the great Mshishi. We had the youngster here the other day, Kutwano, and he was telling us that Temba Zwane is his GOAT, his greatest of all time. But Jasmine is back with us. Jez, sorry we lost you there. We just wanted to pick it up from where Sinkim Nisi left off. How you said you wanted to go see him yourself. After you saw him, what happened then?
1: So I think also it's a pity that Rafiki had to be let go, but I think it would have been more interesting because, as I say, I think at the time of this happening, you will remember, it was at the peak of few of my players that were playing the World Cup and so forth. So, and I just saw it fit that Mshishi can come and join in my stable. And when I saw him, as I always say, Tabiso, I would rather see the player first before anybody recommends me so that I can be rest assured that this the player won't fit the system. And Kemba, first touch, said to me, he's going to be the player of the future. And funny enough, that was the sentiment that was shared by some of the big players I'll tell you about as we progress.
2: Yeah, first touch was key, and that's all that you took. And then when you signed him, just how was he? Could he understand? Did he grasp what was going on?
1: Let me tell you. The funny part is a very nostalgic situation because every time I see Kemba, even when we did this last 1 year with the chairman of Sundowns, the same energy, the same person. It almost feels like it was 2011 because it was still the same guy. And nothing has changed about Kemba when coming to. You'll never find him too excited. You'll never find him too all over the show. And on the day that we signed him, if you remember, Tabiso, at the time, it was when the Komodis was moving over to Mamelodi Sundowns. Yes. And the deal happened so quick that at the time that I'm signing Kemba and signing him to Sundowns, that was the same day that Mamelodi Sundowns was acquiring the Komodis. Mm. Then I actually just said to the guys at Sundowns that, listen, now that you are announcing a big player that you are moving over to your club, there's this young star that I would love him to be on the table with us. And that was when I brought Kemba onto the table to be announced as the young player, a young sensation that they've just acquired as Mamelodi Sundowns.
2: Yeah, and I remember it went under the radar at the time. People don't even remember that he was announced on that day. And you mentioned Tiko, you looked after some big players. Also, obviously, Shaba was another big one during the World Cup. And when you look at Temba, it feels like he's achieved even more maybe than some of those players. But there's a feeling that maybe he hasn't received the recognition that he deserves. Do you agree with that? And that also talks to maybe brand alignment. Is it a choice? Does he not want to do those things? Does he just want to focus on football, or is he not getting that respect?
1: No, he does. I think in terms of the brand recognition, as I said earlier on to some of the people, so let's excuse me for 1 second, just passing a bit of a noisy place.
2: No problem.
1: But what I was gonna say was that we will be making some couple announcements in the near future. He does. And I think the deal is Kemba is such a humble person. He's not a social media person. He's not and as you know that most brands don't want someone that is in there, has got like thousands, gazillions of followers, but he's not that guy. He's the guy that is just a family man who plays good football, and his brand just speaks on the pitch. But that has not deterred me to sort of speak to the big corporates to say, guys, here's a youngster or here's a player that the nation is literally behind him. I mean, Kemba, if you like, has been supported by both all the 16 and 32 clubs that are in the PSL for him to be in the national squad. That's why when he was announced, it was such a Christmas for everybody because it felt like this is the player we want to take to the World Cup. So there are a few interesting announcements that we'll be making when he comes out from the World Cup, which are being signed and sorted out while he's away.
2: Yeah, and I'm sure he'll still reap the rewards of his hard labor even after his playing days, because I know you keep a long relationship with your players even after their playing days. So how did you manage then to convince Sundowns or to get him a new deal at the age of 36? Everybody thought maybe after this season it's over for Temba Zwane, but we've heard now that he's got a new deal with the club.
1: Let me take you one step back, Tabisa, because I think, and also I must appreciate you and thank you for 2000 for honoring the man. It's because before we even got there, the very interesting thing was when Kemba started training with a club, I think probably it was a week later, then Teko came to me to the office at April 10th, and he said, I can retire. Because I think he was already sharing the position with him and Surprise. So Teko was, I think, the one who was going to take over from Surprise, I think, at the time. So it was a real progression that I think he was coming over for that. But Mshishi, Teko saw him as the guy, I think, was going to be the next big thing. And he prophesied it that time. Not like when Mshishi was already playing. He was not even playing. Just training with them. He said, Bando can retire. And then, of course, Mshishi went over to Witbank Aces, where he worked with the late. And at that time, I think everybody started knowing that this is going to be something big. And of course, then fast forward to where we are now. I think my communication with the club or with the chairman of the club, I've always said, guys, it would be injustice. A player like Kemba who can do the job on the pitch and living a clean life and a great ambassador of the club, and he has not put his feet wrong. I think it's only fair to make him your Modric, because he's the guy that can play as long as his body can still carry his feet. And I think that for me is something that I'll forever be grateful for.
2: Yeah. So how long has he signed for now?
1: They've given him a year. Oh, and nice. I think the conversation is very simple. You may be aware because of his age. Yes. And it's one of those things that I respected the decision based on. I know what Kemba can do. Mm. I know the kind of lifestyle Kemba lives. And I just said to Kemba, we're taking this 1 year with the intention to keep on getting more 1 year at Sundowns as long as you can still play football.
2: What a great story. Thanks for sharing with us, Jasmine. I remember when we had him on the show and people were asking him about Dr. Kumalo, and he said, no, when he grew up, they didn't have a TV at home. He never watched Dr. Kumalo, and he was young. The first time he met Doctor, he said it was at your office.
1: Yes, I promise you, and people will appreciate this about he's an honest young man who will never try to bring a story that he doesn't know. He just said exactly what it was. And the thing is, Doctor loves Mishishi as well. I think based on, you know how legends are. They watch a player, they see themselves in the player, or they just find something that is exciting about Mishishi. And the thing about also Mishishi's football is you can never predict him. When he walks into the pitch or when Sundowns is in distress, when he comes in, something can happen.
2: Yeah, and you know you're going to get a backheel or two also. What a great story. Jasmine Mahlakane still going strong. He's working on a few deals. Maybe tomorrow you can come back and announce some of the deals that he concluded today. But thanks, Jez.
0: Smart Steve from Momentum, hello.
21: Steve, you moved to Momentum. 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
2: We also wanted to go over to Limpopo to tell the story of Evidence Makhopa. We're just having problems connecting to the village of Khamampa. So hopefully tomorrow we'll try and get the family of Evidence Makhopa. They were keen to speak to us tonight, but one or two connection issues at that side. But maybe we can wrap up then by talking about the launch of the 2026 edition of the Toyota Cup. There was huge fanfare at Naturena today. You would have thought the World Cup was happening there because there was such a huge media presence, and it shows you just the magnitude of this club of Kaizer Chiefs, that whatever they are announcing, people will come and cover it because they want to tell the story. And we're joined by the marketing and commercial director, also tournament director of the Toyota Cup, Miss Jessica Mutawung. Good evening, Jess, from us on Radio 2000. Thanks for being able to speak to us tonight. I know it's been a busy day, but a huge announcement today. Scotland FC coming to the country. Tell us more about the decision to bring this new team.
22: Good evening, and thank you for having me on the show, and thank you for a wonderful launch today. Just very excited. I mean, the Toyota Cup is back. We're in the third edition of it. Just very proud to be announcing Scotland FC, who are part of the Zimbabwean League, a new debutant in the league, who've done exceptionally well, and they will be the opposition for us in this season's Toyota Cup. We'll be in the Northwest at the Royal Bafokeng Stadium. So just a bumper event coming for the preseason for us.
2: Yeah, and you spoke today about the importance of this tournament, how it must unite the continent. You've had Zianga from Tanzania, Asante Kotoko of Ghana, and now this new club in Scotland. Does it talk to that, just connecting with the rest of the continent as a big club like Kaizer Chiefs?
22: Very important. I think what's important to realize is the theme of the Toyota Cup, Africa Unite. It's about uniting African clubs, uniting Africans across the board, supporters, uniting us in the business of football, and really driving the football ecosystem. You know, Madiba always said sport has the power to unite and to change things, and we've seen what it's done for our country, and to be able to do that with football on the continent is very exciting, and with a partner like Toyota who understand that. And being a team sport, you know, we're in a team sport that says if we work together as a nation, if we work together as a continent, we'll achieve a lot more together. So just proud to be using this tournament to say, can we unite as Africans using sport, using football, and bring supporters from across the continent to come and enjoy a great spectacle of football.
2: Yeah, especially during this difficult time with the challenges that we're facing in our country and on the continent.
22: No, certainly very important. I think football allows us to get away from the politics and to start seeing each other as the people that we are, and enjoying something that brings us together, you know. So we're hoping that we do our part in uniting Africans. We have a huge African fan base as Kaizer Chiefs. We're proud to be an African brand that represents Africa on the world stage, and proud of the diversity of our supporters and the contribution that everyone makes to this wonderful club and to the game of football. Proud of the players who come out of the continent who are part of the Kaizer Chiefs family, and just looking at just the history that we have even with Zimbabwe.
2: Yes.
22: But some of our legends who come out of Zimbabwe speaks a lot to our relationship with the country and the rest of the continent.
2: Yeah, and today we also learnt about Sugar Muguyo, who was a Zimbabwean that came to this country in 1975, scored the first hat-trick in a Soweto derby for Kaizer Chiefs, and a man who scored 9 goals in total in the Soweto derby. Great Zimbabwean. And you can tell this relationship has been going on for a very long time, as well as the one with SABC, because I saw our management was there in full force today, just showing support to this tournament. We might take it for granted that this match will be broadcast on SABC, but there's more to it, because it will be accessible to the continent and the rest of the world also.
22: Very important. This is an important relationship for us, and just proud to be with everybody today, and thankful to SABC to making the game accessible across the continent, across this country, and just making sure that the game of football is broadcast everywhere, you know, and we value the partnership and look forward to it going from strength to strength, you know, on radio, online, in terms of social platforms, as well as on linear television. You know, I think what's wonderful about SABC is how holistic It provides access to the market, to our supporters across the board. So we're proud to have this partnership, and we look forward to it going from strength to strength, as I said.
2: Yeah, do you think SABC should also show the legends? Because they're so excited. I just don't know if they're fit enough. But yo, Jimmy Jumbo was there, Akpei, Mandla Masango. They can't wait to play these guys.
22: No, definitely. That's the showpiece, right? One of the major showpieces is the Legends game. And I think some of our legends, getting the feedback from the legends who are playing in Mexico, who were part of the 2010 team, is the fitness and just the pressure that was there. And the guys will get together now and start planning and training. As was said in the press conference, I mean, not only are the legends there to provide nostalgia, but it's also a great showpiece for them. And also a great space for them to remain healthy and fit and enjoy the game in a different way. So, and what I've seen with the game is that the Legends game is quite competitive. Mm. So there's a lot of pressure. Mm. And judging from what Eugene was saying, we think the Joburg Masters are going to give us a run for our money.
2: Yes, Eugene Zwane, Magents was there. Tihang Mabalane will be playing as Josie Masters against Kaizer Chiefs. And at that time, Chiefs surely will have a new coach, Jess. I heard you say the announcement is imminent. How soon is imminent?
22: But it is imminent. You know, I think we have to allow for us to focus on the obviously the launch of the Toyota Cup, but certainly those announcements will be made soon. Part of the Toyota Cup is that it showcases all that's new at Kaiser Chiefs. So the new team, technical team, the new kit, new players. Definitely watch this space. The team is dedicated to giving you the news when it is time to announce it.
2: Wonderful. Looking forward to it. Thank you for speaking to us, Tournament Director.
22: No, thank you so much. We look forward to a great tournament.
2: Yeah, 26 July. It's also the official opening of the Royal Bafokeng Stadium. So finally, they'll be ready. And the first game will be Kaizer Chiefs up against the Manchester City of Zimbabwean football of the continent. These are the guys that are spending a lot of money on players. That's why they were able to bring back the sensational knowledge Muson, as well as convince Kama Biliat to play for them. So we can't wait for that. 26th of July. Bukuni Bupirima. We have to leave it there, though. It's 7 o'clock. It's time for news as well as Life, Love and All. I think now with the World Cup starting, the show has to change its name. It must be Life, Love and Football.
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5: Thank you very much, Tabiso. Safe travels. The top stories at 7. Firoz Khan applications has struck off the roll. And AmaZulu King calls for calm. With the news at 7, Ke Modupima Khalemele. Ola. Crime Intelligence Deputy Head Firoz Khan's latest urgent application has been struck off the roll in the High Court in Joburg. He was seeking to prevent investigators from accessing information on devices seized in May, as well as a bid to have the matter heard behind closed doors. Khan's phones, iPad and firearms were seized during his arrest last month for the alleged unlawful possession of unwrought gold. Session Naidu reports.
6: Following the withdrawal of Major General Firoz Khan's second urgent application to the High Court, it was officially struck off the roll today. Last month, police seized his electronic devices following his arrest for the possession and alleged dealing of illicit precious metals. His devices were then handed over to the Madlanga Commission of Inquiry to be used as evidence in their investigations.
5: Economic growth is expected to decline in the coming months as the effects of the conflict in the Middle East and its impact on inflation become more pronounced. This after the latest GDP data released by Stats SA showed that the economy grew by 0.5% in the first quarter of this year compared to 0.4% in the previous quarter. Standard Bank economist Shireen Damalingam.
23: We anticipate a slowdown in GDP growth in the coming quarters, driven by the protracted Middle East conflict and the resulting increase in fuel costs. Business confidence has already deteriorated in the second quarter, and we expect mounting pressure on consumers who were already under strain prior to the fuel price shock. Conditions are likely to worsen further from the second quarter as fuel prices surge and interest rates increase.
5: AmaZulu King Misuzulu Gazwelithini has called for calm amid ongoing tensions surrounding illegal immigration marches in South Africa. The monarch made the remarks during a courtesy visit by DA leader Jordan Hill Lewis to the Emashobeni Royal Palace in KZN. The king urged South Africans to trust the country's leaders to maintain peace and order, stressing the importance of working together to ensure stability and prosperity.
24: Let us work together for the stability and for the sake of this country, because we don't have any other South Africa. This is the only one.
25: My head.
24: Work with what God has blessed us with.
25: My head.
24: I promise you, everything will be okay. Have trust in the leadership that is in the country, especially when we have kings like myself.
5: And Somalia's government says it is deeply saddened by the Somali international football referee Omar Artan's inability to officiate at the upcoming FIFA World Cup. Yesterday, U.S. immigration officials barred Artan from entering the country. The BBC's Akira Wandera has more.
26: The Somali government says that, despite various diplomatic efforts, it's failed to secure Omar Artan's participation in the tournament. He'd been set to become the first Somali referee to officiate at a World Cup. He was stopped at Miami International Airport. Somalia is among a number of countries affected by travel restrictions introduced by President Trump's administration.
3: The top story at 7 o'clock, Crime Intelligence Deputy Head Feroz Khanza's latest urgent application has been struck off the roll in the High Court in Joburg. For Radio 2000 News, Kemudupima Khalemele, it is life, love and all.
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14: And talking about Imali, there is a reported story in the trending streets on the timeline that a lady, allegedly by the name of Sisin Thabiseng from the Rode Port, found about 1.7 million rands inside a sports bag, and she returned it to the police.
15: But I mean, this is a true good South African story. Maybe she can call in and
14: true
15: win some money.
14: South African story.
15: You know how we're giving away money with budget insurance there, 2.5. Maybe she can win 5,000 rands for being a true good South African. She found money that was not hers. She knew it was not hers, so she decided to return
14: so
15: it.
14: So she must be rewarded for that. Yeah. 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
2: DJ Spoo, Naughty and Lay.

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1: Yeah, I'm happy. 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
2: Ay, basu bono. Gusa saushela emkolo. Let you know if I ever want gay.
0: The Drive Connection, Monday to Friday from 3 to 6 p.m. with Paul, Isaac, and Lonwabo. Life, love, and all.
4: She says, Spoku sena mapaseka. Simpakela sififi. I can't live my life like this. Sintinyeza bophelo. Hai ke, okay. Explain to me like I'm a 3-year-old. Les spoku les, ha se tla go dikobong, se tlo robala lwena. Like how? What does that mean? Is she seeing a physical person?
5: What you have done, you've invited a spirit that is longing for shelter or a body to attach itself to. So the person that, the ghost that is coming is not of the husband.
4: So are you then saying it's somebody else?
5: It's somebody else. It's not the husband.
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0: Hello, hello, hello, and welcome to Life, Love and All right here on Radio 2000. Thank you very much for joining us this evening. I'm with you for the next 2 hours. Let's start with the thank yous to Thabiso Masia and the Game On team. They are back again tomorrow between 6 and 7. And thank you to the news team as well. We've got news coming back at 8, 9 and at 10 o'clock. That'll be our last bulletin of the evening. All right, so this is what we have for you. In the first hour, it's Relationship Tuesday. So, you know, just thinking about all the things that we go through in relationships and all, can a relationship truly heal after betrayal, disappointment, or emotional pain? Hey, it is Relationship Tuesday. So yes, let's talk about that. Coach Kathy is joining us. And then after the 8 o'clock news, we're talking about this new antiretroviral drug, lenacapavir. We'll talk about that just after the 8 o'clock news with Dr. Saviwe Mela. For now, though, it's time for Relationship Tuesday.
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0: Hey, Coach Kathy, how are you?
2: Good evening, Pasi. How are you doing?
0: I'm great, thank you. Lovely to have you with us.
2: Thank you.
0: Just, you know, tonight I want to talk about something that touches on all of us, because at some point in our lives, we all have been hurt by someone we love. And interestingly, when we hear the word betrayal, many of us immediately think about infidelity, right? Mm-hmm. But betrayal can take many forms. It can be a parent who wasn't there when you needed them, can be a sibling who broke your trust, a friend who abandoned you during a difficult season, a child who makes choices that leave you feeling disappointed and heartbroken, a colleague that takes credit for your work, you know? Or a romantic partner who lets you down in ways that you've never expected. So the reality, Coach Kathy, is that relationships are really, really complicated. And the people closest to us, sadly, often have the greatest ability to hurt us. This is why we always say, you will get hurt by someone close to you. At least let it be somebody who's worth you working on.
2: Sure.
0: It will happen.
2: Yeah.
0: Let it be worth working on. So this is why we ask, Coach Kathy, can a relationship truly heal after betrayal, disappointment, or emotional pain? Is it even possible? What do you think?
2: I would like to think that, Basi, it is possible when the two parties are willing to work on it.
0: Right,
2: you know, especially from the person who has been betrayed, if they are open to say, you know what, I am willing to listen, I am willing to understand where you came from and why you did what you did. And when they are listening, the person who is the perpetrator, they should be willing to be honest, to say that, you know what, this is me and this is what I did. And if they are apologizing, they shouldn't apologize with their butts and explaining themselves and say, I did it because of this, I did the whatever. Meaning that you need to be honest and you need to just put yourself out there, you know, and say, this is me, I did what I did, and I am sorry. No justification, no anything or anything like that. So that's when the healing will start. But if somebody is still going to apologize and put the buts and the ifs on it, then it might make it hard for the person who has betrayed to actually believe that you've changed.
0: So you're talking accountability here. You're saying the person who has hurt you should be able to take accountability for their actions.
2: It is important. Accountability is the number one step when it comes to healing, to help the person to heal in terms of betrayal.
0: Okay. Is there a timeline to this?
2: There's no timeline to it. Remember, so that means you as a person who did the deed shouldn't expect that because I've apologized now, therefore you need to forgive me now. So you should allow the person that was hurt to take their time to process and allow them to go through all the stages. You know, while you're doing that, that means they are building the trust again, meaning that you yourself, you'll have to prove yourself. So you cannot say after 6 months, you cannot do that, but allow them to go through the process. And we are different as people. Some people forgive easily. Some people take time.
0: So you're saying actually, as in the one who has been done wrong.
2: No, they will not
0: forget.
2: They will not forget. Like, they can say they can forgive you, but they will not forget.
0: Sure. But, okay, maybe let's start with the side of the one who has, I don't want to say been hurt, but yeah, if you have been hurt, what would healing look like for you? How would you know you're actually on the right path to healing if you've been hurt?
2: One thing about healing is that firstly is that the importance of self-awareness. Uh-huh. Whenever I find myself in the same space with this person, am I comfortable with them?
0: Mm.
2: You know, do I feel like I can trust them? I can be myself with them. And that's when you know that you're in a journey of healing. Like, sure, you are able to say that, yes, they did what they did, they said, but they have asked for forgiveness. And I have forgiven, and I'm willing to trust them again. And when you do that, you're not saying, I'm going to trust you 80% and I will reserve the 20% for you to disappoint me again. That means I'm saying the past is the past. Now we are dealing with you. And I'm going to treat you as a new person that you've presented yourself to me.
0: Sure.
2: You know, that's how healing looks like. And it comes to the point where you, as the person that is going through the healing, to say, if I cannot do that, I'm going to be honest enough with the person to say that, you know what, I thought I can do it. But yes, I have forgiven you, but I need space. I cannot do this again. So you, as the person that is going through the healing, you need to be honest with yourself as well. Do not betray yourself, because sometimes we betray ourselves by saying we want to make peace, or maybe I still love this person, I still want them in my life, but in the process it is hurting you. So when you find yourself being able to be in the same room with this person and there is no resentment and there's no anger and you feel so comfortable with it, you know that you know what, healing is really taking place. When you are able to talk to them in a very nice manner, even when they do things that you're not comfortable with, but you're able to say, you know what, I don't like it when you do something like this. So that means there is that communication and there is that conversation that is going on. You know that the healing is in process. If you are uncomfortable with something, you are able to say, now you are crossing the boundaries. And when your boundaries are being respected in that process and the person is trying their best, you are on your way to healing.
0: Sure. Healing is such a tough one. And it's always one that I feel we always need to talk about, because there's always an expectation that forgiveness and healing is the same thing.
2: No,
0: so that's why I want us to talk about this. 086-000-2479. Call us on that number. Let's discuss this together. Or you can send us your voice notes on 060-584-2250. Have you ever been deeply hurt by someone you loved? And how did that affect you? And what did that mean for you? We need to talk about that. And Coach Kathy, you know, when someone, and maybe let me ask you this, if you experience betrayal or disappointment from someone you love, right, what's usually happening emotionally? Is it a breakdown? What is happening?
2: One thing when you receive betrayal, Bas, is that you did not expect it.
0: Mm.
2: I think that's the pain, or you did not expect it. You feel, at first you start by blaming yourself. You blame yourself by saying, why didn't I see this coming? Was I stupid enough? Was I too trusting? Am I too gullible? So the beginning of everything, you put the blame on you. You know, sure, it becomes about you and say, why did I allow myself to go through this? But with time, when you sit down and say, but why am I pinning this on me? I'm not the one that went out and do that. I was a good friend. I was a good partner. I was a good daughter. I was a good mother. But I did not ask for this, you know. So meaning that you sit down and you ask yourself, a lot of parents will ask themselves, have I failed as a parent? Didn't I do enough to raise this child to become a better person? So that's what is going on when they feel betrayed, when they feel that their child has just gone out of the way. And as a partner, you feel like, was I not enough? You know, as your partner, was I not good enough? Didn't I do my best to be the best wife, or to be the best husband, or to be the best partner to you? Where did it all go wrong? Because I thought we were okay.
0: Sure.
2: And in friendship, you just see people disappearing. You're like, but I was there for you. You know, when you needed me the most, I was the one person. I would cross the oceans for you. But when I needed you the most, you just disappeared on me. So most of the time, we start by blaming ourselves and asking ourselves questions that we do not even have answers to. But eventually, after sitting down and, you know, after feeling sorry for yourself, I say it's okay to feel sorry for yourself, to stay in your dark corner. But do not stay too dark, too long in the dark, because you might miss the light. Eventually, you get out of it and say, you know what? Let me work on myself. I know that I gave my best, and my best is what I could give to these people. And if they did not appreciate that, then it's okay. I was there in their life for a season. Therefore, let's move along. That's how it looks like when you feel betrayed. It starts by with you blaming yourself for everything that is happening around you.
0: Is it the arrogance that we have as humans? Is this what makes us, in fact, not arrogance, but self-absorbment. You think everything is about you. Or is it, again, that society has taught us that if somebody cheats on you, for example, if your partner cheats on you, it's because you are lacking something?
2: It's both. Mm. We try to make things about us. In most cases, and it doesn't matter whether it's in betrayal or in anything, should anything happen, somebody loses their leg, oh, me. You know, most of the time we make things about us, but you never think like, I'm not the one that betrayed you. I'm not the one that did this. So why am I taking this on me? And at the same time, it is the society that makes you believe that if something did not work out, there must have been something wrong with you. Why didn't your marriage work out? Why didn't your kids come out right? Why didn't your daughter come out okay? And they blame it on you, and you start thinking that there is something wrong with you. So it is that thing that it is both. Some people, it's everything is all about them, where you need to remind them that, excuse me, not everything is about you. But at the same time, we need to remind the society that I'm not the one that went out and betrayed somebody. Why am I taking the flag for it?
0: You know, there's something I always look at. Hurt is not the same. I mean, if it's somebody goes strutting over there somewhere, you really couldn't be bothered. You know, yes, you'll feel it and get hurt, but you're like, anyway, and you can walk right along. Mm. But if it's somebody close, it feels so much deeper. It feels so much harder to get through. It just feels, sure. I mean, you listen to stories of people saying, for example, you know, they'll say something like, I found my husband in bed with my best friend, you know, that type of thing. And that type of hurt hits so hard.
2: It hits hard because you didn't expect it, Basi. This is the person that you, these are two people that you trusted. You trusted your friend, you trusted your husband, and you couldn't see it, like they're not capable of doing this. You know, when we love people, we just see the good in them. We don't think of them as this evil people or people that can do anything. So when it comes that way, it hits hard. You know, I always say, whenever we talk about betrayal and people just say, I said, you know what, it reminds of Julius Caesar, you know, and say, and you too, Brutus. That means I didn't expect it from you, anybody else but you. And that's why it becomes so painful when the hurt comes from people that are very close to you, from people that you love. From your enemy, it is expected. But from a friend, phew. It hits differently.
0: It hurts, eh?
2: It hurts. It's very painful.
0: Okay, let's go to some voice notes. I think we've got no voice notes already. Let's start there.
3: Good evening, Mapaseka and your guest.
0: Hello.
3: Healing, it's a very difficult one, Mapaseka, because you check who did it. If it's somebody that you admire or somebody that you respect or somebody that you call him a brother, do that exactly. It's so very painful because you lose everything with that person. You will never even visit his place, or you will never visit each other. The trust is gone, especially if that person does whatever he did, knowing exactly that this person, you were in love with him. Then he get involved, then he marry the person, thus staying together, you are nowhere to be found. It's so very painful. You check who's
0: situation
3: to get over it, from Max in Pretoria.
0: Yeah, thank you so much, Max, for sharing that. I think you got cut somewhere, but I think I get what he's saying. What do you make of it, Coach Kathy?
2: No, Max is right, and it's exactly the question that you just asked earlier. That is healing, painful when it comes from somebody that you trusted, somebody that, and he talks about admiring. So meaning that I looked at you and I thought, you know what, this is my wife. This is the woman that I'm going to spend the rest of my life. And when they go and betray you, shoo. You know what? And some people never recover from that.
0: Yeah.
2: They never recover. It hurts so much that they stay in that. And you look at that person, you say they have changed. But they have changed because the pain is so deep and the wound is so deep that they cannot even come out of it. They cannot even find themselves to forgive that person, and let alone forgive themselves to be able to continue with life.
0: Can we be honest and say hurt, and that type of hurt actually does change you? And to expect a person who has been that deeply hurt to not change is really doing them a disservice.
2: You're right. It will be very wrong of us to say you cannot allow one person to change you and everything. It will change you, Basi. you're going to start becoming vigilant. When you go into relationships, you're going to start seeing things that you should not be, you were not expecting before.
0: Some sort of paranoia?
2: Yes, definitely. You're going to have that. That's why a person who is in that space, they really need to go for therapy, go for coaching, do something, you know, to work on themselves to get out of that. Because if you're still hurting, like they say, hurt people, hurt others, you might find yourself repeating the same thing that has happened to you because the pain is so painful and you want others to feel the hurt that you're feeling.
0: Sure. Let's go to another voice note.
4: Hi, Mapaseka and your guest. Trying to be quick here. Mapaseka, I'm also going through the healing process, but yeah. While trying to deal with that, I've got a baby mama home. We haven't been in good terms for some time. But for the past few months, we've been trying to be on the talking terms for the sake of the child. And that has been the situation. But yeah, things have seems like are going back to what they used to be, where we constantly fighting, and I feel we have not forgiven each other, and I'm not quite sure how one can go around with that. And I would like to hear your guest how he can advise me. Thank you.
0: All right, thanks for sharing that, Coach Kathy.
2: My understanding is that he's going through healing, and if I'm not wrong, it looks like both parties, you know, they've contributed to where they find themselves. And if he is saying that both of them are willing, you know, they are willing to sit down and talk and see how can they go about, I would say they should get a mediator. You know, there are family law mediators that can sit down with them to say, okay, let's bring the two parties together. And the beauty about mediators is that they don't take sides. They will listen to your side of the story, and they'll listen to the baby mama side of the story and say what is best for the child. And once they've done that, sometimes things that we think we understand when people are telling us things, when you sit down with somebody who doesn't know you altogether, who is just a stranger, you will realize that, hey, actually, we're talking past each other. So my advice to you would be, for the sake of the child, if they don't want to work on their relationship, they can just get a mediator who can sit down, help them with preparing what we call a co-parenting plan. How are they going to co-parent this child going forward? Yeah. How are they going to do things going forward? And you know what? To find a better way to communicate with each other. That should help.
0: You know, finding a better way to communicate with each other is such a difficult thing, because it's also not a one-sided story, you know? It's literally two sides saying, well, I prefer it that way and you prefer it that way. But I think you're right. Talking about it and trying to work through it would be the best way. But also, how would you do this? I mean, I'm just thinking to myself, do we not have to first decide what we want for the relationship? So are we fixing because we want to still have the relationship, or are we fixing for Mwana, like you're saying, you're fixing for your kid only, so just to be able to be civil? Because that also means we could simply just say, listen, we don't talk on the phone, whatever, we email. I'm just giving you ways of, so which one is it? What do you think?
2: What I can say is that you're right, Basi. They need to establish that when they want to talk, are they fixing their relationship, or do they just want to have a relationship for the sake of the child? And once that has been established, then it will make it easy for them when they're having a conversation, or even when they're having a conversation with the third party, to say that, listen, the two of us are done. You know, as partners, we are done, but we just want to make sure that our child is receiving the best of both worlds from the side of us. So help us to make sure that whatever plan we have in place is to say, on such and such a day, the child is going to be there, and this is the best way to communicate. We don't call each other. We don't send each other WhatsApps. Here's our email addresses. Let's communicate via email. Everything, it goes like that. So you're right to say, let's establish first, what are we fixing here? Are we fixing the relationship, or are we working on being together as parents for the child, but not as partners?
0: Okay, let's have a chat with Mulapo. Hey, Mulapo, how are you?
5: Hey, madam.
0: Lovely. How are you?
5: I'm good. I'm listening to the cookie. I once called Gabuali Kokokhehla. I sustained it, and it's complicated. Tanyan. To be in short, but I was also, I was in a marriage relationship with my partner, my estranged wife, for almost like more than 32 years. Then, Hoyona, about 20 something, 2016, 17, I noticed how I changed Chamakadula until 2013. Mokile ka tswalenyalong, ka tswalengwana, ka tswalengwana. So, ha ke tsaka 2023, yeah, naka 2024. But I can confirm currently udla le motho. So my question was also gore ha ka khutla one day I apologize. Ke motshwarele na ke confused. I was very very confused. O ba nna hona no wetsa hona no. 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
0: hold on so Coach Kathy, just to break it down for our listeners, it's a long story but let's just try and break it down. So what Mulapo is saying is that he was in a marriage, a very long marriage, I think 30-something years he spoke about. Mm-hmm. And in that time, he noticed some changes around 20-something years. He then moved out after a while and moved out with the child. Doesn't know what's happening with her now, but the assumption is she is seeing someone. This is what he assumes. But his question is not about that. The question is about, should he take her back if she wants to come back? And right now she is causing a rift between him and the child who's about 30 or so. What I'm finding interesting in this, Mulapo, why would you be worried about if she's going to come back or not? Are you hoping that she will come back?
5: No, akusamo batla mme ko ke mametse a usumo hari ha motho apologize. You must work on yourself for mtshwarele and move on. I'll see. I got for Mark.
0: But hold on.
5: Hold on,
0: Mulap. You realize that forgiveness does not mean you are taking her back. Mm. In fact, forgiveness, if anything, is releasing you, not her. Forgiveness is to release her. So even if she comes back and she says, you're sorry, you can work on yourself to just forgive her. You don't have to take anybody back if you're not happy. That is still up to you. That is your choice. No?
2: Yeah. No,
5: ubuang nete pas.
2: No, ubuang nete ntate Mulapo. I think what you can do, kia utla oro kopa kopane, like you're confused with everything. And you've just confirmed that you don't want to go back to, you don't want this woman back.
5: No.
2: The most important thing that I can say is to say, work on yourself. You know, you've been hurt. And it is painful, I can imagine, after 32 years of marriage, and then you realize later that, you know what, I have been betrayed in this relationship. It is very hard. But what I can say is to say, sometimes we need to forgive people for the sorry that they never asked for. Even if she doesn't
5: Can I add before I go off?
2: Yeah.
5: She has never worked, yeah.
0: Okay. How does that say anything about the relationship? Tell me.
5: What do you mean, man?
0: The fact that she has never worked and you forgiving her, like, are you saying in all of this you are supporting her?
5: No, not now. Now it's tough. No.
0: Okay, so I'm trying to understand why you think that information is relevant now, so that we can.
5: I'm saying, Corey, why I'm saying she has never, Corey, after everything I did for her and one betrayal, that is why I'm going.
2: What I can say in Tate Mulapo, you know what? I know that you are hurt and it was in a relationship. That's what we do when we're in marriages, when we're married. We take care of our partners. We believe that they're good people. Right now, she did what she did. She made a decision. It's got absolutely nothing to do with you.
0: Yeah.
2: You're a good man. Work on yourself. Work on healing. You know what? You might find somebody out there, even if you don't go into a relationship, but let go. Let her go and allow yourself. And when at 30 years in Tate, he's making his own decisions.
0: But also, I think you also need to realize, Mulapo, that your healing is for you. Mm-hmm. It's not for anyone else. For example, to move from where you are now and get into... I'm sure, Luena, you want to be happy and be in a relationship at some point in your life again, right?
5: Yes, that's true.
0: If you are to get into a relationship still feeling this angry and still feeling so uncomfortable with, you know, you've done everything for her, she never even worked, and it will show in the next relationship. You're going to end up bleeding on somebody who did not hurt you. So that's why it's important for you to work on you, not for her, but for yourself, so that you can move on comfortably. If you can look in the mirror and say, I didn't do her wrong, but she still decided to move in the way she moved, then it's got nothing to do with you. You can heal yourself. Okay.
2: 100%.
5: Okay. It makes sense. It makes sense. Right.
2: All the best.
0: All the best to you. All right. Thank you. Let's take a quick break. When we come back, Zola, I see you.
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0: The time now is about 19 to go until 8 o'clock. And coming up at 8, we've got the news. And then we come back with Mind, Body and Soul. But for now, I've got Coach Kathy in the studio. And we're talking about healing in the relationship. How easy is it to heal after betrayal? Can you heal? How do you heal? How long is it? Well, we can't even say how long, because then we'd be asking how long is a piece of string, you know? We're all different and we can't dictate. It cannot be a 5 days, 5 months, 5 years. It really depends on what you're going through and where you're at that time. That's the difficulty. But is every relationship capable of healing? That's what we want to know. And are there situations where damage is just simply too great and healing is just not possible? Let's have a chat with Zola, who's been holding for us. Hey, Zola, how are you?
9: Good evening, Mapaseka and Coach Katie. My healing is this, after I messing up in my marriage, I did not see myself as a victim when my ex-wife divorced me. I had to look at the wrong things that I did and said, she did this because of what I did. Yeah. So I'm not a victim, I'm the perpetrator, and need to correct myself. Yeah. And I need to be man enough to say I messed up, and I messed up her life because I was unfaithful. Why must I get angry with her? I was not angry with her. And when she filed for divorce, I did not oppose or contest the divorce because I messed up. And it was easy for me to heal. And I even spoke to her and said, you know what? I messed up your life. I was wrong. Because of what I did, we still meet, we talk. I still meet my son and my two sons. We have a good relationship. She allows me to go to them. She allows them to visit me because I was not a victim, I was the perpetrator. And I admitted that. So I messed up her life. So it was easy for me to heal because I did not see myself as a victim, blaming her for divorcing me. I messed up. And I feel okay because I did ask for forgiveness from her. And I'm still working on myself today. That's how I find my healing.
0: That's called accountability, and good on you. Not a lot of people are able to stand up and say and be honest enough to say, you know what, I messed up and I understand why she's doing. Because it doesn't mean you didn't love her, but it just means you know you messed up, right?
9: So I'm okay now and I'm happy and we talk. Sometimes I call her, did you see this? Did you see this on the news? And so on. And I'm happy, she's happy, and she has forgiven me. Life goes on. Thank you very much.
0: Well done to you, Zola. Thank you so much for sharing that. Well done to you. Coach Kathy, let's go to a voice note quickly.
2: Sure.
10: Hello, this is Percy and your panel. Unfortunately, okay, well, it's two ways. In terms of a romantic relationship, I don't believe it can truly heal. I once cheated on someone with a friend. And no matter how much I apologized or showed remorse, the hurt was so deep, and I could see that, and now it's eventually we had to part ways. So from that perspective, I don't believe one can truly hurt, heal, ne? The relationship. In terms of family or friends, that's even worse, because those are people who are supposed to have your back. And when conflicts like those arise, I feel as grown-ups, people know what they're doing. And for them to hurt you or hit you in a spot where they are aware how it will make you feel. And again, in that case, I don't believe one can heal.
0: Sure.
10: My take, thanks.
0: All right, thank you for sharing that. Let's go to another one.
11: Hello, Radio 2000. Great topic. This topic is very deep. It's something that recently happened to me. And I thought I had healed from something, but I was triggered to a point that I caused a harm on the person that did this thing to me. And it came as a shock to the person, because the person was like, I thought we are past this. I thought you are okay. How do you then navigate a situation where you yourself thought that you had healed, but when something that triggers you regarding that topic, you get so angry? I was so angry, and I just couldn't understand why was I still so angry.
0: Sure.
12: Good evening,
0: Coach Kathy. Hold on. Before we go to the next one, Coach Kathy, also, healing is such an interesting thing. You think you've healed until something like this happens that shows you that you haven't healed. How do you know if you've really healed, Coach Kathy? And what do you do if you realize that you're not?
13: Right? And we said there is no time limit to how long you're going to heal. Sometimes we rush our healing process.
0: Coach Kathy, your mic wasn't on, so we could hardly hear what you were saying. Let's try again.
13: Okay. I'm saying when it comes to healing, your question was that how do you know that you have healed as a person?
0: Yes.
13: Sometimes we rush the process of healing ourselves. You go through things and you say, no, Kishabu, I'm okay, I can do that. The fact that you are getting triggered, it is a sign that you have not healed. You know, whenever you've got a wound, you just put a bandage over it and hope that it will be okay. Then the day you take off that bandage and you get a little bit of salt, then the pain starts again. So meaning that people should understand that when you're healing, you need to go through the process. You need to go through the five stages of grief. You need to go through everything that has to go the pain.
0: Hold on, Coach Kathy. What if you have healed, but something similar happens and it does trigger you? It's not that you haven't healed, but this is now a reminder of, oh my gosh, not you again doing this to me. What then?
13: But that's where self-awareness comes in. You have healed and something has triggered you. Now you become self-aware and say, ooh, I've seen this movie play out before. And the question is that how are you going to react? And she says, you know what, I lost it. You see, but the minute you lose it, the question is that you have lost it. Yes, it was a trigger. But if it took you to that moment where now you have even spoiled the current relationship, it shows that you still need to do some work. Because if it's a red flag, it's like, I've seen this movie before. Let me decide, do I want to stay or do I want to walk away or do I want to have a conversation with this person about this? So
0: question.
13: It allows you that.
0: Question, does healing truly end?
13: No, it's a process. It's a journey. That's why they call healing is a journey.
2: some days you feel like I'm on top of the world. So it is a journey, and a journey has got ups and downs. So you must allow yourself that on days where you feel like I can't do it anymore, allow yourself to go through that. And there are days where you feel like, come on, let's go, girl, we'll do that. So if you take it like that, it will help you not to be too hard on yourself and to want to heal now for now.
0: I got you there. Let's take a break. We'll be back.
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0: All right, so it's about 9 minutes to go until 8 o'clock. DMK, how are you? Hey, DMK.
14: Hello, how are you? Can you hear me?
0: Yes, we can hear you very well. How are you?
14: I'm fine, Mapasi.
0: I'm great, thank you. Besides this flu, I'm good. How are you doing?
14: I'm trying also, but good.
0: Okay, lovely, lovely. All right, let's hear.
14: Okay, I'd like to talk about this healing. The healing, yes, you can heal, but the thing is, as you are not self-healed, so no one can heal you. You can go anywhere. No one can heal you. You must be self-healed so that you can allow yourself even to stay to your ex-partner with her or his boyfriend or girlfriend with your own present person. So, and then you don't have any pain when you see he's got a girlfriend or boyfriend. So in that case, I can say you are healed. Because he's not there anymore. And if you see, just in like a normal person, like a Mabasehika, like a
0: F. Tell me what that self-healing looks like. Like, how would you go about doing that?
14: Okay, let me tell my story. I met my wife in 2015. And in 2023, we got to divorce. Why? So I found her with another man in my house.
0: Okay.
14: So when I get there, yeah, the entry will be there, but I'm not going to do anything. I just walk away. I did walk away. Then we went to court, divorce. Then we agree on divorce. Okay. During court all day, the child will come to my place. And then during the weekend, if I want to see the child, I'll come, I'll pick the child this time. They'll bring this time. They'll sleep in my house. They'll come next day, this time. There was no hassle there. We agree on that. Even now, I can go there to my house also, the one I left with. So say, okay, I'm here to fetch my child. I found with a boyfriend or husband, I'm not sure what is it now. So I don't have a problem with that. I don't even feel nothing.
0: Hold on. How did you get there, DMK? No, that was not just in jail.
14: I don't know, maybe people are noticing as you said.
0: Yeah, but explain to us.
14: There and think
0: explain
14: about
0: to
14: it.
0: Us
14: know
0: how
14: what? I'm not
0: going to
14: do
0: there.
14: This.
0: Okay, are you saying you just said to yourself, okay, I'm not going to do this, and then you walked away? I get that. Yeah. That doesn't mean you are healed. How did you heal? Because that's an amazing thing that you've done there, to be able to walk away and actually not be angry enough to, you know, find yourself acting out and all of that. That's great. How did you get there? Teach us, please.
14: I just went to, actually, I was in Polokwane, and then I just changed my job. I went to Palawar, then I sit there alone. And, you know, when busy chatting with other brothers. So you know what? Then, I don't know, is that concerning me? Then, that's how it was like that. So, you know what? Let's close this room I'm in. So, let me start looking for somebody else. Then, even then, is there somebody? Then, that's how I healed. Even now, I'm still with that.
0: Lucky for you. You're a lucky guy to be able to control yourself like that and heal. Thank you very much for sharing.
14: Thank you, my Patsy.
0: All right, thank you. Let's go to another voice note quickly.
15: Good evening, Mapaseka and your guest. Thank you for such an important topic. For me, the nature of the transgression is what determines what I do with it.
0: Okay.
15: Whether I would consider forgiveness or not. And I have learned that forgiveness is my personal journey. The other person does not. I don't owe them an explanation. I don't owe them my healing process. I don't owe them anything. Immediately you choose to betray me, I immediately build very, very strong boundaries. I heal. I work on healing within myself. But I'm sorry that, you know, like the milk has been spilled for me. Thank you so much.
0: All right. Thank you for that. Okay, let's move on to the next one.
16: I'm Mpaseka and your guest. One thing we must be clear about is that the first thing is that you trust the people you love. You trust the people who are in your space, and those are the people you gave them the space, and those are the people you love. So hating will never come from a stranger. Or people you've never given you space or anything. So those people you love are the ones who are going to hate you. So I think in as much as hating is painful, in as much as we must try to have acceptance over hating, because it's going to come from the people we love. It's going to come from the people whom we've given our space. So yeah, I think that's how it is.
0: Okay, got you. All right. Let's go to another one.
17: 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Your topic is very touching. It's very painful to get betrayed by those whom you've trusted for the most part of your life. And what makes it worse is when you have expressed your dissatisfaction and hurt, but those same people, they seem to be carrying on with their lives without you, with or without you. It's very hurting. Yeah, great show as usual. Nice topic.
0: All right, thank you very much. Let's play a last one before we say goodbye.
18: Hi, Mapaseka. Thank you very much for this opportunity and for the show. Can we touch on healing in terms of, it's even heavy for me to say, but mother and daughter's relationship. Me and my mother are not in good terms. There's favoritism between my siblings, and she makes sure that I feel it. So let's talk about healing in somebody that is very close to you, that gave birth to you. How do you go about not feeling down on a daily basis?
0: Sure. Okay. Maybe then what we need to do, let me think, maybe then what we would need to do is have this discussion. Dosh, maybe if we can actually go back to that voice note and get the person who sent us the note, and they can share with us a story, and maybe that's a topic, you know, that we can have. Thank you very much for sharing that. And we'll, in fact, mother-daughter relationships have become so toxic lately. And in fact, I think we need to talk about them, not only mother-daughter, but parent-child. Is problematic. So we'll have that chat. Coach Kathy, it's almost 8 o'clock. Thank you very much for joining us. Give us your details, please.
13: I'm available on all social media. That's Kathy Mpirima, the life coach.
0: Tell me about your event, Coach Kathy. There's one coming up soon.
13: Oh, yeah, we've got an event that is for fathers. It's a Father's Day celebration where we'll be talking about exactly the topic they're talking about, the co-parenting, and how can we help fathers have a better relationship with their kids. So we've got a mediator. We've got a parent who's going through co-parenting right now, how it's working for them. I'll be there as a life coach where we'll talk about how important it is for parents to have that relationship with their kids. So we're calling out all fathers, stepfathers, and fathers that are not present or present in their lives to attend, because we say, let's share, let's have a safe space, let's talk and see how we can overcome.
0: I love that. I saw somebody say, not stepfathers, but fathers who stepped up. And I loved it.
13: Yeah, and they can call me on 084-525-6500. And that's where they can RSVP. And it's taking place on the 20th of June. It will be in Sandton, Johannesburg.
0: Lovely. Thank you very much for sharing that, Coach Kathy. Have yourself a lovely, lovely evening.
13: You too, and get better.
0: Oh, I will get better. I will get better. We will not let this flu get the better of me.
13: All right. Good night.
0: Thank you so much. Good night. Time for the news with Merupi Mahalemele, and we're back just after that.
19: SABC News. Independent and impartial.
20: Thank you very much, Osma Paseka. The top story is at 8. Government pinning its hopes on renewable energy, and the Feroz Khan applications struck off the roll. With the news this hour, Gemudupi Mahalemele. Hola. The government says it is pinning its hopes on renewable energy to drastically cut South Africa's high electricity costs. This follows the official launch of Eskom Green, a new platform by the power utility dedicated entirely to clean energy. It is set to house Eskom's green energy business with a mandate to rapidly accelerate the rollout of solar, wind, and green hydrogen technologies across the country. Electricity Minister Hosien Suramokhopa.
21: Even before I talk about the economy, we have lessons that we can draw from Komati. Gross injustice, just an example of decisions that are taken without due consideration of its overall impact, and just pursuing a narrow agenda of just removing, addressing the emissions without understanding the totality of the impact.
20: Crime Intelligence Deputy Head Feroz Khan's latest urgent application has been struck off the roll in the High Court in Joburg. He was seeking to prevent investigators from accessing information on devices seized in May, as well as a bid to have the matter heard behind closed doors. Khan's phones, his iPad and firearms were seized during his arrest last month for the alleged unlawful possession of unwrought gold. Session Naidu has more.
22: Following the withdrawal of Major General Feroz Khan's second urgent application to the High Court, it was officially struck off the roll today. Last month, police seized his electronic devices following his arrest for the possession and alleged dealing of illicit precious metals. His devices were then handed over to the Madlanga Commission of Inquiry to be used as evidence in their investigations.
20: AmaZulu King Misuzulu Kazwelithini has called for calm amid ongoing tensions surrounding illegal immigration marches in South Africa. The monarch made the remarks during a courtesy visit by DA leader Jordan Hill-Lewis to the Emashobeni Royal Palace in KZN. The king urged South Africans to trust the country's leaders to maintain peace and order, stressing the importance of working together to ensure stability and prosperity.
23: Let us work together for the stability and for the sake of this country, because we don't have any other South Africa. This is the only one.
24: To
23: work with what God has blessed us with. I promise you, everything will be okay. Have trust in the leadership that is in the country, especially we have kings like myself.
20: And a protester has been shot dead in central Kenya during violent demonstrations against an Ebola quarantine center being built by the US. The BBC's Akisa Wandera has the details.
25: Police clashed with protesters in Nanyuki during a second round of demonstrations against plans to establish an Ebola quarantine facility near the Laikipia Air Base. Protesters had planned a peaceful march to present a petition calling for the relocation of the facility, but tensions escalated after police blocked access to the site. Officers fired tear gas and used water cannons to disperse crowds, while protesters lit bonfires and barricaded roads.
20: Taking another look at your top story at 8 o'clock, the government says it is pinning its hopes on renewable energy to drastically cut South Africa's high electricity costs. For Radio 2000 News, Kemudupi Makgalemele, Life, Love and All continues.
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5: Yes, within reason. So stress is normal. So we classify stress as the response of the body to something harmful. So how about now, hore honale noha, or there's a dog, like, you know, your body's going to be like, okay, let's move because it's going to be harmful. So that is the good element of stress, to remove you from a dangerous situation. But the moment that stress goes on and it's not almost like regulated, for lack of a better word, and it becomes chronic, that's when we start having issues. But the cortisol element comes inside those hose pipes, the lining in there. It starts building up in there and causing body cholesterol, and it's easy then to have a heart attack. So that's why sometimes, you know, you would hear someone like, no, they were so stressed, they actually end up a heart attack. And it will be like, you know, but it doesn't make sense. How does stress work? Yes, correct. But also the physical stress, like low energies, headaches, stomach issues as well, your ulcers, and also your heartburn. We're speaking about lack of sleep, chest pains, anxiety attacks, which is more on the mental health. So there's a whole lot that we can speak about when it comes to that.
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1: All right, so the time now is 12 minutes after 8 here on Radio 2000. Thank you very much for staying with us. Thanks to me to be with the news back again at 9. Remember, after 9 o'clock, just as we'll come through after the 9 o'clock news with Mino Mino. So, you know, there's the rollout of lenacapavir, an antiretroviral drug that's seen as a major breakthrough for South Africa's entire health system. And again, for the fight against HIV/AIDS, you know. So during the launch of this drug in Secunda last week, Health Minister Dr. Aaron Motsoaledi assured that in future, South Africa will have the capability to manufacture a generic of this lenacapavir. Yesterday, the preventative medication started being rolled out at 22 healthcare sites in the Western Cape. We are joined by Dr. Siviwe Mela, who is our resident GP on the show. And just to understand better what this means for us. How are you, Doc?
2: Hi, Foxy. I am awesome. How are you?
1: Lovely. Thank you. Thank you very much for making time for us, as usual.
2: Thank you so much, as always, coming to empower our listeners to, you know,
1: yes,
2: to know more.
1: Hey, Doc, let us know, at least explain to us better. What do we know so far about this drug?
2: Okay, so lenacapavir, also short name of Len, because, you know, it can be a tongue twister.
1: Oh, so it's what?
2: Just Len. L-E-N.
1: Oh, lovely. Okay.
2: Yes, yeah, we can call it Len.
1: Utatile so, Len. Okay, I can hear it. Okay, I can hear
2: yes,
1: it.
2: Utatile Len. So Len is what we classify as a HIV prevention injection. However, it is a long-acting, meaning that almost like when you are talking about contraceptives, you've got contraceptives that you take every day, right? And then you've got those injectable ones that you either take every 2 months or every 3 months.
1: Right,
2: so
1: right.
2: Our listeners can think about it like this, in that way. So when we're talking Len, we are talking people that are not HIV positive.
1: Okay.
2: I think sometime last year we were talking the difference about PrEP, pre-exposure, meaning that you are HIV negative, but you're worried that you might be exposed, or where you are, the type of work that you do, you are at a risk of being exposed. Therefore, you take the pill on like every day, as if you are someone that is living with HIV.
1: So
2: now,
1: basically, sorry, Doc, just for my understanding. So are we saying that if you are married to somebody, or if you have met someone who is HIV positive and you want to continue a relationship with them, you can do so comfortably using this drug and you don't have to use a condom? Is this what we're saying?
2: Yes.
1: Okay, go on.
2: Yeah. So the beautiful thing about the lenacapavir, I think it's important to just take it back a bit, Basi, to note that South Africa is the country that is got the highest HIV prevalence in the whole world. I think it's 78 million, right?
1: Hmm.
2: So we have an issue. I mean, we stated this when we were talking about HIV predominantly last year. But what's even more now is that ideally there should be no one that is born with HIV, right? Because of how far treatment has come.
1: Mm.
2: And also, when we're talking U equals U, meaning undetectable equals untransmissible, if in a perfect world we had 100 people in South Africa and 50 of them were HIV positive, this is just an example, and all 50 of them were on their medication and U equals U, then there will be no transmission of HIV. So that is in the perfect world, right? But what we have seen in South Africa, that annually there is an infection rate of about 140,000 new infections plus minus on a yearly. That should not be there, because if we're taking our meds, sorry, not 170,000 new infections annually. So people that did not have HIV in 2024, about 170,000 are infected in 2025.
1: Whoa, that's big numbers, Doc.
2: That's big numbers. So how long have we been having all of this ARVs, and, you know, from where we come from, it's 20-plus years, but we have not gotten to the goal of HIV-3 infections by 2030, meaning that no one should be getting infected by 2030. That is the ultimate goal that we're getting to. Sure. So the introduction of LEN helps us to get to that goal, and hopefully the rollout and the uptake by the people that meet the criteria will prevent that 170,000 for happening for 2026.
1: Let me just ask you this. How does LEN differ from, I mean, you mentioned your PrEP.
2: Yes.
1: Besides the fact that one is daily and the other one is maybe taken twice a year, is that the only difference?
2: Yeah, majority, that's the only difference. And also then we get into the nuances on how it works. Like this one blocks the HIV capsid and it's got a protein shell. So this will be more the mechanism of action. You know, but the biggest part of it is that it prevents you from having HIV even if you're exposed at a quite efficient rate. I mean, studies that were done, it was almost close to 100% in a study that was looking at young women, and the other study was approximately 96%.
1: If it's so effective, why are we just not giving it to everyone already?
2: Because you can't give everything to everyone because there's elements of consent.
1: No, I'm saying to everyone who may want it. Like, why are we only rolling it out in the Western Cape only? Why are we not, like, opening it? It's now tested, right? It's tried and tested. So
2: correct.
1: These people are not going in there as guinea pigs.
2: Yes. So then it's more on the rollout plan. It's on the affordability and also what the government is looking into. So currently it is only available in state sector. So even if with your medical aid, you cannot go to a Mang Mang pharmacy and say, give us a LEN.
1: Okay.
2: And that is one of the things that the department still needs to come back to us as South Africans, that saying, okay, we've done the rollout because it was passed as a drug in South Africa that we can use for this purpose only last year, towards the end of the year by SAHPRA, which is the regulatory board, in October last year. So SAHPRA says, okay, we approve Lenacapavir for the prevention of HIV in South Africa. Then it lands in South Africa in April. And after landing, now that we've got the first official, a couple of days ago in Secunda, saying that we have launched it officially, and therefore at 360 clinics it is available. And you see that it's available in the clinic setting because ideally that is where prevention takes place. That's where primary health care takes place. And you're not going to get it at a hospital level. They don't have it. The stocks that have been made available in the country have been set to certain places. Okay. And it could be an affordability thing or how they're looking at rolling it out in terms of what was available in the budget. Those are the questions that the national department can answer to.
1: Sure. All right, let's take a quick break, Doc. And we'll continue with this just after that. But, you know, I think I have so many questions. I'm thinking if I have so many questions, chances are our listeners also have quite a lot of questions. So please feel free to give us a call or just send us your voice notes. You know, let's hear your thoughts on this one. It can be, I can imagine. I mean, my mind is already going wild in terms of the questions to see why this, why not that, and why that, and why not this. Give us a call on 086-000-2479, or you can send us your voice notes on 060-584-2250.
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1: Gauteng Soul and Jazz Concert happening this Saturday on the 13th of June, featuring Kirk Wallum, Zonke, Lira, Judith Zapuma, and Mafiki Zolo at the Sunbet Arena. 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
1: All right, so we continue with the show here on Radio 2000. This is Life, Love and All, and I've got Dr. Sivue Miller on the line. Dr. Miller and I were talking about the drug Len. She says that's the shortened version of it, Len. This is the new drug that is a long-acting antiretroviral drug. So basically, it's like if you're preventing pregnancy, got the injectable. So you know those contraceptives that are like you can your depot and neurosterate and those type of things, where you can inject 2-3 months and then go back. And this one is said to only be necessary every 6 months or something like that. Great, I think it's a great breakthrough, but also worrisome to an extent. Hey, Doc, I mean, it doesn't cure HIV, right?
2: No, it doesn't. It is an HIV prevention. So that's why I said, in terms of the class of people we're talking to, if one is HIV positive, this is not a medication for you. However, it could be a medication for your partner or the people that are going to come in interaction with you. But okay, it is not a cure for HIV, or to replace your ARVs if you're HIV positive.
1: Yeah. So, for example, if you have a partner who is HIV positive, you're trying to fall pregnant, you can use this drug, and in fact, just continuously so in your marriage, right? No long-term side effects have been noted yet?
2: So, side effects are more mild to moderate, and the common side, so it's an injection, but so what would happen is that the pills that you take on day one and day two, and then after that you get the injection. Just like almost an insulin injection. If you've seen people inject themselves with insulin, it's similar on how you inject it. Pardon?
1: The tiny looking injection type of thing.
2: Yeah, so it's subcutaneous injection. So it's not going to be going into your muscle like your depots, as you've mentioned. But this is more going to be subcutaneously injected. So almost like a vaccine. So if you have gone for maybe an that example is not going to work. There's a TB vaccine that we can check if someone has got TB. But it's just supposed to make a small lump just underneath the skin and doesn't go deep. So side effects that are quite common are relating to that injection site. So it's either you get pain from the injection site where you're injected, element of redness, could be a bit of swelling. You can also get a bit of swelling of, you can get some nodules underneath your skin. And that could just be an inflammatory response or a headache, a nausea and fatigue. Those are the side effects that have been picked up in terms of the literature. But as said, Basi, it is quite effective in its primary goal, which is HIV prevention.
1: Hey, and that is... Yeah, my worry with what you're saying, and I think it makes a lot of sense, Doc, but I think we need to put it out there that this does not stop any other STD.
2: Yes, no, definitely. We were coming to that part. We were just saying why it's created. But the myth that needs to be debunked is that this is an HIV cure. It's not. And number two, that people should stop using condoms. No. Condoms protect you from gonorrhea, syphilis, chlamydia, unplanned pregnancies, you know. So Len only protects you from the HIV front. If you are not sure the places that you're going to be in, you don't know if the person has got syphilis or not. And we know that with STIs, especially for women, the chances of it affecting infertility, meaning that if you have the infection, it goes to your tubes and blocks your tubes, meaning that going forward, you do not have children because you had an infection back in whatever time, and now you cannot have children when you want to have children. So it doesn't protect from any of those. And those are common bacteria that have been there for the longest of time. So it does not protect you from that. But as said in the beginning, this just helps us to get to that 2030 goal of no new HIV infection.
1: Yeah. We've got a few voice notes, Doc. I think let's go there quickly.
6: Sispasi, can you ask our doctor there? So do you just go to these clinics and ask for injection, or what happens? Do you get tested for other things first so that they can detect if you don't have HIV, for instance, or what's going to happen? It's a listener from Tofimba, Eastern Cape.
1: That's actually a very good idea, because, I mean, if you go, then you're already HIV positive. There's no point.
2: Yes, correct. So as said, for HIV positive patients, they ought to continue with the ARVs. This treatment or this medication is not for them. However, if you are HIV negative, you present to your clinic, there is a list of sites, especially in the Eastern Cape. I know, I think OR Tambo District is one of them. But in Tofimbaba, in the Chris Hani site, I'm not sure, but there is a list of if they will go to the Department of Health, but maybe also in our the social media platforms for Radio 2000 would put it up. So the Department of Health has come through stating that these are the clinics where it is currently available.
1: Yeah, but they want to know what it would take for them. Like, okay, so they find the clinic and they get there and they say, okay, I am here. I would like to get the injection.
2: Yes. So you're going to get tested to check if you're HIV negative or positive. Okay. That's number one. That needs to be established, even if you know. And also then the priority groups that are given, it's your people, mainly your young girls and young women, pregnant and breastfeeding women, sex workers or men that have sex with men, transgender people, and also people that are at a high risk of contracting HIV. So if you disclose that, I'm really worried that I'm at a high risk and have, therefore I want to be part of it. That's also another criteria that they have used.
1: And what's high risk? I mean, if I, what? Do you have to say my partner is HIV
2: positive?
1: High risk
2: because I am just at a phase in my life where I am enjoying with no consequence type of thing.
1: It's and they would give it to you for that?
2: Yeah, because you've come forward to say that I am. This is what I'm engaging in, and I know that it's high risk. Because, you know how they don't. If let's say one is a sex worker, you don't need to prove that you're a sex worker person.
1: There's not so like, in other words, anybody who goes can get it as long as you don't have HIV.
2: Yes,
1: you can just get it.
2: Yes. Yeah.
1: Okay. Let's go to another voice note.
7: I just want to know if that lands. Or Lena, whatever they call it, can we get it by the pharmacies?
1: Doc says not
7: and
1: yet.
7: And I think if it's not available in some pharmacies, it's better to them to put them in the pharmacy so that everyone can reach there easily.
2: Yeah.
7: Because there are some people they are not sitting around in town and the whatever.
1: Okay, gotcha.
2: So when we're looking at the public health rollout and the initiative and the plan, Basi, the reason it's at the clinics is that it's accessible to everyone, right? We know the challenges that we have in clinics going to house and, but I think that was initially what the department was thinking of. However, just like I said in the beginning, it is currently not available in the private sector. And for it to be available and when, currently we don't have that information. So for now, if people are interested in getting it, they need to use the channels that are available via the National Department of Health.
1: I can imagine that nurse. When I get on HIV, Isa, Isuzo Shaba, that's what the nurses do, unfortunately.
2: I think they're going to be excited that, you know,
1: you don't think nurses are trained in any other aspect? You know, there's people, there's actually a guy who was saying that he went there, but he was in so much pain in his body, right? He literally went into the hospital and he was literally walking like on the walls because he was struggling. He was in that amount of pain. Do you know what the nurses said when they called him?
2: Oh, that's
1: Spider-Man. Again, I was Spider-Man. That's so insensitive. So I can only imagine. Whoa. Gunzi. Anyway, moving right along, I think we've got another voice note.
8: Hello, my sisters.
1: Hello.
8: So, yeah, no. Why digging? Now I feel like what was about, like, the side effects thereof. Mm-hmm. What are the side effects? Just
1: okay,
8: like a COVID vaccine, the side effects were only communicated after. You understand me? Mm-hmm. Therefore, now, when it comes to this one, what are the side effects? And who or should not take it?
1: Okay, I think Doc has
2: answered
1: that.
2: I think
1: that.
2: We have answered those. But the side effects, it's more localized on the site where the injection will be. But the MS said headache and nausea and fatigue. But those are, like, more the mild, and it's a mild to moderate side effect.
1: And the people who shouldn't get it are people who are HIV positive.
2: HIV positive.
1: Because, I mean, it's not going to prevent HIV. If you've got it, it doesn't
2: cure it.
1: Okay. All right, I'm not sure. I think we'll go back to the voice notes quickly. But sure. Could this help reduce the stigma, do you think, associated with, like, taking your daily HIV prevention meds and things like that?
2: Definitely, Percy, 1,000-fold. So if you remember the time we were unpacking the poster that was written, I think it was one of these newspapers, I can't remember now, that, okay, you know, black women don't want to condomize. Do you remember? It was relating to HIV statistics, yes.
1: I remember
2: so
1: that,
2: this is in line, and this is why young women is one of the top of that list, adolescent girls and young women. Mm-hmm. I add that priority list that if we are looking at this phenomenon where the younger women were seeing, I think it was more than twice, a rate of contracting HIV versus their counterparts, they are more the target group, because whatever they're going to do and maybe be enticed by all the men that are HIV positive and not taking treatment, at least they are protected.
1: Sure. Okay. It would be, you know, it's so weird to think people don't want to take care of their own health.
2: Now you have to protect yourself because you might be involved in them. Yes. Yeah.
1: For me, that's like top priority, I would think. Anyway,
2: mm-hmm.
1: What still needs to happen before it can really be just everywhere?
2: So it all depends, and I think, you know, our listeners just need to understand in terms of medications and how they are done and how expensive they could be. So ever since the stance from last year relating to HIV support, especially from the US, there's been a lot of moving parts, and, you know, SA having to almost come up or stand up and pay for certain things that we were generally getting donor funding on. So this one, as said earlier on, the department has not come out to say what they're looking at. And you know, Gilead is the leading pharmaceutical company that made it. And the question is the access strategy, how is it going to be rolled out for the manufacturing that will be done potentially in South Africa, which companies have been identified, and how is it going to be? So there's a lot of plans that we don't have preview to on how actually you'd make it accessible to the millions of South Africans, be it in a private sector specifically where, like the listener that called in, that I can go to a certain pharmacy and just be able to know that every time I just go every 6 months, I get my LAM. So those have not been established yet. And I think, you know, maybe when those are established, the national department can come and educate us in terms of their plans.
1: So if you want to protect yourself right now, what do you need to know?
2: What you need to know right now is your current status and present to your clinic that is on the list of the rollouts. So they've divided them in terms of districts and in the different provinces, which ones are available. So go to your clinic, state that you would like to also have LAN or take LAN. They will test you, and also you will have to just be checked. And on top of that, then you have...
1: Ooh, and then we've just lost Doc there, and I don't know what happened. It's fine. In the meantime, let's get to you with your voice notes. Please make sure that you send through your voice notes or you give us a call, and we'll come back to you as soon as we've got Doc back.

0: life, love, and all.
1: Are men allowed to not bring you to their house during the dating period? Or is it only women? Or what's allowed? How, who protects their space? Men want to know.
2: My rule of thumb is I don't go to a man's place and he doesn't come to my place. I don't introduce a man to my kids. He doesn't introduce me to his kids until we are solid and sure. Where is this relationship going? If you want to see me, there is hotel.
1: Hi.
2: There are hotels. Let the men pay or else I pay. But I'll never, ever, ever sleep in a man's bed. Yo, Egyptian cotton sheets. Yes, mapasek.
0: Life, love, and all. 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
1: All right, we've got Dr. Miller back on the line and we continue with our discussion. We're talking about Lynn, the preventative, the HIV preventative injection that's come into the world now, and it's in South Africa in a few chosen clinics for now. It will hopefully be rolled out to more, but for now, this is where it is. So, sure, Doc, how do we make sure, like, I don't know. I'm looking at it and I'm thinking the risks and all of that. I think they far outweigh the benefits, yeah?
3: The other way around.
1: Yeah. The benefits far outweigh the risks.
3: Definitely, Basi. I mean, we remember those numbers in terms of that HIV study, that HIV report, that if we're looking at these young girls that are, you know, around about from the ages of 15 up until maybe, I think the number was 25 or so, and then in high school going into varsity, I think it was, yeah, very significant numbers that they are the ones that tend to be HIV positive. And I said that last year, around about 170,000 people that were not HIV positive in 2024 became HIV positive in 2025. So right now, we have got a chance of reducing that number for 2026. Mm. And therefore, the benefits really outweigh whatever risk that can be. And just noting that we have been preaching the message of, you know, abstinence and compromise and taking your medication. But because we are the leading country in terms of HIV statistics, we constantly have to be trying new innovative ways of how do we get to that role or to that goal of being no new transmissions by 2030. As I said, no person is supposed to be infected by HIV with all of the medications we have available.
1: Yeah, there shouldn't be new infections. We can deal
3: No, there shouldn't be
1: ones,
3: new infections. Yeah.
1: Nothing new, yeah?
3: Correct, yeah.
1: Okay, I've got you there. We're going to let you go now, Doc, but thank you very much for being part of the show and for sharing this with us. So how would we know when it comes to, like, when it comes to the clinic closest to us?
3: Yeah, I think the best would be just check the social media pages, especially of the Department of Health, but I think also maybe with the producer, Ondosh, we will just see what it is we can put on the on the Radio 2000 platforms as well. It's a straight communication from the department. But they have, I know for Gauteng, they are different. Like I know, you know, in the region that I work in, Alex, it is available at Alex CHC and I think at First in River Park. So there are clinics that are listed based on the provinces and based on the metros.
1: Okay, got you there. Thank you very much, Doc. How do we get a hold of you?
3: Thank you so much, Basi. I'm available on Dr. Sevier on Instagram and Sevier Miller on Facebook.
1: Got you there. Thank you very much for joining us. Have yourself a lovely evening further, Doc. We'll see you soon.
3: Thank you so much, Basi, and thank you so much to my listeners.
1: All right, lovely. Take a quick break. When we come back, we're talking to Prateeba Dyer, and we are talking about, well, how to unplug and reboot, really.
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1: All right, we're going to take a pause moment now and talk about how to unplug and reboot. The Brahma Kumaris is a global spiritual university which centers in over 110 countries, and that's including 11 in South Africa. So they focus on reflection, self-transformation, and promoting peace and positive values, really, in society. We're going to have a chat with Pratibha Daya, who's the National Coordinator at the Brahma Kumaris Gauteng. How are you, Pratibha?
3: I'm very well, thank you, Apase. It's great to be on your show.
1: Lovely, thank you. Glad to have you back. What does the phrase unplug and reboot really mean in today's fast-paced world?
3: I think when we just think about it, you know, we all work with devices and use devices excessively in our lives. And we all know that with a device, there comes a point where you have to switch it off. Its memory gets overloaded, and then it doesn't function properly. It becomes sluggish. And so I think the same applies to us as well, that we are overstimulated with a lot of information. There's a lot that's asked of us to respond to engage with. And we need to learn to create that pause time so that we can, you know, almost like clear the memory track a bit and refresh ourselves and begin to work at optimum again. Otherwise, we end up beginning to feel sluggish and exhausted, both mentally and emotionally.
1: Sure. You know, so many people are feeling mentally and emotionally exhausted, like you say, even when they're, you know, they're just constantly connected. How do we help them? Mm.
3: I think it's about just recognizing that I need to balance things. You know, a lot of the times we just tend to be, we've become addicted to our devices. And as a result of that, it's a stimulation that is ongoing. Even though we may be thinking and we're just thinking, we're scrolling and we're not seeing, you know, like really focusing on anything, but the very radiation wave from the device impacts our brain. So we need to really give ourselves that, you know, detox from our devices. And that is switch off time from it, because then it gives our brain time to just cool down and relax again. And that has an interesting impact on our emotions as well, because mentally tired leads to emotionally then depleted as well, because there's a strong connection between our thinking and our emotions.
5: So the two work hand in hand, you know? Yeah.
1: I hear you. So this constant digital stimulation that you're talking about, tell us more about how it affects our inner peace and well-being. And maybe with understanding how it affects us, we'll be better, you know, understanding of why we should be limiting it.
5: We must never underestimate the impact of what we see and what we hear. You know, it's like, I'll share this with an experiment that was carried out in a lab.
1: Right.
5: They had two chimpanzees, and they had them connected to see the impact on the brain. And, you know, they did various experiments, you know, like stimulating them in different ways and seeing the impact. And then the scientist who was working with them, you know, it occurred to him just by accident what was happening. He gave chimpanzee A peanut, and the chimpanzee grabbed the peanut and ate it. So you saw a certain part of the brain being stimulated. But the amazing thing was that this chimpanzee B, who was watching what was happening to chimpanzee A, the same part of the brain was stimulated. So further tests show that the brain gets stimulated in the same manner, whether we doing something, whether we are seeing something being done, or we remembering something being done. It's the same part of the brain that gets stimulated. So we watch things on the screen, we're seeing all sorts of things on the screen. And although we're not engaging in that act, it begins to stimulate the same part of our brain. So you watch a scene of violence, maybe, on your device.
1: Right.
5: And what that does is as if you were physically experiencing that. So that's the same thing that's being stimulated on your brain in that way. So we begin to see how, you know, the impressions that are left on us has a huge impact, and therefore we have to be attentive. What are we consuming and the effect that that is having on us? Yeah.
1: Sure. That's so important, hey? And it's things that we really need to be aware of and deal with that. And this is more about taking time now to unplug, you know, improving our productivity and relationships. Is that possible?
5: Oh, absolutely. Absolutely. I think one of the things that has happened is that our devices are useful for communication, but they don't replace human contact and connection.
1: Yes.
5: And I think in a way that we feel a sense of meaningful sense of being when we have meaningful relationships and connections. So, you know, studies are showing that, you know, the younger generation struggle to make meaningful connections with people because all their communication tending to happen more through devices. So how to engage with people, how to know how to connect with people. And so unless we connect, we don't feel truly a sense of fulfillment in our relationships as such. So that's when we begin to see that unless we learn to limit the use of devices, learn to communicate, learn to listen, learn to understand each other, and create those meaningful connections, we won't be really having that a deeper sense of connection, and that leads to isolation. So a lot of young people have a lot of friends virtually, but are very lonely because there's no real deep, meaningful connection. Yeah.
1: And how important is silence and reflection in restoring your emotional balance?
5: Yeah, I think, you know, with silence, it's like... silence gives me space. Mm-hmm. And I'm going to encourage you to experiment just for a morning, mm-hmm. switch off your device. Mm-hmm. Just take a break from them and just recognize and see the kind of space it provides you. There's a kind of a stillness that descends that gives you more clarity within and gives you space to be more rested internally. I've facilitated many times retreats where I encourage people to take a few hours away from your devices. And it's interesting what it does. It just creates space. And reflection then helps you then to realign internally, because we live life in a way that we, you know, moving from one situation to the next situation to the next one, and we don't give ourselves that space to understand what am I creating in my inner world. One thing is what's happening around me, but what am I doing with what's happening in my outer world, in my inner world? And so it helped me to realign and almost reconfigure my internal compass so that I'm more in line with my deeper values and a deeper sense of who I am, establishing my own sense of self-esteem, because that is where my inner stability lies, and then I won't be reactive, but I can be more responsive to situations around me.
1: That is so important, and I'm sure that can improve productivity and relationships, yeah?
5: Oh, both. Absolutely both. You know, because most times where productivity fails is because of clash of, you know, personality clashes. But if we can learn to harmonize and understand and stop being so reactive, we can stay focused on what the issues are and find solutions better. So relationships, you'll be able to harmonize, able to adjust with each other more, but also there'll be clarity of decision-making, which is important.
1: So what daily habits then can help people reconnect with themselves? You're talking about switching off your phone for a while, and what else can they do?
5: I'll start off by saying, and it's something that I have done, is get an old-fashioned alarm clock. So you switch off your phone when you go to bed. And don't switch on your mobile phone the first thing in the morning. First thing in the morning, give yourself some free time. Reflect, journal, pray, meditate. Center yourself in the morning. That's something I always encourage people to do. And then, you know, also during your day, I think it's good that you almost put your phone on silent mode for periods of time so that you can concentrate in the work that you're needing to do. Because I found that every time we get distracted because there's a ping on our phone, we are unable to stay focused in the work that we're needing to do. And hence, it takes us longer to actually do the work we're needing to do because we're constantly distracted. So learning to, you know, take time whereby I put it on silent mode so that I can focus on things that I'm doing and then, you know, check my messages or whatever the case may be. It's almost like create a habit of you know, time for your phone and time when you're not just being dominated by your phone all the time. And again, in the evenings, I, you know, switch off for a little while, spend time with family, have a conversation, meals together where you actually connect, and especially parents with children, it's vital that we do that, and don't like sit with phones on the dinner table, but let there be proper interaction and conversation. These are little things to, you know, balance things off. I'm not saying don't use your devices, but learn to find a healthy balance.
1: Now let's talk about meditation. Can that help, especially if you're feeling overwhelmed, anxious, or mentally drained?
5: Yes. For me, what meditation does is firstly, it's like becoming aware, firstly, of how I'm feeling internally. So I start off with meditation, firstly, to relax the body. And very often when we're feeling overwhelmed and anxious, the easiest way is to sit quietly and just begin to breathe deeply and allow yourself to feel how your breath is impacting your body. And as you begin to focus on that, you begin to find that your thinking starts slowing down and you begin to consciously relax the body. So that's the first step. As we relax, then it's about becoming more self-aware, which is the next stage of meditation. So it's becoming aware of my thoughts and my emotions. And I sort of observe that. And when I begin to observe that, it sort of begins to dissolve. And I can then redirect my mind and my awareness to where I want it to be. And I, you know, practice the form of meditation with the understanding that the inner core of the self, or the true nature of the self, which is divinely created, is that of peace. So I use the meditation to really help me to, you know, reconnect with that core essence. We live very extroverted lives, and by that I mean very outwardly focused. And so meditation is just teaching me to become more inwardly aware and focus it on that innate self, which is a state of peace that lies within my inner being.
1: Sure. It's one thing to disconnect from our devices and all technology and all, but what about what is happening in our minds, the negative thoughts, the negative emotions? How do we do that?
5: To be able to disconnect with the mental noise, one is to first step is to become aware of the mental noise. Most times, the noise is so consistent and we've normalized it that we don't realize that it is a noise. And therefore, I like making people aware that understand what the quality of your thinking. There's some thoughts that we have that are just negative or worry or just thinking of the past or, you know, critical thoughts or whatever, and to recognize that those are not serving me. Sure. Unless I recognize that that quality of thinking is not serving me, I just let it run on an automatic pilot inside. So first thing is become aware of the quality of my thoughts. And then secondly, when there's awareness then gives me the opportunity to choose. So I have to almost like stop, observe what is happening in my mind, check the quality of the thoughts in my mind, and then I need to say, okay, now that I've paused, I have an opportunity to redirect my thinking. So how can I replace this, you know, record of thinking that I'm having, which is not serving me, into a direction that is serving me better? Because as I change my thought patterns, I begin to feel differently. So recognizing the noise and replacing it with something that serves me, that's how I then begin to feel a bit more in control of my thinking, but also to feel more at peace with my thinking.
1: Thank you so much. We're going to have to leave it there because it's 9 o'clock, but thank you for making the time for this. This makes so much sense. And I think it really, really does assist us in trying to calm our minds as well. Pratibha, thank you very much for making time for us. Yeah.
5: It's a pleasure. All the best.
1: All right. Thank you. And your contact details, brahmakumaris.org.za. That's your website. Yes.
5: Yes, that's my website. And if you want to, you can also contact us on YouTube, because we've got a channel on YouTube, and that is Brahma Kumari South Africa, and we have a lot of meditations in that that people can usually you know, access on that. And then we have a WhatsApp channel, so our WhatsApp number is 066-495-1367. And that's the best way to get hold of us.
1: Thank you very much. Thank you. Appreciate your time.
5: Thank you. Bye-bye.
1: Thank you very much. All right. So WhatsApp 066-495-1367. Or you can go to their website, brahmakumaris.org.za. They are also on YouTube, Brahma Kumaris. Thank you very much. It is news time now. Let's hand it over to Merupi Mahalemele with the news. And then Just Ice will take over with Mino Mino.
0: 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Independent and impartial.
6: Thank you very much, Ospase. Safe travels. The top stories at 9. More millions allocated to the Zulu royal household and government pinning its hopes on renewable energy. With the news at 9, Ke Modupi Mahalemele. Hola. The office of the KZN Premier has allocated 93.5 million rand to the Zulu royal household for the new financial year. This is an increase from the 86 million allocated in the 2025-26 financial year. Premier Tami Ntuli pledged to ensure that the funds are spent efficiently on set priorities amid existing budget constraints.
7: The challenge is to spend wisely, spend responsibly, and spend in a manner that produces measurable results. In a period of limited resources, government must continuously improve efficiency, eliminate waste, strengthen accountability, and ensure that every rand entrusted to the state delivers maximum value.
6: Government says it is pinning its hopes on renewable energy to drastically cut South Africa's high electricity costs. This follows the official launch of Eskom Green, a new platform dedicated entirely to clean energy. It is set to house Eskom's green energy business with a mandate to rapidly accelerate the rollout of solar, wind, and green hydrogen technologies across the country. Electricity Minister Hosien Soramokhop.
8: Even before I talk about the economy, we have lessons that we can draw from Komati. Gross injustice, just an example of decisions that are taken without due consideration of its overall impact, and just pursuing a narrow agenda of just removing, addressing the emissions without understanding the totality of the impact.
6: The 22-year-old man arrested for allegedly assaulting an elderly woman in Makokeni near Schumannsdal in Mpumalanga has been remanded in custody. He briefly appeared in the Nkomazi Magistrates Court today. The man was arrested following a viral online video showing an elderly woman being assaulted at a liquor outlet on Saturday night. Police spokesperson Donald Mdluli.
9: The charge of assault with intent to cause grievous bodily harm has now been changed to attempted murder, and the suspect was remanded in custody for legal aid representative. Mthethwa is expected to appear again in court on Thursday, 11 June 2026.
6: And U.S. President Donald Trump has confirmed that Iran shot down a U.S. Apache helicopter patrolling the Strait of Hormuz late on Monday and says the U.S. needs to respond to the attack. He did not, however, say what form the U.S. response would take. Taking another look at your top story at 9 o'clock, the office of the KZN Premier has allocated 93.5 million rand to the Zulu royal household for the new financial year. For Radio 2000 News, ke Modupima Galemele. Time for the Iceman.
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10: DR Congo, 52 years. That's how long DR Congo have waited. Since 1974, now they're back. Dangerman, Cedric Bakambu, four goals in qualifying.
11: Teal Bongonda on the edge of the box, tries the shot. It's a stunning goal.

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seal and a kiss from a rose. Hey, Mapasega Mugwele, thank you. Live Love and All returns tomorrow, 7 to 9. I urge you to join the conversation. It'll do you some good. Sawubona, man. Molo, reperile. Enda endo, lo chani dumela mkhayetsu tovela kagai. Mwana mekhozo uhanet me skat. Here it is. The world's most delicious night radio show. Mino mean till midnight. A kiss from a rose by Seal, 1994. He wasn't too sure he wanted to release that song, by the way. He wrote it and popped it. He was convinced by a friend to say, hey, yeah, maybe there's something here. And it did so well for him, one of his biggest songs. It was actually a song of the year at the Grammys. Came out 1994. Hey, you know what happened in 1994? No. Yes, I know about you South Africans voting. Yes, we did. But 1994, the first FIFA World Cup final to be decided on penalties. The first ever FIFA World Cup final to be decided on penalties was between Brazil and Italy. And Brazil won. Yeah. And of course, the first democratic elections in the Republic of South Africa happened that year. Looks like running a country is not popping place. Would you agree? Yeah. Seems like liberating a country is easier than running it. Would you agree? Yeah. In 1994, 10 million South Africans tune in to SABC TV to watch the new soapy Generations. It'll own the 8 p.m. slot for some time. Mino, Mino, you don't have to ask, where do I go?

Atlantic Star, always. Radio 2000, our music, your memories. Zucchero before that, and, well, Diamante with Randy Crawford. Now, that's a song he wrote for his grandmother. Artist of the Week. It is the Queen of Afro Jazz from Seshego, Cebu Sebushego, Judith Sipuma, as we build up to the Gauteng Soul and Jazz concert happening this coming Saturday, Sunbed Arena, Pretoria. Kek Wallam's gonna be there, Lira will be there, Zonka will be there, and of course, Judith Sipuma. Mistos, hey, Mistos in Senegal, Tambo section. Mr. Sedi, you know today we celebrate here. We're celebrating 44 years old. It is the 44th birthday of law enforcement officer Paul Deco Stoffel. Happy birthday to you. Hanging out with the like of Master Mwalusi, Butita Itai, Vista Yaliwe, Tiza Ngangani Maloka, Sia, Katsan and Time Hesseng, the great Royal Neo Made Lamini. Happy birthday to you, Paul Deco Stoffel, law enforcement officer. Rampeta Neo, the uncle Turi Filelitabo Kokwa. Good to hear from you, my friend. Mtu Pretorius. M. Tanzani said, I'm loving that seal kiss from a rose. Kiss from a rose, yeah. Umtoli mtonichi, emakaza. Yeah, it's not cold today, yeah. Emakaza, it's not today, yeah? It's all right. Now, I don't know if you've heard of this, yeah. Have you been to Matatiel? Yeah, Sweet Matat. Have you been to Sweet Matat, Matatiel? Well, it's got its name because someone noticed that the ducks have left. There are no more ducks, yeah. That's where the names come from. Matataile. Yeah, that's Matatiel. That's where it comes from. Yeah, the ducks decided to desert them. Matataile. Yeah, Matatai, the ducks are gone. What are we going to do? But one thing amazing about Sweet Matat, Matatia, is that people over there, they speak pure Sesotho and pure Xhosa. That's one thing about Sweet Matat. You'll agree. Now, here's a song that captures Sweet Matat. The Village Pope with pure Sesotho. Tandi Somazwai with pure Sesotho.

the village folk. Tandiswa, Dilind. Radio 2000, our music, your memories. Hey, artist of the week, Juritsi Puma, triple play for me. Just before the news at 10. Hey, Ntabise Matilda Wakaboya, Ramaja Mutungobahob. She said, listen, that 1994, when you guys were busy going up and down, doing your boats and all that, me, I was expecting a child. I gave birth to my daughter. Yeah, she's 31 today. She was born on the 13th of October, 1994. Yeah, so yeah. 1994, you had a different kind of package to deliver. Yeah. Amusin Kabinde is in Mosturnus. Mosturnus in Bumalang. Mosturnus. Yeah. Magdalene Malifani, I think she doesn't want to believe me that Matatiel is named after Matatai. The dogs are gone. Yeah, somebody woke up and noticed him. Matatai. So that became the name of the place. Matatai. So now that's what they call the place. Sweet Matad. Hey, Mdu Crank Ledger in Newlands at Teguini. He said he's busy marking there. He's marking. Yeah. Maybe you're also doing some marking as we speak, or you're studying yourself. Or you're waiting for the marks. You know, those marks that arrive via, you know. You have to log in for your marks. And you think, they have not released the marks yet. Obama di Tiko Shirman said, it's my daughter's birthday. Ke Khomoditso Mabena. Happy birthday to you, Khomoditso Mabena. Hey, listen. It's gone past half past nine, which means it's time for I Learned That From Uncle Ice. Totally ridiculous randomness. You would have forgotten this by tomorrow, I'm sure. You would have forgotten this. Well, as we build up to the FIFA World Cup kicking off this coming Thursday with Bafana taking off Mexico. Well, let's keep it that theme. Let's keep it that theme a little bit. Remember yesterday we were talking about the fact that the total number of goals that Bafana has scored at the World Cup finals. At the World Cup, it has 11 goals. Of the three World Cups that they've attended, the total number of goals there are 11. And we're not too sure whether that's enough. Because on the other hand, another team that has been there three times, Senegal, seem to have managed to score 16 goals. The Lions of Teranga, man. And we're not that bad because Egypt is worse. Egypt has also been there three times, but has also scored only 5 goals. That's what we spoke about yesterday. So today, in today's version of Alain from Uncle Isaac, let's talk about the country at the World Cup with the smallest population. The country at the World Cup with the smallest population. Now, this is small, okay? I don't even think there are people there. Maybe they are making... This country you have never heard of. No, you have never heard of this country. The country at the World Cup with the smallest population. You have not heard of it. I know some Africans will say, no, I've just been deported from there. Well, the country with the smallest population at the World Cup is a country called Curaçao. I know, you've never heard of that country. Curaçao. It is a country. It is at the World Cup. Curaçao. It's got a population of 158,000 people. How the hell did they get to the World Cup? And where are they? Well, they are somewhere in the Caribbean next to Aruba and Venezuela. They're around there, yes. Yeah. If you find yourself in Cuba, you have traveled too far, you're lost. You're like Christopher Columbus, too far. Hey, they have a population of 158,000 people.
but they are the World Cup. How did they get there? Well, they beat Barbados. Yeah, they beat Barbados. 4-1, yes. They drew with Jamaica, 1-1. And they beat Aruba, 4-0. And they got a population of 158,000 people. Now, a few months ago, the smallest population would have been an African country until this Curaçao showed up here. It would have been Cape Verde. Cabo Verde has a population of 490,000 people. That's it. They would have been the smallest. But now we've got Curaçao. If you think I'm making it up, good for you. That's what friends are for.

Dionne Warwick, Gladys Knight, Stevie Wonder, Elton John. That's what friends are for. Mino, Mino. Mzoake Obrimbiza. Hey, Mzoake, good to hear from you, my friend. He said, man, that 1994, I was doing Standard 9, actually, and that's the year I met my wife. And so far, she gave me a gift of 4 boys. And today, the 9th of June, happens to be our firstborn's birthday. Firstborn's birthday. Happy birthday to him, Unduduzo Mbiza. Happy birthday to you. You ever seen a situation where some people, they try to do something that everybody's doing, but they're the ones who get caught? Yeah, when you do something that everybody's doing, but you're the one who gets caught. Yeah. And you want to complain to the rest of the world and say, yeah, but everyone is corrupt or something. Because this band, Milli Vanilli, they were caught in something that everyone was doing. There was a tendency to invite people to sing, but when you release the album, the people that are on the sleeve are different from the ones who are singing. But Milli Vanilli is the one that got caught, and they got blamed for everything. You'll probably say, man, you have no idea how much trouble I get into for that. Doing something that everyone is doing. Always been the one who gets caught. Milli Vanilli, I'm gonna miss you.

0: Girl, I'm gonna miss you. 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
1: Girl, I'm gonna miss you.
0: Milli Vanilli Radio 2000. Artist of the week. The queen of Afro jazz. Judy Sipuma, you can catch her at the Gauteng Soul and Jazz Concert, Sunbed Arena, 13. This coming Saturday, Sunbed Arena. Now, 2002, the South African Music Awards people thought to themselves, well, who's going to be the best female artist? And the votes came back. The winner is Judy Sipuma. It was probably because she said, sometimes you cry, sometimes you smile, sometimes you dance.

0: graduate of the UCT School of Music. Judith Zubumba, you stole my heart away. And I remember a cry, a smile, and a dance. You catch her at the Gauteng Soul and Jazz Concert this coming Saturday.
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0: Final bulletin of the day, Mirubima Khalemele.
2: Thank you very much. ICE, the top stories, employers accused of exploiting foreign nationals and more millions allocated to the Zulu royal household. With your final update at 10, Mirubima Khalemele. Hola. The Labour Department has accused employers who hire undocumented foreign nationals of exploitation. On Sunday, President Cyril Ramaphosa announced measures aimed at tightening immigration enforcement, securing the country's borders, and cracking down on employers who hire undocumented migrants. This was in response to nationwide protests calling for the deportation of illegal foreigners. The department's Deputy Minister, Jomo Sibiya.
3: Illegal foreign immigrants are used by employers because they don't pay them UIF. They are not registered with compensation fund. They are not registered with UIF. They are not paying them at a minimum wage because they want to exploit them. Because you can't register a person who's undocumented with UIF. You can't register a person who is undocumented with compensation fund. They want to save money and make more profit. It's all about that.
2: The office of the KZN Premier has allocated 93.5 million rand to the Zulu royal household for the new financial year. This is an increase from the 86 million allocated in the 2025-26 financial year. Premier Tami Ntuli pledged to ensure that the funds are spent efficiently on set priorities amid the existing budget constraints.
4: The challenge is to spend wisely, spend responsibly, and spend in a manner that produces measurable results. In a period of limited resources, government must continuously improve efficiency, eliminate waste, strengthen accountability, and ensure that every rand entrusted to the state delivers maximum value.
2: The organization Missing Children SA has raised concerns about the growing number of children reported missing daily across the country. The organization says that the number of reports received daily is deeply concerning. The family of Lee Werner van Wyk, a young boy from Louis Vallerweg in Upington, who disappeared while playing with his friends after school in 2022, say they are worried that he'll be forgotten. Missing Children SA's Bianca van Aswegen.
5: Unfortunately, we don't have the proper numbers, but it's a daily occurrence. It's not something that we do get in just once a month or twice a month. Every single day, we've got multiple cases being reported to our organization, whether it's children or adults. We're facing a crisis in South Africa with children going missing, especially when it comes to kidnapping and human trafficking and children running away from home due to abuse.
2: And French politicians have held a minute's silence for an 11-year-old girl whose death has sparked outrage across the country. Lihana's body was found last week, days after she had gone missing. It then emerged that the main suspect in the case had been reported to the police several times for the sexual abuse of young girls. Despite this, Jerome Barella had never been questioned. Yoel Braun-Pivet is the president of the French National Assembly.
6: Protéger. Tel est le devoir premier de la République.
7: Protection is the primary duty of the Republic. Yet, my dear colleagues, in recent days the Republic has cruelly and collectively failed in this duty. It has not been able to protect those who should have been protected. The tragic death of 11-year-old Liana has shaken and wounded the nation.
2: Recapping the top story at 10 o'clock, the Labour Department has accused employers who hire undocumented foreign nationals of exploitation. And that's it from the news team for today. Hola.
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to 10, second hour of the world's most delicious night radio show, Mino Mino Till Midnight. Hey, thank you to the hardworking SABC News team. They're down. They're down for the day when it comes Radio 2000. We shall kick off the next news cycle, 6 a.m. That'll be on the Big Breakfast with Spoon, Nati, and Leila there. June the 9th, if it is your birthday vandaag, happy birthday to you, Mutomadim. You know you're one of a kind, you're a masterpiece. It was a good day at the office when the creator put you together. That's why there's no one like you. Limited edition you are. No one like you. Well, some of the people that decided to share a birthday with you are Johnny Depp, man. Actor Johnny, he's born on this day, Johnny Depp. Maybe you go back with him, man. Remember 21 Jump Street? 21 Jump Street, nothing? Okay. Natalie Portman, born on this day. Michael J. Fox, yeah. Born today. South African legendary footballer from a very footballing family from Pretoria, Jeff Wegerle. Yeah, it's a lot of Wegerles from Pretoria that played football in South Africa. 70s, yeah. Jeff Wegerle. Composer Cole Porter would have been his birthday. Oh, the guy who invented, they call him the... The inventor in guitar. In guitars, they call him the inventor of the electric guitar, Les Paul. Is his birthday today? Les Paul. Yeah, if you sell guitars, I'm sure you know Les Paul, yo. René Lueletsolunyane, born on this day. Yeah, yeah. Born on this day. South African runner, Zitulele Zing, born vandaag. Coach Lehlonolo Seema, born today. Nigerian musician, Dibange, born on this day. Born on this day, Dibange. And Dombi Kozini, connecting with Astaf again in Delvin, Cape Town. Benny Mashamaite, Kotenerife, Garamela, good to hear from you. Steve Rapetso, Josine, Utisham Kul Seria, it's cold over here. Mohau Masile, Kokonstata, Ubanji Gang, Gasman, Ubanji Gasman, in Sheila. Shiela in the Ditsobota. Roni Mabusela Kopudia Kopa. Roni said, hey, 1994, you know, I was doing Standard 4 at Malokong School. And Roni said, I just want to send love to Rivonia Kobe, Mecha Gwangwa, Kopano Makotu, Lady Tebohoma Fan for there, yo. Checking on those. Murapedi Raps Raka Gaze in Paul. Good to hear from you. Johanna Mbana Moyo with Rehodise Moyo Ko Tlepchad Lindu Esmaile Kwa Tuesi Molo Molo Tebe Kula Emahikeng. Good to hear from you. Hey Mama Sara, Mama Sara Ugo Poch. Hey Mama Sara Ugo Lemin Changas. Well, let me say, listen, 1994 special year for me. I did tie the knot. Yeah. Now we have that uncle who's got an amazing vinyl collection. You know this uncle. He's got an amazing vinyl collection, but he locks it away. So we thought, no. That's sacrilegious. You can't lock such a vinyl collection away. This is a great vinyl collection. No. So we sneak in there and steal something. What have we stolen today? From the vinyl collection of the uncle with the foot catena? The 3 degrees. Get low on a name. Get low on a name. When will I see you again?

Love has no color. The 3 degrees. When will I see you again? Love has no color. Maybe you said, no. The color of money, that's where it's at. Yeah, when it comes to love, the color of money wins. Maybe that's what you're saying. You know, there are grown men. Yeah. There are grown men out there, yeah, who enjoy the idea of watching a pretty young thing spending their money. Yeah, it gives them a thrill. Grown men, yeah, older guys who just enjoy the idea of watching a pretty young thing spending their money. Yeah, I enjoy that idea. You watch and think, yeah, I enjoy, yeah, watching this pretty young thing spending my money. I know, maybe there's an older guy who's listening. Man, why you bring that up, man? Why? Sorry, slip of the tongue. Umpikeleli Nhlela is in Prisca. Umpikeleli, good to hear from you. Umpikeleli said, I would like to wish my friend Surprise, a.k.a. Dizar DJ, happy birthday today. He's in Wesselsbron, yeah. Khabu, we just finished the shift there at Roslin Brewery. Yeah, I just finished the shift. Gabriel is in Capital Park. Night shift in there for Astron Energy. Astron Energy. Let me be your lover for life. Sentence me. Whitney Houston, lover for life.

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Tselane komo tupa bolobedu hamajaji. Said happy birthday to Mem Koketso Sekobela Kodzaneni. Mem Koketso Sekobela Kodzaneni. Happy birthday to you from Tselane komo tupa. Now, Sipo Sekwane from Middleburg. It's from Middleburg. Hello, Quatine and Klazati. He's actually night shifting now, yeah. At NCC Colliery, as we speak. Oh, yeah, 1994, when Seal came up with that song, Kiss from a Rose. He was doing Standard 4 as well at Vuga Primary. I remember the principal, Mr. Zulu. And he says, I used to walk 1.5 kilometers every morning to attend early morning class. Ah, that's a lightweight. 1.5 kilometers, that's a lightweight. Listen, man, if I ask people, some of these older people, how distance is there to walk to school, you will be shocked. Yeah, no, 1.5 kilometers, nah. I'm telling you. In 1994, I don't know, some of the distances that were covered, some people were walking the earth to get to school, yeah. I'm doing it barefooted, yeah. Yeah, some of you said, yeah, I used to walk to school barefooted, yeah. And I used to walk 10Ks back and forth every day. Now, today, you're doing well, aren't you? Look at you. Look at you. Look at me now. Look at your kids, huh? I know, I'm thinking, I don't like them. They're too spoiled. Can't imagine them surviving the things I had to go through. But yeah, he said, yeah, I used to walk 1.5 kilometers every morning. But yeah, he said he was to attend class. You know, these days, even 1.5, they'll say, no. We need scholar transport. Yeah. Where's scholar transport? Yeah, you need scholar transport for 1 kilometer. That's it. Hey, you know, sometimes musicians, they borrow some sugar. Yeah. Who's borrowing some sugar tonight? Well, the sugar that is borrowed. It's one popular wedding song, yeah. Back in the 80s. I think you're gonna love it, especially if you're sitting by the telephone.

0: Chaka Khan. You know, there are guys who are working night shift, EMS, yeah, emergency guys, EMS, yeah. Nicholas Libuan Marag, yeah, Marag, he's at Majosi EMS. Majosi EMS. He says, I'm with my colleagues here, Chipota, Valoi, Mukwebo, Ramano, yeah. Shift B. And the colleagues there at Shift B and all over the country, the EMS, yeah, they say all the guys doing EMS, the Majosi EMS guy says, hey, salute you. And also to SAPS, have a lovely night. Yeah. Happy birthday to you, Takala Mukanyane, from Daddy Tseko. Happy birthday to you, Tahi Tade, from Daddy. Hey, the World Cup is starting on Thursday. Hey, did you see that story? That's kind of disappointing, you've got to admit, I mean. Yeah, it's like disappointing. There's a guy from Somalia. He arrives in the U.S. He's thinking he's going to be a referee. FIFA had told him there, yes, you're going to be a referee. He gets to the U.S. They turn him around. They give him a red card. For what football offense? Immigration offense of some sort. Aibu. No, man. Never. Poor guy. I mean, they could have told him he would have stayed home. Now he's got to fly all the way and turn back from the airport. Let's swarabatumakwakwaman. You could have just told the guy to stay home. Shame. He's got to fly all the way and then get 10 back. We're poor guy. Well, we're looking forward to Bafana Bafana. Yeah. Looks like our papers are in order. So, yes, our papers are in order. So, we'll come in and watch the game. And after that, come home.
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0: Genevieve Ali, my good friend Genevieve, loving that Whitney Houston, lover for life. Sometimes musicians, they borrow some sugar, but kupela sikiria. A bit seeker, da, suman. Kelo sugela. Well, listen to this sugar being borrowed here. One of the most popular wedding songs back in the day. Endless Love.

The only thing that is right in my life, it's you. You are my endless love. Radio 2000, our music, your memories. An original written by Lionel Richie there with Diana Ross. And before that, Luther Vandross Borrowing Some Sugar, inviting Mariah Carey. My endless love. Hey, Mujalefa, Mujalefa is night shifting. Kopara. Hey, Jake. Yeah, night shifting. We are together in this night shifting. Donovan is in the vault. Donovan is in front of me. Donovan said, hey, that year, 1994, actually, my lovely, beautiful wife, Mahika, was born that year. Yeah. Mahika was born that year. 1994. Yeah. Peter Tekwa Maupje in the Republic of Ekuruleni. Greeting Bakoni. Original from Sinobaron and the Tembisa High alumni, including my brother Javun Zimande, Willam Lambo. Willam Lambo, yeah. She said, Matric was done in 1994, done and dusted, under the leadership of Mr. Ralph Lesiba Mutiba. Yo. And he says, I would like to wish Bafana Bafana all the best. Yeah, this coming Thursday again, Mexico. Yeah, they must mop the floor with them. And he says, tough luck to the referee who was denied the visa. I hear sympathy whatsoever. Yeah, well, you know, yeah, he's a Somali guy. So yeah, Somali, you gotta have to sort out your beef with Donald Trump over there. We have our own, so our hands are full as well. So sort out yours. Yeah, when it comes to that, man, yeah, you're on your own, because we are on our own as well. Teddy Pendergrass. Love, TKO.

0: They called him the original teddy bear. Theodore Teddy Pendergrass and La TKO. Written by Cecil Womack of Womack and Womack. Yeah. Still to come, a quick little weather trip. And also, you know, sometimes he said to us, this song could make my night. Yeah. I can't stand on my feet. Kibakotu. Kibakotu kosehlokwetanana. Yeah, you asked for some baby whinings with a track called Humpty Dumpty. That's still to come. And you know, you said, hey, listen, I just want this song to be played by, you know, there are people without food on the table. You know, we sometimes forget that. I've noticed something. Some people, have you noticed people when their stomach is full, even their political views is like, what are you talking about? Usuthi, ne? Uhothi, that's all worse for. So yeah, sometimes people forget totally that. Yeah. So Kibakoti said, yeah, for those. Mike Mdubari. Mike Mdubari of Soulsville. He was for a beautiful track by Shakespeare's sister called Stay. Meanwhile, Sibusiso so Makaula, you asked for some Brooke Benton with a track called Why Lord? Why Lord? And you know yesterday, ne? You remember yesterday we played a song for Khumutsu in Canada? Man, Khumutsu, I'm sorry about this, man. I didn't read your full message, and it's important. Yeah, because your full message for that song by Sade, by your side, was that, you know what, it's for my wife, Jessie. And the kids, they're in Mkhluzi, and I miss them. Do you realize it? That was an oversight for me not to read the full message. Yeah. So, Khumutsu in Canada, we played your song yesterday, Sade by your side, but I didn't read your message. You said it's for the wife, Jesse, and the kids in Mkhluzi, in Middleback, and you miss them. Yeah. And you know also, yeah. And see, here's another oversight. Because Longani asked for the track by Zonke, Chiki Zinto. There was a message there that also slipped. He said, look, that song is for everyone going through some adversity. You see how important that is? Yeah. So, Longani, Khumutsu, yeah. Important that mention your message. But today, Kibako to your track, Mike Mdubani, your song, and Sibusiso Makaula, your track's coming up after a quick little weather trip.
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0: And now, for a quick little weather trip. With this weather, we salute those people. 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Never. My begaze, my hotel, they just endure. We salute you. People go through things at work and they never tell anyone, never complain. At home, with friends, nothing. Big as hell. Yeah. People with endurance. Khotele. We shall begin in the Zulu Kingdom. The Kingdom of Protocol. From Mage to Matubatuba, Pongola to Bulo, Ulundi to Great Town, Bali to the Beckville, Cox, Escort, Kwatlabisa to Ndwene, Umkomasi to Melmoth.
5: 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For Richards Bay, your high 23. NKRM number 8 is sunny 18. Newcastle Matateno is really all sunshine 20. The central province that holds it together, Freestata, the province of passion. We got you covered from Tumahole to Zastron, TNSN to Namahari, Lemono Majo Masweu. The city of roses tomorrow, Perecho Singangada, Blom 20 sunny day. Welcome, Constant Mozolo, Virginia Henneman, Odendal, Gutano 21 tomorrow sunshine, Putas, Quaco, Tabadi Mudi Dimas. Yeah, 16 tomorrow. The smallest province by land size in our republic happens to be Gauteng GP. Josie tomorrow incorporating the Republic of Ekurhuleni, the City of Peace. Alex Dreger Park, DK to Duduza Zola to Eldos. Kahisero Foslo Tembizaro Cosmo, David and the Deep Sleward. 20 tomorrow sunny. Tswane the capital, Brongor Spread, Nelmapias Mams, Peli Maravastar Roslin Sosha Skandaf Temba, East Lane Yester Fabri, Legada Gorangu, all sunny. 22, Kuto Tarialeko, the Val Triangle Shavas, Sebogang Oranje from Bipa do Verenaching, Everton 22, tomorrow sunny, Boko Nebupiri, the Platinum Province, Bakai Tsubakatla, Barolong, Batlaping, Ajabureko. 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Moinoi Timututum. Lidach to Leuruj. Hey, Mav Josie, tomorrow. It's a sunny, comfortable 24. Tabani Rast Legavo Zirast. 23 tomorrow. And we check out that province where God is a window. Where do you find God's window? In the same province you find the Kruger. Mahana Kabusa Zabusa Molodo, Pushpa Grish Betale Mazambani, Wahavonde and Gomslanga. City on Bombela tomorrow, Kanyamazan White River, Makonjo, Matulu, Kabukweni, 22 sunny and Malatli and Woodbank, Nalap, Mfluzi, Middleback, 21 tomorrow, all clear. And we check out that province where two oceans kiss, the Atlantic and Indian Ocean, Cape Town, the mother city, Gooks, Kailicha, Mitchell's Plain, Bishop Levis, Ponte Yeva, Kayamandi, Filipi, Walanga, Palm, Bekweni, 23. Actually, it's 18 and cloudy tomorrow. It's a cloudy day for Cape Town. No rain, just a bit clouds, 18. George, in the gorgeous Grand Route, Mossel Bay as well, sunshine 20, Ozior on Glen Karoo, also just staying a little bit low at 21 sunny. They call it the province of legends, they sin Cape, yeah. From Lusigisigi to Crayrock, Kumbu to Kons and Manfred to Alice, Sweet Matatum Kanduli, Libode to Willow Vale, Staraham to Stexbrain, Flagstaff to Perry Bizana to Makan, Port St. John's to Port Alfred, Ndabankulu. To Mount Elif in the bay tomorrow, boy. Kwamatang was a killer. Sweet. What ways? Galvandale gonna move. It is 23 sunny day for you, Kaber. Emon di Kuku. Tanzani, Duncan Village, Vincent Nahun. Sunny 24. Mtatangangalese. Clear 23 tomorrow. The North Cup. Largest province we have by land size, from Springbok to Orania, DR to Alexander Bay, Kuruman to Kakama, Sutherland to Briska. Kimbala Khalishua tomorrow, all sunshine 21, Arpinteno Kravis, picking at 25, all clear. Limpopo Tobela Riperele, Endaendo. 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Sin mabaruan. Yeah, pulukwane tomorrow 22 sunny day. Mukopana makhulereng saga bentsa manje. Pakambeka mudimulla bela bela gabo masinya. 23 tomorrow toyando. Makwarela njere chibedzi. Just a bit of clouds. 24 Musina Bay Bridge. A nice and comfortable 27. Palabura gamala jina mahala lenye nyedzane nkuanku bulubedu. Hamujan. Kilo Kela 25 Le Palal Rabamu to Elis Ras 25 as well, sunny day. And we check out him, Komas Sunny 24 for Harare Lusaka and the Copper Bell and the good people of Zambia, all sunny 24 Dar es Salaam. Yeah, I haven't met a bad guy from Zambia. All the guys from Zambia, good guys. Oh, by the way, also from Ghana. I haven't met a bad guy from Ghana. I know, at the moment. Dar es Salaam. You're picking at 30 tomorrow. It's going to be wet in the afternoon for Dar es Salaam. Eh? Lagos on the western side. Wet in the afternoon there as well. 32. Nairobi, Kenya. A bit of class 25. Maputo. Sunny, beautiful day 26. Kampala, Uganda. Possible showers there. 30. Lilongwe, Mangochi, Blantyre, Zikomo, Gwambele. It's all sunshine, a beautiful 26. Windwalk in the Namib Desert. All sunshine, 27 for Yukatutura, Maseru. In the kingdom of the great Mushrashwa, 18 sunny. Khabaroni Gaps, your high 25. All sunny. The Horn of Africa, Addis Ababa. The land of origins, 27 tomorrow. In Kinshasa. They open their nightclubs 24 hours a day there. 33 sunny. The cleanest city on the African continent, that's Kigali. 29 tomorrow. Possible showers for you in the land of His Excellency, Paul Kagame. Possible showers for Kigali, 29. Meanwhile, on the northern side, Cairo, it is hot in the land of the pharaohs, 36. Back in the southern Babani. In the kingdom of the great Sobuza, well, there you have it. Possible showers early in the day. It'll stay cloudy throughout from Babani, 18. You know, as we salute those people, never complain about their work. My bigger zealot, they just endure. They go through things at work. Meanwhile, there are those who just are. Complain about anything. Bao Kotele, Megazel, we salute you. That was the Wi-Fi at work, man. The Wi-Fi. Mark and Alex.

0: the Ranchetti Brothers from DK. 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You asked for some baby whinings with Humpty Dumpty. Say, you know, for those people who sometimes don't have food on the table.
1: A friend of mine said something to me. He said, I'm going to tell you something very important. When he said it to me, I was just at the service, a youth service. And he said, Humpty Dumpty sat on the wall. Humpty Dumpty had a great fall. All the king's horses and all the king's men, come on, finish it with me, couldn't put together again. He said, now, it wasn't that he fell so hard or shattered to so many pieces that he couldn't be put back together. It's very simple. They were calling on the wrong king. He said, because I know a king that can put your life back together no matter how great the fall. Do I have

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0: Kana, as for that baby water, it's Humpty Dumpty. Except for those without food on the table. Mike Mtubari in Soulsville. You ask for some Shakespeare, sister. Stay.

Stay with me. Shakespeare assistant, requested by Mike Mutubari in Soulsville. Stay with me. Oh, yeah, we go way back. You remember the band called Bananarama? Bananarama. Yeah, Banana Margarine. Yeah, there was a band called Bananarama. What was that about that song? True Heavens and Place on Earth. Something like that. Okay. Mike Mutubari, that's your track in Soulsville. Appreciate your choice there. Smoosy so Makaola. Yours for some Brooke Banton. Brooke Banton's got questions. He's got questions that the world has been struggling to answer for a while. He said, why? Lord, why,

0: I ask not for a crown. I only ask for some justice, Lord, to restore what's right from wrong. Why, Lord? Why, Lord? Why, Lord? Why, Lord?
1: Voices of Macaola.
0: So now you've heard my saddest, Lord, in a stone,
1: Brook Benton,
0: in a song thou tell
1: why,
0: me,
1: Lord, why, Lord,
0: oh Lord,
1: Brook Benton.
0: I don't ask for a kingdom to rule, Lord. Justice is only one man's tool.
1: Takes you back, doesn't it?
0: Why, Lord?
1: Yeah, you say, yo.
0: Why, Lord?
1: I was coming back from watching a game. I saw my Becca Pansy scoring a goal. That was then, yeah, I was with my time. Shakespeare's Sister before that, requested by Magm Duban in Soulsville, and Kibako to Kostroko Kananas for Bibi Wanang's Humpty Dumpty. Hey guys, your choice is much appreciated. Hey, you also can make it yours. You remember our WhatsApp number, ne? 060-584-2250. 060-584-2250. Yeah, you hoya as a WhatsApp text. Yeah, add a bit of patience. Yeah, add a bit of patience and then we'll hoy it. You know, there are boots on the ground, yeah. Boots on the ground. Check out these guys here. Yeah. Relief C, boots on the ground, Kimberly. Kimberly K9 unit. The Kimberly K9 unit. Warrant Officer Vivius. Sergeant Matiba Masia. Sergeant Tapelo Rasimwati. Constable Franz Senata. Constable Sydney Ikalaheng. And looks like they really enjoyed that TP song, Teddy Pendergrass. Love TKO. Boots on the ground, guys. We're together on this night shift thing. Noxman Wallace Sandawana, the trucker. He said, I met Zama truck stop in Matatin. He said, originally I'm from Dakwa Manskralo, with Hamis. Yo. Vincent Matobayala Kosekunda, originally from Danielton.
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missing you. Tamia, Clary Snacks, Chaka Khan, Brandy. You remember it? It was the soundtrack of that movie, Set It Off, starring Queen Latifah and Jada Pinkett. Before that, Joshua Caddison, Beautiful in My Eyes, Olette Adams, Come and Walk with Me. Till midnight we are. Midnight at 3, my good friend Bumbo Johnson on the Midnight Paradise. He'll take care of you. 3 to 6, check out The First Light with Amy Da Costa. 6 to 9 a.m., we go big. The Big Breakfast with Smoo, Natty and Lele there. 9 to 12, we're always better together. Better together with Ntombi. 12 to 3, Das Di Kuone, King David, Mutubati. On the Royal Playground. 3 to 6, we connect. The Drive Connection with Munisi Guadalajara. Lo Nuovo in that Gambu. Then we talk sports. Game on with Tabiso Musia. That is 6 to 7. After that, a conversation I think you must join about life, love, and all with Mapaseka Mugwili. 7 to 9. Hey, Sizwe, Sizwe, the A-Hailer. E-Hailer. He's E-Hailing somewhere. Picking up those rides. Good to hear from me, my friend Sizwe. Avon. Sailing.

Yvonne, sailing. Happy birthday to you, Paul Masibugo and Shawel. Happy birthday to you, Paul. Paul Masibugo, well,

it comes out of album number 19 for Stevie Wonder. Lately, the album Hotter Than July, 1980. Oh, yeah. Beautiful song, isn't it? And before that, Afro Traction. Well, there it is. The Tuesday edition of the world's most delicious night radio show. It's Dan Mutomudi, and to you, seriously, thank you, thank you, thank you. 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Well, he's here. He's fired up. I've motivated him. My good friend Bumbo Johnson. He'll take care of you. Midnight of 3 on the Midnight Paradise. Here's a song for you from Donny Hathaway. Yes, it is titled A Song for You.

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0: But we are building the future. This month, we don't just look back at 1976. We look forward to the youth of today. Your voice is your power.
2: 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I don't think we're getting what we deserve to get right now.
0: 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You are the authors of the next chapter. Stand tall. Your time is now.
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4: Ivory Coast, the elephants are back. Ivory Coast completed their 2026 World Cup qualification campaign with a remarkable defensive record. Dangerman, Captain Frank Kessie, the general in midfield. 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
0: 10 nations, one continent, millions of stories. 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

0: It is such a beautiful song. This one from Melba Moore, and it's called Falling. Right here on Radio 2000, our music, your memories. Good morning to you. Welcome to the Wednesday edition of the Midnight Paradise. That is the Daybreaker Triple Play with Melba Moore Falling, as well as Jennifer Rush before that, and we played Your Destiny. And you and I kicked off the show with Laura Brannigan, and we played you that beautiful song called Self-Control. Good morning to you. Welcome to the show. The Iceman returns. That is later on. And of course, you know that, the countdown is finally over. Just one more day today. And then tomorrow, the FIFA World Cup 2026 kicks off in Mexico. And of course, we've got a big game against Mexico. We're looking forward to that. Radio 2000 will bring you all the action live as it happens. So make sure that you stay with us for all the updates, as well as amazing and beautiful commentary regarding some of the big matches as far as the World Cup is concerned. And of course, we'll be bringing it to you live right here on Radio 2000. So make sure that you are part of the station at all times so that you don't miss any action, because we'll be bringing you all the action live. Welcome to Addictive Radio. It is the Midnight Paradise. Lovely to be with you. As usual, we're the best of friends from now until 3. Looking forward to your company. As far as all the regular features coming up on the show, including the Rock Solid Double Play and the whole lot more. We'll take a break and come back with the musical foreplay. I've got a classic from the Commodores, the OJs, Kool and the Gang, as far as the music from Athletic Star on the way. Good morning.
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0: Music from Kool and the Gang with God's Country, as well as to the Commodores. And we played you that beautiful song, Night Shift, and paying tribute to Marvin Gaye as well as Jackie Wilson. If you were listening to the show yesterday, I did mention that yesterday it was Jackie Wilson's birthday, but of course he passed on, both with Marvin Gaye in the same year. That is in 1984, and then the Commodores went into the studio and recorded that particular song. And this happened shortly after the departure of Lionel Richie. Night Shift, what a song, beautiful classic. So the OJs with Let Me Touch You, and we kicked off our musical foreplay as we step into a brand new day on a Wednesday with the musical Chemistry of the Lewis Brothers and Platik Star, and we played you Bring It Back Home Again. Otherwise, you know it's a brand new day, so wherever you might be listening to The Midnight Paradise, do connect with us this morning. That is, if you are back at work, enjoying the company of Radio 2000 as you do your work, send us your messages, connect with the show. That is on 060-584-2250. You can as well get in touch with us. That is on our socials, Radio 2000 Facebook page. You can as well drop me your tweets. That is on X. And let me find out how you're doing, how you're keeping this morning. Perhaps you're listening to the show from the comfort of your own bed. Hey, lucky you. I've got great music to warm you up. That is for the better part of the morning. And I trust you're well and nicely covered as well in your blankets, and just getting warm and singing along to some of the tunes that we've got for you. You can as well drop me your messages as well. Let's find out how you're doing and where you're listening to the show from. And to our good friends that is in the e-hailing space, good morning to you. Welcome to the show. Thank you so much as well for joining us and for choosing us as the only station that you are going to listen to in that car as you take your clients from one place to another at this time of the day. We really appreciate the love and the support that you continue to give us right here on The Midnight Paradise. And of course, for those of you as well who are trucking all across the country, and I know that many of you, you travel the length and breadth of this particular country, and making sure that you get the job done and delivering the goods and all of that, thank you so much as well for joining us. We'll keep you awake and bring you some beautiful music. We'll take a break and come back with the rock solid double play, the two songs that I've got for you. Oh, you're gonna love it. Solid gold sound coming up after this. Enjoy.
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0: Oh, that is a great classic from Def Leppard. It is rock and it is solid, the solid gold sound here. On Radio 2000, I'm Isaac, your memories worth. Have you ever needed someone so bad? I'm sure you have, haven't you? Great song. As for some music from Brian Adams of the album Waking Up the Neighbors, and we played Do You Thought I'd Die and Gone to Heaven, ripping up your rock solid double play for this Wednesday morning. And of course, we'll bring you more, that is tomorrow, some of your favorite classics and some of those songs that you barely remember. But once it plays on the radio, yeah, you feel like jumping out of bed and say, hey, the DJ is playing my favorite classic. And there's plenty more coming up right here on Radio 2000. And I see your messages as well coming through. That is on our WhatsApp number, 060-584-2250. It is your show. It is our show, Connect with the Midnight Paradise. And that is how we come alive on a Wednesday. Good morning.
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It is a classic from Will to Power, one of those beautiful sing-along tunes, Baby I Love Your Way. And I'm sure you know as well that Big Mountain covered this one back in the 90s. Espresso Wilson Phillips before that with Release Me. As you and I step into the second hour of the show on this Wednesday, and I've got your messages coming through on our WhatsApp number, 060-584-2250. And let me also tell you that if you're celebrating your birthday today, being the 10th of June 2026, and you celebrate your birthday and you share it with one of my favorite musicians, and you're going to hear one of his big songs tomorrow. Yes, I'm going to bring you one of his biggest tune. Maxi Priest celebrates his birthday today. Jamaican British singer-songwriter, and whose music you know, he does reggae with an influence of R&B. He turns 65 today, and that's a man who grew up listening to the likes of Benning Spear, Gregory Isaacs, Dennis Brown, Steve Winwood, and many other great musicians. And of course, he cites them as the people who inspired him to get into the music business. So Megsy Priest celebrates his birthday today. I'm such a big fan of his work, and I'm just reminded of some of the songs that he did. And I think sometime last week we did play Grooving in the Midnight. And of course, he also does a song with Roberta Flack, Set the Night Music, Close to You, Just a Little Bit Longer, and many other big songs that he has recorded. So it is Megsy Priest's birthday today. You're going to hear one of his songs tomorrow. We're going to bring it right here on The Midnight Paradise. Who else as well celebrates a birthday today? She used to do backing vocals for the likes of Al B. Shaw and Christopher Williams. And she was married to Notorious B.I.G. And this was back in 1994. And I'm sure you would know that Notorious B.I.G. was shot dead in that drive-by shooting. This happened in 1997. And this amazing musician celebrates her birthday today, Faith Renee Evans. It's her birthday. She turns 53 today. But as one of, and a lot of people are saying in this World Cup, and I've just been listening to some of the pundits and and people predicting who they think, and not even a single ball has been kicked yet. But already people are saying Brazil, Brazil, because Carlo Ancelotti is the head coach, and it is his birthday today.

0: Day today. Her name is Matidis or Ashley Tolo. Celebrate her birthday today. It is her birthday. Happy birthday to you, girl. And many happy returns. And of course, that comes from her colleague Tabiso Jr. Situki. My good friend. Thank you so much, sir. I appreciate hearing from you and enjoy your night shift this morning. As far as another birthday boy, that is Jabulani Mtshali, listening to us from Ikageng in Porch, who says, good morning to you, Johnson. Let me tell you, it is my birthday today, the 10th of June, and I'm tuning in to the Midnight Paradise, and I'm enjoying the music. And of course, he works for Fidelity ADT. I'm Response, and he says, I'm at work. Yes, and making sure that everything is fine. Doing what I do best. Be safe out there as well. Thank you so much, my friend. And happy birthday to you. And many happy returns. Enjoy your birthday. As far as staying with us or spending some time with us right here on Radio 2000. It's going to be beautiful. Thank you, sir. And Bobby Machado, listening from Pulukwani, says, good morning to you, Johnson. Let me tell you, it is my first time engaging on this platform, but I always listen to the show. And he goes on to say, nice show as usual. Thank you so much, Bobby. Appreciate hearing from you, my friend. Yeah, and you're just like many other people as well who can engage, but they are part of the show. They are with us. And we appreciate hearing that from you. Thank you so much, my friend. And enjoy the rest of your morning with us on Radio 2000. And here is another good friend of the show, and he's enjoying the music. And he says, I am nice and warm in my bed, enjoying the company of Radio 2000, the Midnight Paradise. This one comes from Tami Mzangwa, listening to us from Sibukeng, Zone 14. Lucky you, my friend, hey? Thanks as well for getting in touch and for being here on Radio 2000. The music continues when we come back. I'm going to take you back to the 90s. There is a touch of the new Jack Swing. Some of the groups that came out back in the 90s. You're going to love the music on the way.
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10: 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That's how long DR Congo have waited. Since 1974, now they're back. Dangerman, Cedric Bagambu, four goals in qualifying.
11: Teobong Gonda on the edge of the box, tries the shot, it's a stunning goal.
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0: That is a musical journey back to the 90s. It's music from Mid Condition off the album Definition of a Band with What Kind of a Man Would I Be? Espresso Shy with If I Ever Fall in Love. All I'm going to do is to make sure that the lady I fall in love with, or the man I fall in love with, is a friend. Also, Plead You Some Silk with Lose Control. And you and I kicked off the second hour of The Midnight Paradise with Jody C. Back to the 90s. Love that song. Cry For You off the album Diary of a Mad Band. That's the 90s. And I'm sure you were reminded as I was playing and you and I were enjoying those songs. I'm sure you were reminded of groups like Blackstreet, Belle Biv DeVoe. Who else? After Seven, Color Me Bad, CNC Music Factory. When was the last time you heard something from CNC Music Factory? We're going to bring them here on the Midnight Paradise. Who else am I reminded of? High Five, Joe Public, Jodeci, we just played them, Levert, Mid Condition, you just heard, Men at Large, PM Dawn, Portrait, Public Announcement, Ready for the World, and many others. That's the 90s for you. And you're going to hear plenty more of that stuff right here on Radio 2000. All right, and we'll continue as well, checking out some of your messages this morning. That is on our WhatsApp number, 060-584-2250. And of course, the excitement is building up. Kickoff, yes, the World Cup kicks off, that is tomorrow, Thursday, the 11th of June. It's going to go on right up until the 19th of July. And we're looking forward to our first game against Mexico. Yes. Let's see how that's going to go. Looking forward to it. And that game is going to be live right here on Radio 2000 as we bring you all the action live as it happens. That is as far as the FIFA World Cup 2026 is concerned. That is in Mexico, Canada and the US. Looking forward to that. And we'll keep you up to speed with what's going on as well. That is as far as your favorite teams and players and all of that. So be with us right here on Radio 2000. But of course, we'll be rooting for the boys. We'll be supporting them from their first game against Mexico all the way. And we can only hope and pray that we collect some points and then we go to the next stage of the tournament or the World Cup. You never know. You never know. We might surprise the world and surprise many. And I'm seeing on social media as well, a lot of people are saying, Mexico is going to win. Oh, no, man. Eh? The ball hasn't been kicked as yet. So let's wait and see what happens. I've got a feeling. I have to be honest with you. I've got a feeling. It's going to be a 1-0 in favor of South Africa. Bafana, Bafana. Looking forward to that particular encounter. It's going to be beautiful. And yeah, Radio 2000 will bring you all the action live as it happens. And of course, we'll also keep you up to speed. We'll keep you updated on what's going on as far as the World Cup is concerned. And I'm just hoping, because you and I know that football unites, right? It brings all of us, regardless of where you come from and where you live. But it brings all of us together. And I'm just hoping as well that this is going to be a good World Cup. There are so many side issues that are happening regarding, especially in the US and what is happening as well with the US and Iran and all of that. So all the politics. But we're just hoping that football will be a winner, right? And it's going to bring all of us together, as it always does. So we're looking forward to a beautiful and great World Cup, because the world is waiting and the world is looking forward to it. I can tell you that much. Yes, we are. All right, the music continues. When we come back, we'll bring you 20 minutes of proudly South African music. And by the way, we call this feature, and I love the music that we continue to play and enjoy, you and I, right here on Radio 2000. We call it the home brew. So it is the music that is cooked, the music that is made here in the country, and it sounds absolutely beautiful. And let me tell you what's coming up. Mondli Ngcobo. Esperanza Pilandlozi will bring you music from Ms. Java, as well as Joel Zuma, by the way, from his latest offering, Essence of Love. You're going to love that song called Isandla Sakho. All of that on the way. Dumela, good morning.
1: Ziyakhala Mo Sun City returns to the legendary Sun City Super Bowl on Saturday, 27th June 2026. 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On stage featuring Young Stana, Kulichana, Mafikizolo, Enzunza Nyekani Zebosa, DJ Mfundisi, Encore, Dr. Colbert Kwebu, Kuzani, Mr. Visholo, Shandesh, and your favorite SABC radio DJs. 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